The NBA playoffs are underway, and now you can trade every game on Kalshi. You can also trade on who wins each series, the conference finals, and the championship. San Antonio is currently trading at 19% to win it all, meaning a $100 trade pays out over $500 if they take the title. On Kalshi, you're trading against other people in a live market. No house, no odds makers. And as odds move, you can buy in or out anytime throughout the postseason. For a limited time, download the Kalshi app and use code PASS to get $10 when you trade $10. K-A-L-S-H-I. Kalshi. Trade on anything.

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Every son, let everything we do magnify this name. What shall I render?

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One surrender to the name of the Lord. Lord, we thank you for loving kindness. It is by your grace that's why we are alive this morning. We do appreciate all that you are doing alive. I was here, maybe it will be some part 94.7. But here, Pastor William, for this. We are here this morning to go before the Lord in time of worship. Call a friend to call a friend. Somebody, we are sorry, Abraham. We are live on TikTok and Facebook. You wait me, join me live on TikTok. TikTok handle, no, yeah, William for this live on TikTok. William for this. This is any FUSESE.

0: Obefrako duma hingwana ni mu. 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Minister Leonard J is in the house. Minister Baja Pundi saying. The radio sipa by Mike and Mama Wine. 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
1: Nya miwa ukache na mima se. 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Yesi si ye hon. 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Aye ye ni o sorry. 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
2: Yes.
1: Ewo. 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Same far, are you any a sidder man or an anope? Father, we thank you this morning. We bless your name once again. We adore you this morning. We bow before you this morning, saying, Father, we are grateful.

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As your words first me when it comes to you, Father, to say thank you, Father, this would be enough.

0: Wherever you are this morning, never give up in life. You need to understand one thing, that the God we are serving is a living God. It's not a dead God. It's not too late to know Him. It's not too late to believe and trust in Him.
1: Oh.
0: But give Him all.
1: Give Him all.
0: And God will show His mercy.
1: God will show His mercy upon you. God bless you, minister. This is very powerful worship. Minister, God bless you for making it this morning. I know, sir, be a very powerful time of worship, and then powerful time with a song of encouragement. And be obitio social media handle be na obetu mi enya woso.
0: TikTok obetu mi anya mi Leonard CWM.
1: Leonard
0: CWN.
1: Okay. TikTok. Okay. Yeah. And Facebook. So
0: I don't know,
1: for now, you are only on TikTok.
0: Yes,
1: okay. I know you are having a program coming.
0: Yes.
1: I think this next month, right?
0: Yeah, next month.
1: Okay. The name of the program?
0: Fragrance of Worship.
1: Fragrance of Worship.
0: Yes,
1: it's going to be worship, no, powerful, yes, worship program.
0: Yes,
1: and then a date and venue.
0: 28th of next month.
1: Okay.
0: And it will be held at Compassion Word Ministry.
1: Compassion Word Ministry.
0: Opposite the Kutubabi Police Station.
1: Okay, okay, okay. Maybe I will be till Opesor or invite you for a program. Is it allowed?
0: Oh yeah.
1: Okay, so wait to me the contact be at your work so that he or she can reach you.
0: Okay.
1: Zero five three seven zero seven seven zero seven five five two nine. Okay, sir. The panic fraud was online, so but to me and you, who won't you a man of me?
0: No one cheer man of me. No one cheer, Kessia, comma, me papa, Prophet Francis Maxwell J.
1: Okay,
0: and the mama of the house, okay. And Georgina Akrobetu.
1: Okay,
0: and my sisters, Omwa Denta,
1: okay,
0: Lina Lily, and Vera Titi,
1: okay,
0: and Madame Fufua Minyomu wo mi area, and Minyanumu Brother Mati.
1: God bless. Nyaminshira munyina.
0: Nyaminshira.
1: Mijiri somu tiwa na pe.
0: Amudosu.
1: Mijiri somu tiwa na pe. God bless you, minister.
0: Bless you too.
1: God bless you for joining us this morning. I was here Aya Sampa 94.7. Me sorry, Jimmy. So, I mean, your birthday wishes me. Now, for you, and for Jimmy, and so, a special birthday.

0: Nusia Abo aha Asempa 94.7 FM Mebreno Asan Achibiem Adepa na Twedi Ampon Ede Amaye Mesrew Ene Eye Truthful Thursday Eye Tantalizing Thursday Owe Sede Noma Ekwa Bibia Ede Danakwa Mu Kama Kama Aye Di 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or the black satellite, the black starlet of Ghana, the U-17 team no Rambo modern S South Africa cut me and sa South Africa etimu baku but nini na echino and yadia itimi enya qualification after a 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now Menoka say or more aye crado ewo Mexico. Yeah, say nyame ya dumo china friendly ochina friendly game nun so ebetimi ato form. 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Yede Honsem so Eba. Urem Ewo Amanone and Sema Dudona Epeti no Mexico, Canada, United States of America. 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truthful and our tantalizing Thursday sports news at 6 no April
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0: Abusha fo ya chimrena and anope yeri kasieno echibobia amaudia. 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There's a Senegal, Enya 6 points, Algeria 4 points, Ghana 4 points, South Africa, Enya 3 points, and Timmy and qualifies straight up. But the TNA, a idea, a third best place teams, Makumako

0: 9 ewo tournament no emu no adia Ethiopia eka Mozambique eka ho Uganda na Ghana enti nyame ya aduma on the 23rd of May no Ethiopia ebebo Uganda no 9 ena no nso no Uganda ene Ghana like kinsi ekochi no ngade ebe pim so but after no an kunim dia idi ya ni nyina mu ya ntimi an qualify ni Joseph Nabi MVP no enso eka sai.
1: I feel amazing to myself because it's difficult to win another match like this. So I'm very happy and I very appreciate myself.
2: Amazing. Congratulations.
1: Thank you.
0: Now, Abusuafo eno eye Joseph nsema ode etudwa enti playoff no nyame ya aduma ye bebo ye bo playoff no nanyo makoye dia na asiansu ye timi anya qualification into the World Cup ye de ho nsem kakra e 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Africa.
3: Last time let's did very well. It was a huge job. Fortunately, they couldn't measure up to qualify to the quarterfinal stage. But I guess on Saturday, they will surely beat the Ugandans to qualify to the World Cup.
4: Performance 100%. Now, so I'm going to say, maybe some few mistakes. But I can also talk about the fact that he favored them when he came to the penalty. He did his best. You expect some few mistakes. So, well, I think they did well. It's better luck next time.
5: Since I said I'm a ball, no. I'm saying you work up in your qualify. They say Naka, it be Kakra, it can be Kakra. You know, since you had your for no a year or there, but them
6: say I had luck and now my entity unqualified. But then catch a bit much Uganda Saturday, they are qualified for U17 World Cup.
0: Anyway, eh Ghana for be adjoint chair, say some couldn't do a bad name qualification into the World Cup. And also I won't send Bashan say and lie Kingston or no so no U17 no Wafa be penny and no Eddie Echo Pim so Elwa. Yeah, this answer no so air two and Mr. Young called the senior national soccer team, the Black Stars of Ghana. Mr. Nyamiya Demochina a Friday, friendly no Ebekoso Ewo Morocco, yeah, Mexico, I did and also won't send Bakra Mao. Menoka say players Makumako Edwinum 22 players in the World Cup. Carlos Cruz and then playing for Ewe, so I'm betting you access your no more general one. So I'm a new etimi akoye, but every player is a becahua, your water, yebwe, abranti, ebekahua, natano, aje, sanso, ena, German, yabranti, and the energen, kwesi, jamra, ene, emrantia, omuninano, on Tuesday, omitimi, eco rem, el company, total, no, emrantia, epim, el hodia, Joseph of Opoku, Ewoho, Prince Amakon, David Odro, Ibrahim Osman, Aziz Isa, Majid Ashmiru, sanso, and a rock Sechi Felix 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Benjamin Asari we any players or more Yame Aya tomorrow China game no a live 12 a.m. live our Doom TV Sanso and a Sempa FM no live Ewa and also any Semka Kra Eba. Still on the Black Stars, you know, when him say upon in Kessia, a band of the management committee, or no, so a can will be needing a former needing a Steven Tornado appear or a former Black Stars captain, or also Akasaka Kra exclusive on a bed negu in itimi a bonkomo, and no, na bed negu, a besides already Piano Abba or Black Stars camper, Kudus Mohammed, you know, Roma and Shedda Engina Brani, yen, yes, sure, so bet me Abekai Hono, World Cup, ya, ye, con the absence, you know, then Nabeka Eddie Afawa New Year, former Black Stars captain Tornado Steven. Edema Babet any.
7: Then in the contribution anyway, but I always say, sir, yeah, even let me put it our time, no, if Michael Essien is not there, no, we play. If Stephen Appiah is not there, if Asamoah is not there. So I think we should carry on this level of belief, sir, so being new, I'll be better to me representing. But I mean, all the same, no, kudos is kudos. So we more being any the way or bunny born. No. To me, ma sort of way high way percentage Emma Blasters, no. Yeah, now you're born by a better the best thing because. me show your players, no, they are mobile. I'm an onion, no, say me show more performances now. They are, you know, I think, sir, yeah, me feeling good. I mean, most of the players, so me from me no more bon come on, and they can't wait to get to this mundial to perform and show whatever they can do. So, yeah, me now just say, you know, Ben, say with Ghanaians with the support, no, boys now already say, I mean, on be making in the World Cup.
0: We a former Blasters captain come on Abednego ADA on Kudus and no mesel ye ko and shisheka see anra a top form ewo Pelican eye hotel and no ewon cran hadi and se nura efeno epa asamoa janho and tuma baby jet ye panho and tuma as the GFA ambassador for the national teams any and coach football ni na eye and shishe pampa info ewe se asamoa jan ebetimi ayeno wa pe rua ebetimi LED for promotional activities fan engagement any campaign ahro Eddie Amaye national teams in any coach football. Now, Nura Wojumedi National, former players, Ahoro Etimi Eko PM, Sanso, and Sports and Recreation Minister, Honorable Kofi Adams, Chief Director, Mrs. Wilhelmina Asamoa, and then Painfu Ahoro Nina Etimi Eko Tenas, here, Senior Mabitimi Akoso. Now, Wojumedi, and Bibia Kone, we are, Ye Pau Asamoa Jan, and Tumano, and Semka Kronon, so they too any.
2: When it comes to Asamoa Jan, I support grassroots football. I'm a product of coach football. When it comes to coach football, it's a juvenile football. Where we had our captain, Mr. Sylvain Appiah, we had Ajiman Bedu, we had Prince Tero, we had all the players that played in my generation. And for time now, coast football has never been the same as before. So a year ago, President told me, Asamoah, I would like you to be an ambassador for the national teams and coast football when it comes to Ghana. And also for what you have done in Ghana, you've been in coast football and everything. So you are the perfect choice. We want to do so. You have to be ready. I'm ready. I've served the nation when I was playing wholeheartedly. My commitment, my everything.
8: And I think
2: this opportunity that has given to me by the president of the GFA and the Ministry of Sports and the president of Ghana, His Excellency John Dramani Mahama. I'm ready to serve. As everybody knows, what Asamoah Jan has been doing since my childhood till now. I always tell people, we have luck. We have fluke. But mine, because playing from the youth days, I've been a top scorer wherever I've played till when I became the all-time goal scorer for Ghana. And my personality, I didn't know where my personality came from. But I'll say everything is from God. I came to the music industry. I had a couple of hits.
0: We are Asamoah Jan, Nura, Jumedi, of course, and then some of the two, I don't know. Yeah, that's so. Ewo F. Honano, Nura, President Kurt E.S. Okrekun, so any Metro Mass Transit for Etimi, a partnership, Nina Betimi, Abua Amaye League, yeah, Ebo, say Division 1, say a Women's League, say a Premier League, Ninano, supporters, a two coin, Etimi, and your bass, Ahura, Yadebeko, Ama Bibianso, Etimi, Akoye, now Jumedi, and Arsenal, Mr. O'Reilly, any Kurt E.S. Okrekun, so Erika Kra, etu, that was that partnership, or Monet Metro Mass Transit.
9: To every member of the Metro Mass Transit family who played a role in shaping this agreement, we say a demoase. My brother Cicero, the session today, you have invested in values. You have invested in young talents. You have invested in national pride. And history will remember institutions that stood with the Football Association during moments of rebuilding and transformation. To our clubs, I urge you to embrace this amazing opportunity. Let us protect this partnership. Let us maximize its profits. Let us demonstrate professionalism,
8: discipline,
9: and accountability in how we engage with these services. And to our players and technical teams, know that your welfare remains central to our priorities.
0: We in Sam Kakra, president for the Federation, so Ekai after that partnership, Omani Metro Mass Transit Fund, so Etimi Yebeboa, Amaye League supporters, so Hon, Etimi Ahenhelmo Kakra. Ye call Maba Wano, football, Mdianes, Ampem Dakua, Obe Kaya, Omo, any Hazakas ladies, Nedi Epem Sua, Ombomodi, Ewo, Mu, Egu, Baby, Aminoka, say, no, Ebano, CAF Women's Champions League, Wafu Zone B qualifies now, Momo Nekujina, Ghana, Namishan, so say, no, Ebetuja, Ewo, Mayanidi, any Burkina, August 23rd up to September 5th, 2026. 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I'm a bibian so et me akoso, and tia no e kakri frampem da kwa e ba. Ye call Ghana Boxing Authority dia, nese nyame eya duma June 4th, no, a dea elections, no, a bit me out of form, na urem ewo aye aba e beto dia, nese June 4th, no, say enanshe no et ye, president 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
8: I love the foundation of becoming a professional is to look at the amateur. How do we breed our amateurs to go to the Olympic and all those stuff? We have to grow them very well so that at the end of the day, when they go to Olympic and all those stuff, they can excel. After that, they will come and definitely might get a manager. Or the Ghana at large will also recognize the person who went for the Olympic. And through that, I'm sure managers and good managers can, you know, tap into them, manage them, and me being the president or something, I'll make sure I give my best by advising, so that at the end of the day, we'll be able to, you know, grow these people to the best of our ability.
0: Wey ayo ready di ene aye Ivan Briscujo a ohwese yebeto abana mano abe president for Ghana Boxing Authority and our training kan ye ram wo bodo yibo esan se breno eko nura wo Istanbul no ade Aston 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Until Unai Emery, a Sifom, Abibia Ekoyi, Edema Aston Villa as the manager. Shannon say Unai Emery, we all G, you know, Amanaji, Makumaku, Enum, after so guide Aya Sevilla, Emomo, Eji, Miensa, and a Villarreal, and this time around, on Aston Villa and Sono, Etimi, Erema, 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Yako. 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
0: 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Odia Sumo, and with Thursday's edition of the Ultimate Sports Morning Show. So from now up to 9:30, but Mekono, and there a Miami sister, birthday, Sewa Jessica, won't cry, crude your man, there a birthday, and sister, Yankopon Shaw, Yankopon, and your case, or my dear Usunia, the Uye Biano, and Yinsha, and Famauna, Abusunia, and there were none for no Adofuna, and Timinyanfa, so Ewo Sunti, special happy birthday. Day to you, Sewa Jessica Medicia, the ultimate show, Etuaso.
11: Mukas, the headquarters of Pozoa, Ewo Maimua, Muya, Nukwarfo, Lukwe, Munka into Mukeke. Obira, yes, and Pakistan, as the person will be beautiful, no better, while correcting. Susan Obira, India, near Mibama Basso. Mukas, the headquarters of Pozoa, Ewo Maimua, Muya, Nukwarfo, Lukwe, Munka into Mukeke. Obira, yes, and Pakistan, as the person will be beautiful, no better, while correcting. Susan Obira, India.
12: The ultimate sports show. Congratulations, pa, for being appointed as the Minister of Sports and Recreation. Almost say a novelty, a ministry, and this you are shown, sir, for the first time as the first person to be appointed. Almost say more about so. Now, I wish you well.
13: Meda omuni na aso ase ena meda platform yiso ase of course mwa muka and I believe say ubi aso ajiatum there is the headquarters of what sports
12: yeah
13: and for all other stations ube kohonu na ebo sixa omuye normal news asana omwa ba later no omwa ba sports so but mumu die die mwa mubi ehu say a boss six, I hope I say, with sports news, Papa Bia from across the world, any Ghana as well. I hear no say, what they would die.
12: The ultimate sports show.
13: Madam was.
12: Yes, sure. So I just want to say, the headquarters of Ghana sports.
13: I know the area, no correct.
14: George Efi, a former vice president of the Efi, the Efi said, "Unim football mo, oye experience, a progress of work for normalization committee. Every so, omo they are on track and assessing the city amount."
15: No comment.
14: From time omo se adwuma se ebe pim na aka mre kakrai na omo di adwuma di abawiye no wo George Efie say na hu normalization no
15: no comment
14: in the first time when you had the opportunity yan hwe adwuma o ma ye e work for what people and I say feel say adwuma na enya so mani
15: no comment
14: George the awiye di as ehu bi na abo wo e bi a doctor na osuru no and I say fear of victimization ti untimi nkyere wadwene
15: won we Japanese team barracks boy zongo boy ausradela
14: Enjene mama opportunity yankoi send na hu normalization adwuma
15: no comment
14: ko for capabilities all bar on that committee no and so hu ni saying
15: ultimate
14: sports this is organize e hu ya balua aba back and forth so I mean they intend me organize here I'm mad at you say last week are you telling me say God do your opinion or something away now like what you're telling us
15: okay no comment
16: Senior, reason if we him for because me say he has a lot of years. I'm for cry, share say election, but by saying to also now the Juma pa or body am a GB, you know, waiting me at to also. Eddie and Abba or say personal reasons. I be drew, baby, yeah, be drew. Boy, and come on, cry.
17: Bruff with you, who call you to buy the bruff on as his own? Okay, because they're British man, they can't bruff on.
16: Aye.
17: Babo Abaso, why are they papa?
16: Sometimes,
17: you know, your listeners, you know, they might think that we can only speak our local language. But the way I okay, then with precision, oh man, it be beer, a day, oh, eh, yeah, no, oh, the man, oh, diction, when it be beer, no, Emma Minaja, no paper.
16: Senior Midas.
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19: 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Very proper maestro.
16: Emotional intelligence.
19: I wanted to take the opportunity to congratulate you since Monday, but I've not been able to come to me.
16: Kafra.
19: Debbie. So you were nominated and you never advertised it for even a single second.
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16: Yassi Yassi Yassi Yassi Yassi Yassi
19: And then, where the Namisha only award number the one.
16: But that's him,
19: sir.
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19: The drop can I deny? I'm going to conquer the Assam passport. The ultimate for sure. And no, and I'm gonna tune in the tune to be the Zuka Bulushi or Kanishi Kanishi Keshi Esloko Dakuma Dansuma Akuma Akutima Bibia.
18: Elizato. Whosoever beats the drums of war must prepare to dance with the warrior. When the rhythm of any music changes, the dancer

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1: In the name of Jesus, let us pray. Father, please walk with us through the bad times as well as the good. May we be heard and understood from the suburbs to the hood. May you judge us by our hearts and not by our mistakes. And see that we get a breakthrough, however long that it takes. May you fill that void in our souls that will lay our fears to rest. Because there's no way we can live for Jesus when we're living in the flesh. So I pray that you allow our spirits to be born, grow strong, move on, know right from wrong. 1 John chapter 2, verse 15. Do not love the world or anything in the world. And we know what that means. But listen, we know the distance we need to be away from fire to keep it missing. That doesn't mean we'll listen. Lord, you take care of fools and babies. You teach women to honor their men and men respect their ladies. But lately, so many of us have gone astray, doing wrong for so long that we've forgotten the way. Please bring us back home. Instill in us the word, which is our backbone, which is children that act grown.
0: The ultimate source
1: we're entitled to, yet we receive so little. Because in this time of spiritual warfare, we're comfortable in the middle. So I pray that you open our eyes, give us the anointing to recognize the devil and his lies. If we keep our actions wise and our prayers sincere, our heads to the sky, you will diminish our fears. In Jesus' mighty name we have prayed. Amen and amen.
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Yeah, cha cha obia. A very good morning. Baby, I will tell me in car, what tell me nibia. Yeah, cha cha obia. I said, Johnny bring you now. Mo keep the faith and trust in us. A ba akudia munsama. Yeah, the headquarters of Ghana Sports. Give out the reference point. And I'll pay wooty. Yeah, cha cha pa. Especially those in

Felix or this year by affair. Yeah, Chiao, a champo de butcha. Yeah, Chiao, the boss player himself. Yeah, Chiao, Munina, no pay. It is a Munina, Mohoye, Yami, and Chaubia. And no pay so, yeah, Sinkuna.

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Ghana, Eshe, one more goa. Anasenka, Senegal, Eshe, Algeria, one more goa. I just say, Imuatine, Yamagana. There's a gozi and gozi. But you do, baby, you know, you do. Said, yeah, Emrano Etiano. Now say, a ballotte. Now share match commissioners. Baku, yeah, Ghana game, no. Baku, yeah, Senegal game, no. Now, we yeah, ballotta. I just said the first a year commissioner no a PK Algeria. I just say and no I don't know. Yeah, we said the air train here the play offer this Saturday. Ewa Morocco a Ghana versus Uganda. Ghana versus Uganda. And no any between atop form. Emun koma kaka nina ya buabua no ano pay ye the Asia mo. Ewa jumedi and so and it ayana wa came home. Na ye the sound coming in ano area bro. Black Stars of Ghana, match day minus one, Mexico, match day minus one,

a big game of China against Mexico. I don't see a better kaka na yet to me a demo and come on. Other interesting a discussions, baby Waharma, Yatina see Yedi and Mukominano, Eddie Asia regarding Metro Mars, a partnership, and then Kakan Kakre, one way Dika, Nina, Yadi, a Baya Bashi, League, and also Kakra, the Awari Akakahono, and also Koma Kakra, Ewaha, Yadi, Nina, Eba, every Burma, boxing, Samuels and Chet, na about to Eba, so Yane Penny Bako, Ebedi, a Yem Kunyaso, and Komo Arope, Eufia, 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
0: I was here some.
1: Oh, of course.
0: For God and country.
1: And country, of course.
0: Enti e kwen bia so no, I was here ye bodwuma. 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What you say? 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
1: So because ye pekasa ya na me nim baby ofi ba. 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
0: All day.
1: Mm. Anamibwa.
0: Enukre.
1: All talk
0: Nan
1: all day.
0: Nansen Johnny Ben mpeka
1: sa. Nansen Johnny Ben mpeka
0: sa. As a teacher, Juma. Again.
1: Enti yaba.
0: Yede nyamiasi.
1: Papa yede nyamiasi.
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1: Yede nyamiasi. Yamedi achaye.
0: Hey. Adeng. Yede naba. Enti yane, there are lot of issues.
1: Yene shambolic. Shambolic. Yene nebeshia. That audio, no. I bet they have one permanent. You do have some match in here, memory down.
0: So,
1: Saturday and the 17th, now, some of them make you.
0: Memory down.
1: See, in Uganda.
0: You're in Uganda. I'm for Enshada and Nims Saturday.
1: Saturday.
0: Big cross here, Kata, near but yeah, the end, all talk audio. A relevant talk all day.
1: Relevant talk all day.
0: Fantastic. Into Joe say Ujana Obeke Keguma no sorry call Abednego betima here yeah but relevant talk all day into eno
1: eno there is a rich lady by
0: oh there be nada this is am no for have you average heavy papa
1: I have some control
0: okay yamba ko wakata no boss
1: no chance papa
0: na yewia come back, come in, be a ho. Now, young Chimra, now, if you raise issues, name raise questions, you know. Never say, Benya, relevant answers, sir. Now, you to me, acquainted. And to young Quenim.
1: Papa, Mendace, na Maminfa, Quenya, we so Emma Gun and Ibiachi, Emma Wakwaba, Emma Asempa 94.7, the headquarters of Ghana Sports, Sabre Sautier, Ewo Midiama, Nessa Watakwa, Bogoso, Huni Valley, Priscilla, Asankregua, Bordia, Enchi, Nessa Utier, Kosa, na Owa Takra, the Secondi, Kujokrum, Efekuma Fijai, what you say, in Tanko for Cancer, Rodun Crofodia, Nea Sedam, FM, Ewo Takra, and Utier. Now, the capital. City and its environs. Yeah, there's a headquarters and casa and a witchim there to 94.7 and a wuti and a peko waka tamobo so and a medi air to an commando so a de amawo. Now, Daily Graphic made the air shasem. I won't commando so a moon. Na the banner headline Daily Graphic in Nimha or say suspend hotel fee hikes now. Rent commissioner direct tertiary school operators.
0: Papa, nkofo mo jiska wo. But unim rent commissioner no over some past few days and say weeks, most were very vibrant pa.
1: Okay.
0: But my question is apart from these few days yase ye tininka or co hostels, I mean or ma landlords caution and all that. No? The last 10 years no waiver. The last 10 years no waiver. Well,
1: now the last 10 years, Nessa bill no normal pass.
0: Oh, but then, baby, I want to be just check the amount. Okay. Me from a year SCC, I'm that a year,
1: retina,
0: 2 bedroom, 1,500, 3 bedroom, yes, but that time, no, not rent control, no, a year effective,
1: okay.
0: What I say, but well, maybe. Okay, yes, or any power from. But before on Okra, but maybe another, there was a commissioner.
1: Yeah.
0: But for him, dear, Charlie, ne vibrancy
1: rent too much. Rent in some dear. You see a pass a bill. You see a regulate sika landlord for no edge. But Chale, still, na
0: Charlie,
1: baby, edge na.
0: Any easy?
1: I know you prepare, you prepare, you
0: want. Oh, nadi, we come. Enti, womuma enforces and try to enforce it because enuna kum ranti bibri.
1: Sure.
0: Born in yana 1 year na aba. 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
0: china
1: game no ano mo ka ho asem se match
0: ne
1: baso
0: china game ne
1: e focus puebla puebla and num e wo Mexico e ho ana game no e baso Carlos Queiroz first major selection call as Ghana coach will effectively begin under the floodlight of a Puebla but tomorrow
0: one
1: night.
0: Most important thing is e wo see who say Carlos Queiroz will not be at the touchline
1: then is
0: on the bench into yeah Desmond Ofe and the rest of the team in the day yeah ranting every boss again
1: almost then na bantia
0: oh sir Carlos so one na mawo ye adwuma o ti say before cra before this assignment no o catch the Ghana for say technical team na che omumu mi no ebi wo Ghana ebi nso wo Europe and na omo ni na mawo ye say enti hey, this one selection by we, you know, na or the atum dada ama yatia se se and yadi obe wo bench, you know, and he your friend is an assistant Desmond Ofe, any the other your wild coach, goalkeeper trainer, no woman they be take charge now, Omar Ashe, nobody
1: because me and me in Paikurano, ye me bra JP. JP currently or no El Wales.
0: Oh no, okay. Oh my
1: yeah, oh my yeah.
0: But I can confirm to you, sir, yen game against Wales in the UK no dear. Will be by ene the captain of the side will be in UK. By will be ene I mean
1: I will be trying to hold
0: her now. Oba town.
1: Oba
0: captain of town.
1: Okay, captain
0: of town. In fact, the two captains in our town. The day is in town. His brother is in town.
1: Oh, Debbie, don't be saying that.
0: Oh, as a man, okay.
1: The two captains in here, Jordan Party. Jordan Party. I'm not me two captains.
0: But unim, they will be any captain in them.
1: Captain Yejinisei. Captain Yejinisei.
0: When you are not in the team, definitely will be must captain.
1: Absolutely.
0: Captain the team.
1: Absolutely.
0: And Omar appoint will be. But Enei, the day Eba, is either he takes the general captainship position or maybe he need to respect him.
1: Has he been called?
0: No.
1: Is he part of the current team?
0: No, but because Onya Ebo, but don't you mean because
1: oh, no, no.
0: Okay, Yenkan say he's the general captain.
1: No, no, no. I want to mean, see, Otifin, they want to mean for captain in Shanukongo.
0: Otifia, but Onya Ebo.
1: Otifia, want to mean for captain in Tinafi.
0: Ah,
1: because in your absence, ye captain, ye deputy.
0: Nanka, what brands?
1: For now, the chain of.
0: Now, what brands?
1: Debbie, Papa.
0: What brands?
1: For now.
0: And then you are saying, no, a captain. You see, and that's why a general captain.
1: The chain of command in the Black Stars, in the absence of the guy, you captain, you vice. Or if you're outside the captain, command.
0: Oh,
1: but you are not being fair to. Omo ye de two mina mo. Now so omo ye asawa bi ana. Ana uhu omo.
0: But let me tell you, and out of respect, the day I walk into the Black Stars camp and now, Obia. So we'll start the game. Obia.
1: Make it walk into the blasters. Make we see. Make it come. Make it come. With the money room. Money man.
0: The dance there.
1: Oh my. Who otifie now? Who didn't know now more?
0: Now, Steve, I'm going to otifie. I'm going to say former captain of
1: the blasters. I know there's a former. The day you for now are a former captain, former blasters player. Yes, the day is a former blasters.
0: Now then, when is Wojabo on the ball?
1: Now, but which happens, Unkwanwa, a former of the national team. Once you are not part of the national team, you've been out for a month or two.
0: How would you know?
1: You are a former player.
0: Oba, and I say, oh, how would you know?
1: About former near the. Obia, why ye be a way Jacotan?
0: He's the general captain of the team.
1: Oh, no. Men go and hang. What can you come in the
0: American?
1: But say, what party would you do? And ye, what then ye? They didn't care, captain. For now, or a former blaster.
0: Oh, call on him.
1: Daily Guide, Kowakratan, Mamin Fantua, and Kobanus.
0: Okay.
1: Banner headline, we are gearing to govern. Why not say? You are Mahmoud Baumia to MPs. Hey, Papa.
0: Yes.
1: Also, I'm going to
0: yeah, and Rame, monetary.
1: Monetary. Aha. And Franka Tufo, Eddie, Emma, MPP, Amanyo Kono, and the watcher say, yeah, baby, I'm going to go to the house. omo ba be di o mine so o ti ase nti amamfo bi amu ane ho a wode eto member of parliament for no so enimwo eno e keke no so aba be tojwa high court determines abronye bill today
0: yeah
1: oi nti ene NSM yera Kwame Bafo aka abronye DC
0: yeah.
1: Ene nsem no ene eno mehu MPP fo behu se ombe jo mo de sheda ma omo amomo de na kofie anasa still na no obetwere aban kokomu a eno e ya dia ene ne yebehu na and then I said, okay, be a deal. Landlord kills tenant.
0: And you are setting
1: Ghana City's ECG bill.
0: And you are starting to me following. A war a year, my here. Media. Media or my here.
1: Okay.
0: 30 Ghana, po. 30 Ghana. And will be the message by the time I hear this guy say about the hikes, no? I say, Sebi, I'm my stress wound here. Can you jump a cockle dino? Because I done say 2 bedroom, now a 3,000. Now me feel say meet me here if you are 6 months. If you rush up for 2 years, Obatina ni obi prekra.
1: Obi je chilekra pe 2 or 5 years. Yeah.
0: It's a problem. No solution. Abeding. Until I may bow a commissioner about to say, motion implementation.
1: But since then be ye juma. Since some need the parliament. 30 Ghana city work on.
0: Why one is it can?
1: Why one is it can?
0: There's no talk about you know up and down, up and down, up and down. Me man talk about. And landlord say the brami dem ona di.
1: To be catch us on ye feel ti bill ni de ball ne beche but the zat bill de buy ni de omahun
0: omahun
1: wo be hwan se ya twotwe din na de wo dam o yi we ya she ho
0: o ti ho kra ni wa be ball
1: pull
0: me say be inspection bedroom ni we
1: ya
0: I ready to go but ni nyina no ye we na o to bi anya bi no asi ni de a
1: anka se mi ni
0: e ni
1: papa ya me sorry so and sm Oya sports column of the Daily Guide and Opey was say jubilant Obuasi fans praise MCE after Ashgold 04 win.
0: Okay.
1: Oh, mami, Fosti Love appear. Kani, Asapa.
0: Odi Asapa. Asapa.
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0: Oh yeah, sure.
1: Oh yes.
0: Na na sarane Moses Parker eye kakalika sare. Ye ne beye ever top here.
1: Ye mom one stage. Enti Eric wa born home body meboa
0: why are you
1: Eric wa born home body pa
0: pa pa
1: and if you say the investment or from where he picked the club from, the transformation, the acceptance of the community, how involve you know local authorities, you know I'm a team na be do this level there papa yeah man
0: about why are you and I pray that
1: what do you say me who
0: Ashoko. And maybe FC Ashanti Good has come to stay. I was Obuasi Ejinitum. Said o Majinatum no.
1: Yeah.
0: Omo coronation, omo ye man ye fe. And let's see what
1: Yang Shenya Afe Aka. So we don't say second season there. Omo DJ Lee.
0: Ombeji.
1: Inti Yabeshenya ka coach is omu kutani de. Yabeshenya omeba league. Yebejina we so. Neriko wakra tamu boso no AC and anopeka in a shannon so. Say hey asempa 94.7 FM open sema hudwa. 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
0: Very well, I'm going to ask you for 94.7 Kuakra Tan Mobile Soro and Yedi Sifano Yedi Dagino and I did a Twasso Arope Ewood Median so na Yedi Aman. You drew Hanama, a opinionated Obia Adventure and Wade Eba and Tosu Adventure and also be share live on the YouTube page. Now so do Adventure Edia Toho and ye Atim Didi and then ye Ehununa, say me ye Sujeni and I say me ye Debbie. Ya Ewa Hanaminti, Yestremo, Oba, no Achawajene. 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
1: okay
0: na fi we are
1: Yeah,
0: to me, yeah, yeah, yeah, yeah, yeah, yeah, yeah, yeah, yeah, yeah, yeah, yeah, yeah, yeah, yeah, yeah, yeah, yeah, yeah, yeah, yeah, yeah, yeah, yeah, yeah, yeah, yeah, yeah, yeah, yeah, yeah, 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yeah, yeah, yeah, yeah, yeah, yeah, yeah, yeah, yeah, yeah, yeah, yeah, yeah, yeah, yeah, yeah, yeah, yeah, yeah, yeah, yeah, yeah, yeah, y
1: I do check what the Nazem call for complaint. Is sound,
0: sir. And I sound no.
1: Meaning, sir, I had an article with you, I did this one on checking my yena. Almost some more diaspora, and quite we are soon on Faswa.
0: Omo monitor. So that I'm complaining pa bitterly. I say, show new cause why I drew baby, I comedy him now.
1: Article. Okay. And to be a bear fine. Papa Yamia Dumwa. Send no be any minute. The until will be defined on the 30th of May.
0: Exactly, yeah.
1: OT Havana.
0: Yeah.
1: Now, see, Obia funny cane, Nimra. Uh-huh, and she said, I didn't need it.
0: There is a cane, you'll be on it, baby. Maybe the five, baby. And she said, yes, Arsenal, no, my trust supporters, no. But say, Arsenal, she PSG, no, my Danny back, one, my Arsenal supporter back, no, it's coming 7-5.
1: How? No, who supporters? No, who to be brave supporters? But what the? Edani butu and etre butu dia. And the ode bakupena ode ma esi emfa ngwa o five. Dabi.
0: Dabi.
1: Who ne die?
0: That's a momodo.
1: Who ne die?
0: Nenkwa.
1: Pressure watu amanyeni. How wa haya nintino?
0: And to Obi Amra, lawyer Fifi Ozi, lawyer Michael Nkansa, Obi Amra.
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0: Yeah.
1: Now what you mean? Arsenal 2 PSG 1.
0: And now PSG 4 Arsenal 1.
1: Arsenal 2 PSG 1.
0: PSG 4 Arsenal 1.
1: No, dear. No, dear. No, dear. No, no. Aha. Inti, Bibia Basa, no, dear. Now, Utumi, Ejin, now, correspond, Bwa. Yeah, TV boy.
0: No, dear.
1: Last year, them in Yamai. And now, we are witnesses, as in your DTV, no. Now, Onyaka, Kram Fan to Munkofi.
0: Mizzi Kaya, you, yes, you do DTV. Kaya, you, Waba, crowd, na benti. And Yabobo Pippers, not a said, and rare, El Morocco, and your frere, who put down Sani Afro, Sibibaco, to a buyer, lucky for her, or pick a 52-inch television. And once he had Yatam Diamano, and a year interview, ABC, and say, and I'm fan or ten or so, a shyman. And yes, or the TV no cobohi, or so the kiosk, I say. Yes, over Charlie, and ye is you, and ye is you cry. Enti, bibi abe fine.
1: Bibi abe fine.
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0: No sound.
1: Yes, I am frustrating. Okay. Into your sermon, I'm working on it now. You're interested in your son.
0: So that I bet me into young sir, we say, young father, you know, my young children, so Kaka, Bina, sound number. That's what you are, yet to me, the dad, you know, Eddie Abba. Now, almost wait to me, I am part of it, yes, sir. Your Koja Omosana,
2: the ultimate sports,
0: the young children, so Kaka, now technicians, no more, and intend to me, okay, nafi yemfa dadrin ma. 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I wish you fonti, yen tiwi, na yem rasisia, yemfa a ye dadrinino, emfa and twaso,
2: and from Moses.
0: Because of sound in Tia, se ye trinchia suka crabby, in tiwi, nafi yem rasisia.

GGH, RunXBet, Agrono El Koso, Yeni Wani Diagrono. 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Gaming Commission of Ghana, Ajin Kratuyatum.

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1: Okay, I'm going to say FM Sinye 94.7 at the home at the end of Kunyaswa. And you're the dad, you know, ABC here live or Asida 105.9 and I'll say live or Takwa Medium 92.9. You know, technicians, you know, more airboy, you know, and you know, Bibia to Tutuma, Nafe and Fa Dad, you know, and Fa Amra. Kwakuveda, Fire Cradua, young coin, na you are, did you be yet me? Eddie at also.
2: Yeah, Papa Ababe Toja said
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2: The cabinet of Ghana Aji Enomabia Ministry of Sports and Recreation.
4: The ultimate sports show.
2: Na requesting in and say na ministry ni per se o secure private entity be na omu manage. But a man, what does he? And I'm going to call down in parliament, and I'm going to call to cabinet in him. And cabinet sat down, omu a Georgia, a wo issue, nihono. And as a requester, ministry need the buy, the final conclusion.
4: The ultimate sports show.
2: No matter who do the ministry cited, and nuntina, omu a seek the approval of cabinet. 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Na ometimi a manage facility no. Sabi mpredo se etwasu mu. It makes a lot of sense. Yes. Intimina woka say. Cabinet a approve.
4: The ultimate self-show.
2: No. Now, through the public-private partnership no. Ye bepe private entity bi ama na manage.
1: Ede yediye. Yentimi manage
2: Debbie.
1: Asempa FM. The sad thing is that this Botiman discussion. Yebisa the past administration. I'm talking of the ministry, no. Omu Mayetia se. In fact, the executive chairman of the local organizing committee, Dr. Krabaham Yedin Komano so. Ye real project in area. Botiman will be converted into a sports university.
2: Yeah.
1: You get the point.
2: I get it.
1: I will lay down a new man, say, in their plan and a Yibiano, Oma Yan, come, Oma, Yafisenka, Ebeboa, no Kroma, any sports university will
2: happen.
1: What you say? And to Ubeyano, a ye public private, a ye partnership. PPP na Ubeyano, not Umube managing facility, Nisa. That just say, no more
4: the
1: university. No more sports university. I'm a Fisenka sports university, no, Ebeboa, me at Titi coaches. Ebe Buama yet me a developer, a young quada, and sports related courses, sports medicine, sports psychology, epidemiology, and all that. Ye bet me a ya, anka a broader adeno. Nang fusen canone a ye. And tise ye be manage facility in said yet ye. Nemum omum me buami and convert it to a sports university ya. Then I think New Mass is a huge.
2: The conversion of. Into a sports, I mean, university, you know, is something for the future. But for the interim, what you say? Sabre ye ye kase, imprempre ye kase ye de. Say ye be manage, anase, ye be to me a maintain Boteman. Ni ye to me nya, anase ye to me ensure that commercial sustainability, you know. I think say the private sector ni be boa.
1: What is the duty of the NSC?
2: Now the duty of the NSC, NSC kroyan ye tiha. Public account committee for AMA revelations abakwa na NSS Ghana na yekan kwanka okwe ye declare say crime scene because kronoa through the public account committee ama ye hu say nkofako in sika afa nkofon sa so muntumi account
1: maybe the past administration this administration you buy ye hu say stability kakaba
2: stability kakaba na no ya na omo nkunto kwa there stability na buy
1: no I'm talking about stability in terms of yeah infrastructure visitation and we omo try to recover some of the facilities no what you say I think say it's okay for now
2: but
1: yambo fanka buy maintain so appear before any park a year committee bia and as a PC
2: maintain
1: yanti say malfeasance embezzlement misappropriation yanti bibia ana wati bibi ana bibi won sema unuma mini
2: maintain bibia but no crane say Yewa yam pofwanke, you wanna find you baby.
3: Asempa
2: trust him and the current NSM penning for say, ya di a whole botema. Sika ko botema menu. Sika no dosu. Yen to me in fab botema and mesha omunse momunsa metutuna de jemu. Because the existing government, I mean, you know, infrastructure se wokrom hano. How well equipped and a ye. Yes, yenimsa within, you know, the powers as human beings, and then the recent appointment, omu yenya, you know, omu try se, ye bet to me, I change the narrative. But Papa, until we get to a level that ye bet change that narrative, you know, and for now, dear, Sabano, I take steps, say, ye the Poteman project, you know, as a private entity being same, solely say, or maintaining. For commercial sustainability, yeah. Then I think he said the NSA for now they don't come into a conversation until Saka Kana woman semino ombeyan yen aqua panu quarterfour. So much men didn't crow a Kana woman seminar, NSA cannot be trusted.
4: The ultimate country of Kasuvi.
2: Yet the Juman NSA, a banco, a bamba. Yes, I will not dispute the fact, he said. The current abaying. Any steps will take here with regards to the NSA and the quiet mano and something that is convincing. But omun do the level that you can trust them, sir. Commercial sustainability say the bottom and show to make you
1: papa be okroma. PPP do not send the okroma on him.
2: Minim bisa obebu amia.
1: Man be saying who say wouldn't be a and faso bia at me at the abraying kesibia. And they are 0/100 yeah.
2: And you 0/100.
1: Because facility ni kwe wo botiman how often you be use no
2: oh
1: so how often and are they my private partnership as say wo mu manage no wo mu nyan sika no mu ntika kran so mayen aye ye si ade
2: papa if I want to understand the rationale behind this this is where you draw lines you know
1: yeah me too papa
2: say wo private entity onim how obegu about it when it comes to a normal Benny, you bet me a to generate money to maintain the facility. Say, I buy a Juma, your fun way, I buy a Juma, buy a bet you any car.

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1: Assempa FM.
2: It was in the hands of the National Sports Authority, and then a coffer by. And there, I know what can say. Cape Coast, yeah, yeah, the one come on Cape Coast. You see, Cape Coast. His Excellency George Dramani and the Commission of Cape Coast Stadium. Cape Coast Stadium was given to the National Sports Authority, the regional, you know, Weno, in central region to manage. What is the current state of the Cape Coast Stadium? What is the current state of Kumasi Babaria Sports Stadium? In short, I can't go on the in Tisabana Trasi. Nase, I mean, you're entrusted the state institution that is responsible to manage your facilities, you know. Nay, you say, in recent years, in past years, the issue about your maintenance culture is something that has come for national dialogue and national conversation. Yeah. Then I don't think it's someone will vouch to say, I'm afraid when in some former National Sports Authority. With this one, because my rent, he said, National Sports Authority, they still have to me to manage other facilities.
3: Yeah, you see facility. Say the ultimate aim is that we are converted
1: as Semper FM.
0: The ultimate sports show.
3: Obi any worker, sir, PPP, as a mebae. Oti, I say, suddenly, Abedua, fair enough. Maybe I say, Muse, but man, any the location of that facility, no? Yeah, the map PPP, yeah. And for some of how often at least grab a Kohaku training?
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3: Yeah, patronize it. Kokeko say ya. Yeah, we're athletic over. I just said,
0: for that no time,
3: I'm so. Yeah, but you make a answer no matter me. I'm going to go to you. What do you think? Other facilities are all Cape Coast. DA. Say a restaurant. Say yeah, guest houses. Ne, ada a year or Obiyan patronize it. Es yo sa. Enti wo de mi aye a, e ka na beba. Enti ni yan ki jani sa ni ma ni ji ni sa.
2: Mi
3: yan
2: ka. Na man fo be wie chi no. Na ma ba public account committee say Obi tisrem o manage sike ko gu ni bottom enti mi amfa manti a oda say enko nko chine na no weni ji ho.
3: Na how sure are you say the PPP dey?
2: But until we get there, I am so sure of the mismanagement and Konya NSA afa se eye abanye dumanti omo disika no. I'm so sure through the public account committee, but I am not sure of the private
1: Asepa, you know
2: eduma, because ye nyam fama omo adente nyam twane fama private nansa ye di hunkomo. But the NSA, every single Ghanaian will agree with me, say NSA did they can't be trusted.
3: No, well, yes, answer enye a fair comment, because
2: what is a fair comment?
3: The PAC apart from NSA, one T, and I say one T, any institution be a yeah charge you be, and I will be a discount, and I will be a
2: discount. Hey, you farm institution be a
3: no,
2: for
3: I'm
2: us
3: talking
2: to
3: about
2: the institution.
3: PAC.
2: We are talking about
3: make a committee here amount for at Koso, Ghana Education for Koso, teachers a Koso, schools Koso, headmasters Koso. Bako cram for our sumse ubi a embezzle, ebi a bensika, one tibida. State owned a year institution. Our appear before a PAC. Na ya catcher say, Sika Sumesia Famosase, and Timeno more refunded.
2: Papa, teacher for you among my family who we are talking about National Sports Authority. And I am discussing National Sports Authority's issue, a war of public notice. That is it. That is my position. Say, the National Sports Authority for now, near my ministry, need to sign a mono. And they say, you can't trust them when it comes to maintenance or managing state-owned facility. And the kind of the money injections are a manu. We can't trust the NSA for them to manage and sustain it. Into
1: Sabrina FM.
2: Private until say a bine bebo a private owned company that is responsible of coming to maintain and sustain the Boteman project in any day. For now, from where I'm coming from, the little I know about they don't have the requisite or the normal to manage Boteman. Okay. They're from a private owned company. Because if the private owned company, yeah, they are there, man. No, Nim say these are the things that I buy no on my mono extra chef, no, because yeah, the amount say A, B, C, D, at the end of the day, you'll be account for. Mean you sure say they will misbehave. They will not misbehave. Because the little misbehavior, you know, you better than everyone same.
3: You have enough.
2: Yes, intermediate.
3: Moving on.
2: Yeah. Now, no, many opinion didn't come catch him say, yeah, can 2008 near the banina say, yeah, the state owned facilities, I'm a private entity, so I'm manager. And can you be any do baby or say, a cost of the Bobo Kruma?
3: Can I penny?
2: And can you be, yes.
3: Okay.
2: Can you be, you do any? Nti ni na ye nyoma akoso e okum ha na under 17 asem eyem ye kakra.
3: Okay, nti under 17 de enra yen confirm me ti for say you see sa isu no e wo e ye fi ha
1: no
3: 11 am kona ye say honorable minister efre campo and wo mo ye video call e ma ne nemrante ne kasai e she wo mun kran e se o mun ko all out. After that, the president of the Ghana Football Association Ket Yeso Kraku and so e fre video calls ha e ma oron so e she mrante nun kran e ni o mo e kasai but still person
2: e jina
3: e ho nti enra o hwe game ni ya you would agree with me say mrante no Eddie, a different energy and a call, sa game. From the first, and I said the blast of the whistle, Charlie, the pressure, the intensity, omudikomono, na, many a genem, say, Eddie, umbitime dinkunim,
1: oh, but let me
3: the other games I ever saw, Algeria, Senegal, you know, because now Senegal, mumne ye hope is obewini over Algeria. Other than that, na hochire ebeba. Time I share even 2-1 kwa no. Na womu DNA ya 3-1 no. Na still we needed a goal. And sana head to head ne goal difference in yinano ayepe.
2: Yeah.
3: What you say?
2: Yeah.
3: Na adiba ku pen and pesa mekan wase.
2: Mpacho idea.
3: Enra
1: wa okay. Asemba FM.
3: Statistics no.
2: So what game statistics. No? Na me
3: so, wo. Enra na woha.
2: Me woha.
3: 39 short. 39 short. 13 on target. 3 goals scored.
2: Yeah.
3: Mebwa.
2: Yeah.
3: Said what
2: maybe? Maybe.
3: 39 shots. 13 on target. 3 scored.
2: 3 scored.
3: Na just say team need take the chances sir. And come to match be in
2: 229 accurate passes.
3: Accurate passes. it was Nabi the man of the match. Ohwe Akodai Bafo. Nano asema ile kan. Akodan in the 76 minute. Or new obi cost. Omo ti bom.
2: Yeah.
3: And Kodan me nyina moje ba omo ti
2: solo ko bandage.
3: Bob bandage. I know the ball. Sacrifice ni binu no. And he come for their PDM sir. Say na tie because Akra no obo ni ti bom na. Bibi I'm fefie and then nisu chini no and the time no
1: control. Ultimate sports show.
3: My mama also be amano. But akoda ketwa ni tie pie so say meko e dey amame my Ghana. What you say? Sacrifice ni binu no. What you say? And lo and behold and paid the runner the boy you know.
1: Bibi ayepe FM.
3: Now say you call e balote. Na balote ndi call ina na metumbo asia chio no.
2: Okay.
3: Ghana officials Fred Champon and Bossman. And they represent Ghana.
2: Okay.
3: Ewo
1: the ultimate sports show.
3: Yeah. Hall. Ni penche them guasa. What you say? And here what the match commissioner of Ghana and South Africa game no. And here what the match commissioner of Algeria and Senegal game no. And so ho. And officials of FIFA and CAF and so ejina hwa omo draw no. Now interestingly, omo de. Boss, the rule is that o peki bo bia o dun se num na peki bo ni bia na se Ghana ne be ba first na je se Ghana goes and as a gets automatic qualification to the World Cup na the other team no abebo the playoff. Now unfortunately the match commissioner of the Senegal Algeria game no and the peki the ball first to peki ya obi e no na je se Algeria and unti nene Ghana abedru ba bia edria on Saturday the playoff against Uganda and also Basel.
0: The ultimate sports show.
3: You bet me any qualification to the World Cup. And so that is just bit about
6: Asemba FM.
3: Me person me check. 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Bibi oha was waiting me di aba.
2: Aside, you know, your poor match, you know, and no me CCH re ya. Ye dia ko di temo ne okon enim ene ne oba fi a me ba be di hun komo no. I think sir enwa. A typical Ghana boy
0: who understands
2: Enwa a day do a mranti nimo. Yem kwara anim. Papa, Enwa, obi on your opportunity share game ni biano ni me beya jini se. Enwa nkwara ano. Omu yomu yem ebo bo ni pa.
3: Papa.
2: Even though you're striking to send a woken, you're striking department, you know, any juma wahun.
3: Kakra
2: wahun because. A good time,
3: you have Gavi. Why I said that my party,
2: my party
3: Gavi in the first game,
2: ahead. In this particular game yesterday, too, Papa, it was similar to the game where Yeni Algeria for boy. We had a very good first half,
3: yeah.
2: The first half was very good to the extent they said. Yen ya two penalty calls and referee ndi abrokra.
3: Ogini nyina.
2: Ogini nyina.
3: Nyina na clear.
2: Nyina nso ye clear. Yes, nyina ye clear.
3: Second one ko mo ko he the video no. E kwa no. Uzo mu gina wo che.
2: But
3: we the movement na. Any slow mo na.
2: Ndi na nsa no nam na.
3: Wa chi bo no.
2: E penalty. And ogima ye. And a very beautiful penalty kicker.
3: Nabi.
2: Ya kora no Nabi. Captain no e convert here. Papa, you see, this is what we call capacity building and the little details also pay attention when it comes to juvenile championships like this one. A dunya ding. The captain himself is my boy first one. I should say, come on, Messiah.
3: Maybe he's the best kicker.
2: Well, maybe.
3: Maybe.
2: Your first, Bakuna Yanya and Ombot to Senegal, and you're a boy.
3: You're a boy.
2: No, you're a boy, Senegal, and you're a boy.
0: The ultimate
3: sports. The first one, okay, Nay, it was bad.
2: The first say no keep any direction.
3: I can't crazy, but
2: no, we must show.
3: And the second one, I'm check. The minute you can say, so you shoot that place when I on my point, Emra.
2: Yeah.
3: On my point, Imrim. And now say on my cross road, Kaka. And exactly the point. I mean, baby, the second one, cross here, idiot. Now just say, oh, we are in here.
2: Sure. Into Papa.
0: The ultimate
2: beautiful penalty to convert in the first half. Gave Ghana a 2-goal lead in the first half. Then left with baby your problems in now. Tournament where you call your problem in our second half. Yes, your problem in your baby second half.
3: Okay.
2: Mostly the three games you have both first half in
6: now.
2: Follow under 17 Ibia Behunise. Your first half will be a perfect. I mean, and look, and you're 90, you're 100
0: over 100.
2: Coach for Spanato Gunemante almost started out to say 100 over 100. But second half, when a Brano started saying a bar, when the opponent started saying or pilot pressure on our team, that is where your boys are found wanting. And similar yesterday, we also said in few occasions or in many occasions that the South Africans try to attack us, you know. Not your team, no defense, no issue.
3: Because from the beginning of the game, the connoisseurs of the game believe it's an South Africa for no game. And as South Africans, no cry, yeah, sure, yeah, aware, say, game, no, a yum game, because, yeah, yeah, draw with Algeria. No, no, or just, oh, yeah, Algeria. Or any games,
2: or just Senegal.
3: Or Senegal.
2: Yeah, or just Senegal, 3-1.
3: 3-1. And the, what feels like, now, what then was reaching, and the, you know, the first goal, you know, the second goal, no, me sure, so you coach of Senegal, Obe Varu,
0: the ultimate sports.
3: As I said, you are born with Kennedy, Unyangui, and then they all pray.
2: Yeah.
3: And also, they have to also come to the party.
2: Exactly.
3: I agree, sir. Few errors by because second half
6: saying
3: 39 shots now emu 13 were on target, not only 3 goals per any team share there.
2: Yeah,
3: that means that I saw him go scoring. No?
2: Yeah, yeah, yeah. Na yeah, clinical. And they may be in your clinical. But again, the last time
0: the ultimate sport
2: just a bit the message about say your defense, you know, your issue.
3: Yeah.
2: And Papa, upon a second look at your defense, you know, no, me jitu me say interfere no or say coach Prosper Ateogun whatever project or interfere no here. What you say? Any day in course be and me feel say interfere no. Near your left footed, you know. I think also mo bench no. Yeah, also mo bench. Unim reason here.
0: Ultimate sports show.
2: Yeah, go no you consider against Senegal for no. When in swing, you know, a bag gun 18 year boss no more. Eventually, a side na ball, a be a between or no, any left back, no, and a ball, a be wura among fin fina. Keep no and to me, anya hoshia. Bono, a wura net in moa, and cough a your friends, a Senegal for, and he shed the only goal in the game. Again, Ghana against Algeria. Papa, so we share goals in Algeria for us to share, you know. Yeah, center back now, yeah, left footed. Hey, you know, yeah, they born a fan or Tony Nanan can play an affinity. No, a Tony Nikipa, no, a slotty born at him. And run to the same
3: thing. The same thing.
2: Nihuana, yeah, the fan who went to me, no play that fan, Huna, or Tricky Panama.
3: Maybe a horum, no, a horum, no. So you defender,
2: so you're
3: born, so you're careful.
2: Okay.
3: And no, Abina, yeah. South African left back, no. Baby, I'm no baby. I didn't say. And since I'm called Allah, no crime any do baby.
2: Do sa baby or do you know?
3: What you say? But take a decision.
0: Ultimate
3: what you say? Kofi Ananiti, one of your team manager, Ma Nice Ibrahim.
2: Okay.
3: Osi Nabi is the captain of the team and one of the best players, but he was benched in our first two matches that we struggled.
2: Hey.
3: Ano?
2: Na any moment you know you can't say.
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2: I mean check it lineup no.
3: Ana me kwa.
2: Yeah, line up. And kebe hu. Because na bi no onibo onibo.
3: If I ano pay my real camp ho. So ho. Na and some yentimi kan nyina. But the many for the champions so akasa na ye vese obeba line so se sia. But my time at tribe ye pum sanji. I'm still waiting for Fred Champion as the chef de mission or the leader of the delegation nafi or no abi bibi ne maso kakra. Enti ne twen kakra ne manya na ye be hwese ye de shake to fake beto so na ye din komo eh because there are so many things up. I have very interesting. And kwaku adiba ku man baby, you do know, I'm critical. Critical. Tenye, I'm critical. Pan say, the focus is the World Cup, right? And even though tournament today to Asugana Nimbi,
2: okay,
3: but you're missing out from the ultimate, which is getting to the World Cup. And lo and behold, match I ever bought against
0: Sudan.
3: The former head coach of Stalis, I hear Lai Kingston and ever bought.
2: Yeah.
3: When nim team no kakra sa enti e ma game no e ye ti se Ghana ni Nigeria match lai e nyoma wo ye
6: asempa
3: o ma atrust no ti se de sika ko no e ye owo man hia ti se de kosiapia e ye Sudan o ma trust no enti abetom se de ama no no o mfi se e ye fidie e ma lai e be yi e ye ogun
0: pe
3: enti e ma game no o se dynamic e very interesting dynamics enti kwaku e no ne kakra.
2: Okay, so papa for clarity and wa interfere no ba kone ba mu second half
3: ba o ma ampe
2: o ma ampe two no e two game time nso a go no e buy again another position o say coach no na o ye mindful about your ball two
0: ultimate sports show
2: dey your left full back.
3: Yeah
2: papa your left full back wa no e won so win pa the communication between the left full back and the player who is closer e with the central defense to the left full back no e issue.
3: Yeah.
2: Left fullback, me name the strength. When we say you know, what the boy what you say? Omo mo bo left wing back no. Obi o ha or sege forward and no e good.
3: Okay.
2: But defensively our deficiencies. Into kwana nim dia are very effective. Uncle and him, Uncle Dobbo as an invented midfielder when the team no is in attacking sequence.
3: Let him think what
2: you get the best out of him. But when it comes to defending the primary duty, no, then always run a hotel.
3: Let's not forget, sir, they are playing under instructions and rules.
2: And no, I make it. They analyze it. But your name coach, you know, understanding the reason why he's playing.
3: Yeah, my boy, no,
2: good,
3: and I said,
2: good,
3: players,
2: good. I agree said, with you. I perfectly agree with you.
3: Man, yeah,
2: yes, but when it is hurting you, when you go, so now you consider a tournament, you know, majority of them, if the left back, because we consider two against Algeria.
3: Yeah.
2: We should go, so now, and one side, you know, free by. We considered one against Senegal. You flew to ball number 18 Boston. Eventually, the left back and the if I say central defenders and your ball left side, you know, Omo and Nwina couldn't deal with the ball. And eventually, the Senegal player in the form which
0: he became born in the two next
2: again. And no ball, no go na your son concede.
3: Yeah,
2: movement of the South Africans, you know, Omo from Finfini, a call the left side. Your right side, yeah, your left, now you're defending.
3: Yeah,
2: a 18 boss in then it was disaster. Then again, the goalkeeper, Anonso,
3: yeah, goalkeeper,
2: and then as a circle, I shall tell them for more.
3: Oh, no, no, as a man, if I don't know, the man of the match, the man of the match for me, a South Africa goalkeeper,
2: oh, that was
3: a
2: oh, yes,
3: but the goalkeeper, so why you're bad.
2: Oh, yeah, bad, but boss, I'm not sure.
3: I'm not sure.
2: And he should work on the second half game plan on yan ye. And he should work on the second half. Eh, din se BBC ebe kosu, but na mi bisa se. Maybe e bin si ye. What ya say?
0: Ultimate.
2: So the last time BBC AC was 1990. Ya traba be do.

0: Grab some friends and an ice-cold Mountain Dew today.
1: Mountain Dew!
2: Head-to-head, goal difference, the next step is that decision that Omodi Aba for this particular rule. And I want to find out the rule for you now.
3: Yeah, and I'm a chance rules, you know, so kakra, ewaha. My name is, my name Joe, I'll be to me, Papa, a dorso. Na say in a city, my name is, I'll be my permission, sir, me mbubi
2: suwa.
3: Say in a city, my name is, I'll be my permission, sir, me mbubi suwa.
4: Asepa FM.
3: Away the qualified team is determined as follows. The qualified team, what I say, is determined as follows. The team who shall have a higher aggregate number of goals in the two matches shall be qualified for the next round of the for the following round of the competition.
2: Okay.
3: Now see, if the number of away goals in the same or is the same, or if the results of the two matches are nil. May funny be if the number of away goals is the same, or if the result of the two matches are nil,
2: okay,
3: the winner shall be determined by taking off of kicks from the penalty mark carried by carried out by each team according to the recommendations of the International Football Association Board. The team
2: where are rules based okay.
3: Where are the 17 CAF and the 17 African CAF making can you
4: as Semper FM.
3: No extra time is played in the under 17 matches. Now 13.3, in case of qualifying tournament, the classification of the groups shall be as follows. 3 points for winner. Now, B, in case of point equality between two teams at the end of the group matches, the teams will be ranked according to the following criteria in the order listed below. Number one, the highest number of points obtained in the match between the two concerned teams.
2: Okay.
3: Number two, the goal difference in all group matches. Number three, the highest number of goals scored in the whole group matches. Number four, a drawing of lots conducted by the organizing committee of the zones, two concerned teams.
2: Okay.
3: Number two, the goal difference in all group matches. Number three, the highest number of goals scored in the whole group matches. Number four, a drawing of lots conducted by the organizing committee of the zones.
2: So after grouping the boys, training with them for a very long time, at the point, MRI, a couple of them, and you say, now, bank tournament, you. I was a prosper copy bishim. Now, do more.
4: The ultimate sports show.
3: Until you know, you're limited blames, you know.
2: Well, I don't know. Say, I don't know. Person can't
3: watch. This is not person can't. Person or justify me. Tell us, MRI, any be ye place, any be free. Mo. Until baby, I do it. Well, Edda, mean dispute near wo cano, but mean so me feel, say, you know, we are all trying to groom these boys properly. Send a bayer, I'm a graduate, be do senior level, papa. Sir, little details, you know.
2: He was trying to refer to you, say, left back, na no akano. I said there was one other player. On the command left back, no. But Onim say after MRI, excluding
3: Okay.
2: Famous birthdays. Joe, young corner, young year. Now, if you are young king, messages, no kaka. Now, if you into me a movie on and pay on the show. And to what the Mfonino Etuha, Joe, what the Mfonino Etuha. Famous birthday, no. Edia man, you are ya beking kan ye messages no na fe ye tumi akwanim live was empa 94.7 king kan
3: ye yeah, yeah, boy Saturday ye bo for den
2: ye bo for and we play off for qualification to the World Cup
3: enti me ba o se me tewase a what it means is that tournament in the yenka ho biem
2: ye say ye free tournament
3: ye free tournament in me
2: bua yeah,
3: ye free tournament
2: free
3: so me pe clarity am a etie for no
2: tournament in the ye mo biem

0: But ye babinya shortcut to World Cup. If we are able to beat Uganda.
1: On Saturday.
0: Saturday. A one-off game.
1: Ye boye,
0: to me say Uganda. Ye qualify for World Cup.
1: Simple. And one aka. What you are saying?
0: Nejuma we de. Said doctor ma like in Sinchen send ye woo kuma. So like in Sinchen doctor. Oh good. Ye woo kuma.
1: Send on Edmund Aka gas we are keeping.
0: Oh yes. I mean the performance of Nkrano a demonstrate enra. The hunger, the resilience, you know, the commitment. But yebe we game ni kweka by 5 minutes. The way ni yenye chances upon chances.
1: Anything I'm asking the number of years short, I boy, you know.
0: Ah!
1: I feel say team ni bad team.
0: No, anye bad.
1: I'm motivated to mkaka.
0: Your first two games yenye ni yenye ni yeye so sad. They say this man ina. I'm a free tournament. But me feel say there are so many positives about this particular team. Coach, yeah, when you want the Saturday, we can see qualification.
1: I'm motivated almost. The coach is almost here. They be young. I'm sure my mom, Kaka, man, Kuran. So
0: the coach is here. Coach, you need the only the Oya no ye.
1: And America say some motivation. Coach, honestly, you need pass. So Pedium, coach, baby. Me boy. Oh, your coach, Pedium, coach.
0: The intrinsic motivation is very important.
1: And I'm making.
0: Until I'm almost
1: those who matter.
0: I'm
1: sure. No, be.
0: I think going to this particular championship, the minimum said the way Nipa you said to qualify for the World Cup.
1: No, exactly. Now, where the idea
0: there? Qualify for the World Cup. Into you're more focusing attention. And then Thursday, we have today, we have tomorrow to prepare for you know the showdown eventually with our former. Coach, like, hey, like it's very man's emu. So she ya.
2: Assemble
0: you.
1: Game team.
0: Ultimate sports. All the best, but she said we cannot. In penny form, we maintain. I'm going to the necessary things, you know. Yeah, person be free. Me be do be you know. Now the commentary is around. In a way, more. Because I know. She said we can few questions in court camp, you know. We saw the hunger in the boys.
1: No, but that was after a raise issue, you know. Na fanin fun ni eto eye YouTube no so efa mame na fi eye Kim Kanija enhweron oye police woman sergeant Gifty Naki Atila ono eye licensed professional counselor police election security secretariat at the national police headquarters Accra ono na AD na woda ene na a very very dedicated officer enya asem kuma Accra na ene happy special birthday to you. Policewoman Sergeant Gifty Naki Atila, licensed professional counselor, police election security secretariat at the National Police Headquarters Accra. 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
2: Naki Atila
1: and of course who your sergeant nyame onshira papa formerly of the University of Cape Coast nyame onshira pa kwaku
0: ya bakoso papa. 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
1: Joel ne ha ya
0: ene wa majuma
1: ene wa majuma
0: wa majuma ne
1: Joel
0: in the party Joel and majuma enti ma me so me fa akonya we so na me fa happy birthday so nkokra e ma police office eh
2: the ultimate
0: sport show. Radio China, police is our friend. In January, no. Happy birthday to police officer Emmanuel earning. God bless your new age with good health, long life, and prosperity. Stay blessed. Happy, happy, happy birthday to you, Emmanuel Enin. I will be a police officer. We are in your mosque. And what do you have? No more desk. Come on, DJ. Hey.
1: Now, also in the year, Nana J. Too much. Now, Nidia, no, Joe, I remind you, I'm not going to be a question because Joe and Timina are in for my 18,000. I say, happy birthday to my love, Vanessa Nyakon. The message is beautiful. I pray the good Lord continue to bless and favor you. I love you so much, Nene. From Arnold Tildo, Nikwe of Stambik Bank. And and also Abeka and Senti Obire. Message Abeka and Sa also in Ajia. Or see him for my a very beautiful lady and then or celebrating the birthday. And auntie Mebacho Arnold Tildo Nikwe of Stambik Bank. Bank and the Sika Homasa. Ma Okaki Numra Makaki Numra na Yeminia ba Vanessa Nyakon and na ye dina wodano nyame entunshra ensio engurusuna bibia enye kama kama pa. So enjoy your day. More peace your ego. 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
3: the ultimate sports show.
1: Hello, good morning.
4: Madin na machi
1: Maxwell Agege 205 bibia bakori
4: na mi adon pa cho mi hoye asna fo so muchi ya
1: aye until me jom so
4: is it the feeling so the about champions league you know
1: until na mi see wie na PSG share Arsenal 3-1 we are until fan club
4: ano fe ku ka sana se 4-1 afi da wa se so the about 3-1
1: da bi se mo pacho
4: yeah pacho chiake mane ka sa se mi abdul salam o ti chiake yeah pacho
1: yo da abdul salam Absalom Goyano say Asiafo campaign we Asiafo and said the event there.
4: President Absalom, there's only sent me on a new file. Mammy Channel and Nano Fairwati. Temaphonina. Mammy Chatting Face, Mammy Channel is going to now Misha Kim Ponso. Quagu, more easy in Sam Palma, many Ajaho. And I said in Tienra, no bomb of us on a dino. Ball on Boyano. Na eso na o ka se talent. Debi ago ku me ka se Ghana talent ni de. Ye dey say you. But ye na ye ni lu cream fair ma ye ho. Gogu. Talent. You will be pa.
1: Na
4: na nse ade ba ku so mi hu ni se. Ye talent so ye na so ma so odin. Oh yes, kwaku.
1: E kwan be so.
4: O ma so odin we kwan ni so se. Mu se talent de e ukuta de no. But ye be polish no. Me boa.
1: Yeah.
4: Se o ma yom hu se an se. Nka fo ka bi se. Ni le cho. What you are here? Just a minute.
1: Okay.
4: Yes. Yes, talent and I say, yeah, no, no. So, Joe, my dear, I say, me, I don't call anyone too much. And I never call high and call an hour, it's soon, I say, no. You got me here, I'm saying, make collaborate, or home, bobo, me, or be born now, can I? Oh, open it, moon, and manage, yes, time, yeah, yeah, yeah, yeah.
1: Hey, sir.
4: Oh, yes. Balance, born, no, no. But who could approach? Coach, the perfect song. No, you say, no. Debbie, meaning Yadu. So I said, you can't leave the man. So you can't be so many consistent. And nobody here, the next match, next time I never have. So who said, yeah? Yes. And we should go for first. The following week, we can match. No, auto to papa. So you're passing, now say you're passing, you're not consistent.
1: Okay.
4: The other question is, you can't say you're passing. Talent, you don't know. But to be the Polish man, you know you're good at the amount. And you're good amount, you want to sound you're going to be influenced them. You were talent in the power because ball, in Colon ball, no more born, Quaku, a swing in a FAU power. Now, Quaku, let's see for playoff for Quaku Bono Quaku.
1: San Emrano Eka, Emlano.
4: So, Chemuna, the people go where you must say. Yeah, Ghana Parliament, yeah, to about Hua, okay, it's not about one.
1: I mean, Kaipa,
4: we didn't mean to win that, but Senate Bonaka de Bayano, and Adibayano. Media, men pipe boom, and say, or Julia for no. Yeah, because lie can say, and their boss, you lie, and lie, who said, the first match of Unit Rewano,
1: Uganda for no.
4: I lie, the first match of Unit Rewan, who said, for a concert, I don't know, so I need you. Cameroon is one. I think about the third match, and also, we were seeing the results and also, no. If you are in the first match, we need 3-1. 10 against 11. We should deal Congo 3-1. I feel if you are not a new IAD, Eddie Aman, but you hope to say, and you might be cool, Eddie Aman. My media class of who, Namisha, all the best, say, you're paying for better to me, Meji, Nakoku, and Tanya Dye and Nimuku. Say, Goku, say, Kayan Fiwa, next is to say, and I'm going to call
1: Sabe, baby.
4: But when I'm going to say,
1: Hello, good morning.
5: Hello, good morning.
1: Good morning, what do you mean, gang?
5: Yeah.
1: But you're in course, where you?
5: Papa Masu.
1: Yes, I meet you.
5: Yeah, I'm better for you.
1: Yeah, I meet you.
5: Hmm. You know, I'm my teacher, Akra.
1: Kafra.
5: Papa Masu, my teacher, who's a Brasa squad number?
1: Squad, dear here.
5: Brasa, wake up. Yeah, I'm going to wake up, no?
1: Me bacho mente. Me who is so?
5: Bacho mente, yon.
1: Me bacho mente.
5: Oh, okay. And then, we didn't comment this year. I'm going to say, I'm going to send them a continue. Who did I do that?
1: I'm
5: going to for once again.
1: Mate. 0302216545. Hello, good morning. Hello.
6: Hello, Papa.
1: Yes, I'm Pacho Hoini.
6: Papa, so Coach Ibrahim in Kansan. Ibrahim is from the Purugu Chakakana.
1: Daka, young boy.
6: Yeah, my mom is my family. Papa. Papa Maestro, I think so. So, sure. Under 17, the last game, yeah, modern than a call so pine.
3: The ultimate
6: seven is so good. It's not too good. Now, a hard one to have. The best coach, he said, Indian in answer. But under 17, woke up and you call that it. It's a young pibo and your ball. Now, so me and my baby, now. International Uganda from any reason, but you will did you pass over to 2 years, Papa Manchu. International Uganda. I mean, first opportunity, I mean, shut down our supporters and secretaries, led by Aladipulu, 40
1: 30. Okay.
6: 0302216545.
1: Hello, good morning.
7: Arena de Soka de Maestro.
1: Yeah, Fablo, it's not Bibiaba Kodi.
7: Hey, I'm not going to be able to do it. I'm going to go to the South Africa. one in Penifon Casa, Nakotoko Penifon Sutia, Nako Fanama Fantasy, and Manimu, where the other boys are done at this. What is here? Normal boys and Tokotoko, that's a Tokotoko problem. Papa Maisu, never sent Penifon, under 17, Yemen and Inkongo, the Empono, say, and here qualifier, Yemen and Inkongo, because boys know, Omoya, because we hear number 10 is here, or Soboma, who to say, yes, play any. So, number 20, 22 years, which is a bubble ball, Papa Blasters, you know, or your future Blasters, you will see Abua. Now, on our one kind, Monsieur Milalintino, Asante, what is Asante?
1: Asante, oh, now, sir, and I'll say, I'm for you, Busania.
7: Oh, that's all right, man, you know, one year, you know, you also can be, what I say, give me Bissawa,
1: Asante,
7: but the Siano, the ball about 34, 33 matches, the year 50 points, and since you said, I'm a cafe. Your Kotoko supporters, there were 2-4 sentiment by any players, any coach. But as a board of crown, Omisha, you know, Omadi, dear, Nelson, you would maybe our way to be first of one moon be brave. Women, Kotoko Sapra or Kroman of the year.
1: Maintaining catcher. Yamaman, I'm going to say 0302216545 in foul flow. Hello, good morning.
8: I'm watching. I'm watching.
1: Okay, experience, man. You should experience me, Uncle.
8: I'm going to go there.
1: Now, I'm going to say, Shaipa.
8: The Benyankopo boss on your subclasses. Masu, no, Nancy, you know, the local bomb ambassador, or my idea, South Africa, and you will have facility on Moa, Ghana, you can check two more. You're waiting after how much they do bear 20 years above all. You say, you're more on your minimum quota. You said that I've got more minimum hopper. One man support out of Roma, Papa, no, no. In South Africa, or the Nakobo too. Dan asi de brede bi obi a na menia nti eye ya na mo se so na manchi ngakaka na mo dia kugu South Africa so awon de no a chiwe ne niema ya ya ko yimu ana yeti ndia sho mu na enyi South Africa party nka yeti ba ya tina sho mu a ya benya mi ase na menia kuni se se nation omukor relegation
1: about your more last round of matches in here minute
8: adia ba kwa manyanka Maslow, Uti, Mr. Ashanti region, Mr. Quadra, so I break in the man. May Ashanti region, me, my main kind of question, Yana, name it, Mr. Ashanti region, Ashanti region,
1: and to your DNA,
8: may I Ashanti, may Ashanti, Quadra, so I break in the man, I want to be cool. 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
8: Ebi nyanu na at the end of my son, he has got call relegation. At the end of my king face, I call relegation. They say, yeah, yen time machine. And at the end of the same nation, as he crosses, so, Omoyamna

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2: Morocco. Master, you say Ghana food, you know, I didn't wake up. And I don't have to talk when you're busy on Ghana food, you know.
3: So me da se na eno so no nya dre se ma ubiensi ho no because final call of him. Good morning.
4: Hello, good morning, Papa.
3: Yes, I'm the way from Katoka.
4: You're from DJ outside of Katoka, sir.
3: DJ Yankoi.
4: Yo, Katoka, can I say, you're born at a 17 up, you're born at a 17 for him, you're born at a 17. I'm ready. Expect that they will move and draw now, maybe I'll go down. Because I'm going to be in Grand Set. First and second match in a born drunk, or born in can you say, yeah, they can preach in there, yeah, to talk to the same. Ah, and that don't go more than power. Now, let's say,
3: Uganda for no work up in ye. Say for friend is out to me free and I may own shop. I quickly see you call. Oh, now, yen your way, messages, no, my barber king can, you know. But this one, I will see a ye free horum. Ni manche okuka, the first and a dewey, a dear free gimpa, and o diaba. Now, I'll say greetings, Papa Maestro. As a passport stands on facts,
1: the ultimate authenticity,
3: and nothing but the truth. The rest can take note. Many are we, few are they, and as for the rest, the other can't remember. Please extend my regards to Fire Lady and the
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3: Asempa passports won to me and Taki Nimanche Okuka, the first from Gimpa, not forgetting Jolu Bridge,
1: the ultimate sports.
3: And all the way about NTSN, yeah. Fire Lady, birthday.
6: Ah,
3: and yeah,
6: oh, okay.
3: Says, auntie, you're
6: Fire Lady, birthday.
3: You're coba, you're baba, you're ample for James, so the Minumi and Saba.
6: Hey,
3: Sonny, the answer,
6: Mankwan,
3: and also Abba, Alatula, and then the Waha. Wabe program ebi wasa de ye dedication asamba ha
6: wabe bi
3: ebi no wasa de bi aba ha ha and also e wa hanti ye ba na ya be kinkan
6: no musi like nsin ye dey
3: na no dey say
6: ah baba
3: obi si ye malai ye nkan
6: na no mu e fi so no so na juma is on the line na cause you gone the project no mu so de ne ye na you walk up
3: pa
6: nti obi ankoba ne de nche anambwa obi ankoba ne de na fe won nche
3: James Inti from Asofa near Gotson Academy Ghana is prepared enough for the World Cup, and James Ediway Edibaye. We see Dede Ayu shouldn't be called, he isn't good enough for the World Cup. And then also Abeka Yensawaha, Yede Ehunsem no Edi Brewono. Abusian for Sam Perfem, Sunday
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3: Yadaho Etin Kunyasu Sansuni Live was that 105.9 Ewa Takurade, and I've been Mediama 92.9 Ewa Takwa. Tiwi, Miba.
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0: Over 1,900 matches brought us to the football finals month. 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It only remembers how it ends. 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
1: Okay, okay, I'll send soon. 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They say, and now my boyfriend, I could see a boss *959# I want the phone so.
2: Anita, and the doggy park.
1: Oh, bonsoir. I was so by number one. You know, my game now. Me. 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No, no, no. We can do some small 1-2, 1-2 rounds. We have some dream, ho. Let me cheer. 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
2: Hey, Anita.
1: Now, sound me, when you hear TV, you know. 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Now, it's a chilly ace, you know. I'm not going to sweat like that. See, fine girl.
0: Hey, Anita.
1: Jesus.

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7: 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With him say about mobile phones, all types, all brands, Ghana had deal. 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

0: tank, aye strong, aye tough, aye durable. 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
0: Papa so, eh ya fo and I had the Emma war. 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

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I know I won't come on so ever home. And I want to say, Nina, Eddie, Edaboko, and Tinkoma, yo, Dadua, Odiana, son in Peninkasa, 0544 01 9552. 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

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There are exciting cash games bi wo ha o ko bonus is here. 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

What you say? Na DSTV NMA eya front seat. 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What you say? Baby, I'll be sure to be a. What the side seat? You know, Eddie, I'll talk Eddie Amar. Na action, no, I cost you live. We know, eya FIFA World Cup 2026. I won't come on out of pay me the Emma War. 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Impo and now yet dano. Bet me I'm not chain. There's a FIFA World Cup idea. It can't wait. Debbie, woman, you could have a year. I bet you're here, pa. And DSTV say, bra. Now, Obabua. Now, I recharge in the Kamakama, pa. DSTV, the home of entertainment. And a pair of Musuka home. And your TV, my Dinkomo in Anna. And the Ebre Wolf.

0: Yewia yesane eya Wales bebo. 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
1: ya obi ade
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1: ya obi ade na na de why guy say
0: men den
1: o do ho jim sa
0: na men den
1: abi o nye o nye ama mo sa o
0: nye dimension tare no
1: unya ma mo yi atara no where are you where pani pao ya nyi su ye gaga
0: okay
1: that's it
0: wa junior
1: esa o be no wa say en kwala ni ma yi bi no ntime kwa kwa ye be hadwin pa
0: wa junior
1: oh
0: the youngest old man in the system
1: sa
0: allah
1: agbade ya popo
0: allah
1: adene bede
0: e ba ki to no say allah
1: allah allah allah
0: ready okay bibi ya boko Young Wishi, a Mavis Amano, what you say?
1: The Fire Lady.
0: The Fire Lady. Young Wishi, a very special happy birthday.
1: Happy birthday.
0: Mrs. Avonyo. Mrs. Avonyo. What you say? Mrs. Avonyo. Young Wishi, Fire Birthday.
1: Fire Birthday.
0: Baby, you'll be a Yami in Shano.
1: Fantastic.
0: Onyan Kessier.
1: Fantastic.
0: Now, on Tinanum and Channel.
1: Fantastic.
0: On Tutuna Namo in Sidia.
1: Amen.
0: What you say? Now, Bibia, so, and your Kama.
1: Amen.
0: Now, Okoka Kra. Now, we'll be training Yashi and Chikakra.
1: Okoka kra.
0: 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Because them is avonyo wa ha.
1: Mhm.
0: Ni omo obedie nyina wo denam. 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
1: Keno bende.
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1: Ni
0: za avonyo su na nyamsom enti ase.
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0: Ono ntimi nyei.
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0: Enti na mika so okoka kra. 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
1: Ye ze okoye nyina.
0: Mr. Avonyo.
1: Eh.
0: Ai na Mr. Avonyo e de nyame nipa wo no be de onye.
1: No, bro.
0: No, soon I cry. Na BBC.
1: When I'm in, all this meat is not here. As I know, maybe I'll go trust you. How about I'll go
0: to and I'm a sword. Dear, my name is Avonyoa. And to a no, I'm a friend. Kaka.
1: I'm going to say, Bia, Miss Avonyoa, Kojaka, Kaba. We'll be all
0: coming. I mean, any day, I mean,
1: that's like a bedding. Anything, and say so to talk off.
0: We say the Indian cabbage me.
1: Men, I be a bit, come a corner.
0: Come a corner. Say, I'm
1: I am going to say, yeah, what you require, and I made a meeting go. Meko,
0: you
1: mean to run Meko, Eddie.
0: If you do, this
1: is one other than a chili bee.
0: Aye,
1: as a foodie, dear,
0: no, I said, I would never pay your meacho. No, I see a chili bakuviana.
1: A foot man out, would you buy? Would you buy?
0: Would you die?
1: Better put to a man out, the man is
0: out. Or baddie, umfum. Bema, dear, oh, she has an answer of Ubetima from Bakubi.
1: Bakubi, no, sorry, Bakubi.
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1: ah e ma de ne ho mo ye ya 70 ho fine
0: debi
1: ana etro do
0: debi ha de
1: eh te se no
0: yeah
1: okay na mi sa bonyo ye de pa nyango poncho na
0: from back of it.
1: Yes, one. This is so touch back. Why would you do?
0: And then I'm born a crowded chair. Yes, if I check 77 times 7. What I say? And
1: then you.
0: What about the channel?
1: Well,
0: that's what I say.
1: Yeah, we share Mrs. Avonyo well.
0: Yeah,
1: I mean, kind of who baby will be.
0: Okay.
1: If you bring Rama Tunis, I will use him. Amen.
0: Amen.
1: And amen. And Kenel Rafat Awudu of Bank of Ghana, so bad day.
0: Okay.
1: Kenel Rafat Awudu of Bank of Ghana, and Otimo say yes, or a top man, Pausa, or support us now.
0: Okay.
1: Ask now for any UMTP party. I'm a birthday, bed the papa. Kenel, and that's happy birthday going out to you. Yamin Sha papa. Na the dog must be on your man. I put my dinner quantity and yesterday at the amount. And then the Bank of Ghana idea.
0: Not just
1: yes, come on.
0: Young sir, what is coming? Says candy. What you got crowd is a bit to me as a sucker.
1: Then I know Kakarazara. What you got with me is a boom.
0: Of a moon.
1: That would train out the mother pay. I'll see them to begin.
0: Ampo for Jay, well, right at your bank. No,
1: yeah.
0: Nana say Ampo for Jay, senior man. And so the Bibel say, glorious happy birthday to Mame Odewa of Eye Ekubank, Kwabenya branch. And the message is simple. God bless you. And now they buy a very beautiful, beautiful soul.
1: Wow.
0: And the Hanuman. So Mame Odewa, beautiful soul.
1: Wow.
0: And the Hanuman. So Mame Odewa. Odewa. Okay. Of Ekubank.
1: Ecobank, ah, ne bank, bank,
0: ne bank, bank. Atiasen. Na Elia, wadi ba kubinso ebai. Ose, happy birthday to my beautiful Mavis, a superwoman. By so much, enjoy your birthday with all the blessings from God Almighty. A wife made from heaven. I really love you.
1: Hey.
0: Abinaba, and I say,
1: yes, sir, dear man. Ewo Yesu dimo. Amen and amen. Majo,
0: yes, sir.
1: Yegusu tutu ya naka kra kra. Now, yeah, you first one of you. You're killing them.
0: Yeah.
1: And now you're killing Europa League. You know, you get to a crowd. But you never call a coin, Anna.
0: No problem here.
1: After 40 years of waiting, and it was against Bayern Munich then, Aston Villa, a chin and no more, and then you get two more, two more. Adibu, and the man, you know, Emre Achise, the number of times Waji Europa League just saw your master of the Europa League. It's him. And he said, Real Madrid, oh, can add some the Champions League. What you say, who hold him? I don't know he be in my be your party. Say, eh, whoopa, well, from my microphone in here, or to show a microphone in here, fashion techremacy, fashion techremachi, for good techremacy. Hey, oh, Debbie, Debbie, Debbie, Debbie, eh, whoa, eh, whoopa, no SS, and I don't do one techremacy.
0: I'm a Hano Bissau, oil coordinator. No, ultimate by Jumasis, no, I said that.
1: Hati, oh. Hati,
0: and I'm going to nature. Tell me, Chana,
1: that's a big great year. It didn't say yes, and 1996 and a Grampia Soro, Aston Villa 4J, a major trophy, and now much another major trophy. But in Europe, dear, the last time was 40 years ago. And so, oh my dear, one period where hey, so you know, I'm ready. After the game, you know, I'm ready to join the second Grampia Soro or Bottom Boys Nabaso. And this is what they've been fighting for. This is what they've been working towards. Now, what's the position at club? No, a general year. I'm saying club, they're setting. Now, if you Bobo finance, maybe Namu Lusubi, Namu Kosami Fana, Kokota Fana, Champions League, now, Namu Bobby. Oh,
0: yeah,
1: it's in your bar now. You league more fighting for Europe. On one, it's something that ultimately necessary. But say, oh, my idea, Tina, you know, Emery.
2: It's something fantastic. And we play semi-final, we play quarter final in Europe, Conference Champions League. And this final is the confirmation about how we are progressing. And it's very important for them, of course, for the supporters, because the supporters, they were traveling with us all the season, traveling away, doing a huge effort to be with us and transmitting us the energy. And we must try to, as well, to be proud of everything we are doing with our supporters. And of course, as well, how this club won the title in 1982, Cup de Europe. And again, repeating in Euro to win this title is something makes sense, everything we are doing. If we are improving like that, we are playing Europe, if we are playing finals, if we are winning trophies, if we are next year in Champions League, I think the brand as well is increasing. Of course, this is our next step forward we want to do.
1: Of course, this is our next forward we want to do. Aha, bro, for no boom, yes, I'm yes, but you know, the opposite channel is happy with the progress that team Naya and Yadia. That is Unai Emery, aka Turu Pepe. Now, Emiliano Martinez,
0: okay,
1: goalkeeper number one, Argentina goalkeeper, I don't know, a World Cup winning goalkeeper. Maestro, or also so, the record, they say, or do final, the Obeji.
0: Obeji, okay.
1: It's the Africa final, World Cup final, two Copa Americas, Europa League, now the account, or do Hong Kong, the Obeji. Tell me, say, Ebia, omo mo bo final Saturday, you know.
0: Yeah.
1: Ti Havana next week, you know. So as na be ko final be demo a.
0: No, no, e be possible, sir.
1: O se ono de odemu ko a. O be jaba.
0: Okay.
1: We dey make ba kwese ya kotia PSG for no.
0: Dey a.
1: Back to back, no. Enye easy. Real Madrid na be ye.
0: Ah,
1: Madrid na back to back to back. Even before Madrid, na ye Ibrahim wo ba bi na ba.
0: Enu ntin na
1: me say. Intense.
0: Yeah, intense.
1: So be je ba enye easy. No, no, no.
0: Records are there to be broken. What you say?
1: Back to back.
0: I'm telling you.
1: Unye Madrid o ba ye back to back. Enye easy o.
0: Yo.
1: Not even the famous Pep Guardiola's Barcelona side o.
0: Yo.
1: Maestro, it is not easy o. Unye Madrid o.
0: Enye easy.
1: Enye me favor as na do so. I don't know.
0: As this senior year, yeah.
1: And you be who challenged him. Last killer, no.
0: Yes, sir.
1: Every Martinez, I said, what do you say before the game? Niko kromoti e ho kan.
0: Ta.
1: But e chichire ya mane de chiye. Bolo gbe o mo bi mechi. E na ne record ni ti na so da poni mu.
0: Yeah.
1: O na e catalyst no. O kwa tena chan ke buka mu. And save so ye ye bi na obi a ne nsa bu o. Not is save ni adia dia. O se ye ka coach a o ye se see the best manager in the world, ah. The best manager in the world. Eh eh Unai Emery.
0: Oh, okay.
1: I say, yeah. You know, so need to be. You know, I'm be center. I was just the best we play in the world. And I say, I'm respect you.
0: I don't think so because of one casa.
1: Oh, the best manager in the world. Yeah, on one coach. What you mean, casa? But Argentina coach so.
0: Yeah, I'm making.
1: Now, casa coach, we are best. No. In the world.
0: In the world.
1: Club football. I say, yeah, you're two people. I'm saying, I need you so bad. Not Tony Akika.
0: Ah, same. No,
1: and then I have a question. What's our best ship for? Emi Martinez.
3: It feels great. It feels like a dream come true, you know, after so many years. Training in the heavy rain in Birmingham. Coming in today, I put a performance like we did. I'm proud to defend them. I feel confident. I feel good during the game. And I'm just happy today. The manager prepared the game to perfection. Austin prepared the set pieces to perfection. We defend with perfection. Everyone play above seven, and you got qualities up front that it can change the game. But we knew if we kept the clean sheet, we're gonna win the game.
4: Coach Emery is Mr. Europa League. What makes him so special?
3: He's the best manager in the world.
1: Yeah, Mr. Emery is Mr. Europa League. United Emery is Mr. Europa League. What makes him so special? Was he's the best manager in the world.
0: I
1: think Arsenal. I don't want to be in the Fananji. Yes, but Buffon and the Sevilla, Villarreal, or the Obeji, he's done so well. A human's job, pan wire in him. So, next up here, the Conference League on Wednesday. You remember how Ebisiako, and we are another English side, Crystal Palace versus Rayo Vallecano. So, English versus Spain for an Eco Chia or Horomonia. No prediction, but Palace is your year.
0: Palace.
1: And your big match.
0: And your big match, man. So, Rayo Cardia, Nazin.
1: You have to be able to do this. You have to be able to do this. Then on Saturday, at Havana Tema Community 9, the final of the UEFA Champions League. Maestro,
0: yes, sir.
1: Just like Ghana had that. Okay, Ghana did a Sports Writers Association. England for the Football Writers Association.
0: Okay.
1: Almost so, yeah, no more awards. Now, no, I'm more yeedy or heavy part. I'm awards dinner. Will be able to born a coat to come out. Echo, yeah. No more ye the best footballer of the year. I'm going to Bruno Fernandes. Yes, wow. Yes. And for the first time, since 2010, another United player Aji when running a J 2010. Few United players in there.
0: Yes, they're more brave.
1: And it'll be a Beji. And can be also 900 journalists that talk about more than 1 second. Be also chairman and abo Declan Rice and Ben Kakra by no crowd and Quanquisition. Yeah, yeah, yeah. It took can be also more than chairman abo na assist a whole war year at United. Now, obit my record in my last game. No, it's just an hour boy. My decision. Yes, he's your top man. And to Bruno Fernandes and Adam Bona. But Wakasa Kakra said, can be also. Or Hesse or Bitty McCrady be a PF in a crowd account. No sooner I'm quite sober. It is like a JJ Kakra, Chenchen, say, Ballon d'Or on ye. FIFA best on ye, handy and ye. I'm
0: going
1: to say, Bruno Fernandes.
5: Thank you to everyone that voted for me. I really appreciate being here. It's an honor for me, and obviously, it's the first time I did it. It's a long time that a Manchester United player doesn't do it also, so being the one after Wayne Rooney, I think, was the last United player to do it, it's very special in a big privilege. This individual awards only come when the team shines, when the team plays well. We can talk about many things, and you know, like, I know the conversation around the assists and all that, but if my teammates don't do things right and they put the ball in the back of the net, I won't be talked enough in that terms and giving credit by that. So I think most of the credit goes to my team because they make me better every day. They push myself to become a better version of myself every day in training. The dressing room is very strong, the quality is very high, and I try to be at my best level every time to not give a chance to the manager to put me on the bench.
1: That is the man, Bruno.
0: But Tony Wells, you know, I
1: just say, without the teammates, no, you be,
0: yeah,
1: teammates in the money who is as one of them. So, pass the ball, okay, so I assist. Oh, pass the manager, manager, and what to Tina.
0: Teamwork,
1: yes. It's Oja, what no one more plays, I only on Bobo Nabaswa. Oh, yeah, oh, yeah, and you only are there. Casemiro,
0: yeah.
1: Pressure yabo. We say all fit Manchester United now. They say two teams. Inter Miami waka. And a LA Galaxy so.
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1: Ba, o pio

0: o party ko kan ho oba fini ba ko so aben ha no se ho e se ne o mienu ho ne na ba ben
1: edu ba bi a o mu de the ingredients e wo ho no e de be make decision until office mienu no de that table no so no oba hwe no de make any decision
0: ma no sa no mu ye de wo ho no on hwe wo ni mu ye fan ba ko fan bueno de pay
1: monkeys play by their side.
0: Let's see how it goes. You know, you better have a corner, be a corner, time, yeah, the prospect of playing with Messi, no cross, Maestro, back me. I said, dear pan, I feed you on your beam. Why, yeah, did you what a trip be bringing? I don't know. Or say, SS or Trinho. Now, call us on your opportunity. Now, all feet, Man City, no. A club are all but on your support of Man City. No, no, Benfica, no support. But, dear Man City, I am under the audience there, you know, forever is going to be a supporter of Man City.
1: Very well.
0: And, dear. It won't time I saw stage in a swa. I finished started to tubo fruit ball. Oh, stage in a swat. And so what confirm is all call. But you're back next year, am I? Was a juvie 40 temp, mum. And I had a big was stuck a crowd in
1: more. Oh,
0: what company you? Yes, we're Bernardo Silva, Janice, what teams are not in Pania. Tell Bernardo Silva.
2: Difficult because 9 years, it's a very long time. I would say that I leave as a Man City supporter when I arrived. I'm from Portugal, I'm a fan of Benfica, but now I can say that for sure that my feelings toward this club are very, very strong. I will be supporting Man City for the rest of my life. And just the feeling of being grateful to the club, to the people, to what the fans gave me back, it's just unbelievable. I feel that also it's time for these young guys to have their moment. And for me personally, it's an opportunity to go a bit closer to my family. It's been quite a long time.
0: That is the man Bernardo Silva. And then someone to join me. It's time for the young guys to have their moment. Okay, that's fine. It is 65%, my main kind of, sir. 65%. 6 and I'm in 70. Maestro Rodri, no. Uh-huh. Sir, there's a new manager coming. City best Sunday Mamukakra. Rodri, Real Madrid target. 65% are being. And Mourinho so admire pa. But we'll track over ye.
1: No, but we are none injury be or bad.
0: But Obay, I mean, back, you know, I know Rodri, what did you work best?
1: It will take time. Because injury, actually, players, no, they work through a lot.
0: Maestro, managers, you know, Jessica, we are a pa. Club football, you don't go there.
1: Okay, you're in
0: your face. Diego Simeone. Now, why are Pep Guardiola? Diego Diana and Abia 25.9 million. And Pep Guardiola, Diana will be at 20 million. Arsenal want to make Ateta the highest paid manager in the world. After winning the league, Wabe the second youngest manager to win the EPL after Mourinho.
1: Okay.
0: I think it was a name on your camera. I can 1 year more as a contract. So I said, I know, say, Montum, when you go to the company, you are my backers. I was a genuine negotiation, as
1: I say, yeah.
0: Negotiation is a match and 1 year, no common, only yes, no common.
1: San Roman for Kika.
0: How was that? 1 year, as for Sunday, wouldn't come on a far. Only yes, so I was a Obediaji, only yes, I call me a magic. What does it say? My two, yes, if and no member swap, because even say, league, you know. And yeah, can say no the champions league account. The MS my double highest paid manager in the world. The Evan. Must show me
1: call.
0: Let me say Congo for no more percent ka omo before I make work more proper chili with you. I'm a Bobby a 1 or 2 friendlies be. I'm a farewell match. Eddie Jack Xavier Black Stars be called cap. You come a farewell at Crash Sports Stadium. Yeah, the Eddie Mom Baba no no there. So any add the shade on my ear, you know. You see, Bula na can home or tomorrow. Because most of the players, if you are on the phone, is him, coach, you cry your honor. It's my name, I'm a macra, my ham, Munfio, Munfachira, Munko.
1: Bye bye.
0: I'm a fetcher, Munko, work up, Munfachira, one of my farmers, and Mamma Pa, Ibula, because they say, well, what took Pacquot Nams out, Congo Motomo Babino. In the next 30 days, put you in the US.
1: Okay.
0: Work up is soon I cut 21 minutes. Let's go on a concord, you book or try. Players, no. Wake up more kwa anaya kwa fanko for the CSA and a monkao. Mamma Messenko to omo wake up training camp and combi with you in a match of Wunyu.
1: Good way to change.
0: So much of me quote,
1: Mirassi.
0: John Stones, no silo janiso.
1: Stones.
0: As if it's a company, yada yada pa. City no. As if Vincent Nyan is going to go. Once I don't know, Obia Korodian, you don't go.
1: I'm not Vincent. No, no, no, playing this. No, Shadanya Papa Biasa.
0: Oh, my bro.
1: No, no, Shadanya.
0: Suddenly, I will kill you, sir.
1: And then we want to say, oh, Stones.
0: It's a company, your papa. You think will you change the way? Mazotini, I'm a mini, my lacas, a phonomia, a crania, and there's a rampant assam, Rochana. You be the Ujuma.
1: Okay,
0: say, so my cocker spy. I'm opponent of number. Must buy more than three. To be a playoff final, no more will be playoff near you, my film. And a minute's brand for Cocobo. Oh, my strabeo. One working the whole season. Aqua temp Momoko will be. Is that temp Momoa?
1: I was spy the problem, Beba.
0: Now,
1: per se, we'll fuck quite pass. I don't know, spy.
0: So we're training me. All right.
1: Okay, the foreign minister, Eric Asiedu, D. Anabus, who are former Tinka, and say, what the man on him coming in. Eddie Abba. Now Ibrahim Ishmael said the until family. Let's gather here. And now also Eddie Abba and things until family, no. Also a line or so. Now Tahiru said, Papa, I now understand why Eriko is going for Arsenal. Because he doesn't want Madrid record to be broken. You are live inside Makola. I know no Eddie Way. Eddie
0: Abba. 1, 2, 3.
1: Mm.
0: Okay.
1: Okay, now where's it? Hey, Maestro, where do you put more explanations? Behman from saying, the president of a president, Abo, president of Abo project.
0: Okay. Uh-huh. President of Abo
1: project. Yes. Okay, yes. Uh-huh. The Abo project.
0: Yeah, yeah.
1: President himself.
0: Yeah.
1: His highness, his honor.
0: His honor.
1: Uh-huh. Uh-huh. The financial director.
0: Mm-hmm.
1: What you say?
0: Mr. Emmanuel Otenga. Yes, and of course, on the 30th, also Jinemoti Havana.
1: Yeah.
0: And so, ano bae den. On the 30th, Havana, ano bae den.
1: Kwa kuma mima waka krebi wa hoi nafi, baba njida nama tinasi ya nana naifi, emrefi nafi, and so, inu kwa makakra.
3: Yeah, papa, medasi.
1: Sir, electoral and Achedi ene die, odi atuga.
3: Oh, Achedi ene die.
1: Achedi ene die, bebe na electoral and Achedi ene. And also, wa bon number nusu biye mame.
3: Mame, sa mo number nusu e biye mame. Ema, one more, omu ba ti Havana. 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They obey any a very simple, predict and win. Predict the correct score. A 0244.
1: Okay.
3: 340-426.
1: 0244-426. Okay. Now, Uka Electroland Ghana Limited. The Yentehu Dino. The Dibu Honma, Eric was it rewarding your patronage the big way. And to upatronize it, Yen UCNA. Na. Ye be ma wa chedi the big way. A dear when in naso one can't which is a umo won paye see teams are few and sabekano uba on the 30th. Electroland set min control set rewarding your patronage the big way.
3: Yeah.
1: And no ye dear de a mouse bra.
3: Okay.
1: What do you say?
3: Okay.
1: Nah.
3: Uba um market. We are rewarding you for patronizing.
1: The big way, the big way. Unse obi wo ma o prayer point.
3: Yeah.
1: The chef na say we be bia asin enu so abom pa. When umo hom pa ye da.
3: Yeah.
1: Un kan che nya me so nya ma.
3: Okay.
1: And no na lotto land say obehwe na waye ne kama e de amount. Enti san komo udi a chin ya. Wo de a ne say uni ye be twetwe nkomo e wo eye obedale *928*8888# And no, I don't know. Now, if you register for a lateral and all, then come over here, you know, get to me, Eddie. But I feel quite good.
3: Unai Emery, it's a Champions League. Oh, coach, why you're successful? You mentioned Carlo Ancelotti, Kalito. 5 Champions League trophies, making him the most successful coach when it comes to UEFA Champions League.
1: Exactly.
3: Again, Uber Europeans were. Unai Emery and so chere se e ho so ye ni territory o ti ase e ho ye ni diem e ho die e du won kwa no wo mun kwa die a
1: obeje
3: rest assured se obeje
1: asempa
3: now papa there is something exciting about the new school and then the old school combined together when it comes to Spanish coaches.
1: Okay.
3: When him say three major final in European club football, and cost you. Yeah, but Champions League final.
1: Yeah, Europa final.
3: Mm, yeah, conference. And the conference.
1: Mm-hmm.
3: Papa, with these three major finals, yeah, away Europe, you know. When him say six teams in a competition.
1: Yeah.
3: Six teams in Spanish coaches a world final year four. Out of six.
1: Mm-hmm.
3: Yeah. Spanish coaches a world final way. Out of the six teams, you know, only a four teams
1: in a world final.
3: Mikel Arteta is a Spanish coach.
1: Mm-hmm.
3: Pep Guardiola is a Spanish coach. Neno Ojie Unai is a Spanish coach. Then Inigo Perez of rival Cano, no, I'm in the Crystal Palace, Ebobo Conference League, you know.
1: Mm-hmm.
3: He is also a Spanish manager.
1: Mm-hmm.
3: Now, the moment I'll be with that.
1: Mamma Tia say, baby, you're not the Siano. Yeah, also kind of.
3: Me, but
1: and
3: say,
1: I said, well, yeah, we should come more.
3: We should trend, you know. Then you need to go back and check the history of coaches. Those times, he air barber pim and then he didn't come in. When we know we're heavy when it comes to European club football.
1: Okay.
3: Then you give the credit to the Italian coaches, you know.
1: Mm.
3: Because those days it was the Italian coaches in Tadam Nokasi. Uka country ni coaches at the major European club championships and our trophies are the Italians, you know.
1: Oh, okay.
3: 53 different trophies.
1: Mm-hmm.
3: And the Italians, the moment you mention their name, you talk about Carlo Ancelotti, you talk about Giovanni Trapattoni and co. Now they are not in China, the next country in line. And your man is in Spain. Now Spain is trailing Italy four coaches, you know, by four trophies. Oh. Four trophies. 53-49.
1: Okay.
3: And then, Enra Unai Emery, Ajibakun. In Tababa, 53-50. She said, I got three trophies. Now Spain, for an Akachia, three trophies. Now, there were two major European cups available.
1: Okay.
3: So Spanish coaches, our position, our chess. The opportunity said, "Omo tumi a close gabino." In terms of European club competitions, the Spanish coaches are now becoming the dominant force when it comes to European coaching. Who go Germany? They are the Job Hikings. Who be bo bo mudi? Ewo monso. What you say? Tete. I don't make ano. Who be bo bo mudi? I mean the recent times of your club now be yomudi. Omo a chomu. Eko. What you say?
1: Assemble.
3: Who go Netherlands? Louis van Gaal ni ade baba be catch us amun so the same old school team etwem England for their conquer
4: and say Ghana U17 team I don't know as a certain two time champion and stay me happy abu boy in our retire
3: what you want me to win cancer but say there the new school when it comes to coaching
1: okay
3: at club level and the coaches are almost catching up when it comes to major trophies you know and the Spanish coaches you know and me feel say your conclusion is anyway. Near who may be a champions, of course, Champions League and Opa Umpos is here. No, it will be won by a Spanish coach because the two coaches are one final. You know, how many is Spain for?
1: Okay,
3: and we have the back of our same.
4: And if I come up,
3: if I don't come on, I'm 51-53. Now, I got two, and I'm sure it's a rival canon. So, I bet you may ask Crystal Palace for a conference league.
1: Yeah, sure.
3: And the Spanish coaches who will sweep away all the European cups they have in the bottom. And you're very
1: not from,
3: okay, but yes, is now.
1: Okay.
3: We are sure, so we need to have time and then talk that, about these things. You know,
1: that's it. Arape Miyanchia Abdul Salam Yakubu. Abdul Salam Yakubu, president of the Reconciliation Committee, chairman of the Ghana Football Association. In Tema.
5: Okay. Okay. Is he reconciling?
3: Is
5: he doing?
1: Oh, Naza, are you there? Put it there. Yeah, yeah. I'm
5: on a kind.
1: There's a case here done now, so how are you doing? Tell me why they are losing. Members room.
4: Members
1: room. There be members room. They are constituted a committee. They are.
4: Every
1: year.
4: But I made a chairman.
1: Chairman.

0: Okay.
1: I only my branch here say friend no reku mante.
0: Ah, na minim no.
1: Na unim.
0: Na minim no. So by being team I imagine say.
1: Ani o ya de.
0: Na mi twem on. Na mi akasa me unti.
1: Say no wo ya no ho.
0: Ah.
1: Fufure bai wa be die che gidi gidi. Mi hu na. Eh, God it's Eric on.
0: Ah, Eric.
1: Na minim no be kasa. Ah, kan say mpese mu hu no.
0: Mate.
1: Why? Because
0: Mate.
1: Ya po bi abate mani pa bi ma closer.
0: Okay.
1: I'm seeing the wire there.
0: Hey,
1: I know about born near Masu.
0: Is any?
1: Tell me the sender.
0: I'm hunting in a
1: yes, I'm not yardy. Starless, I had it.
0: Yeah, chairman.
1: But pass no way.
0: Mm.
1: Pass no way.
0: Pass no way. Mm.
1: Because we here start here out the 2 year idea.
0: Mm.
1: Let's anchor a share more.
0: Chairman.
1: And now we shouldn't consider a train elder anchor.
0: Train elder the anchor. Say a 4-1 crank echo. Now. Chances.
1: But it's good. Chairman, you ain't me share Uganda the only World Cup no
0: year.
1: Two teams here on my ball African Cup on the evidence of near who there. Starless should go through.
0: Mm.
1: Yeah.
0: I don't buy me try, menini, your coach, because also.
2: A semper F.
1: Now you cry, let's hear.
0: Nene, nene, nene,
1: nene,
0: saying.
1: Interview.
0: Ah, okay.
1: Ah,
0: okay.
1: Oh, I got any. Now they're going to see up here, and I'm on your day.
0: Yeah, yeah.
1: That's how honest or tear, Nimas or mine.
0: Hmm. You better say, man, Monday.
1: Monday.
0: Hmm.
1: I don't care, I'm on Kasach, I'm on your conference, or the senior man, doctor.
0: Hmm.
1: No mu yan chrom woman can ni ombe ne. Let's conference them.
0: Match we match o chema.
1: Sawo.
0: E match.
1: Ah asa musuro.
0: Enye ni suro no ba. Nje the dynamics no aye some way. Like in your some no robust style of coach. But the other dey another one what to dey.
1: Asa men na bread dey na we. Eh but there musuro like. Musuro la yo erade.
0: Because lie chema e queen of us or is it here?
1: Beat down.
0: E queen of us or
1: one no fit come musi for so onye bi o.
0: Na me ka say e queen of us or is it here?
1: O so onye bi o.
0: Ni bufu yi.
1: Obi
0: anim to ni bufu yi. Na me ka no say e queen no enti a living certain pain.
1: But the pain who cause am?
0: Yan yan ya cause you.
1: Ano ano cause you no.
0: Oh, aden.
1: Na ye pam no.
0: Na bi yan pam no. Wasi influences be ban so I won't pay.
1: You see the first coach will be attracted to be influence.
0: No.
1: So what is the point?
0: Ntini
1: FM. I nipa bibini nipa daseni facha mini bibini nfio. Nipa everybody will try to influence. Everybody will try to gain advantage at a point in time.
0: Mm.
1: It is up to you to hold yourself and say no. My no is my no.
0: Mm.
1: But what you
0: say?
1: And to who the team kwabru chile na abaye and na obe build a fofo. Ah, na se sebi agency om wabru chile abrofu nyan at any time ti, they try to enter teams ebe he se. Na ene abrofu ya sa contract juro pa team fan shimu se boy no almost 70%.
0: Yeah.
1: Unti min tonen fan internazi.
0: Yeah.
1: Na no omu yes a influence. And na se coach ubufu.
0: The ultimate. Any enemy can say. But bibi ache se pain be one more person will pay you back.
1: But I'm saying that and you're justified.
0: Mm.
1: Ubi anya obone. Because the people who try to influence lie say no okano. Who are the people?
0: Mm.
1: The lie I know is right the thing called boarding crank boy. That's what I'm a patcho.
0: Yeah.
1: I'm a patcho.
0: I'm
1: so I'm a patcho.
0: Yeah.
1: So why should there be any pain again?
0: No, but
1: me kase on your be favor. Oh yeah, I don't want the memory. Me kase say lie and your ubi favor.
0: Okay.
1: We'll beat him fair and square.
0: Mm.
1: I'm telling you.
0: Okay.
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1: Ah, Dr. Ogun.
0: Mm.
1: So to me say that is man a bro, so I lie that is man.
0: But then radio and crown yade.
1: Ambe mo.
0: Then radio yade.
1: Me see, it's up to me ka okay say me catch technical lapses na me abi do baby abi.
0: Okay, yeah.
1: Majority, it is now the process of Dr. Prosper. Nate Ogun.
0: Yes, yeah.
1: So, Obeshe, like Kingston in Uganda. No? Ah, now Uganda, for you say Zito Show.
0: Don't you mean you be as I?
1: I'm going to say, Sebi, I see Africa for you, but don't we are papa. You were no name, but someone put down to say, pre penalty. Pray 10 on Beijing now.
0: Then Beijing now.
1: Charlie Kwaku. doctor should keep his composure, manage the boys.
0: Nana Jiman.

0: the cup. Among experienced men, who are grown all through, they should take us to the World Cup.
1: Very well.
0: Majority.
1: Very well.
0: One off game.
1: Mm.
0: Ah, all hands on deck.
1: Mm.
0: Bibia.
1: Okay.
0: Believe you what? Shaka Safa. Some more DJ. Ah, then I need a hooker.
1: What's it?
0: May I believe it? Me say encourage. I
1: mean, all hands on deck.
0: All hands on deck. Bibia. I'm on pie.
2: Oh, see, one more Bibia. And so no one will say I'm not believing in it.
0: I'm going to go to the house.
1: Okay.
0: As some say, no credit, the new technical sporting director or tenka director, sporting director, Omafa, ye nua nyako, eh no credit. Ni da kube kase.
1: Nyako beya.
3: Asempa FM.
0: What is saying? Edward, eh? Me odi ye me why me amu ni beba. Bat kotoko. Omo meni na ho.
1: Okay.
0: The three board members, no. At the four omonim near omoye or omomajumum.
1: Yeah.
0: But when it comes to football, in Pimpin, at the four in team means to get successful. But what does it?
1: Okay.
0: And as much as say, he who pays the piper causes the tune.
1: The tune, yeah.
3: The ultimate sports show.
0: Pipers are omu influence tune too much, no more munye juman. But they will employ branch. And then, say professor, no former. And I'm disappointed in Kwesi Appiah.
3: Asempa FM.
0: So name Sahin. Nana.
1: Nana, I am going to bow for a friend.
0: It's a big name. Or a nice gentleman about Nimbom. Anyway. I am very disappointed this season. Very disappointed.
1: Yeah, sure, supporters in our
0: has with all their challenges. Has your block home three season, three windows.
1: Transfer windows.
0: Three. Upon here, we're organizing.
1: Okay. What's my name?
0: Moses war.
1: Moses
0: war. Bank crying.
1: Why you see? I bet flashing was not easy.
0: Baso beba. Say Bobo war crying.
2: Sandy.
1: Now we yes, in kofu kwachiri fui ni na. 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
0: Aku kwachiri.
1: E kwachiri ni fui ho e wo e
0: yebu. 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
1: Emi ngongo amini.
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0: Ado jaya koto kwa na. 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
1: Bo na nida kodi ya unti mi fui koto kwa.
0: Oh, fui don fui o but amunya smart on
1: money. Yes, strategic communication and as operations and as. No munti aneka.
0: Asa
1: FM.
0: Yen tuaka. Nze tuaka. Yes, I'm catching. Awesome, you tuaka.
1: but Samuel Kwadari Renchi and now attaining car and a pay one.
4: Baba says, quotation kit will be. Yes, a full moon qua or poor you who know Bible say and children are not. A man in the you know,
0: Gabby, Gabby, Samuel,
2: the ultimate
4: sports show. I remember on Pepan and Sakwa
0: Monster also book or to call any mercy. Kotoko and Bissica,
4: there be
0: Kotoko Messica.
1: That's on car. Minamitia says, oh, Mutianica.
0: No, Joso.
1: That me near attempt to or Jimmy Swanny.
0: And I make can say, no, you know, who got to go any mass.
1: Ah, and the menu yardin.
0: Some in a million, I'm saying, oh, some old man, I must not come out.
1: And as a okay, interesting point of interest. Tembia, Utia Wednesday, Wasumu Eki Kausa, as I'm perfect, 94. 0.7 in penny for tenas, yes, I see a live or acida 105.9 and Avi Watakwa Mediama 92.9 Ewo Takwa and Yasim Kuma. Alasan Ibrahim Babangida the bookmaker or teniba pepe de wo atnase el hababa machin.
4: Yeah, papa
1: Bibi Abako dear
4: Alhamdulillah.
1: They say the Wakraba. Wakra Yesu.
4: Pentecost for you be bound out over by a software because the Tatalat.
1: Master Banzi Kasak be man chamari.
2: Okay,
1: we nan move from kaka. But our form chain we mungina de. Baba mama inshasi wo hona a lot of issues matters arising so ye better na 10 minutes and you for 3 stories and answer issues are now issue 10 now they are addressing na yetumi akontem. Enti baba inshasi mama na fe yenhwe.
4: Yo papa. Over the weekend, and one and another Kwame Dan Kwame Mete and Ajono say, Mr. Ben Inti, former Kotoko management
1: FM.
4: Over the weekend, Yame Adoma or Katane Mamiechi. Tinan kame friend and na aji details, you know, so no, or Tian and Kano, my friend. I mean, say, Nana Daha, now Daha, apartment, you be an ana one of my friends, and can't change and I say,
1: original Tihada Hano.
4: Nana Kwame Dangwa,
1: or Tian and Kano, Nana Betu Betty,
4: director of sports. Oh, your former station. And Mr. Bennett, your money,
1: yeah.
4: Now, Papa, mind you, main AG Vision FC supporters said, yeah, after House of Folk win, no, near Massibaye Basa, you could lose, yeah, to Heart of Lions, El Pando, thinking that na ye Betty, Benya, a revival against Wedro or Blacks on that day, near see, yeah, the Nay and Sembibri, and we lost that whole match. Papa, as if that was not enough. Yen sign call young apostles or far away in the Bronx Ahafo region. Honsue San Kolusu by 3-1. So now acquire a 3 consecutive Premier League fixtures. We are Papa Maestro. We have conceded about 7 goals in 3 Premier League matches. Just two. And now and yes, symbolic and as synonymous to your Vision FC. Said you see at to your name into your club president, Mr. Michael Osekre, any technical team, any the playing body management and supporters in a wide stakeholders consultation.
1: Okay,
4: your strategy, your first of your survival. And obi anim say head coach, Nana Kweku Ajimai. Is with proper a prosper na te ogun e o moroku a o mujina kono de mo man no. So me take this opportunity na coach Wilson Asarebetin,
1: okay,
4: coach Abega, the caretaker coach, your assistant
1: Abega oni bobo,
4: yes,
1: Abega but me call you, is one I'm called the captain for now.
4: Abega
1: oni bobo bro,
4: okay, to you UCC alumni.
1: Oh yeah,
4: oh I never knew coach Abega. And Abega e so mantle no mu no me fan to aso from baby I will end. It was the next game against Karela. Three unanswered goals. First clean sheet in about five Premier League matches.
1: Okay.
4: And one so ho, and I know ewo Dr. Kwame Chase Sports Complex. Ewo Abraham Kese.
1: I beg and say
4: that magic. Yes, I copy 1 point. So back to back clean sheet. And over the weekend on Sunday, Diana Stars. And your best supporters in Nina say, you kumo wone we akase ye cheni ti. Just 1-0 in the opening 10 minutes against Adriana. Then we Mourinho for the remaining 80 minutes and Papa Maestro next season.
1: Mourinho, Adriana, Motuamoto.
4: Pack a bass, no?
1: Okay.
4: Not just say, first 10 minutes, no? Yeah, we are human.
1: Okay.
4: And yen key stakeholders, Mr. Benjamin Apia Dakwamo, Nana Krapim Bafu CEO of HM4 TV, mo, Munina, in the absence of the club president, you know, and supporters chief Nana Kwesi Mone Awase mon strategize niema na mon ma odni ajekra ku park no tefuni nye security zone adno ma current ni fi surun kwesi park
1: na kache supporters ni se wo sa ya mashe go enye go yebe bo yebe miao ni ade no omunya
4: e papa manso ya tu amofo se se sia kukukuku bie bejai enti keke keke so nkoda Now, for my students, I did not cook, cook, and they can kick him out. And here, two free, no one to reference. Sam, the last fixture, Monday, 33 weeks, a be a bomb, a basso, a be a bomb, Udi, ye per se, this last round of matches, ye baby, you know, near but discuss a club performance. Yeah, but discuss the coaches' performance. Yeah, but discuss the new clubs are any promotion and clubs are air called relegation. Devoid of referees discussion. And TNT and supporters of full Kotokobo home, meaning so Akasachi and supporters, House of Fokubo home, Akasachi and supporters, Vishin Ebo home, Akasachi and supporters, what I say, Omo Ebo home, Ebo home, I can say,
1: Jamoya,
4: Nessin Sibo home.
1: But Nyansa answer the man said, Say Kukuku Kunijaya. Keke keke nso bejai.
4: Kuku kuku nso enti enjai.
1: Ena me
4: na keke keke Trinity.
1: Na bi kuku kuku kra enyaya. Ema keke keke ma. Because uye Michael Osekre. What you say? Uye Michael Osekre.
4: Yeah.
1: Uye chief of staff of the Ghana Football Association.
4: Yeah.
1: You have dignity to protect. What you say?
4: Yes.
1: Uye ABA Keti Osekreku Dream Service and also GG. Uye member.
4: You seem to be at the corridors of power.
1: You get the point. Uye Dr. Kwame.
4: Yeah.
1: Enti kuku kuku kwa sorry.
4: Yeah.
1: You see the right tenders. Thank you. Address it. But kike kike kushiana.
4: Papa, thank you very much for that.
2: Kweku.
1: Yes.
2: Kike kike bye. And how many ways?
1: Bear 2 weeks in
2: it.
1: Maybe I'll talk to you.
4: Enti papa maestro, ya tuwa mwini ya afo. Enti ya supporters. Sadi ya mabusu ya peni maestro. 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Okay. 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Edi ya tusuwe. Ya ma almost all the 8 or 9 venues na. Ya bebo home matches. No. At the end of the day, na supporters. No. So mwusu mwini ya da. Now you team here discuss the games in a course and Ankasa. Papa,
1: I count 2 minutes.
4: Sir,
1: now can say time no year na.
4: Papa Maestro.
1: Yes.
4: Club sir, I qualify so far for the
1: lawyer Fifi Ewusi. Lawyer Fifi Ewusi. I say tell Master Benson that after we won the league, I haven't heard from him. Myself and Coach Abega, we're creating a man making. Coach Abega taught at Presec, and I said Preseco, a senior high school. Mungwa. He was the PE tutor, and I was the English and literature master. His son was the former under 20 captain. And Odiakaho, lawyer. And it's in the way. Thank you very much, lawyer Fifi. I will say, okay, Baba.
4: Auntie Papa, me kono. Na Ushe Amaya, so far, I qualify for the 2026 U17 World Cup. Ewa kata. Omu, eye Amaya, Papa Maestro, as or mine, they have not partisan their juvenile football development. Oma fana as a national project. Enti wo Ghana 1989 na wo ko U17 World Cup no na Tanzania wo mai.
1: Okay.
4: Ghana o ride on success from 1991 as world champion, 93 as runner up, 95 as world champion, 97 as runner up, 99 as a bronze medalist. Sa time no na Morocco on ka ho. But now we are in 2019. They took it as a project. Ah, Papa Maestro, from 2019, Morocco be Ura's project imu. It was just a group stage exit. The Sanyanka Air to Ghana.
1: Air to Ghana.
4: But in 2023, because of investment, strategic investment and national attention.
1: By who?
4: By Omaino. By Omaino. And 2023, they were runner-up. 2025, they were champions. 2026, after 3 matches, we're booking the ticket to the World Cup.
1: Yeah.
4: That is how you strategize it. Not say Ghana, it is never like that. Papa, look at the journey of Omaiti say Tanzania. In 2017, na Ostati be ura qualification. 2017, Oba Africa unqualified. 2019 Oba Africa or Mauritania won qualify. 2021 yeah, because of COVID it was cancelled.
1: Yeah.
4: 2023 Osan qualify by Africa ebe boy. 2025 or qualify by Africa ebe boy. 2026 was here qualifier by Uncle World Cup. Oh, this is what we call meritocracy.
1: Okay. Yen yen face.
4: Ye Ghana. Ye swan nsukonu ma. Enya 16 years. Edu omu egu basi mu etwo mase from Accra to Yamosukro to go and see the qualification. Na kokko. Papa,
1: baba infancy na o
4: wi. Ye yam deni se achia na emuye. So, ni amika besisu ne se Senegal mu aye adwuma and that is why they are seeing a returns. Esan se, onu nso be wura ade emu 2011 o. In 2023 they were champions. In the last World Cup edition round of 16 exit. Ghana next year, not 20 years, you have U 17 World Cup twice in 20 years. Yeah, so, what take care to serve in Freeman? There was negative 13 before the arrival of Kate.
1: Yes, yeah,
4: right. Your bay in 2 editions, a team in the Ghana qualify. And the Papa Maestro, you need partisan football politics in free youth development. Not yet. What's it?
5: But the Ghana qualify going.
4: Aqua Africa. Africa, you're from 2017. Now, Aqua Africa, I'm World Cup. In 2017, Aqua Africa, you're in Kobe. Next year is 2017. In 2017, I Aqua Africa, no, Gambia. You're qualified BM from 2017. So, I can't know you're a president.
1: Madam, say, Baba, Mami, and Vance, you're not here.
4: Benny, with them, so with 1 or 20 seconds, with your permission, Pachoana, Mr. Beninti, Mimia Pa, Mr. Benjamin Inti, GMPC, Papa, Nema, Mene, Oba Penny Grisifa. AK Anti Greece.
1: Okay.
4: Ana Mame Amabuama. And to him a Saturday, 23rd May. Our family residence, our Asante Asokore.
1: Mate, Mame Nase. Allah San Ibrahim Babangida, the bookmaker, dear. And on a said, Nida Kukotoko Bri, na also Fa Kakra, Ebra Nafi, and Konesa. Na.
2: Kwevu, my engineer, you for
1: a chief for a Jesus.
2: Enra, Ebetrahaka, U17. Match no asem. Ya ka se nyame ya aduma. Ombo wi ende.
1: Ya ba. Nyame re pa. Enu ati mehwe bi.
2: Mehwe ye na. Adi ba ku bi ya aye bibi ka se usual about the team. Eye our way of conceding. Especially in the second half. Having. Enra I do have been emotion me kakra because sir red card no amma South Africans no
1: that pressure was so that part in there
2: that pressure was super especially when a consolation goal no na ya dream and tournament like this you know normally goes accounted by and we say no na e dey be do baby aye do no o show you new Nigerians na
3: ultimate sports show.
2: Head to head.
1: Bibia. They do honor my tree around our corner.
2: And I see Oboko here lots to there. If ever Algerians here, they are about playoff officer. He said, the Bia, the tournament, Bia, mathematics.
1: Lucky crying, saying, that's how Algerians in there. They are women, Pie and Kwan. Muslims, so the Bia and Pie and Kwan. And
2: he said, Bibia, Bia, this is a mathematics, baby. But
3: the ultimate sports
2: that match is easy game against the Ugandans. The any easy game. I mean, like as we all know him, no. or one of the finest coaches are.
1: Or better prove a point.
2: Or better prove a point.
1: Go to me now.
2: Possible. Playoff, boy.
1: Yeah, one of Morocco has Saturday.
2: Say one of me. Okay, so. Yeah, they support my time ranting at you, but I'm a circle chugum.
3: The ultimate sports show.
2: Early goals. Pay the 2 matches I have born
1: you. Asempa FA.
2: How to score early goals, you know, we are good. And it, but, say, but defending, especially in the second half, you know, a problem. Now, I'm a say, now, on your BB. And for because your first game, I have born you. You call first half with 2-goal lead. Second half, and Nigeria is better than any now. And now, dear boy, first half, Nigeria had 2 goals. Yeah, boy, and I won't bet back one. I'm really pressure 2 years. I'm going to say red card. Now, I affect you. Omo, it's best say that playoff for the dear. It's best.
1: Omo, ti enim.
2: Okay. U17 TV who work up West stage in Achepa. Ti,
1: Okay.
2: Kwaku Sunday. Yeah, boy. All Blacks. So we do All Blacks or by Rasport Stadium.
6: Watch it, you didn't better that.
2: What's it?
6: You didn't better that, watch
3: it. The ultimate sports show.
2: Save yourself or you'll not be saved. A tough game.
1: A tough game, eh?
2: A tough game. And I'm out for the win. Up to so much, no so bad.
1: I'm out for any info.
2: Yes. And I'll repeat it, this season, you know, has been a disappointing season.
1: Okay.
2: And no cancer will be done if you are disappointed in your supporters. And if your results be cry back, what you say? And me, I wouldn't want to see this thing again.
1: Next season.
2: Coming season.
1: Very well.
2: It's the best supporters. Maybe I don't know the last game. It is all blast. By Rasport Stadium. Maka, and I will repeat, there are so many factors I had to come into that.
1: And so many reasons why next season it might be better.
2: I bet we are better.
1: Better next season, yeah.
2: It's my
3: ultimate.
2: Hey, yeah.
1: Okay.
2: But the Edru no dear. We need each and every supporter of Bayern Sports. Mate.
1: Set me down, sipa. Joe, yenya this sweet birthday dedication. If I'm a this handsome, young and hardworking gentleman. In fact, can you know war a Yokumaso or in Centroni? And there were US of A. Now, your friend, Mr. Bismarck Yao Nkrumah Yeboah. Mr. Bismarck Yao Nkrumah Yeboah. Now, I am near Kansi. He said, Yonkopa Bisini Unia. Yonkopa Bisini Unia. And Mr. Bismarck Yao Nkrumah Yeboah. What on a true definition of Yonkopa? Bisini Unia or US of A. Nyame on shrao papa. No nyo kesye nun tutu anamo NCA. Invade enyoma wo yeno sombo na yeni eso ne kwain sonko kraso. 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Today is your day. Happy special birthday. Mr. Bismarck, Yao Nkrumah Yeboah, US of A. Yonko Pebi. Esin wonua eno ene ye wo true definition nyame onshrapa master banks also fa kakra na fe ye kobi ye jones emfa enwie senior man
7: master na me she game with me you 17
1: game okay
7: say where you start and opportunity between qualify to the World Cup
1: eno ni playoff a Saturday year bono one off match
7: those groups in your four kobi and the first two qualify straight to the World Cup.
6: And our best three.
7: And now we are best three, four and above semifinals game. So only you two are kind of eating. So when they compare previous.
1: Master, in the past, senior choir, no master, and so I said, I'm a castle where you never form Kakran.
7: Yeah, see, for my
1: okay.
7: Come in. What they compare previous World Cups now, and even with the issue of about 2017 group, said, cut administration about 2019.
3: The ultimate sports
7: major tournament, national teams have conceded about 2 years, 2 years. It is awkward, 2017. Now, who take over 2019? All time, it doesn't mean we've missed any tournament before our Obano. Because 2017, in your ball, the last one, and to about 2019, ever start to all, Tinyasa be our own by no, yeah, miss it. But I feel quite the F. Say, you third place. Mean, Kaiser, first pioneer, about the 70 World Cup. Wasn't African team, maximum 3 or 5 nearly. It is a fear you cry. Africa go cry 10 teams don't join qualifier. Let's not make the argument say I say Tanzania be Huching and now Uganda and Mali, but they are not doing anything extraordinary.
1: No, but I know so they own to me because the consistency or the quality.
7: Only consistency.
1: The last two editions, you know, so
7: the last two editions, say, Obia, but the last two editions, Nancy and Timmy qualify for the last bet 3 or 5 editions.
1: It
7: means that we are also doing something bad.
1: And Tinamika, so admit that they are doing something good.
7: So why don't you also admit that we are also doing something bad?
1: Admit, say we must
7: be good. Admitted. Oh my, they are doing something good. Mm-hmm. So are we also ready to admit that we are also doing something very bad?
1: Maybe you are not doing certain things well. Yeah, maybe be anything you didn't mean.
7: And 4 editions didn't mean go. It's not like you're not doing something. You are doing something terrible.
1: Okay.
7: Because so Obi to me qualified 2 times. No, the team you know, have something good and something greater. Now, I'm qualify 4 times. Now, you're not doing something well. The number of times I want to qualify, you know, a clear indication is that what you're doing has nothing to do. Like, maybe I'll be ahead of you.
1: Mate.
7: I don't know how much you're going to be. Maybe if
1: it's
7: tactically, it's difficult for you to apply tactics power on the boys. I want more individual play.
1: Yeah,
7: your Nimo is very good. From your Nimo, free day, corner, defensive shape up to the back. No, and you're gonna go, even the South Africans do the same thing. I said, they tend to
1: collaborate.
7: So, what we need to do as a team is you're making sure, sir, your boys in between utilize all chances.
1: Okay,
7: because I know that the number of times, sir, now. Yeah, many more. Any day, no more.
1: 39 shots, 13 on target, 3 goals out of that.
7: Professor Cartin, if team was well, your new one was well planned and how to make it easier to score goals now. We're gonna
1: say, Womb Governor Munin, I was a Bessu. Because we are last but one opportunity at the red card nearby. Your bot war pass a place, Ama, ya take you off. What you say? Defender ni chase na kwache na to honum.
7: Football obi e nyina ozo obi ankwache. Football obi
1: e nyina. Enu nyina, enu ti na ma e difficult for you to finish.
7: Football obi e nyina ozo ankwache. I've always said penalty your bone here is difficult for goalkeeper to save it.
1: Mm-hmm.
7: When you make it easier to score, that is why I'm using the word easier, because you can make it easier, but when obi make it easier to score, that is when decision making very important in terms of say over football, yeah. You do many more now. Instead of say, "Baba, I could be chain or the yeah," some boys knows when or if is the other man more with your chef famano. Instead of "Baba, I could for person claim glory," no, now or chain or person carry near, because born and on I'm a boy, and especially time as South Africa get red card, I think we meet many more goals.
1: Okay.
7: I think we meet many. The South African goalkeeper near do hear some carpet saves be. Baba, I could be you call near, and it tells clearly so I'm a team captain near, but. The first 2 games, but I know I didn't have a share. The team should have done better than
1: the previous ones. Okay. Master, a brilliant team. Now, Tom Fosu say, Master Manson is very honest. Honest man. He is very factual on the under 17. Okay. Joe, yeah, Alatula, the other man, Nafi, called be senior Kobe Jones. In fact, Yemi, I say, happy special birthday to my younger sister. Sewa Jessica in Accra. Sewa Jessica in Accra. Alatula ninuya ba ketua fe fe fe fe fe fe fe fe. 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The difference niye clear. Enti uye your friend said Jessica Sewa today is your day. Happy, happy special birthday. Senior here, Alatula ninuya ba nini.
2: Oh.
1: Mm. I mean, we are.
2: I'm coming.
1: Only near kept to I don't know.
6: That's all I have to learn about.
1: Minkas way bad.
6: But man should be ugly. Man, very much. Oh, bad. Oh, we say we are fair.
1: See, I come back. Can just a minute. Now, young boy, be nice.
6: Where do you pick it up?
1: Yeah, be nice.
6: I'm say, me who ni acha na me who. Baban so acha.
1: Ena bichem.
6: I never say me bichem.
1: Bichem. Bichai. Okay.
6: Then I'm catch up.
1: Yeah.
6: Now, me kai has a folk supporter. Say, your boy.
1: On Sunday.
6: Sunday.
1: Yeah.
6: Any media mice.
2: The coronation.
1: Hmm. Then we the media mice movie.
6: Yeah. Me di come on say, you congratulate media mice on Major League.
1: Okay.
6: And he, I'm no match na yebono. There's nothing at stake for them. I'm no movie. Yeah. The FC a consolidate your third place or no.
1: Okay.
6: And he, I know there was a supporters neighbor.
1: Eba. Okay.
6: Now, I'm over 30 minutes into. Kwesida. Yes, three supporters in this Obia Amra Cross Stadium.
1: Okay.
6: Last home match for the season.
1: Yebeba.
6: Na ye meta team na chi.
1: Yebeba.
6: I'm say this season your home match is na nko yi. But the NFC yi wi. E di wi yi. I will be team ya concrete. Yes, three supporters in say. Omo jina Amra. Omo Amra na o mebo amo bibia.
1: But senior Eye Jones Kwabena Asante Mfojo. Africom Travel and Tour e kan ho e boa en. O be so tu kwankwa ye World Cup a woni o mkasa. Emirates. And so say home deco papa papa from Italy. Omo so di bibri Nano and a day aba wom so edi eboy DSTV so eso ya sinin and then yedi and comuni nano edi eba. 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Akrobia.

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1: Ayaja Obani Son Son Concro. Anopa 9K.
0: Yedia Gudia Hodroni at Teddy Pines Asia.
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0: 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A man in Mema.
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0: Yadia Kudia Hodronia Teddy Pines Asia.
1: Five aside football competition.
0: Penalty shooter challenge, a man in Mema.
1: Flip the bottle challenge.
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1: Sesame Bray.
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I'm gonna help Koso. 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

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A simple from UCL Funding. Afi, I had your bonus on some concrete. An open 9K. Yeah, good Yahoo, Tedia Pines, Asia. Five aside football competition. Penalty shooter challenge, a man in Mema. Give the bottle challenge. Fun quiz, sacre, sesame break. I tell you a big deal if you want to miss Afi Hotel and Uni. 4 p.m. I had the grand finale. Asna versus PSG. Yes, your Giants Chris or not. Live commentary. Yes, what do my family? Yes, I'm perfect. Twine and Winnie. Yes, I'm matching upon the real.

0: Havana Park and Restaurant, DSTV, Jaga 4 Peters, Laughing Mouthwash, Aqua Dot Mineral Water, LPG, Asimple from UCL Fun Day.
1: 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Ebe yonwa, osani pa. Hello, madam.
2: Hey, nana, mi wache.
1: Oh, in fact, why you can see you? Who saw you for pa?
2: 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And I'm a man who I fe, na me ya dig now, cause I know.
1: Hey, send you pay you your moody, Cynthia. Oh, in fact, why you fine? And could I your man and tafui?
2: Aye, me, I'm a set na me brow, I won't go pow. Now, so you free, thanks to you, computer clinic by ye. Men tafui, you know, I'm a ma.
1: Oh,
2: me fear for me bush and for would be ya, dear. And why, dear?
1: Oh, sir.
2: Aye.
1: Oh, and your way, dear.

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0: Achidiye Bebre. 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
1: Bread, yeah, and Nancy and Chibi Party Week 1. 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
1: 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What for you do so? Adai.
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1: 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Ayere sa mu award on kwang krong. 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
1: One of the hepatitis award. What's that? If you America, the UK, Bruchimem, Nakaswa Jenoka,
5: sir,
1: na fatty liver, more fryer don't you?
5: Ah,
1: a beco, prostate, second part, you call my boss for, and all set it, say war, second to genuine, gosso, gosso, gra, fuck up, what specialist have a hospital? Oh, we're drunk, sir, and you went to a, or say, yeah, they won't do me.
3: Oba, unchilam, who's a mebre,
1: Kumasi, what will fail, yes, the level of the road, just for filling station, or was it? Crying, Cobenya, Pokiasi, SCP Quantum Ponyso, Takrade, Anaji Essex, Anaji MA Primary School, Shanimu, Telephone 0244-544-422, 0200-383831, WhatsApp 0555-797878, Power!

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1: 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So,
2: you dream me, Dan, I say, you know, more man on it. You almost see a cracker. You almost will know. Yes, you are here. You need to see ya. Yeah, Kabum.
3: Memory Debia, a bonusia, a permusia. A question on what you change your home, our approach, said the Akuhu, any diabe drufi, the Yahu, near her, the Ye, near the Abba, the Yeno, and you can say, yeah,
2: say, Nadia say, approaching come on a dim, tintimpa.
1: Yabber no man who do. I won't confirm my story. You bet me the Abua Ghana. I'm gonna funny to my paper. Or my Ubuntu. Now, how about a sign? Passport won't send some. Nina, yeah, they bro. I want Brochel come with you, Medim. You best ask one more quenya. No, I share what you.
4: Robert J.B. because of free Germany.
5: Kobe. Okay. Yeah, Amsterdam.
4: Concept no work for. I will give you a woman and a woman. And a woman, I tell another no more deep. No more crime. I'm so program. No more. I'm so project. No more.
1: Shannon, say a minute of beer. 6 p.m. Bogger near Abrochel come
6: Ensema wudwa esi nyina emwa kasea ewosa wuti biara asempa yetia ena obetino asempa yetia eye kasea bwa yedebrawo ewo asempa fm enwe no nsia empire mu 6:30 sharp ensema wudwa esisi ye hunye ni nyina yedebrawo asempa yetia eye straight to the point essence asempa yetia
7: Jack, but I better give me a cool.

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2: yes it's in a mo yes it's in them. 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
3: Yo, mami Fenchiama, eti fua, eti me. Baby be out me, Binchia fi tumira, any radi heba research and clinic. 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Na ebe call system no first week after the fourth week no. There are signs and symptoms bi ebe start ya deadi ewa o system mu. And to be a UTM is a starting who's a symptoms here, and answer and send near dead here. Now, true, what we are, so say, be a yeah, can you be a typhoid fever, and you be when ya, what to one among them, no abba. Ayana, Nipani be brain, no, Yarena shall say a mouth stage, and acute stage, and I be any gusso. To a better answer, yeah, if you go good in pen, pen, so be no, now a quadgine, nippedriana, so no, ya, who she are, any ye. 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

0: 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you cheese ya ka cheese as say unim ha na if you are say eba most of it be occurred me ma lower abdominal pain aha lower abdominal pain me pa cho obi bia wuti me awo yo ba no one started experiencing the eye can to one among them because when to one among them so be bread between me then edia brew obi o no ma e basa o junso a won say na na se hehe no oni ni kun da na na se eye ne ya sometimes who could feel say we pretend it bra eye infections na ye hu the kind of infection we nya no say chlamydia say mpacho e bacteria vaginosis ya make ho asemi ana say we dey na candidiasis ana gonorrhea ana say mpacho wako ni a chere say wo problem bia ye infections bia be bacho bra na to me ran near radin found to a drew so near mouth treatment. Say be our sick cow, only who come down, what say yow, will be all the see doctor, me and me to miss because of that, you know. I walk around where the infections beat me, see what walk quite pa. It will be a wooty me, and so good, would you so soppy soppy, or don't so as he be a came no assist a show. I am now rashes a big goo, I say. Will be all the see doctor, did be and so gummy. I am now the pinty liner, crown and same pinting, but in soon it be a yellowish, a be a cream, a be a very offensive, a smelly pa, me patcho tea, over to me ride, over to a druso, near amount treatment, near making sure say, sa problem, ni be to us here at the amount. The baby will be a frame in a me, beam, na yamau code, so one kasana was our problem, no. Nama near 0244 961696 0244 961696 and answer 0543282000 0543282000 Ofra, ye bema code. Now wait me a visiting and Kasua Messi Tumira ye or Kasua man from Pink FM. Santa Maria, ye will blue kios, Alan Bridge in Ubenyami. 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

0: 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Now, sometimes the reason I buy around the man and say, and yet take you know, say, crow crow coco no 1% Ghana for berry. 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I'm a soton. O call Udrus Huma trophy and a bayre. Where you glare like you hoon de bian, yes, and someone a ye address soon, someone jansen ho. 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Say still trophy no ya bane. Iti na I have listened to them. The last time I be person ye ni omukasa, but ye try and as omugusu ye ni omenti nafe and go through. But I have had time to listen to them. Now the omu person omu chair ni say the entire omu bahu de rachere ye Ghana for ni ni say. They are doing their best to set a more man, but a year they are in the paponi for room. It's almost so fine. You move, Javan say, Obi de Akokonama Bahabo in box. The ya ye to drumstick one inibi. Na sa trophy nibi fra urban ice. It will bear them pobububua kohuse way ye say near the inti. A difficult set a more ebihu. Omu bi. Eji, but it be so finding a way out. Eji, ni omo so sre Ghana for ni se, yen so yen ye first health doctors in my home. Okay. Eji, finding a way, also men talk. I think se, ot wan ta, di awade che ba yere no. Obe jay ton. Because di be si wani an to be 1 week no oboka, onko febium. Eji, awareness no mo de ma ye Ghana for so se, yes, I did any abani, but they find any way into the system. It also shall also not show a pom din we wobra unko ribi. So what you say? Aha, talk it till no. Afraid be pathogens. Pathogens here. I dear my yare. Ever say fear my yare. Na as our buono. Ne pathogens in a sahon no digina. Ope se umuse yampa, who kwa kwa. Ubon se. Or was our tail ni biba ne di ni swa? Eno ne a top no. 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But because that's radiation, no, a man of the color, name, chinene, can I say, gluten, magimonis, and your money won't in us so dim. Now, Katrima, talk at him, yes, sir. It's with your yes, who's a man, a tongue, a mouthful of smoggle room. 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
0: 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because your government feel that's why you are here we want you to go to your country go over the South Africa you kuro South Africa South Africa o Abasa anka European country bi fasa ndi Ghana South 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Now, having said that, Food and Drugs Authority for a yoma from there, and I said, so much a whole container full of a you can't say tramadol. I'm going off on so coche, a quabia or no Muslim papa, Cassia or no. Hey, just a religious bodies in India. Yeah, I see a Christophony Muzumi from there. 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Muchini a momu, just sentence your bomu kania diana, and also mo famra median, mumma acquire mumma ye who I ever bomu de uru. Naya deterrent, ama afufro. Now, having said that, no, another thing, I was say, Gaming Commission, Mosomoki come on a mohe a betting. Gaming Commission. Another thing I'm more here and say, betting is more regulated. The minimum kakra ewo abroche ni say, I'm betting no more here no. So I'm going to say, oh, Jesus, can call betting up on this baby, I know I'm blocking it to a certain period. I'm going to block it. I'm going to say, access to sika.
1: Okay.
0: So what do you say? Aha. It's a gaming commission ni other financial institutions in the name. Momo ne bear your money at the end. Momo here, Kwan, who has a watchy sika be certain amount of sika be quite a better nap swa. Mom blockeno. Because I've been in control, like only control over their senses when it comes to San Yomana. Oh, ye be titi betting eh ye can say case bi wa hanu se pa kwesi tena se a nansanya apostle asem bi call court omu ni nwi enti me pese me kan ho asem company bi sim ena company ni waka or control sim 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nyina ba because enya kwa ne dia
1: serious
0: eya court asama ya di ogana ho eni 1 week kra
1: serious.
0: I read the story pa, Joel she say I think I do online for crap publish here and here is if I can go through the story na Ghana for nyina suade ana company ne de call court ana court na she betting 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
2: 32000
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2: yes
0: and we try betting no ba ku bi 1000 Ghana no di 7000 be kan ho
1: okay
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1: okay
0: so what you say 32000 na eguso no what the twa 3000 5000 6000 sa
1: o twa so na di ni ti o
0: ni so so e ye ni so ko di back 32000
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0: akraki to
2: o
1: pesca
2: na dey but na no
0: she 32000 is came we do man I'm telling you
2: I am rekra
1: 32000
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2: 84 years last one year 11 years
0: e chere se owo ye na oburu 70 years
2: so 84 man years
0: ah adei
2: Three.
0: Huh? 71 what that's all
1: 71
0: 73 why 73 over that thing over I want the background of papa no satan mo dwene wo bp wo bp ho wo dwene wo headache wo dwene wo cc
1: sugar
0: level kosoro wo se makọ wo
2: the man this man the first and second born no mean they wage and
0: wah at the age of 73, what was saying, Papa? Where are you, Grano? Okay, because all with Japan, you know, and no one aspect, and Grana Tinitin in here, we were all called Vagabond. Oh, I am just a Papa, how did your calculation again? 73, and you at the age of 73, what was saying? A crown of crobe this and I will. Huh? 73, why is a papa or buy over 7 times about 2 years? Who better, Reno? Who cry out, dream room, who call hospital, who yes, a body nigh a week. And at the Yami Yanise, some call phoning in I here for 32,000 yake, papa. Oh, sir, by me, I can't send the crown. I said, you chubby,
1: a poor your day.
0: Because so I will be unconscious, chubby. Or Tayan and Yam Shin is on. If it bear 20 years in you, who says can you be boom da? Can you imagine this? Baba, my papa was here, narrating our story naturally. Man, what happened? Now, having said that, the gaming commission, I think, say you guys have to do something about betting. It is eating into the
2: fabric of
0: yes
2: our youth,
0: yes,
2: and the children, the future leaders.
0: Yes,
2: I have problem with Ghana Education Service.
0: Oh, dear member, I will leave you now. So, what can we do now? Ghana Standard Authority, and so I can, they say, FDA, a rent commission. And a Ghana Standard Authority. It's almost so. Almost the only military men crying and now. It's almost co. More na bani adi ano na nini na problem nini na ye China more ne China one China one na bano. Apostle, me too kwai. Me ba na me matches I'm Yusu.
1: Okay.
0: Me wife as a son.
2: Koto daddy.
0: Ena me busa anze ah. Adey. Ena say debi opie ye. Opie, oh, unfortunately, no aja window ni hu baby ka crabbing in so tall heavy a bomb from her. And a bear munti. Office was here, a son and a day. Apostle, na medium dem bag so na me tow me home. Tell me to apostle, I send my shibble basso.
1: The groom.
0: Ha! 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I said, me home me aye basa bi ah me, like I can't figure out say
1: be bed
0: like then what's happening? Energy me dem di dry na me bed juma. I dey chime that bed is the same thing after that week you know. We suppose cause that week in 2 days my bed juma. I said me sorry no pa me feel okay bi ah then what's happening? And I me so me was student mattress bed 4. I half one living in Kasim. Yeah. And I may call me, man, them kuyiba, who say, me daso. Ah, boss, me da better in my yoki. And I'll be saying, no, then there's something wrong with the mattress. And I'm a chap mattress. We said, the amount for you, Chomudin. I was me chaya. I said, Robin, you're packing this. Now, send your Robin, you're crying, your problem, Keku. You say, a petroleum product. It's your cell home, a mild respiratory issues.
1: Wow.
0: Yes. It is that time now. I mean, to me, figure out what was happening. Eh, some of that soon to me, home in your mom, come in when you are the mess on my emre. I said, my swan, your money, you know, it was the bed, the mattress.
1: Mattress out, that soon.
0: And I'm saying, ah. And I make like me yeah checks so online about mattress. And who say, oh, okay, say mattress ni bo hire din yomabi na ye na oh me ni ade. And ye abandon mattress no.
1: Tina
0: say mu pie yo mu kan na me say, oh, ena Ghana for say sia no. O say ahochiro nto bi apade efu. Eti majority of us your toy mattresses ni free sa.
2: China
0: majority of them are free. They are free to so, including your Lewen.
1: Wow.
0: Lewen, I could try any dear share. I know Sa, Adiano, ekuta petroleum a yibi wo ma omode ye eti eno no oda sokra e ma o headache
3: e ma o yare
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0: 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No cry organic. Sorry, coachman cry organic. It's your no money put and shed on your big deal. But these ones no where when the end no be channel, let when the end no be channel. 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
4: 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My dear Fumono, my dear Fumono. 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
0: that's true. And have a job for others one other ones and so to so after say Ghana Standard Authority for estate sadi we no more come and yeah mattress and kwa no mo check omo check other product bits a bobs ne 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
0: 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Yeah, but sound koto. Because when you go on the idea na for one corner, corner, corner,
2: corner. 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
0: we knew
2: and dump and dump.
0: What you say?
2: Now,
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0: deliverance
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2: visit this was say no bi
0: ah no no visit de no de asen no ye dade de no mo de light one out to so ni bi no
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2: yes
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2: because I'm here to be book
0: right so spring one dey say one top papa ne say that dey any piamu dey any wiam su
3: bewo
0: but spring one dey me dey me hu me me hu ma da bi so da me hu bi bebre a and on that's how you
3: carry there
0: o si say am for bebre twitwa o answer
5: TikTok dey
0: say we are young na say we see so say we top yeah no be na be call we be call no ne bo anya dey o kasiya ne pa na 1006 kasiya pa no ba wo ko mo mu ye papa pa no ha on done sa ba ton aboden ba ton be 20000 it wo hwe se cause bi akoto 20000 ah ade we zu kra se ya package ni fefefe se ni cause bi de na
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0: 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And I'm Ayana Robert Cross Association. Robert. It would team Fifre Kurana. What's that? Ah, Raddy. Yea, we hear yao. It's yes, sir.
3: Bacodio,
0: sign of my yea, so boys all name a ignorant. So, oh, it's a way, dear. Oh, mamma, yea.
3: Said I, no, be unquestioned, Diana.
0: Aye, dear, aye, dear, ya catcher, ya canny, ya true, nipper. For 7 and 19 a year, crunk. So, what do you say? It's here, I can't hear you. It's if I 7 and 19 a year, crunk, unipa. Pa, it is so far, Busia, near Cosso, no, no. Okay, in tea, Obiwa House. Doctor, where are Vida Root Cox or say Cosby, these celebrities who are talking about not treating the so-called white Chinese people right, they don't know what they're saying. Obian treat you obia bad and not right. Sister, they all can understand you. However, yeah, they pay my ye. We don't have problems with Chinese.
2: Okay.
0: Or say majority of us were having less knowledge about this production. Hey, true. They said take any no cray. And go for be brave in him. Also, they know where who are. I'm my wife. Aha. And see, yes, sir. About containers, you'll be a shrink. Dear friend said, yeah, yeah, yes, sir. Ash from letters from the royal for no. Now, when you know, we're so now, to production. Yes, sir. Yeah, Pamu Chow. Because yeah, any be. Aha, di no son chesa mosmu be use sa marketing strategy no e dia be ye increment bia na ade
2: strategy bia ye free market I need them to be general as a professional marketer.
0: Oh, there, there, me, there, me, me, there, me, sre na ama Ghana for because Sesiana, Sesiana, ye who problem no we want to help ourselves and definitely we will look for these local companies for years. Omone ya tena yo munyoma aba nti yesre nti Ghana for me pese mi chaso na the American say ye nsua de na enyome bua ye ntwe ofrimu.
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0: Ya die ni uwo ni nyoma ebu bebre no efa bebre no. These are the reasons. They that so. Oh, mattress e pillow crowd do ti to so. 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
0: Ave pa narrative betting de de no na fe ye mfa saa topics ni si hanne. 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
2: yo
0: okay
2: kwajo mi da se I will say ejuma ye ye wa ha no mi nyan position na ye wa
0: ba mic ni ma
2: akoye ti say ya sisere mu de efobia ho until no I be having this call from one of our listeners
0: na, okay
2: ko ba ni say kase ne ba no ne lifestyle ye bibi e ko du bibi I say o mu ade kra sometimes bo say kasa my heart I say na kuma wo surusuru bi don't know he say say o chabet ne say say dinu sa kwa na afide say yem shishu o tu ko shebe bi din ba kola no so e good academically but ade no e affect no
8: And to the na or do when you are to form one. Now say, Ghana Hanum, yeah, Ghana Cardinal. So when you're 18 years, I do this, you know.
0: Yeah, yeah, ma. Yeah.
8: It's, you know, and a betting company, you know, so no. Say, just say we are 18 years and above, and say, which we are register.
0: Yeah.
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4: Ya dear ni uwo ni nyoma ebu bebre no efa bebre no, these are the reasons. They that so. Oh, mattress e pillow kura wudi uti to so. 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
6: o be dan
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5: Yo.
4: Okay.
5: Kwajo mi da se. I will say adwuma yeye wo ha no mi na yen position na yeye wo.
4: Abe mic ni ma.
5: Akoye ti se ya sisene mu de e fo bi a ho.
4: Mhm.
5: Enti no I be having this call from one of our listeners.
4: Na, okay.
5: Ko ba ni se o ka se ni ba no ni lifestyle ye bibi e ko du ba bi a se o mu ade kra sometimes bo se o kasa my heart.
4: Mhm.
5: I say na kuma wo suru suru bi.
4: Mhm.
5: Don't know he say se o chabet ni sa ne se dinu sa kona afi de sa yem shishu o tu ko shebe bi din ba kola no so e good academically but I dey no e affect no until we na o do bani atufu mu a na ho se Ghana hanu ne ye Ghana card no se unya 18 years at those days no
4: yeah nya ma yeah
5: until no and a betting companies no so no se just we are 18 years and above as I want to register
4: yeah
5: until bebre ho no dem want for we
4: cards na and register.
5: And to a phone, no, you soon yet, papa. Similar, I didn't papa DNA register.
4: Okay.
5: And I went to access to betting. We,
4: I speak it to the
5: person about particular betting company.
4: Okay.
5: Now, oh, my share. It's a call. I would discover woman is going to be a son.
6: Wow.
5: And the mammy so, yeah, oh, my motto idea, you know, my motto idea would you maybe. Now, almost a man, oh, my Jesus, we created 2 months. And the way back, I saw now, oh, yeah, Pinia, oh, yeah, credit would do a month for GG, a nominee, a man,
4: okay.
5: Why did you escape be a boom? Why and five thousand, back of five?
4: Okay.
5: And now, scan with your baby. I would wait drop more.
4: Okay.
5: And until you know, a woman and mammy affluence, say, Minia Colan Casa. You and mammy friend, Miena Minacaso, Umbra, so cry, Dabby. It's beginning to say, wafa, meba, ana, se, meba, ni akasa ni siya, inti no. 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While money and coffee, horn man, about to answer, ye in your way, a bit back when you with you, that is a colonel.
4: No, mammy, okay.
5: It's in Yaki cut it to moa. No, I'm tears, some new, I'm some friend, my mirror, a homachino. Send you soon, it is said. I did see a month for the two, Miss
4: Nazar, a month for Susika 25,000.
5: 25,000.
4: Sikan the final, you know, Okoy and a Hena Mokoya Mokoya
5: Colano school near Elmante or suspected Aqualano say Aqualano co school, just Monday abessing yay.
4: Okay.
5: But as at Sunday, we as on no name by us at Sunday, the Kakra of you say
4: Sikani be ah, okay. Matias, yeah.
5: Aqualano co school Monday, noir Tuesday.
4: Yeah, Huno.
5: And I was say, you're going to school morning.
4: Tiano

0: akura ni school mo bibi ntia di school ni di besi
1: eh yakor school okay. Mo no ye mi ansa ni bra
0: eh one of the A listed schools ni bia
1: ah yes very well aho yakor akura ni school mo no yakor ne dom yakor obviously senior senior children exam since no yakor e no a omo children say okor campus ntia yeah, course, hall master no say never because akola no should be say school mo.
0: Okay.
1: It's yakwa na hall master because of exams in to so call campus am kwa kwa immigration na.
0: Eji finally mo
1: shea. Yakwa shea akola ni hall master no yeyi na. Yakwa akola say da, oni miss kan ho shee. But you do no one for anything.
0: Catch him.
1: Sika na e man say o dey be ko school. O na o dey ko shea ho am na ma bi ko hunu Sunday no na.
0: Say sika ni bi o wa.
1: At the end of the day, no confess, no assist can occur. Last man's a
0: rule. Oh, yeah, and there's a one first can I never make a win. Adrian Marson, poor way. There's a one previous can of crowns and woke school.
1: Yes, it's after you put more a buck or unborn after you do cheer soon. On one or first can. Okay, good. So I confess a one or first can. It's because young one will see if you
0: okay.
1: Our mom and crofire suspicious.
0: It's you on one now, Fano. Ana mbusa anse de na ode ye.
1: Sika no wa him for me say say okay one of fire sika no wa him. Wo se ba kokura ni ho. Adan a the cha bet. O cha no mu di no because o cha ba kubi 7000.
0: Mhm.
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0: e cha konk
1: 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O go bu machine ni.
0: Eh sika na wa mere nya na onim so so say sika no.
1: Kakra kakra at the end of the day sika ba kokura nda.
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0: pa use mic we say na yen hwade we say omo say O mic in our form.
1: Oh,
0: aha, speak. Aha, aha. This good. One is okay.
1: 600 Ghana cedis in Papua na wakoto na auto mouthwash. Eka ho. Case close.
0: 55. I can't say 25,000. Do you mean you free mono?
1: Yes. Ena or ada Adriani 25.
0: And there's a power where you come for. Oye chrono na wabo.
1: Kwajo.
0: Says the guy anya wodi a wafano. Eya ofa sika nko. Unya kukuduro dia fa sika anya wodi anko. And I would they call ra into betting so though the betting might have pushed him to do that.
1: Yes.
0: Because of why I addicted to.
1: Yes.
0: So what I say. But I didn't encounter the sikane in your dia. It's a man fano. Minim so what I say.
1: Yeah, but so now we subjected him to certain drilling and things.
0: Mm-hmm.
1: But I was saying and why addictive to it, you know. And probability say. So I can't believe I would be conquer for sika so ni.
0: I don't want to school mo ami. Want to school mo no wey anko for sika chabet.
1: But
0: ya wu.
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1: ana me bi so so aya won ta fa fo onko school
0: e ba dise ay addiction
1: that it comes out to say even the tablet they don mo school the tablet does everything
0: no enye no kre ene akra na ya kra boni tablet ni me ma obi school now configure it to the extent say certain apps no matter how you do it ain't even go so school now configure no ain't site be okra 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
1: from a horse's own mouth a teacher to be precise
0: ene ma opin ade ene ma no
1: most of na work no e am pam configure one configure I say configure
0: am your configuration ma na your school for ne setting
1: but I am telling you say it is not all the machines am teacher from teacher's own mouth say am ji akola bi dia enyama egusu no e na am ji other two or three machines to compare how they go about it easily and all went through just like that and there's app I want app W kojo ha ma mi mu o say the thing is open to but there's app of it to me they are restricted bi
0: ah it's a restriction no enye ni nyina na wo restrictions
1: yes enye ni nyina na wo restrictions it's no pa che mo yen hwenya me bi ye but the way our children are exposed to
0: ntie si anu schools no I was say mu hu say omo tablet na government dey mo mo no restrictions enye ni nyina na wo nkra ne timi a bypass it, a far other apps, a co other site.
1: Yes, almost all the social media.
0: Yes,
1: we know need now.
0: And T, me manage the Omudia Befi, me go through pa ye, me who near walk and bat. And some at Tiba could be a say no restrictions in Niso.
1: Yes,
0: and T, beer, the Okano, a bedorsum. And T, teachers in any school, nobody knows so much, and our parents as well. And you and e ma obano e wo sa tablet ne ni ade no mu use ne ho me nyi wani e ma wo mu ma wa dwene nkoso se de be ya o mbe hu se ade bi o mu ye bia no wo access to it na unim
1: sa
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0: Okay, pa me da se, ba me de me fa free ha one. 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
0: Pa me say media nya 44 na maker. 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O second born wo 2 years. Agra no eh o dey emphasis a. 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So what you say? This time oba no. So wa kwanya so be chusu school ben wa chusu ma no. 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Apostle John Hackman, that is
2: ever. I don't patch so here, dear.
0: A radical sush,
2: and I've been me about a swim, man.
0: No way, a pa.
2: We send a panano to send out in the pavity.
0: Aye. No, see me invite to a crowd, I'm so home foul.
2: Oh,
0: aha,
2: in the bushan.
0: In Shell's Apostle,
2: yeah. Me chap of it and a safu.
0: Obahan, Tuesday.
2: Okay, Miss Logia, what?
0: Ah, so Bukunko Beji.
2: Wow,
0: let me show you. Obekun kun beji award.
2: Ya be sha na fa, ya be sha na fa.
0: Eh o ma tu no be wa.
2: Wow.
0: Na funu ko. 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
1: 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Ti ba tu de say knowing Christ yourself than your church.
3: Shenu Christo ye. Ama un achen wasafo no.
1: Yeah, asafo de obi akoh, eso bi adwana de koh. But individual uwe un Christo yi ana. First John chapter 5 verse 18 to 21. Where who Christo yi ana odofo. 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
3: First John chapter 5 verse 18 to
1: 25.
3: Was your Yakopon ni Yesu mayon kofa
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3: Ogie e firi boni mu.
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3: 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Obia lo Yakopon wono no.
1: Obia nyamia wo wo no. Onye boni. So oni mu Christo a onye boni. Only me Christua Unko no Musa. Only me Christua Unko Pe and Ma and Yo Ma. Only me Christo on dia de bonny with you. Abagaiko.
3: What's in the name?
1: No mom.
3: You Yakupa won't know.
1: No Yakupa won't know.
3: Oh, all
1: right.
3: Or Shannon was so. Bonny from Canada.
1: Mammy shows you know Bonny 40 million. Papa shows you the Bonny 40 million. Christo shows you ye. No, who Christo ye? Not two of you Bonny.
3: What's he say?
1: Yet him say.
3: If you're Yakupon.
1: Yes, from Yakupon.
3: Yes, you know the Bonny for him.
1: Yes, you know the Bonny for him.
3: Yenimse. Yakopon ba no aba.
1: Nyame ba na de aba.
3: Taiko. 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
1: 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Essence o hu Kristo nti o si obi a. Have a change of mind and set yourself. Mm. You know Christ. Kaiko.
3: What's in your one of Kofunim?
1: You want to Kofunim?
3: The Bayes to Christ on him.
1: The Bayes to Christ on him.
3: You didn't Ukrainian coupon.
1: Oh, you didn't Ukrainian coupon.
3: And the down canon.
1: And the down canon.
3: And Timankuma.
1: And Timankuma.
3: Munyang.
1: Munyang.
3: Aim on Frabosum.
1: Ah, she who fear Bosum. Woo Christa. Obi won Quebisa. But the Christopher the Quebisa. Christopher the Quebisa first class. On boom, pam, the coupon director, but Okwebisa, I may attend a genius in Yala. And then you have been such that catcher will say, Ubi who Christ to ye, no actual grand papa. So, hallelujah.
3: Amen.
1: Let's go first Peter chapter 1, the verse number 3 to 5. First Peter chapter 1, verse 3 to 5.
3: First Peter chapter 1,
1: yeah, verse 3 to 5.
3: Verse the number 3 to 5. What's your Asida?
1: Asida.
3: Is Shankan a ready Christo?
1: Is Shankan ready Yesu Christo?
3: Nyankopon.
1: Nyankopon.
3: Any a Jani Mubrun?
1: And a Jani Mubrun who does on.
3: Kaiko. Nam Yesu Christo, sorry, I'll free of Fumusori and
1: Kaiko.
3: How we are for fro?
1: Why we are for fro?
3: When he does him
1: won't. And he won't say, Nanka, ye life be a ye, but yes, I we are for fro. It was ye wounded ye, but say, ye who Christo ye. Eh? So for no man, sir. Mekuma mia or Timpra. Oh, Christo ye, ya woba still di boni. Apa kaiko.
3: Was yenia a pejadia empro.
1: When ya pejadia empro.
3: And who need them?
1: And who need them?
3: Empemu.
1: Empemu.
3: Ah, what yes, ye was ramamu.
1: Kaiko.
3: What namijidia su emu yankupon to mimu.
1: Ah, kaiko.
3: Kaiko kwaja when yes, yes, yes, yes, yes, yes, yes, yes,
1: yes, yes, yes, yes, yes, yes, yes, yes, yes, yes,
3: yes, yes,
1: yes, yes, yes, yes, yes, yes, yes, yes, yes, yes, yes, yes,
3: yes, yes,
1: yes, yes, yes, yes, yes, yes, Colossians 3, verse 12 to 17.
3: Colossians chapter 3, verse 12 to 17. And they say, we share Christ to Abrabo.
1: I was so sure, Christ to Abrabo.
3: It's Yanam say.
1: And I'm saying,
3: you nipa on Yakupo Yimu.
1: Oh, ye nipa Yamila Adang.
3: A Yimu.
1: So for Yame you, and Yakupo you, Pratt and Yakupo you, and was in Yakupo you, because I was so wounded here, but I know who kissed to ye. A person who kissed you
3: about what I'm waiting for Yadofu.
1: I'm waiting for that doffo.
3: Monse Timobro.
4: Monse ene Kristo ni niti mopro da.
3: Debio.
4: 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Ohu Kristo ye. So for o to ade o so aso fi o. Ohu Kristo ye. O ti market o fe ni o ye. Ehia fo beta no si si o mu. 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
4: Kan ko.
3: Se die mo so mu nyono no. Na ye ni mu nyina so na mo hwe odo. Any pay your woman in
4: good. Can I say more?
3: Was in a Christ to assume you?
4: Christ assume you
3: any penny macumum
4: and depend it to work is to the new acumumana and not more desana. Oh, yamu bada, or be per just 5 cd or best survive, oh, money da, or better sort of fuel, or per just 150 that don't be dear, so for money da with him warding.
3: And no sooner what frame waba.
4: Ya frame waba,
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4: munya,
3: aye,
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3: what aye,
4: oh, can go.
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4: Amen. Yeko Romans chapter 10. Verse 1-4. Now, for your mumpai, now, if you like, Papa, Doctor,
3: Romans chapter 10.
4: Yes,
3: verse the number
4: 1-4.
3: 1-4.
4: Mm-hmm.
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4: Kako.
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3: Sa.
4: Satan u nyankwa da. But who Christ will be young, Timicotosre, why was she we? Why Opema? Why are lesbian? Why are Shisha? Why are Dinano? Messrs. Jai. Now, yes, we young crack him. Me young quadjed your mouth.
3: Do you want to dance? Yes, we'll yank upon him more than body. Now, so
4: won't need him, Kako. Kako.
3: Now, won't him on Yanko Pontin.
4: Won't Yanko Pontin, the Kako.
3: Now, what you say, what they want Aratin, easy won't tea.
4: What you just said, what you want as a bad thing.
3: One thing to
4: be obedient in the ways you want to actually did
3: sanity.
4: Anything or did or the book. Didi, or ye be beer, or one casualty, but all shin a good pot in the quant.
3: I send it to one mellow and once the ancient Yakopon,
4: or who has it down on the nip and a beer. And I pay have a change of mind and say to yourself, you repent and accept Christ as your personal savior. No one to crack. Can see for having
3: Christ to any Mlanery,
4: Christ to any Mlanery.
3: I want to watch it in a cotton
4: name. At the one of which you did not who Christ saw, who so called heaven. So have a change of mind. The giant tells me, Messiah was over young, quite a mystery. Messiah, I'm saying, I shall win ye, or be a numer say, or be a child to a, Messiah, Mistress, a giant. Oh, office, what the penny we are, Jai, Mr. Bibri, no coupon, the Epa, Nadu Sachra, the who Christo, the Huni, Nabra, Brabo, our Beco heaven, we used to Christo Demo, the son of Pegasus, Radim Dawas,
3: so do I
4: say,
3: so
4: do I say,
3: Abba,
4: Miradimus,
3: Radimus,
4: Minisubine, Fetchami, Women Mobile,
3: Mimobo,
4: let me crash,
3: SCS,
4: and then me Pemu Cassay, me Puyasin, and no Kurunina, Jimmy Crash, SCS, so watch him, dear, Jimmy Mamma. Jim Papa,
3: Jim
4: Fiofonina, but that was say, so I Jimmy Crack, who used to kiss the demon. Amen,
3: and amen.
0: Amen, Apostle. May that's a number to join.
4: Number
0: here
4: 0245
3: 0245 86 58 58 31.
4: Yamia Duma, 1st June. Yes, I did 21 days all night with fasting and prayers. 21 days all night with fasting and prayers. On the 1st June, yeah, Shasi,
0: okay.
4: Amen.
0: Amen. Amen. Apostle Medasepa, 21 days, fast all night, fasting and prayer. Apostle, so stressy, you, eh? With me, cheer,
4: I was so stressed.
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0: na well you know I don't know if I saw a brand back on my coach.
5: That bro will be the top. Also, for me, I'm a man.
0: A guy,
5: yeah, cutting. 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A giant ass for papa.
0: A giant ass. What's your name?
5: Dr. James, someone in Crawford, Swan, or Moody and Drahood on Ibejaso. Say, I'm in Ocasia, and Yamakuma Kubi and San Akahon. 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Get to I hear their men's vital herbal mixture and then the capsules so no one ever bua papa and che jamu hwiem enche bia e no so de ba beka ho
0: mate
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5: and then you saw catch your prof
0: se
5: jam prof no aka doctor ya meja
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5: na se ba si e che prof o
0: me mpe si e be che me
5: so for me that's it baby now you have to watch the video because I'm with you now don't say no so bad now ever
0: okay
5: your pension company limited cement vital herbal mixture in the capsules then answer na make a once my show on me patrol you need hospital and a clinic or baby idea and he say you produce you know near their bed so you know you produce a nyane keke a shaman penny for FDA you shim at the stamp which is a sick penny and son on my queen and umpunti and a man why a dear me tiffy the case so I make 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
0: 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I would do you now. 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Many are net to saying.
6: Radiado, Mr. Cosby.
0: But you must certain a conyan and a embe my in ye said a bear obiti me mo ene a kase ye. Aha, why have a conform rather? And he okay, mon page animal, na just a mano. But your page, omu no timi adjust ya kunya nemo. 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Yeah, na fe tena se. 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Aha, it's saying.
6: Radiado, Mr. Cosby, pacho onso e.
0: Me so me ho ye pa.
6: The Christos.
0: Eh, na udin the saying.
6: E pacho, edi a me mama ne papa de. Eto me Asamoah Frank Jr. Me papa de ne to ne ho intimidi junior.
0: Oh dear Asamoah Frank Jr. Yes sir. Two papa so dear Asamoah Frank Senior.
6: Aye.
0: Okay. Many wedding come on maybe a trim.
6: No question.
0: Story no your story be a. Me pese tie for beti bi. 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
0: Okay.
6: Sana na mi sunu etienti. E radio dom ye passe.
0: O passe secondary school. I was a chichi. Satan yana unya any problem no.
6: Meda Christo says cha tell me nyana na mani wo. Ye anwo me any frem ye ka kwanhia. 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
6: Inti eradadadom secondary school me try na kama. 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A medical practitioner no. Menti me nya grade inti akwanya bi ma me ma me ko College of Health Kentampo School of College of Health.
0: Na ze why what you know say doctor semne mu na nem. Ti wa nya doctor proper nkwa obeko at least the be doctor kakra. Okay.
6: Era de dia do me so menya admission e wo
0: okay.
6: Some dream. And see course and penny for any administrators not the mammy disease control. So I was a disease control officer. My main chair disease control kakrebi. Disease control ye obia jalebi babe 14 years ned Ebola. Minimum seven years, 14 years, ned Ebola. And see, I yali ba nansi 2019, COVID-19, bagana MCPA 2020. Ye na sa yali bi si via sin fenenye na o my crew ana area biswa World Health Organization etu yoko sa yon kwashu shabe biya yari ni ifri ba si ifri ni pem, emu jem, inframem, emu emu. And now sweat in
0: swaying. The more the based on research. On
6: research.
0: Okay, in the honour, what happened? We and I say, on a problem.
6: It's era that they are doing me raise first, yeah, and my niece, yeah, but I'm not going to make a far copy of the doctor, seven day destiny, I'm meeting me ra that part. When the era that they are doing first semester, and Anna, at Renchem, see me if you
0: is smooth. First semester, and a radiadum at Renchem, I don't to me much reach.
6: Like Christmas,
0: yeah, yeah, I can say,
6: I met Shiloh D. Entria meka irade adomuno.
0: Okay.
6: Okay.
0: Ede eyeden si.
6: Me da Kristo ase. One day bi me no ma nyana asan. Tene se sika sem so so me sa beji no ma bi na na ma se ja me fa bi. Na ka 2 days am ya chro exams. Inti me be fi Friday. Se me be pick me no ma bi, no ma pick some certificate bi. Constata na aban SA MIA allowances. Tene se me hia some ID card bi am ja no fi. Inti me buy Eradia dum. Or they may be do fear Friday, you know. It is Sunday, my call, sorry, but it's the SM get into Central Market. I'm a cope and no more beer. Namebua, I'm my chief Monday, no. Me free fear bet for Makudu College of Health in Temokin Temple. And to Makudimijeri, come me free and Namete front. Namete front. Now driver, see me left side. Anna, the independent at Temechi.
0: Okay.
6: Na ka iti me picanto the den time. 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
0: Moka ane ne kwa she track na se ana.
6: Inti anya ka no
0: eti na momo so. Na mo ye se ine wo.
6: Na me meti front. Driver iti me left side. 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Iti mechi. 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Do tell me chi we ba konso so sesi oho ba na spinal cord aka nti based on a witness you know anya ne frem na de won me men nyi anya na say it's near damage it's me ho she nti essence for me heart student nti me nimse oba painful po ye de ne wura theater room a na say a radio man is asuna will be there for even 5-10 minutes. I'll be there for 4 hours. Major to me for 4 hours. Many say it's a tea. Me trim no score a crack into my adrenaline. No, I mean, maybe cry APA. Am I in the park? Do I'm a way it's but you're now bomb me. I will too. I was seen in them cocos, not pictures, not video, and not a secretary HSMA, Nami Damo Gem. Yet, the me drew emergency room. Practitioners, surgeons, for no cry, who say, and quenim, they ordered them watching men say, Oma may take me to prepare for, say, yen see semi body.
0: Okay.
6: But I trust me, Radi Tura Farming, when I'm not the bar, as I am sending me many injury, say a semi. Bread in my brain, bread in my brain.
0: Wow, I was young for where you in this person on tea, who bet me a barber share Nipana Menene Casano. Hey, it's a key sena udi healy.
6: Okay, and see, yeah, prepare me saying for me, come much arena. Much a man prepare a omodim me air cord the much room, almost one of my finger lips, no, ishiki. Anna, they redraw me back, and I'm saying, surgeons if honey didn't cook. So, cause be brief, cause so harm. I mean, say, yes, since all, yeah, can see be changing, cause now at sea, I can't crab in a
0: sense. Problems, all, sir.
6: Say, and commodian, no econo, ye be hundi eradiye. It is turn as cause, maybe we stand a medasuda mojem, and Nina say, at it, me singing a fratire, a disquality, it's a surgery be brave, dear, a radial dumb cause.
0: Now, why a surgery is a hood be brave?
6: Be brave with me till me knee, me see me num. 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
0: Why?
6: Erade asem
0: kan. I can feel your pain. Any me metu situation na say me nko bi mu die but me de me hu show mu me amiti mu say yeah you going through a lot. It is 7 years in, you know. Others who have pains.
6: Ti yaya yin ni komo wo fi emra me ba fi. Challenges be bra me nemu pains nemu.
0: Me be say to search na because there is another you or why you be here. Inti yi dia meme yi mebusa ona no nyambo chi na be shase afri ono mo oda so ti pangs
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6: 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Told me soon, me bammy marry you. But me money shame so.
0: Okay. Ozovo.
6: Yeah.
0: Yeah, fancy and a young watch, I'm an honor by chassis. Near Timmy didn't come watch. Why?
6: Mr. Christus.
0: Young watch, no. Munro and Temna, yen chassis and opana. Why?
6: Yes.
0: And sana, a Japanese, a Kenya, me as him. What's him, no? About so, but as I say, you crying, I would your detract to on. Tea, that's a sir. One man who cries all best share a story. A mouthful from so a fat a wretched tree. A free man, any that's so a free. If it's channel corny, a befer free. Obe fee at a ten year dear. Nay, time rather than a sacan while on Namo so ye any juma. Nay, I share horn so. Near mighty for who say, be beer mono. 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
6: Christus
0: ye beto aso why
6: me da Christus
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6: me da Christus
0: ti mi anya kwa kra ka de ma wo ka wo express ho no na pains ni bi nso e feel mu why me to ase that's it
6: I'm not sure all
0: right abusia Emrena Kano, Elder Adams, Two Tap Ministry. On the HR Radio SM, Simaka Krana Kano, Nafi. Eli Jumedie, no Aberi.
7: 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When you say, Radio, Ever Fire, So, Aye, Bibi, Ewa, Brabo, No, Mama.
0: Amen.
7: Radio SM, Ya, De, Bro, No, Se, Oma, Ben, Ena, Ewo, Tumi, Ten, Bible. Book will be a powerful than the Bible. Per se, and then me no a cum kakra because near Obia pen or catching about Bible, but me, my brabo, me misses no, and your Bible and coming you be a Tino, a better one from Congress or Media and him, if you saw an assem and a babbage into on fire so, ma obi biara own name for so dear what the trossem hono, a radiman who ne, not the whole batam who are a yinshira amano. Yeah, that was Jesus Christ to the Amen.
8: Amen.
7: Yo, Pacho, yeah, Yerika, yeah, share a radio sem to me a womb because Bible no, I'm saying no, Obia Crabin, you know, ye a book, Crumuntina, I say, yeah, ye and Saddam Valuant, you know, be up and all catching about Bible, better ne, a radio fire so approved by Bible, as it here. My young share, John chapter 1, verse 1, but your kind of son, no, Nebra, Hebrews 4, verse 12.
8: John chapter 1, verse number 1.
3: Was invitiasia no.
7: Or say invitiasia.
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7: 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So the four money and rounds, yen share to a reserve to me when Hebrews chapter 4, verse 12. Was it
3: Hebrews chapter 4,
7: verse 12,
3: verse the number 12
7: out of 40? How ye pa? Me say, Huma bay and a chain truck on crown, I was as you so a Huma bay. Ko
3: was in Yankopo Semino Wonka.
7: Yankopo Semino say a Wonka.
3: I'm holding womb.
7: I'm holding womb.
3: I know I'm sending grand ten for the Biara.
7: I am saying grand today.
3: Anu fenu biara.
7: Fenu biara.
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3: Proportion a yaw yaw and saw one nine, a free chee a quan, and as a mob with a pain, a babble twa, no drama, so many one, then one put juma water water pa. 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
4: A crea boachi where ye are dom jep in Abusia, Facebook, near the mo, atom 106.3 FM. Like and share for adventure. Come on, filigadochi video near the tumua. Wush and a wooty and in the aquaswano. Vivid description near the mount. Woko YouTube where what you subscribe would be a barbetienka. Instagram yen yen ye. Woko TikTok no swa. E news you know and ya de to one more mau. 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Buno mantem Moonlight FM wo sunyane. 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
3: ye mo nwura ɛnsɛm na nka Samuel, yeah, shall see ya. 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Then a quiet brutal woman, the moon, mu chabipo, woman, the rims woman, yeah, and Saneja, every monster de Ponco, and a moa would want so much as the Taquine, and a quasco corner, that woman, tea, 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
6: na
5: de bi kan ba cho frozen
6: de bi de banela tidi.
5: No. Okay. What say assembly thing?
6: Enter an available 7:40 AM. And I'm yani PSA. The train or almost the main tribute after six the final so I'm a train higher than Abo train main train or I'm another check back and I say I'm a let you have an so I'm a train or if no point.
5: Yeah, yeah, and PSA AM you know by and what to say about one and
6: Eje me ba ina fa man taxi ni ni me hu se ba fa ina je ni train na se ni je on to say e be yi train na fi di remain section ina me hu se e yi mi yi
5: okay ni woni me be ya je se free e chire ho e be si ba bi train.

0: Yo, Boaz, you know what's in here for the INT and Central in Jagri Boaz, Benin Gum, and at the course who have no one wants a man in your car. 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
1: 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One more revoking the license, yeah, the man war, the bank, Bank of Ghana for any be my war. It is one more than ya, who you wouldn't name Rashwa, one more say yan, ya, the man, we are sadje. It is sabre, no more so magic 2019. And ne, quote, ne say. 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
2: So he said the decision that the Bank of Ghana took to clear the license was wrong. And so they ordered the bank to release the license. The receiver is now in charge of the bank and all its assets. The receiver was also has ordered to hand over all the assets to the bank, to the bank. And the management also to return back to the bank. And so we will take the lead with the necessary steps to get the judgment. So the next step is that we need to have into the bank so that we still have the
1: Eyo, abusiani awuti ye lawyer Cletus Alengan watene neno. Na papa kwa sindum ya wano ena group indium wodi animu ese. 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Eti wunde wadasi yo. Wadasi.
3: It's been a difficult, very, very difficult 7 years. We want to thank family, we want to thank all of our employees. We've had some very, very, very loyal, hardworking employees who have stood with us all these years. And definitely, a big thanks to Almighty for keeping us healthy enough to be where we are. Because this has been a very, very tough, very difficult time that we have gone through.
1: Abusia asem ni tie tie mu ane se Dr. Papa Kwasi Ndumo se wo da wo mu eta na chi emfie nsu ahoyirayira ye awafam wo adwumayefo yi one no ye adwuma se ne wo gina mu epeme ma no no oda wase na yenko managers a omu group ndumo wo mu baako ene na no fori wusu na na wa homa so na na ma ho
4: ye no
1: meje ana boko de e
4: Hello.
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1: 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Se ne ye bisa se GN Savings and Loans se court ne kasa ye sa de dancing no amamo a. Mo sha ase afri he na mo de customer se ne nipa wo sika wo mu so afa he.
4: In the worst, baby, I mean, show you the Amman and May America, sir. And the master may see 2019 or 2026. Oh, I say, yeah, my Obiase own thing. I throw
5: that would try to
4: what do you call a how Kesimu, a how check Kesimu? And you guase kesimu. Ah, nyanko ponko tina okusa.
5: Dr.
4: Indu, na ne won kan fu Mrs. Yvonne Indu. And a workers, ye woho. E yida workers bebre wa abandon yena. Nyama bebre wa nko ye. And kwa fu duwano, wa di crucify. But ye e jumana, ye ye no. Ye ye guided spiritually by Jeremiah 29:11. For I know the plans I have for you, declares the Lord. Plans to prosper you and not to harm you. Plans to give you hope and the future. And then 2 Timothy 1:7. For the spirit God gave us does not make us timid, but give us power, love, and self-discipline. Pe de magi na ya suma ya da ko akwa ene appeals court wetu wa asema ye katre wono we tie wo asopom ene wa ma ruling for the restoration of the license of GM Bank. It is say ya na ya such a process here, Ghana man, DM Bank, you have a back. On your very difficult moment, how are what did the thing do? Because Obia tried no one hold, no one say, where you might want say within internationally, all over the world. They don't give up. They are free as soon as they are going to be here. They are going to be able to do that. They are going to be able to do that. Your process is a quina or the year fado, a bibia bebe coyedo, your buffado, ya cocoye, Fisiano, and what zina, what be say you? Yeah, you man on seeing him quina, yes, I be a debut. You won't even be able to, yeah. Now, and plan bebre, every Fisiano, yeah, atmosphere there, a business environment for Ghana says, business people, you will hope there will be wrong. When you break, that's a dope or cost, that's for Quan Pada. He is diligent, no criminal over there. On ye easy. But when you are grounded in faith, not a genuinity, that's a fight, a righteous fight. Nyako pon ne kun na ekwa. Oba boa ma edin kuni.
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4: ehun de a home we do ho. Court now my orders. Na court my orders are. I feel that lawyers know they watch out for class. Yamana Wyan, institutions now. Court Amma or Monday today, other way you be dinner. Nay, it's not from. Nay, it's the monk mono back and forth. Nay, it's a baby or their property. This is our premature. They have a Kadamania and Yemeni in Anna because ruling, you know, official ruling, not over Kawansa. Now, a lawyer, no, so what draw, what the call? Now, yes, yes, that's it. A quana, Yabutum, Yayama, Bibia, Wakoye. In the Oya, they are the bank, you know, or better, I say. Oya, they are more than 8 to 8, yeah, better 28. Court, not Kasa. It's a big report to them running. They are shared there, they see a human. Now, Bia Hunde, DM Bank, the license has been restored by the Appeal Court of Ghana. Has been restored. Yeah, the Bank of Ghana, Kasa, they are their license, they are to Marco, Yeni.
1: Many receivers in Kitchen. My infancy, Bibiani, a so Abusia, Nana for Iwusu, and Watten and Neno, and ye a group in Dum Penning for managers at Woody anymore. Therefore, Iwusu, a Kaho, eti a Jumano Sanya, Washa, see a baby or Debefa, a B and Wacheno. But we uncle.
0: Adam 106.3, Yanian Yanam Asempa 94.7 Nation, 104.5, Tissi Angas Acacia boy, and one Yugusu, I can carry the money, your quarters in Simonum. Abronia DC and Court to Amani Bello, I cry High Court to Amani Bello. Ama Yasini Pomi, a new media kajinamu, 2 sureties and 100,000 beautiful, chopable Ghana CDC. And also, you're trying to pump him say a quare and in an echelon. The documents I would be a while. kwato so wamfa meto wo manim na gya abrebia na wo mo hwa nanim fee said ye be ya wochna bi wo mu ogudu na koma na sane mpipia manyoku no panya won na hwa chotro mo 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
6: councils for Pamibafo have only moved the application and the Attorney General did not oppose to the application, which for us we felt that it could have been done yesterday, because if they were going to go and come back and say that they have no objection to the application, why didn't they do it yesterday? But be as it may, the court has granted the B application, subject to some condition that the court has set, which should not be a problem for the accused. So we are happy that his justice has been served, and we have been very consistent from day one that this is a case of misdemeanor, which a bill should not have been an issue at all at the circuit court. But as the trial died at the circuit court did, which we had to come back to the High Court. Indeed, we find the conduct of the trial judge as unacceptable, in some extent a misconduct. And it's not something that we are going to just let go. We are filing a petition to the Chief Justice.
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7: General Secretary Kanye, no, na ye di kan aye ye written submissions. 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And then she went ahead to grant the bail. Every 2 weeks, Obey reported 100,000 Ghana cedis, two sureties to be justified. You basically meet those conditions. But the key point now you make in the application is a way misdemeanor. A idea is even or more convicted now, a fine obitia. Into the fact say you did kind it deny no bail at the circuit court. Now I say so you assign chance to say 24 hours, you know. To say you say nya dian canina. But you mean you done as you say a repair.
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1: 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It's in Robert Ninim, so is he in Annie and I'm quam, yet a quiet no offer. It would do quam, midi miquam, will be unquam baby. Drop and ya were treated a ye, war dining chem, war dining chem, war dining chems, and waited and not to cack it to Anaso. Power ya to the same chem. I'm a drop and you know, and neck, take it in Quacuno. Now, so one kunu pono, Robert Nina, bubu. I'm yet in it in Ricasse, ya, and yet St. Gregory Hospital, and one with an aqua. I'm the Nuko do one more,
0: St.
1: Gregory. I ya sabi, I'm the Nuko do one more, Nibrisum. Robert Nia, say a doctor for Jan, so then, Adia, Yentia Mani Boimra.
8: You say balance kakra arne. You are not put it on a film, a container film, but my son will book him. But I'm so kind of a band to drive and see a kind of ammo. I'm not in a hospital.
9: Tilano, I'm not for the crowd on the film. No, a buyana, a balancing, the balancing a car with suchem. Now, container, no, if he's in a betos. If he break up, a basilco, casua, kakrano, a one mono, now problem can see our pa. It's from La Bea Campo.
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0: akua
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1: oh nyame na hu no mbo eh nti a doctor for so mu wo St. Gregory dey omo ya dey pa nti omo
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11: What made you come to the airport then to hit the call, in a sense?
12: Because they told us we must come to the airport and find a solution so that we know the time the flight will take off. That's why we came here. But the time I arrived here, I didn't find any Ghanaian like moving around this area. So I think it won't be happening. Or yeah, I think so.
11: Why are you leaving South Africa?
12: No, it's not like maybe I feel like because of xenophobic attacks, that's why I'm leaving South Africa, but I can't stay here for long and here's not where I'm from. Yeah, so I have to go back home and rest there. Yeah.
11: And when did you come to South Africa?
12: I came here 2024. Yeah, 2024. So I just prefer to go back home. Yeah. Even I was planning to go back home last year. And there is a small situation happening at home. That's why I just say, okay, let me just wait for next year.
1: Abusia, any awuti ye ya banti ye brofu a woken yudiju nyina ne se kwa kwa jina yu emshe jina bie wa kenye merupu ya befanu waba nanka mpenifuwa suwa mungkono mungu bro mbeba eno enyama so etuwe jejeje wano mwa chene ni kuru kuru kuru kuru mungu bebi ya woko wasi wanu se kurane passport ye kitano kurano chesa espai passport nwe kwemu titi otiyo mainu muno brofu wa mkane se wadi asalam ene teho
0: Asylum.
1: And one am a car, ye one,
0: Salam.
1: Yes, you are so be was soon. Well, what chair say? What the asylum net to one more general and one boko eating go so more than ever.
11: So for you to get here to the airport, how did you get here and who maybe brought you to the airport?
12: Yeah, I just came alone because of I heard about the situation going on. And they say the flight will take off 5 o'clock a.m. So I must come. That is why I prefer no. I must come tomorrow so that I will get the flight fast. In terms of maybe there is a lot of people.
1: And what you need to say, young question, yes, shaman on a and some so. Near an impending 4 year 100 come with his own moon, a question, boss say. Ghana, Nibia, was South Africa, men were a person, babyano. She a woman, the woba. I'm a bantia, ya saw the gradiano park with you. I want him, say my bread, eti mekofio, messa kofie, and he said, oh, could do your man for name. Now, share one impending for some more can say a challenge. A challenge your how back whom you knew be and a chess and near man coye a dupla never was so a mode ebano and a chess a man to me and to turn near mam Nancy a tid da fofro and a ombessa chile were very potia omede bench your munya but a bema omsesa kofi.
0: Young boy, I'm here. Boy, I'm at this young as a case. Boy, where you practice a jam, bro? If you cut your man, what you feel? Moon. I'm here, but I'm no. And when you go so, I be at the mountain. Young boy, I'm here. Yeah, the nature of my shaman. Ah, shaman, now go feel more. What traffic like? Nase. Yes, it demolition. Ah, go so. I'm here. Three a month for day. Go a month for turn turn. No more. We have none. We go go pay. Say two say. I'm one in. Say drop five. Turn come on. Say the penny for the you. We pay. Entire year. More. More. Penny for no. We say that. 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mbra demolition e ko so.
13: Last week we sent report to police headquarters and various places. Like today we are moving to check before this thing happened tonight. And we are here. I'm here over 50 years. And some people are here over 60 years. How can you just wake up and destroy we all? I was here very young age.
14: Yeah, there's somewhere we are sending message several times after your president Mahama. We name say your panichan. I saw my person and your life and death as him. And to your son. Because you're near Brepa, you're near Bre, as I send you your document to us, and we are sure to send your document. We have proof. Say your document to us, as you say, any document is different. Yeni Asima, any problem? Because Asima Maya Sassi, Yeni Asi, any Rahim, Alaji Rahim, the government man, when you know any Yeni Asim, I'm a Yeni Asim, I'm a Yeni Asim. I'm a court today, Sam Namaya, because assassin, they are about to paint your land and build on it.
13: 96. I can't meet my fathers for this land where they go stop. 96. So. I can't meet my fathers where they go peace association, the land top, the day trouble. More long time. We come there. We see say, the government toilet. Government toilet where the person build for ourselves.
0: Where are our phobia or more asama and an important moon traffic light Nasia Yedrum no Madia Gunoms one Kazatrua? You better punk Malusa, you bonnet pa when in bed is a beer as a traitor wing. Tiene. One more catcher out of Cassia Bossi and come up in front as I said in Ethiopia, Smacat and Yamia. And I can't find from them near Bomone. Abana was senior wash, I'm my friend in Freeman Chapo. Well, Panicha, where your bomb, one day see another better chunk, manager, Sadia, and Roma is you chronoja. Why, yes, open son and woman, I think I'm kind. Hey, Nas, if you do more, it was for my young one, while my young one, yeah, you go so watch for messages, manager.
1: When you said Nasum, I said, you are four shower sitting as in tea, you call by your new Hinam Ponsa. Now, lacking one call, Shadrach, no, no, was a medium free dear so. Na new snoot, the Musea rich one, FM, yeah, no, a wood dear so. And now, Coco Cratchy, or Boise, once in a dear, you are dear bass, ne say. Say, says a Ghana for Munia Jefoa, and your doctor Mohammed Baumiana Montuaba man, or no Majimum Frimqua, Shumua, and Nemu Womui. 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
1: 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Aye, 2 a.m.
0: 2 a.m. Ghana time.
1: And Mexico.
0: Ghana time.
1: Ye yini, yes, ye in the live, near the tree commentary, no.
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0: 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What do you want, my brain? Okay,
1: 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Yeah, say, na a dika pano, or say, and now what that for no dorsum, na no poem. 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
2: Everyone.
1: Ayo, she say yeah, that no show as sitting in the saying.
2: Yo, everyone near the kind pa and no and what say you can't want and say a bay as I say or the media budget review no at the eba. Now I'm a simple journal as a na presentation also so it's me at the custom. And what you know, yeah, well air bills are hot wa and also so I was say yes share and no if a bay a DMU. And then you toss me no so a idea. Yes, I was a liar who do a mature legislative instrument and also so and also a bay moon ever. And I pay a war uncrankred the answer so and also so they find a private member's bill and also so yes, and also ever. Now, when you do more things, my partner a LGBTQ plaza, you do what you ban a wakodum pen, so be say I was set what you to move and also so yeah, dear, you bet me a do and come on. I say, everywhere, so Christ and Annie. Yeah, the abate service, you know, what you assistant, you know, community service, you know, and also it's me at the back, and they are who school service, you know, and the other, and also you are rabbi, and also so bad, and what am I saying, you know, anymore, yes, you're crying, sir, and also it's me at the abobo, and until we, and it near my brain, I want to say, why are sitting away, assistant, I'll show you, you know, and no, and I couldn't anymore, and I said, and then why did you make me brain, and now a woman, you're crying, sir. Speak a word to your Jemu Ebeba, na Jumedi and Sadia Etia, and Sadia Washa, who bet me a conono, na and also on the other bet to Jamino Casadia, and Rasha Begano, a B Abba Nipafem and a Benkumfem, now the Ocean Mudia, a bet me a cafe, Dom Kumano, I won't have some of the doans, and I etches Dom Cassia and also a B Etimi Abba. Namum, now what say a chef here, no emu, Ebu Amino Casa, and Yandia. And my Sebegano, SMPMOA, and I said,
0: Juma, and
1: that money a Juma, or Hinam for in some man of God or Diffimo, or may you my Sebegama sitting here, wash us here, Nakoku, happy birthday, Enko, Enfa, Masani, Medica, Ede, Atugano, and no, no, me Bumuama, say ya, and example for JD, and Osha, and S, and Ne, and Ye, na Elder Samuel, and Nini, HSA, and Ne, Elders here. 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Happy birthday to my beautiful Mavis, Tobo. A superwoman.
0: Oh, can match him.
1: Yo, happy birthday to my beautiful Mavis.
0: I would have a Mavis and a whole fair way, me and media.
1: A superwoman by all standards.
0: Next away, nippers from quantity say super mechanism tree.
1: One can nipple so or bass
0: or bass from quantity woman, a super no mechanism
1: or bass from quant.
0: I know ni super.
1: She say, "Which me ye near me be we super."
0: Ah.
1: She say, "We bash strong."
0: Yenti super ni chini ni strong kong.
1: Ah. We den swa. The kiss and I. The kiss and I appreciate you so much.
0: Eti.
1: I appreciate you so much. Enjoy your birthday with all the blessings from the Almighty God. A wife made from heaven. I love you, Abanaba. I love you, Abanaba. I love you, Abanaba.
0: Romantic editor.
1: Sign. Na photo ye danche no, utim so ye oba. 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Oba pa. And Pofwe Jeso, or we should not have
0: happy birthday. Cassia, Ramania, Cassia, Copim Sobe, Cassipa. Eating Pacho, wait, what is Sunday one at the Facebook?
1: Wait, what they are toho at the Facebook and was Sandy at toho.
0: Ah,
1: when try editing,
0: they may call Copet.

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1: Gambling when you're true. 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
1: Gambling when you're true. 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
2: Jack Patabare vima nyaku.
3: Wado! Wado!

Yeah, I'm not dumb.

0: baby, I want what it. When you are back to a channel, nice to be a two gentlemen, two gentlemen. That's what I'm on. More fire.
1: So go.
2: More fire. More fire. Now it's so much fire. Now you just. We're down. It's so much better. We'll be back. Hey, what's that?
3: Salute me. Why did you?
4: The senior national team, the Black Stars, I've instructed my office and the Minister for Sports and Recreation to hold the Ghana Football Association accountable to the people of Ghana, especially regarding the budget of the FA. There will be no secrecy in how much the government spends on the national teams. The budgets presented by the FA and other sports associations must be known by the public. After all, it is the taxpayers' funds that are used to fund these activities. Expenditure and waste reduction applies to all sectors of the economy, including the Ministry of Sports and Recreation.
5: Shatawali, fireman, fire for fire, more fire, champion, SM for life, Kakai, Eoja, fire for fire, fire for fire. For fire.
6: World Cup, and yet, and Crown Classroom, and young Crown Club players in Quasim, and near Quakotun Ton players, World Cup Wasimo, with your experience, with your balance, with your mentality, people who are ready to fight for the nation, who are ready to play, people who are fit, players who are fit, conform your fit, when we are ready to play, ready to die for the nation, and you are grown, you could be in your group stage as some 3 matches before this target and Kasa. Sucking coach, I need to coach in Yadia, and you will come in here with experience and pedigree. Cannot you know what you're saying? It was our World Cup, we're all about legacy, redemption. So Bob Marley has a redemption song,
7: it's
6: a redemption, and a final dance. Guys, then the old World Cup, oh, the way, who could experience in the our dancing Bob or your fit? That is the day who experienced in the with records. I can't find name, and we know the day put a records in the who could tell him, maybe. You want to throw it away, just like that. You just want to, I mean, just say a thing, say, so, just say, you just want to throw it away. Who experience all the COVID couple? Tino Makacho say, blasters will play as beer, your fellow woman, but only DMT, and Shanka saw on Yadia, and I saw on Yadia, right? Blasters, I put a senior player's beat to the day. You can decide to like a player or dislike a player. Who bet me a dislike the day who bet my cat or penasem penasem. But one thing, don't me a day. And people feel what they say. The commitment to blasters. The commitment to blasters. Say Ghana here the day is committed. He is there. The pressure is higher. The day is there. That guy is professional guy. Oh, he's very respectful. Or carry responsibilities. So when the guy is fit, why? We panic your fit. Players disappear. Players, they was there. And World Cup is about records. When you have such player, the records, the goals, be our share, go out, sit here, Germany, head that, pay your dignity. Sad record, you know, a guy, the Ghana, it's not about sentiment. It's about understanding a tournament football. How we go to the World Cup, you have to understand that. And then, Carlo Ancelotti, the first time I won World Cup, but, I mean, cup upon all the cups, I want you know, World Football, the first time I won World Cup, what we understand in World Cup, and say, joke, anything of your experience, Neymar. When we say World Cup and experience for Neko, you can't just leave experience anyhow. So we call World Cup, so only young list. And crown, young list. What are you telling me? Then I'll call you. Kobo Homode. Uko Bobby. And do you understand the blasters better and better?

0: he told me, say, who's your age?
1: More fire. 73 years.
0: Now, who's your number of years, sir? Why are you coaching?
1: More fire.
0: 40 years. Now, who's Babet? Now, who's final phase?
1: More fire.
0: Now, who's Bema? Who's your influence? The selection of your team.
1: More fire.
0: Now, who's your dream? Any strategy, any players, and no more strength and fitness.
1: More fire.
0: And fan select one. Now we call disgrace you. When we say you have completely thrown yourself into a possible earlier retirement than what you hear, we say with the one you call.
1: More fire.
0: So it is up to him. Me as minister, I'm not going to influence or select you.
1: More fire.
0: And I don't expect, say, whoever will be, I influence or select you. So far, my name is Edin Komo at a certain level. I haven't heard that indication say obi the pressure be at no sumum. So I hope say on no ana dream and odi yenia or ye. Ode is one of our great players.
1: Wow.
0: He's one of our great players.
1: You no love to see him at the World Cup?
0: No doubt about that. Players are winning they say Omoko World
1: Cup. Wow.
0: So if the coach sees him fit
1: more fire
0: and wants him to be there influential and to bring the experience winner to bear in the team, why not?
1: More
0: me
1: fire.
0: As a minister, me here any resource.
1: More fire.
0: And I believe, say, someone like Dede in the team is like having an additional player coach.
1: More fire.
0: So I don't think, say, if you find the day in the squad. I don't know the coaching strategy. I don't know the plan. I don't know the psychology.
1: More fire.
0: I'm not a coach, but if I were a coach, now me were that type of player, me feel say he can play a player coach role. Maybe me the not to bench crowd. Obe ono sube to me abuama read this system.
1: More fire.
0: So that me the new way muna me tunufua a be much easier for me. Why not?
1: Okay.
0: Results now. So let's wait and pray for long life. Now, coach and Nimfa, listen and bra. Now, who is in, he'll be able to justify. So, Phil said he doesn't want to him to go because pay an instruction. No? Or, like you said, he should review every player.
1: No fire.
0: He should review every player. He shouldn't say, men pay in court because minister say, men pay no. Men pay in court because chief director say, men pay no. And I mean, very in court because of administrators of ball, you say, Mempe, I know the Odesakwa, a bit affecting. Ono on funny judgment in a professional.
2: Shatta Wale here.

0: 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More fire. 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
0: And now, more fire. No water can quench of the fire. We janish show our baby, Papa. In young coupons. More fire. As I walk through the valley of the shadow of death, the fireman, I fear no evil. Fireman, we are only be. We are in some a to be. But Munye serious. Munye serious. Your football for any your blasters in your serious. Be can in at least to be you to go FIFA one for list now and cop provisional one now. Deadline you draw out to me ye a players no I open and found co. I remember very well as a sports minister and they say coach you know. We hear more time on Oka. No money there. And so we trace Caprano. Also, they listen about last minute.
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0: On that score, I'm in the yard. Coach the Tianica. Coach no bar 1 month in Mana. On Yinipi. Blasters coach no bar 1 month in Mai. On Yinipi. It's Tianica. Sikapesia ID to your coach Wika. Utimi for less than my 21 days. Your worst preparation here now as blasters here co tournament. Your preparation is successful. Maybe some preparation so far no. Equi blasters. Maybe some. We are not serious. Only serious. We do not make Diablo. We are ready. Blasters is not ready. Blasters players in the way. Players in the way. You are doing justify your inclusion. Now assistant coach at Tina Bench. No a coach. No coach at Dan and host scouter. No also scouted. Just what you know players in. Sikakesia yet to your coach we
1: assemble FM.
0: I also coach we chile say yes. Experience pedigree no ekutanampa. It by this time. Wa me who plays it be a Ghana and ka chese Ghana for any GDA be say yes. World Cup on your koye kwaku ibibi. But ibisine justify your inclusion. This is an AN or blasters. You people, you are not serious. When you're serious, Bakukura, you are jokers, mu diablo. You are just joking. Mu diablo, bikeke. At the end of the day, the taxpayers' money will go waste. Umbu waste resources. The taxpayers' money, Ghana, Fusika. It will go waste in the name of Blasters Score World Cup. Because preparation, you know, it's bad. Preparation, you know, bad. Say, you're bad. 21 days more to go. I think I'm going to justify your inclusion. Move your players. Experienced coach, also in Ghana football. And you in Ghana players. Data now, Obetoye.
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0: Data, Obetoye. Oh, Ghana players. Oh, blasters. By this time, such an experienced coach and Ukuta pedigree. They also what me a players in the BFM. What me a name blasters players. Because data war. Records. BBL war. I also think data and what me wrestle. As experienced as you are. And pedigree Ukuta. What me blasters players. It didn't work by this time. Counting my squad back. Countries now more final squad in my head. What is so more justify your inclusion? ana watisi afi no mu ebo matches no ma hwese wo mu coach betna stance mu ana obey scouter no watimi ai dey select players mu the blasters di diagro mu the blasters e diagro ana the task players man in ebre the task players man in eku west ebre and the task player no e diagro road the bia ganis ganis and him say blasters beat me ko world cup akwaku ebi papa but I'm telling you 21 days now I got 21 days more you be ko world cup blasters in
1: Asempa FM
0: blasters in the players di my you need players who kwako bobo ama Ghana blasters they are not serious they are joking agro woman iso agro e woman iso preparation near bad preparation near poor preparation in koye but they will go will be there. Ghana will be there taxpayers money will go waste Ghana be called world cup no taxpayers money will go waste e be called waste e be too agu keke Ghana blasters now yeah, expect to mbobo money a world cup this is our fifth time it by this time also in your experience because yakoba akwa ko bi nu akwa mi nsa ko e nine so the fifth one here it also num also in your experience experience in be say good preparation experience in be say blasters no e be ma it say coaches e be ko ho no fantastic coaches omo nim de omo betimi aya juma ma blasters etim na ya solid ma blasters etimi ai dey anya resource etimi a compete for tournament etimi ai dey age cup that is what your expert senka your football people your officials who meet me are
1: as simple
0: blasters etimi ai dey agee but in this case afena blasters e justify your inclusion afena no more friendly matches no more di ai dey select players kasem yenti a coach yetu anika he be seen na wo blasters data senior players e ko in and out players are your database wo huni na untimi players into what say these are the players players we enemy a free a database them say yes at least my selected players we e di ama Ghana 21 days left to the World Cup Ghana for enyini Ghana for person me catch am say mamu nyini mamu nyagide bia o blasters nimu because Ghanaians are not convinced our blasters 21 days more we any negativity any so be any obi mpe blasters e obi e negative we any Ghana for woman kasa e how Ghana for how ni say we need confidence of blasters because 21 days more ah you dey call wake up you players you need players serious country be a on yes sir serious country be a prepare
1: why you
0: e see see ni huye ba mo die agro woman so you people you are joking at this stage all center my setting you huye team my select players coach no you try na ko wajipe ituani kakese ah o senka badisa wotimi name players wotimi eyi blasters players epie because database wo wababeto mudi achire no Ghana blasters munye serious Ghana munye serious agro money so dodo
2: sisiwom
0: mo pese cash players money ko waste ebe ko waste so so me catch them Carlos Cruz blasters officials Ghana for person we made you who say a blasters no that just a direction burn am the echo a him for am the blasters niko a dear na moye for blasters no because blasters afena your boyfriend ni match am coach so we no dey want to be coach na assistant be coach we are nonsense no birthday it's for your scouting so we players are selected players
1: as Asempa FM
0: 21 days to World Cup but to say Very, very close. Decision making, what's about this time? Kumaya, we players in DFA. What's about this time? Yahoo blast us players. Because I grow on the Nusunti, everything there. Match the database in our blast us as a coach into many players in film. Say, the BI, Yakonia, Yakok, Yamatas, PS, Maniko West, Yakogugan, and Nimasi. A kugugan and nimasi. Me a kata kata no masusa. With blasters in court tournament, ye kata kata no masusa, ye mpese gana probe. All because omunye serious. All because a grow woman iso. Because omun prepare ye. Omun sisi, omun ma blasters in sisi ni huye. Na se, in any professional developing country, be ano, se pa se ya chile coach database, e wo blasters wo data no ho players are, wo mako yine nao tini players are Ghana, ya wo blasters. Na 21 days to World Cup, na coach in tini yi players di ma. Because you said they are joking there. It's only about tasks. Ghanaians is also can say, ye be who players are, wo more form. Players whom you're committed. Players are mentally woman is strong, ready. So Mubetsia Kama Ghana. And up to date, with all this data of blasters, coach experience, Carlos Cures and many players in the Ma.
2: Fireman! We your
0: talent alone ain't enough. And as it's out of money speculation. Mama Ghana, why is so worried? Leadership, preparation, mentality. Sanoma we mean and a decided tournament. We preparation. What I say, and yes, only talent, and yes, my sanity players, keke. And yes, me will coach your technical team, may court tournament, World Cup. Sa blasters could be at the matches near film. And Umudi, blasters, a selection, blasters, players. Any blasters who is in the CSR because of the influence.
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0: Because of influence. Now, what kind of crap will be say, oh, more pressure, pressure, cool, so when the pressure never bounce, so and the fire never bounce. Moon to me, and you're transferring 21 days to World Cup, moon to me, you play, sir. Then there should be fire. I'll see a fire, I'll say the pressure, bounce, so you are not working. I'm going to money, so you are joking with the blasters. You only taxpayers' money going waste. Our blasters, resources going waste. The Tia Kochika wouldn't mean selected blasters players. I feel no above any match. You want an whole scouter. You want me a scouting players. What selected players? No buff for justify your inclusion. 21 days more to World Cup. Blasters is still doing justify your inclusion. To name players, to call players. Bring the squad out. Name them. Because here to your car, you have to name them. You have to show some your coach. And you can say, oh, yeah, then, oh, almost all the countries, and name them there, England, Minoka, say, China, Alberti, what I say, and your provision, I can have final squad. What the way? Blasters, a player's way. Players, who could see a can way. 21 days in Aka, Blasters players, who could see a can way. World Cup. Players no more. Aka 21 days. Aka 21 days. And no sorry, baby, you can't say what you want. It's see, baby, you can't say what channel you want. Now do you want to say what you want. Oh, you are crying. Say Blasters in performing. Blasters in Yadier. Blasters and my resource. Now saying Blasters performance in Kuyi. Hey, you know the situation. You know the problem. Officials in this serious because some people in Busa who say, how far now? Blasters preparation to say, blasters are what to say every day. You hear them say, blasters come off friendly match, blasters they say, blasters the call, blasters by preparation in your papa. And your papa and come by this time in a solid country, blasters probably to me. I mean, in the final 26 FPA. And I've done them with speculation. Speculation. You are, you put, on say, Mama Ghana for will be a KB. No, only final, and only provisional, 56 man squad, the court. And you would if you say you would 40 provisional man squad, a court, blasters. Now, Athena, Womo,
1: a boss
0: for any match, woman who said, yeah, Womba, you play as no. Coach with me a provisional 40 or 50 players are only more final squad. You should know it. And you can't say we friendly match and I say we both ball clans and why when they move final squad. Say a bini ho, a bini ho, a bini ho. Blasters must suspect question casa. No, cost winner. We move the final, provisional 50 or 40 players. Dico FIFA. Ne can be as we final. No, every mono. Even if we have no money for football, we must justify your inclusion. Oh, blasters to get players. Abia blasters data. Oh, even if blasters. Blasters, I'm a catch outside coach, you know, I won a 20, 21, 23, 26 players, solider, even you. And a bad, the coach also here, Juma, meaning the coach, you know, Juma, because the amount of blasters, one woman in Ghana, a woman in our data, near the amount, the beer data amount, database, near the amount on blasters. By this time, you should be able to select players. By this time also to me he plays play. And blasters 21 days aka Yoko World Cup. Look at our target. Any semi-finals. And should the way you see Yahubwa. I saw any elder. The target is semi-finals. And with this preparation, I ain't me even name players. Afen was here justify your inclusion and son yet me and your player sir. Edia co World Cup. And you're very sad. And you're bad. Coach he has to work. This coach, you to an eka. Coach in 1 month in year to an eka FM, you to an eka kesie. And by now, coach in Mintiase with an experience party. Anything we must see say we kuta pedigree. Or share data and what to me who blasters players. We are selected the FM. To me who blasters players must select the FM. Because players do almost same fatas also more and more. I didn't have free player on same fatas. I didn't have free player on your idea. No idea to swap. Now, no idea no on freno. Blasters, players, Omo Yadian, young flow. No more do me a business, no, did one on your form. Like a coach by database or a blasters, a chunk of a place, just a place, baby. I was saying a coach need to me in your place room. That's a player, everything a coach need to me name me place. No, that's so buff any match. I look also on own coach. Every coach need an old scout. No, it's me a place as a little place. And Zani, they are called World Cup. A disaster, a bad disaster, it's a minimum. Let's say in the past, in a Juma Ben, we have blasters. We have free players, we have great players, players who move some fatter, now we film players who move some fatter, we move. You can't also show any number, we won't. As you say, we need your county, now we can be keke. And you're funny. So why are you worried? So why OTT? Oh, Guinea Ghana, me, oh, Guinea, say World Cup in the end, Baba. I don't even know who World Cup now. Ghana, the game, can see the Bobo Ball, I mean, Niajama, Yasha, me, Yasha, Yasha, Yasha, Yasha, Yasha, Yasha, Yasha, Yasha, Yasha, Yasha, Yasha, Yasha, Yasha, Yasha, Yasha, Yasha, Yasha, Yasha, Yasha, Yasha, Yasha, Yasha, Yasha, Yasha, Yasha, Yasha, Yasha, Yasha, Yasha, Yasha, Yasha, Yasha, Yasha, Yasha, Yasha, Yasha, Yasha, Yasha, Yasha, Yasha, Yasha, Yasha, it, we are not coming to add up to numbers. You are busy about competing, you are competing in the SDG Cup. Senior Brazil will be to make a semi-quadric cup. Germany betu makasa me koji cup. Senegal betu makasa wo koji cup. Senegal countries ni countries ni betu makasa wo. Di omu sesi omu buso omu koji cup no. Wo Ghana ni wo betu mi di omu sesi omu buso wo koji cup. Oni umpani voya a grow woman is what they are joking with the blasters. Blasters too pressing. So far you're poor because woman go so you justify your inclusion to name players at the amount blasters are called World Cup. After 21 days. You people disaster, you are not serious. Fire burn them.
2: Sisi wamu.
0: 21 days naka you call World Cup. Blasters to play so any. Blasters are who boy so any. Blasters players no more. By this time, it means many players. Evidentia. By this time, it means many players. You want us to believe that Wakofa coach or so experienced with pedigree. Everybody should keep quiet. Because this coach is a brute over to my PB. A coach, I will be brute and pony. And as I say, I'll be battle up for flow. I'm going to be Ghana against Mexico. Moke Kase in a coach. And he say, you need to be coach. In a coach. And he say, well, you will be gina stands in Moose. Or be ship players. Now, what you be a film. Or be a selection. Or be a home scouter. On some more can't say, I'm going to have more. Tete mo. Mo penny, sir. Mujamun paying for no, I do say you people keep them on their toes. I also hold you more accountable to make sure to remember blasters in a DNU. Mujamunamu de Manisi at the fool at the time claim me any class of the Manisi. That is your problem. Because I had the fool at the canning in Anno, and yes, I'm paying for Nani Kutas Anno Manina. It will move Mamu de Moniku see baby any class of the Manisi. We were to start the phone, can, and no pan was in Kamu Yifu Makwam. And I see Yifu Yakwam. Never blast us in the
3: A simple F.
0: Blast us no more at the Koda Bia, a Korhe, and Matas PS Maniko, waste no. It ain't how. Ain't how. Now be kind of crack you, say, and you my phone, my because in all this war, data, I dawa coach, I fit data, would to me select players. I just want to justify your inclusion 21 days to World Cup. I just said, Blasters coach, and you justify your inclusion for a combo. You want this extra players by this time, who should players by this time, coach? Also, we should play and bear 3-4 matches, 5 matches, 6 matches. Obana who data na with me a players no wash your woman in our also watch and crown and bear 4 matches, 5 matches. Now what the 1 match, friendly match bakum you a coche player selecting a World Cup a dangerous. Who coche player just 1 match? Friendly matches, just one match. You want to catch him player no bit more World Cup, a very dangerous, a disaster. Who part the Magana Blasters for World Cup? Says, sir, a Conway Suna coach, we are most of pedigree, we experience. A coin of what first were they selected players? Sir, Conway, a bad disaster.
3: I
0: got 21 days to go. Edward Basika, you tell, Niska Kitwa. Keep this coach on his toes to work with. Because coach, we by this time database, well, who are Blasters? Hostel could be selected players, but who catch them say, coach way, and cobble friendly match. I should play a Baku and net a China, nor the selected player under their call that world stage. They say World Cup stage, Kakaka, they say World Cup. That stage, you know, who bet me a duo, and who crowd us who are going to be told nine as a player, and who crowd us who are going to be dive as a goalkeeper. A big stage, World Cup, who is an English stage, Ketua. We are singing an air. It is a cut 21 days to World Cup. No blasters into me, any players into me, new players. A black data, all for blasters. Coach into me, red data into me, new players. Now, so also coach, you quite justify your inclusion with 2 friendly matches. Every player just 1 day. Player just 1 day, very dangerous and disaster. very, very dangerous and a big disaster. Say, Blasters coach, ni officials, you play a baku just for one day. Now, I catch him, so we decided to play a bit of a World Cup, and also, we'll be to make a Blasters a couple World Cup. You have to say, we should play a bear 3, 4, 5, 6 matches. What me, he say, yes, play a Kutasa temperament, and this will be to me a World Cup. Eddie Amon Blasters. Now, we'll quack a share player just one match, friendly match. I want to make a for Coco, for Cobo, justify your inclusion.

0: director and you select players. How can you do scouting now for blasters? Say World Cup and do 21 days. So I want your scouting, justify your inclusion. Ghana for how? Say na mupeno. Say na mupeno blasters. No. World Cup near corner. Semi-finals is the target. No. Preparation is so your bad. Omu preparation is poor. Preparation is so your bad. Cowboys and blasters squad. Anything. Kibbe who blasters squad by now. And I even blasters players in the D by now. But blasters players in the woman to me, miniature of the preparation me a bad. You know how players are there preparation why? Woman Boka Kojina passes the main architect for no. You don't have them. Won't mean name you. You don't have the players. So we are there the blasters a tournament. You are going to waste the taxpayers' money. You are only just going to waste the taxpayers' money. The tax. Payers money, you are just going to waste it. There are a lot of things for Ghana. Ha, Austin Kitimi this canny. Austin Kitimi this canny bois. It immediately to go for Aumia Juma de Magana. It immediately to Omuka. There are a lot of things Austin Kitimi this canny. You could wasting your blasters because Omuki pressing your back because Omuntimi Nemi blasters squad players. Omuntimi Nemi, we have just 21 days to go. Now, Omuntimi Nemi blasters squad. 21 days more to go, then a big, dangerous, and disaster. And the money waste, the taxpayers' money, and Amuko wasting our World Cup. You are just going to waste Ghana, Tisika, the funds. Muko wasting Ghana, kwa. You can't name blasters, players, as a now, a big shame, a dangerous, a huye pa. More fire. 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More fire. 22 bet, we bet. 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World Cup preparation, a bad, a dangerous, a terrible. Because 21 days to go, and Yadia Yahoo players will be our 10 seconds because me the call a Usta US, Ningna a blaster and send some more fire. 22 bet, Nani on fire, more fire, blasters, blasters, people, you know, when you say, and quay.
1: Now,
0: with you. 21 days to World Cup. What who blasters players?
1: 21 days to World Cup.
0: Masa, you better shut up and listen to me. Oh, can't play as professional. Me say. Oh, can't play as 21 days in Aka. Who players? What who be coach? Let me be aba. Me be saw coach. You 21 days to World Cup. See our debaba. Benjamin also to us more fire.
2: Because
0: more fire, Benjamin. Fantastic. 21 days. a DMI Utin Americano. More fire. Ishak, more fire.
1: Ishak, coach, you know,
0: baby,
1: you're
0: drumming for.
1: What monitor blaze? 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
0: Fantastic. Ashavi also bra 22 bet. We be call US. I don't know. More fire. Ashavi. More fire. 21 days coach in Timifa squad. The man in my player Usu. Fantastic. 21 days. Naka. Share no mommy. Nija me. Any ahuayana. Oh, shadow.
4: A simple
0: justice. More fire you till 22 bed. Yeah,
5: so, the American is there. The Indian parents were no moon to be for the
0: amount
5: of liquid. Last time, you have come for wake up.
0: Ah!
5: The 21 days. The community that the
0: More fire. 21 days, 20 days, Aka. Yet, yeah, that's what this is here, Abeka, 20 days. What science are they? Now, they are here, I can play player, we fit. Player, we experience with my poor national team, no, and who has a man. Fire burn you! We can't crash it out. The kind cassette data, oh, yes. What players were, or pursue one or two friendly match. Yeah, the one day, pet. And the DSS will be the new World Cup.

0: you be see the pe yam fan call ye. 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Alaji cry son. 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More fire. Me call a woman so zoom no so. More fire. 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Richard Kwaku Amwafo Boati Boati Masa Amide Solifli Homami Mo Faya Namishe Richard Kwaku Amwafo Yes Amwafo Boati Boati Nani Efendu Kwaku Shu Kwaku Adetini Efendu Kwaku Shu
1: So long but very short story.
0: Yeah. Yeah, meet you, meet you. Ni short.
1: Oh, no, no, a nickname from school, and it has come to stay.
0: I said, Mr. Me, a countryman song go nickname from school, and I'm Mr. Swababeka. It's you, then I said, yes, a cocusino. Me, countryman song go the enemy, the crunina can utter me or homo via. It was all the enemy, cocusino.
1: Let me show you for your eyes only. Every long
0: but just time. Life. And now I'm in the CEO of Anochi Chrome, African American Restaurant, Worcester, Manchester, US of A. Now, Blasters.
1: So when you're in Manchester, you're Massachusetts.
0: Oh, sorry, Massachusetts. Yeah, Massachusetts. Massachusetts. Yeah. More fire. Manchester, we do too much. To me, you MAP. Let's have a Manchester United. Watch me. Massachusetts. Both. That deal is so amazing. Massachusetts, you know. Okay, it's Kwaku. So far, Blasters. Eba World Cup. You have a Baho, so Blasters, the Baho. Na no ma say na ekos wa hun si si ti say
1: so far so good this is tomorrow ye dey nyema ina to go to akwan mo send e be ya the fans no team no say so obia benya fell off US your national team no ba no it's going to be a lifetime experience indeed. We're trying to put everything in place and that's what we're doing.
0: Fantastic. So far, dear in Shishes, and Dida or Bia, Nip, DM, Wamun, Susuba, those are Ghana for you and everybody. But at least a teacher for Susuba, Stars, Bibi, and I mean, venue, minimum say, a bear, Worcester Honor, but venue, no, a bear, a notchy room, African restaurant, one, and I say,
1: lots of places and lots of activities being hosted around Worcester and surroundings. Boston, the Rhode Island, that will be the base, home base for the national team now. Also, Fun Park, Worcester. So, we're going to have the official supporters now, fan base. We've outlined a lot of programs, almost removed from the 11th. All the way to July, ain't he? We have so many things. The stars will be Asamini, Kwabna Kwabna, Kofiti, Lucky Mensa, Tese, Akwabua. There are lots of activities. Senior old players will be back. Saturday 20th, say, Yebebo has the Kotoko. Nia Mesari by the Misoka Kerano. I think that will be my last day on the field. Yebebo be 15, 20 minutes. I'll be in the has the Kotoko.
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0: Fantastic. So World Cup, yeah. You're by America, Ghana for Nigeria, Pano, Ewa Worcester, right?
1: Oh, yeah. Because Hannah, there are no for no Ghanaian, so you do so. On paper, Crano, you cover 30 to 40,000. That is just on paper. And Sana, you know, our children, you're also, support you know, massively Nina, the free Worcester.
0: And you think, sir, Worcester, first are ready to receive Blasters because we want to enjoy, but we want some results. Your person Blasters,
1: exactly. They are more than ready. Worcester, they are more than ready. For that, I could assure you.
0: Fantastic
1: results now. Ever depend the ones they come in and you've got Toronto near bar, I mean, Toronto result me a very big for, you know, community, you know. They have good results, so I think coming in Worcester for the Gillette Stadium game, you know, I think the hell will break loose. You should, people are ready for this.
0: No, if I watch my TV, this one, I'm not cheap room. Oh, Worcester, and the idea of it, mechanical creature, and science, and baby girls, this one, baby girls. What I say, this US media, a bit too much. Anything your person blast us at performing. Near to me, Queenim, near to me, Chris Philippe, and I'm a boy. I'm a boy. Yeah, I'll give you chat
1: it's our prayer, I said, but like you said, normal release team, no, no. We know who is coming and who is not, but hopefully no be all fit, be all qualified to play, no. We have to bring him, but we have to present our best out there. And that's what we're waiting on.
0: Fantastic. Mami fa kwakushu. Mami fa unsiasi kwaku nyami aduma. Kwembiasu Richard Kwaku. Amofo Boateng ever such a chunk more fire American I call, you know. You see Ghana for all see a GNE. But Aladi, with the family, what it patchwa, family, baby, my person didn't be more fire. Okay, fantastic. Aladi see a coin biasu. We have a cross of come on command. Your ma anoche and your be young for him ye. Blastasa, ye king. African food BBB blasters to press a shot safely Canada near the Aba Hefa America Mexico one day Yonko Obi Minim say qualify and you bit Mako Mexico and we all want to qualify. Yes, it will be a negative will be and person blasters be Balukurano and also Moka Moye a for blasters. No kule no se mu e kafa blasters no. Eh simple. Yes, I will tell you bring players based on merit. And by now some merit players, you know, where are they now? You bring players. But please. Players who meet my compete to Abuchi World Cup. Yeah, meet my compete to World Cup. And I myself who are the stone. Ever a blasters goalkeeper, Baku Benjamin. It looks like me when the training is be me boy, and I will net the so. Oh, you careful. Go wide gap. No. I would die. David, you train your co wide cap. Me who goalkeeper also would train your co wide cap. The PR training, kiri, please. A World Cup, no, you're born after, say, 4 years, PR. But when you are very confident, say, yes, would you say, you man, how you know me? Blasters goalkeeper, no, the training is too much. Too much of everything is bad. Extra training is too much. The better we say, we're professional, training more money in your training, no more buana ama, and then on them beach, and then on them swimming pool, and the chan on them park, so and the chan on them overhead, so not training, sa. No. Money expert in chan will be a or a professional goalkeeper or both professional league. It is a ball league in Uganda when you call up to the national team. A matter of say, what the professional we are. What do you train here, sir? Unimana unim. So too, so what do you call blasters? They are boa blasters. World Cup new by new Bia, Muna Mama Nayu.
2: A simple education,
0: eh? Me boas no. Eh, but a new Bia. Who be pay here? In your managers, papa. No more to know me. What I say, in your managers, papa. Officials, papa. Utina umututu no meya We would denigrate free players based on merit if they are honest to themselves. I mean, World Cup, you will weather the storm over the world stage. The moment I want to pay preparation, and a bit of the work on him, our World Cup, good preparation. We denigrate the technical team in the account. Or managers here solid, officials here, honesty, selecting players based on merit. Technical team head coach and as a coach, you know, should be able to so knowledgeable or making impact with team them, Nisano or see who team know the system of play. What in American and yes, a coach or Dini Dean and I'm just not team the more team coaching, coaching, coaching, coaching. Say, coach, Yama Blasters coach, Juma Suanya, Okubo friendly match against Mexico, Moki Cafe, wanting a bench. Namoso so Emode.
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0: FM. Would you want to know from professional? Kufobia Gino from too much professional mechanical. Bibiki to Abi Yamofe. Yes, yes, Bibiki to Abi, so we need you, but Mono Bibiki to Abia, say, Capu Siwa, Namu Mabo, three matches a film. Ebi ama manya drum ba akubi yashemu tu na mubose sa. Oti na mika chono, coach ni ya dina ba wajipe, ya mani sika kesi, yenye sika kituwa, onye juma. Ya bo game ni wiena meziku, asha, wumusi wenye coach ni tina bench. Sana mpasa moka. Because yepesi yungu coach ni suwe coach blasters. You can see who your coach in Obetumaye or Blasters. But you won't die. Won't me 5 minutes here. Won't the best year anymore, anymore, Yama. But with time, a bit pee. With time, a bit pee. Coach in Muya de Obe coach Yamiyo. Blasters coach in Mutu Mutai. One only coach in Mexico Machino. One only in charge. You bet Reno, Mexico, Wales. You bet who you bet me. Aye. Near why ye are my countries, be teams be the found. Near ye found only blasters. Blasters coach, no one coach is
3: a
0: man woman, kuya, ye best sakino, ye best fiano. Friendly matches me, no, one in the judge. So I bet in a bench, so on to a bench, a only judge, a canoe, Nedumana, a diamond of 4 months, no,

0: 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nipa wo
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2: So the show I've been listening to for quite a while. They get all the big interviews. They ask all the right questions. All the politicians want to go on that show. And the timing for the show is perfect. And what's more amazing, the host of the show is also here with us this afternoon. Ladies and gentlemen, let's put our hands together for Ekosi Seng on Asempa. For winning the best radio TV program, Ghanaian language of the year.
3: Congratulations, Ekosi Seng on Asempa, which is part of the multimedia stable for winning the best radio TV program, Ghanaian language of the year. Shall we do a big round of applause for the team as they make their way here onto the stage?
2: Congratulations, Obi and the team. Congratulations, one more time, Ekosi Seng on Asempa.
3: Congratulations to you, team.
4: I mean, sure.
5: Obi,
4: yes.
5: I'm busting away from my power here. I mean, your platform is a cherished platform. MPP, NDC,
4: yes.
5: They come here.
4: Yes.
5: You ask the relevant questions. Yes. Issues are discussed. Mm. And I think that is the image you also have.
4: Yeah.
5: As a host, and
4: yeah,
5: keep it up,
4: yeah,
5: keep it up,
4: yeah,
5: but don't run away from the court. Please practice your law.
4: Marty, I will do that.
5: Practice your law.
4: I have started.
5: Obi, consistently practice your law.
4: Your law, Marty.
5: You can combine, you can multitask.
4: Sure.
5: Do your journalism,
4: sure.
5: Do your media work,
4: sure.
5: But practice your law. And your law will not depart from you.
4: I thank you, Celia. I thank you. 94.7 FM.

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2: o so bonso
1: Fantastic. 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Bibia bokoa.
2: Oh, Yakubona dum, Bibia de Na wazu apum.
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0: Yamanadam Kakrankakra, ye Pimso, ye Pimson Kakrankakra.
1: As Empire, I would know which you mean now, watch your days, so I'm gonna hire you know to wonder, Abra, one thing around Morocco to be out of my ass.
0: Fantastic.
1: Ghana Manda on us.
0: Oh, okay. It is a Ghana Nibia 8-year. The person should not be confused about separate identities. No.
2: Oh, na internet no crown is obo media. And now show me Wikipedia. Was I recognizing me as Freedom Jacob Caesar? As
0: oh, okay.
2: Me video.
0: Okay.
2: So what you okay. No one can quite say Jay Z.
0: Anderson Carter.
2: Uko check it. Wikipedia is here. I'll be connected the two. Until I need your motion. How any pa ebo dino. No, mudi combine and no mu yet search engine.
0: Oh, okay. In a minute, said Cheddar and the Nicky, you know, and the nickname.
2: Cheddar, the nickname. I just say Obi. See what I work out, Cheddar, no, my Obi.
0: Oh, okay. Wow.
3: But Obi, yes. Obi, na uncanny, na me, Cheddar, you say, we're heavy, sir. But say, Majority.
0: What's the medio?
3: Majority about Timber, the Bausameka. Minimum junior about Kuko, a court, circuit court, Bimimudi.
0: Okay.
3: Now, me junior now, one now said, oh, my lord, Philip Osebu, what the Philip Osebu?
0: I know the Philip Osebu.
3: What the Philip Osebu, Sinana, my lord, Chekunyam, was Philip Osebu, are you related to Obi of Asempa?
0: Hey!
3: Obe Kando, and I'm with Tiaz. I say yes, my lord. I'm saying, it's what you do, Daddy.
0: Hey, you never do.
3: I'm a Sampabo. I don't know what do as a penny do. I had the Yan and Sado for Bong of Wea. What traho crack as I bring and can you supreme court today?
0: Hey, you didn't meet you or court.
3: And you do our judges net you. Judges, I will gun at you.
0: Wow.
3: Obetier for information.
0: Wow.
3: Yes. You say me a judge, I met you. When you sneak as animal, do no.
0: I don't want to be a judge. I'm
3: going to be a judge. So me a judge. Come here and listen to San Madum.
0: Oh, yeah, then you're my assay. Hey, you're my idea.
3: Wow.
0: Oh, that's nice.
3: My mom who judge,
0: you're crying out.
3: Yeah. Boy, I was up. Philip was able to. Obi, of us, are you related to Obi of us? You know, I'm a kid. I'm a child. Hey, just a moon. Because, yes. I didn't hear a best friend. I'm a kid.
0: Oh, nice.
3: Ah.
0: Yeah. Wow. Wow.
3: That's nice.
0: Henry Nana Buache, Nana B, Abe Kansa. Nana
4: Kwa Obi.
0: Henry Nana Buache.
4: See, Jumai Die, Obi. We are the living legend, oh. Jumai Die.
0: Living legend, pa.
4: Living legend. 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
0: yeah
4: na se o wi o do pon adwuma eji obi a o time ne shine very strategic is any panel after te adwuma o ya office o feel board na se you come in
0: sure
4: a lot of excitement from near there
5: Asempa FA
0: Your Excellency Akwaba na Otden
6: obi nyame na do me hu yi
0: Bibia Boko,
6: me chete fupa. 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Oye, nationally. The level baby wave to Royal Observa. That's great. It's great. Mama Kere, it's good to see you.
0: Good to see you.
6: Abrabo and the man or see.
0: The man or two.
6: You see, that has always been my philosophy. We hasn't or today happen.
0: Yeah.
6: You know?
0: Yeah.
6: As the trees grow, others come up.
0: Yeah.
6: It's in painful walk. I'm also with the children too. That's it. On the normal. Abra boy, then all my man so to. It's really, really a pleasure. to be before you at Asempa. And this is the first time Samara me pre Asempa FM. Okay.
5: Me banam ni msa Uber. Yet is our ban. Matthew programs my hatch. Now my mom send.
7: Oh.
5: Just say Obi banam say. And the idea na pia boba. Because I Uber to near my scatter them. That was force me am back can see me. Me that is why my mom can say. Me that gonna force was
8: openness, you know. I think that this shouldn't be a problem at all.
9: Mida itself should come out, yes.
8: Yeah, Mida should tell us, oh, Mirako, this is a shareholding structure. Mm. Indigenous Ghanaians, they only maybe X percentage. And the Philippines, they only a Y percentage. And I think that should settle this matter.
9: Honorable, it's always a pleasure talking to you. Mida is a powerful for your time. lawyer Sami Jemfi, ewa hamema na kwaba. So Sami, akwaba, it's saying,
10: Wanyami adom.
9: Bibi ya kwe.
10: Wanyami di ache.
9: Asa oba ache.
10: Asa ufere mi ache.
11: I used to be a security for our party. And through hard working, I got appointment as a regional chairman, as a constituency chairman from Bosontwe for two terms. And then that time when we was in opposition, I became the first constituency chairman to become the regional chairman. And that time, the NDC people used to say everybody would sleep, then everybody sleep. Everybody slept. Then that time, I woke up. And then when they brought me, stealing the ballot boxes and stuff, that's lost. So now we are the regional chairman. I'm here also to plead with you. I'm here to plead with you to have your support. And what I want to say is that when you support me and you elected me as your national chairman, believe me, count to yourself that the MPP, the national chairman that you are giving to me, you will know that Dr. Alhaji Mahmood Bawumia will be the next president of Ghana. Let me tell you, all of you here, few months, few years to come, all of you, are going to finish school. Now, so who will be a school? Adia Woshisha, Aya Juma. Unyan will be a year school, Amunia Juma. Unyan will be brave. A fear, Amudi, and your ma, Nasa, Siaja Padia, and your doa bus school. Ya was school, Tino, some was school, Tino, a drew baby, Amuji, and some Munyan way abaco. Move your school, I want number one to say, or Biala. That is the time wa the Uber Sian was cool Muhaseno. Uyasa or Biba Buan Watimanya Juma. A grassroots chairman who has energy, who understands the grassroots to lead. Actually, we have the elite flag bearer already. We have elites. So if now the elite people, you know, combine. You know, partner. I mean, if we partner with the grassroots, it means that the grassroots will vote a lesson in 2028. That is why Chairman Wu to me. You know, I'm here to plead with you. And I want to say, for Wu to me pleading with you today, it's not for you to serve me. I'm going to serve you as I have done it previously. And you are going to be respected. You know, you are going to be protected. You know, we are a party. We are going to make the value, you know, works again. So bringing Chairman Wu to me as a national chairman means that now the party has given value to the grassroots. What people are saying outside is that, oh, MPP people, so we need to watch me. And see, Some people dey be there na o matimi akwakofa obi a onima dey announce only titles and they dey na kwako di MPP anim. Look, before from 1992 to 2023, the people used to say that MPP are a cans party. Immediately we brought Dr. Alhaji Mahmood Bawumia from the north. Now our opponent has stopped speaking. So if you bring Chairman Wood to me from the grassroots, and me grassroots chairman, the grassroots chairman, if you immediately you elect me as a grassroots chairman, these people, what they are saying that the MPP don't have the value for people who don't have titles and certificates, immediately it will stop. Because they have, you have voted and bring their own to lead our party, to partner with Dr. Alhaji Mahmood Bawumia. So, chairman, I want to be, to be a national chairman, it's like a twins. Dr. Alhaji Mahmood Bawumia is a lit. You know, so he's a atapanyi. And the chairman who to me will be atakakla as a national chairman to partner with them. So the
7: Adia Kosuniano, you mean is one of those. So when you say Abaha, serializing the amount of the Moha, Nadane, Nomadia Koha, Ibien. Now it is just an attempt. See a Bekata and near cause war more police DG executives elections. Ijadem Ubi and yet as I'm getwa would do baby old number be now who say I had no more to a banner and fa ho baby ao Ubi and ya grown as you know as now go hey what did they see in Coco?
12: In Coco is seen written in
7: Coco. Obi, Eddie, on my elections, no? He jacked them. Nah, send me a down, don't you? Yeah, papa, yeah, no, my plans, they have been met. Obi, send us, sir. I said, Ben, yes. And then, what's the day? And then, abuse. And then, move my mind, it determined abuse of a particular provision in our statute.
12: Yeah, could you say it has what's never happened, sir? 16 opposition element arrested, incarcerated, with
7: incarcerated.
12: Yes, except for Coremand and Ebra, 2 weeks, 1 week, 2 weeks, 1 week. Was 16 of them opposition element in the last best 6 months?
7: It is it. Not 16. First question. Answer.
12: A bit more investigations. Of course,
7: a more hinder them. And now you can say.
12: Obi and them. So I'm going to them. No more you.
7: Obi. And also you did kind here. Yachi will be a good one. Oh, yeah, yeah, any problem. No, is it about the number? Is it about the number? Or is it about the principle?
12: But the abuse will come because based on the numbers.
7: The numbers. It is if at that a particular moment, Obaku for the breach, assuming, say Obaku for the breach, Imrana, is it because there is one person, you know, Obe Kase, say Obien so, Breso, Nipa 20 in a year, yeah. It is about the principle, say, and say, Yachi will be a so much language, regardless. Mm-hmm. I thought that is the principle there. Putting out there. Mm. And then Tessa, say, and I listened to both of them, say, and Sasi Echiu be for expressing his opinion, regardless.
12: Yes.
7: Is that what they are saying?
12: Yes. Don't criminalize.
7: Don't criminalize speech.
12: Yes.
7: It should be free. Mm-hmm. And then, Omen, what we send here, and I mean, yeah, Adiana, and yeah, and then be a movie and ninja. Because they make it look as though, and yeah, for where, yeah, you, oh, Bobby, and I have it here. Nanabi, so they be comparing apples with oranges. Nanabi, they select apples, they free oranges. What? And you put it right. Say, then Nanabi, or call, let's say, Yanchi Thompson. You are Thompson, I sepa. Yanchi no, because, oh, yeah, my too much. Also, yeah, they and now, oh, yeah, so justify. Was it then a brand? Was it
12: then some no can but that on national security?
7: And that's
12: how come I don't know pushing issues.
7: No, they only issued the statement. They only issued the statement to set the record straight
12: on the
7: flight, claim on potential. I will say. Presidential jet shopping.
12: Yes.
7: As a one, no kind. And now, Yebra Nanabi, then organizer of the party. Eka se yenchino. Na armed forces for the statement on the be clarify and Yebra no kasi okay, he got it wrong. Opacho. Okay.
9: Yes.
7: Good. Then the armed forces no and the refer assembly ma police yenchino. And the chain number. And the Mrabe. Bibza. Ne and Mrabe.
9: Publication of false
7: news. So why are we doing this to ourselves? We are lawyers. Sabreno, Nemrano, Neno Dianedin. And how different is that from today? So it's not about numbers, it's not about principle. If we should leave everybody on Kana Sama, a 1,000 or a 2, it doesn't matter. Obien can your pay. It will kruma. And I thought that is the principle of Omoye. It is a tremendous atomsi ukruma. As some okay, and one makacho say, according to him, presidential jet, you will too far. The man in the nanano ebe for your shopping as some of kai ye ni obi sube analyze ya kase how is that a security threat
9: because obi se uke insim ni bi ni e abba emphasis is here ni e kama se mpano med mube kwe chikaka e abronye di
12: yes
9: you may not like abronye kwanya of asukan insim but enon jese ose o graduate free speech and is here criticizing into a criminal offense. Debbie, yeah, now, and since you're a judge, no, oh yeah, ne, after 6 days, no, and my court, sir,
12: you see, order, no,
9: sir, circuit court now, me, nim, ye, dear, dear, and near my, if you want more, but near my, papa. Now, me, the men, you, who's I'm present, they are, and you say, who been a catcher, me, they are, me, to court, they will be. Near the kind, yeah. What na jaja no ti dwom kan se e wom se gana mra no se yenya ye pe e wom mra nanim na enso no no kwase se ibi e so chen mra no o kai sa rule no
12: o se we are all not equal
9: exactly before the law. I mean such judge it before your constitution mutiti mu se ya ehu sa jat ko na na sa introduce the principles of Idi Amin such a dictator. An unwholesome dictator, such a tyrant. We introducing the principle say, oh, Idi Amin can say, your freedom of speech there I can guarantee.
12: Mm-hmm.
9: Now your freedom after speech,
12: I cannot guarantee.
9: And I'm like, hey, Papa, you are celebrating such a notorious dictator. And now, baby, I hear Ghana, you draw, you are the beacon of democracy. No, me am shame, and I'm to call to them. Third one crowd go for animal farm. George Owo.
12: Yeah.
9: Book in Abemu. So animal farm crown put on the sword. They say,
12: two legs equal four legs bad, sir.
9: Hey, judge. Obekaya, sir. Judge, no. Ghana for Sebi. A supan. Who do you say, make us say, sir, judge, when you're promoting?
12: Yes, your high court.
9: How? I'm mind boggling. How? Say I was say obit me massage, obi saw your constitution more. Why are you a defender of the constitution? If you can turn the constitution upside down, and then when you want promotion. Me walk out to them, Baba Mandu Di. Obi you put record. Prosecution by you know, or man for any application be for remand, I'm a to judge him. If any judge Kunsun, or man for I'm a to name.
12: Judge Kunsun is different from the Okwa High
9: different.
12: Court.
9: Different.
12: But we saw a circuit court now. Kunsun.
9: Kunsun. Omaf, when prosecution am for BBS Ameto, okay. Then, lawyers for the accused, a movie bill application. They never opposed the bill application.
12: Prosecution now opposed the application.
9: In fact, now, Honorable Afenyo Makin, and then Nanaba for a Jewa, and an Aye Baba Mandu.
12: Lawyers.
9: Omokan, one man push. In fact, Omokan, you understand? A year build discretion.
12: Yes.
9: But you know, Omajai, I'm a court. They never said, say, Baba. In fact, even in their own, we know Omokan, so open your conclusion. Omok investigation, sorry, Omok concluded Omok investigation. Yet, Judge Kunsun say, so what's your Baba Amanda? Ojai, no man, Baba Amanda may interfere in investigation. In the end, canning him 2 weeks.
12: Even when that prosecution is
9: over, we are... Oh, my investigation. I
7: I was scandalized. Hey, it's ever my neighbor by into just after some few days. And I call High Court and High Court overturn his ruling. A whole high circuit court now, yeah, the Abronya Kwa Obi.
12: Was it before the same judge consumed?
7: With a different judge. Yeah. The court is of the view that when granted bail, the accused will commit further offenses. Ah, how can you predetermine? Accordingly, the bail application by counsel for the accused is refused. The accused is hereby remanded into BNI custody.
12: Mm-hmm.
7: In court, in court, yasum, oh, ibio. Yen fanin kotum until say ye di asemne wi.
12: That is what you heard him say.
7: That is what he said. That is why after 6 days after the happened, go ahead. Judge Kunsu Kram criticizing him. No question said that same thing and ya. Really no.
12: Yes.
7: Record
12: of copy of the record of proceedings. But you also know, sir, the certified true copy will take precedence over what you heard him say in court.
7: I mean, no problem, but what okay. I'm trying to say is that is why I tell you, because what's son. Because even the animal farm judge, the Idi Amin judge, onukwa that same day now, then the judge Jamaica Baba Mandudi that same day now, because some court on a digital.
12: Yeah.
7: And common question na a mo bobo, chino. Yeah cry you yeah church cry you must be a cosso. After 6 days of an hour. So the new patriotic party with fully every content, every word are Honorable Osahin Alexander Afonso Makinbia, we are in full support, full endorsement.
12: Most support every word,
7: every letter. Say yet there.
12: You don't think, say, as the GBA said, no? Those
7: GBA,
12: were...
7: we are sure some come the 29 official.
12: Oh, now
7: because it be a minimum, but it be just as a. Obi na kwashe dem a chubi bibi.
12: Say GBA issue statement. Eh. GBA make am say omo issue statement.
7: Oh, ana me na Obi issue kan say GBA
13: has issued two publications on Ebola. Last week, WHO declared Ebola as a public health emergency of international concern. Ebola is a viral disease spread through direct contact with blood, body fluids, secretions and contaminated surfaces or materials. People experiencing symptoms such as sudden fever.

0: 94.7 Asempa FM. And Raso said, Dear Kusi Saint Jumediano Ebrem, live from our national studios here in Kokomlimle, Accra. Meaning your Sabon Sue from EOB, Yamamunina Kwaba, Edemoba, Ekosi Saint. So check with your time. We've done some 39 minutes after two. Wow. 39 minutes after two. Yamunina asset, shrunk. Esai emamo akwaba yemre no eko indiye nshada nsaimre ene ye yawada ye de community concern segment no ebe tuwa moso ye wia ene a lot akoso ewo the high court here in Accra ena afe inso the court of appeal here in Accra ye de details ninyina ebe bremo live from the High Court and the Court of Appeal. The FA Abronye DC in Seminole, the FA GN Bank, Ninina details, no waha, ye de Ebebrum. You don't want to miss any of our interviews, Ewe. Sounds so ena, Ewea, ye de discussion segment, no, Ebeshe Atua Moso. Ma menfa seda sonko, emma wana wa buayen, say emfa ekosi Saint Jumedie, emremo. Ye wakel charcoal toothpaste. Millennium Insurance, Franco Trading Enterprise, Tabia Herbal Mixer, Ecobank Ghana, Haxa Capsules and Mixer, Africa Queen Mackerel, Syntex Tank, Siblings Roofing Sheet, Max Buy, Sasso Spray, HM Evolution Service. And you make a boy say emfa ekosi say emre. We are so grateful to them. Let me announce our WhatsApp number or WhatsApp messenger. Fafaso Ebre 0548443523 0548443523. Na yentie de munyina muo emayen. Ubetumdo message afaso abre 0548443523. 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That's our WhatsApp number. Ile mube shanen son amayen. Me de numbers a mube friend ebe tuja sisi ya. Na wetimi afre. Mua moshe yen on YouTube. And let me remind all of you. Uko YouTuber. Just search for Asempa 94.7 FM on YouTube. Na u comment no. Udiye guwa. Maybe ya ushe yen fi ma yun hun. Udin and all of that. Ya ebe tuja amao. Already. We say, Obi, I'm Kwame Body, watching you live from Jokwa. Oh, okay. Jokwa is in the central region. Jokwa. E hona Bankam Radio, one of our affiliate radio stations. That's Fred Udru. Fred Udru, yeah, that's it. Kofi Appiah says, Obi, watching you live from Ferrari Magazine, Ubaseto in Italy. I am Kofi Appiah. God bless you and your team. God bless you too. We say, Obi, good afternoon. I'm watching you live inside my trotro. Greetings to my brother Isaac Kofi J at Joy FM and my uncle Emmanuel Ohinijan, your former producer. Wow. Emmanuel Ohinijan is currently in Manchester in the United Kingdom. Manchester, we wish you very, very, very, very well. Francis Blay says, Obi, greetings. Watching you live from the Volta region, Keta, to be precise. Thank you. We say, Obi, I am Kwamina Beidu Mensa, watching you from a Franco barrier. This one says, Obi, good day. I'm watching you live from Tema Community 9, Asedahine, Asedahine, Yedase. There is one here which says, Obi, watching you live from the beautiful island of Barbados. We are brutal. Bernard Kwabi. Bernard Yadase. Obi, I'm watching you from Tantra. Okay. This one says, I am James Intree, watching you live from Asofan Abodjose near Godson Academy. Greetings to my mom, Equia Asantewa. This one says, Obi, I'm watching you live from Landmark Terrence. That's Terrence Apartment, Alexandria, Virginia, US of A. Charles Chenebua, Charles Yedase. Obi, I am Rootsman inside Akosombo. You are live here, sir. Thank you, Rootsman. This one says, Obi, good afternoon. You are my fellow old saint from Takrade, Benito Gascoigne. Charlie, we are old saint today, and I just, oh, you're brutal. Wow. And for more, I'm going to name the old saint. old student of St. John's School in 2nd D, my proud alma mater. We say, Obi, I am Samuel Tre Ajeman, watching you live from Marietta, Georgia, Atlanta. This one says, Obi, we are brutal. I'm watching you from Kwabinya, Andy Tetsen, Andy Yedase. Obi, I'm watching you live from Hamburg. My name is Nana, God bless. Greetings to my former boss, Omanhene Kwabina Asante. This one says, Obi, good day. I am Fred, watching you all the way from Sefioso, the Western North Regional Capital. We say, Obi, good day. My name is Nyameche Amoa, watching you from Lodi, New Jersey. Good job, brother. Thank you, my brother. We say, Obi, I'm watching you live from Plymouth in the UK. Freeloader. Freeloader. KK Uwakaswa. What's up, Chihawa Kumsen? Yadase. We say, Obi, good day. I'm watching you all the way from Al Wath Bar in Abu Dhabi. Obi, we are brutal. I'm Michael Penny, watching you from my office in Maryland, Baltimore. Baltimore, Maryland, Baltimore. Charlie. In Maryland, Baltimore. And me come Baltimore, and I'm a kai, Delaware, Delaware. No, chairman, could you watch Najiman? Incoming Eastern Regional Chairman of the NPP, Chairman Kujo. No, Chairman Kujo, we are too much. Chairman Kujo. Apostolic Convention of Delaware. Obi, I am Richmond, watching you from Plymouth, Devon in UK. Thank you. Obi, I'm watching you all the way from Minnesota, US of A. My name is Eric AJ. Hey, Eric J, thank you for watching. We say, Obi, I am Abel Asumeni of the IAA. Okay, no, you say greetings to Abel Asumeni of the IAA. You are watching us from Austin, Texas. Seth Adomakweje, wow. Obi, I'm watching you from my classroom here in Jacksonville, Florida, US of A. You are live from Joe Passe, Charlie. Me Judy too much. Obi, you are live from Daegu, Jameson Tree. And so there, 46 minutes after 2. Yeah, the community concern segment in air to Amoso. Say, yeah, to me, I'm moved near now. They are chaying. We appreciate all of you for making time to watch us. Let me say a big good afternoon to our friend, our senior, Sedinam Patrice Amegashi. No, Charlie. Sedinam Patrice Amegashi. We are brutal. I'm in Canada. Obi, please help me celebrate one of our supporting elders in PIWC Helsinki, Finland, who is also the chairman of the NPP Finland chapter, Elder James McKeon. Happy, happy, happy, glorious birthday to you, Elder. My wish for you is what money cannot buy, and it's found in 3 John 1:2. Beloved, I wish above all things that you may prosper and be in good health, even as your soul prospers. Enjoy your day to the fullest and remain blessed. Elder Samuel Anini and Odiweya, but going out to you, Elder James McKeon of PIWC Helsinki in Finland and the chairman of the NPP Finland chapter. Do have a really good birthday. Obi, happy birthday to Solomon Owusu Jumo, Kaneshi Kingsway School, Form 2B, Abrewa Bubuashi, Incoming Communications Officer, Okai Kwe South, and Odiwe Abreying. Obi, I wish to bring to your attention and the attention of all Christians in Ghana, mainly the Pentecostal churches. Yesterday, May 20th, 2026, marks the 103 years that God Almighty affirmed His Holy Spirit in a form of a pillar of fire at CAC International Asaman Kese in the year 1923. Gamel Uo Ewutu Obrachere and Awudiwe Abreye. And for us in the Church of Pentecost, yes, celebrity Pentecost Week. It's a very, very important week for us as we remember that day of Pentecost. Our prayer is that Pentecost would have to happen again. We say, Obi, kindly send a special condolence to Akosua V8 inside Tema Community 25. You lost your dear younger brother today. Well, that's sad. May God comfort you and the family in this difficult time. Master P in Ediwe Abba. The numbers to call in here, 0302-216545, 0302-216546, and a 0548-955-947. Ain't he? I'll pick your calls. Now, answer, no. Chale mumfa Dr. Koboy artwork nintu we ne soma. Mumfa ntosoma. Ain't he? The incoming Greater Accra Regional Chairman of the NPP, Dr. Bernard Okoboy. Chale. Greater Accra Restoration. Win with Okoboy. Energy, transparency, accountability, conflict resolution, and unity. In a Dr. Bernard Okoboy, Charlie, one of the young politicians who have done well for themselves and who is blazing the trail. Dr. Bernard Okoboy, Charlie, Greater Accra Regional Chairman incoming. No, Charlie, Dr. Okoboy is brutal. Now, unim sa ne doctor, no, eh, doctor med, inti, eh, medical doctor. But enche bi another doctor, besia babeka, this time, academic doctor, you know, any medical doctor. And watch out for that big day. Enche, ebeba. We am the first to blow it out, but enche. It will manifest. Yehunu wasunsu, we pie huna meni enche biya. In the enche biya, he will be doctor, Bernard Okoboy. In the farmer calls, community concern segment. Good afternoon.
1: Good afternoon.
0: Yes. Udin baby au kasafi.
1: Obi your family yao eji mi kasafi jamase matonoso.
0: Oso anything Obi jamase.
1: When atonoso.
0: Oh, okay. Me and you.
1: Obi.
0: Yes.
1: Afem hapa wa Ghana. Obi yese mimi na ye di school 2021 nurses. Na government ya ke oye employment ya. Obi. Pacho so uti hivi wenye uti ya chini ya ati uye ti ankebe de pa. Because Obi ye uso oye employment ya this is a oye employment. Na Obi wakso mu one third. You know how to improve Obi. You know how one third. Iya kenye na da suti fi. Oko port and so no slot. Oko port and so no slot. Try say we login into a me as I login out. Obi, you move the brilliant man for the portal. From day one, we start in the room summons one for the portal. You see, if you are going to plan in the world, I send her power, Obi, I send my
0: family. Now, who is school here, Ben?
1: We are school 2021, nursing.
0: Nursing.
1: What time?
0: Oh, okay. And since then, no, unya posting that.
1: We are posting, Obi. Yeah, we are posting.
0: Wow. And umu be a porter, no, what attempt is a woo rim? But any.
1: My attempt from day one, 4th May, no, almost starting, Obi, to 15th. My wedding that is on now, me and Nasrod.
0: Very well, Mate. Mate. Yeah, that's it. Why? Ekosi saying to me, hi, Asempa FM, community concern segment. Good afternoon.
2: Hello?
0: Yes, good afternoon.
2: Hey, you're calling me. Hello?
0: Yes, good afternoon. What's your name? Hey. Asempa in crowns. In the M. Fanny Pamphlet, good afternoon.
2: Hello?
0: Yes, me Pacho Hiney. Hello? Good afternoon. Otaminka.
2: Good afternoon.
0: Meteunka. Udin Ukasa Freeing.
2: Obi.
0: Udin is saying Ukasa Freeing.
2: I will tell you, I can't think of the one. But I hear you, El Gabe.
0: Me and you.
2: Obi, my name is Samuel Amabaso. Mr. Gabi Empiro, any MC, you know, the Stromo. Ask the people for El Gabe, Patrice Park, Town Park, the team from lockdown. The team from lockdown. The team from lockdown. The team from lockdown. The team from lockdown. Missing no more, young, young, young, young, young, young, young, young, young, young, young, young, young, young, young, young, young, young, young, young, young, young, young, young, young, young, young, young, young, young, young, young, young, young, young, young, young, young, young, young, young, young, young, young, young, young, young, young, young, young, young, young, young, young, young, young, young, young, young, young, young, young, young, young, young, young, young, young, young, young, young, young, young, young, young, young, young, young, young, young, young, young, young, young, young, young, young, young, young, young, young, young, young, young, young, young, young, young, young, young, young, young, young, young, young, young, young, young, young, young, young, young, young, young, young, young, young, young, young, young, young, young, young, young, young, young, young, young, young, young, young, young, young, young, young, young, young, young, young, young, young, young, young, young, young, young, young, young, young, young, young, young, young, young, young, young, young, young, young, young, young, young, young, young, young, young, young, young, young, young, young, young, young, young, young, young, young, young, young, young, young, young, young, young, young, young, young, young, young,
3: It is an abandoned city to be not even the ambulance, the fire service, ground common choir, as I go through.
0: Okay,
3: Joby, a best dresser, a reform of Fidian Sona, Maria Moa, the Kwame Dan Sona, Tilly West, then see a Kagana.
0: Me patcho you. 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Yes, you're that's a pan, a minstrel. My infant, Papa, for good afternoon.
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0: okay
4: 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If you have a class there, Dana Ho, or the years, the answer is Bama. Let's not to bring the editor many more over how young.
0: Yedase pa ma yemfa nipa foforo asempa FM suni. Good afternoon.
5: Hello.
0: Yes, hello, good afternoon.
5: Ubaje from ofajase
0: ofa na wo kasa fre hin
5: o me kasa fre asama o sense
0: ofa yetie o
5: Obi.
0: Yes.
5: And I'm just already on that side. Only no form pa minimum the crop.
0: Ah, minimum no form one.
5: Oh, only no form pa. Fatty, oh, fatty, you know, I'm not crop for. I can't crop for baby, you know, only no form pa.
0: Oh, okay.
5: The moment you and your wife, you need to come on.
0: Now, what's it?
5: You're talking to me, but you have some little one, you know.
0: Yes.
5: What's in your coin? And yet, you need to. It means so bad, Cocra, bad feeling, and so fire pipe to Munda. Meaning, betray, what are you in the company? No, that's from my own office or home. Before my mind, I said, Dentina, yeah, you're watching. New York, and they had the senator who was here, and then the million years to the mother crop. You're talking to you. You come once until I came to church. The Kayako and Watson, the MP is in a family at some other war in the Dalandi. The matter is, this I was a man, that's up on one. No, my yaka to have been a cafe. Yeah, this appetite will be to a man. Oh, my dear, to one that bang and on by a man. Mr. Wah, Mr. Obi, you talk to one so. Yeah, a friend is saying, big push. A contractor, and you say, a inflated. Sir, I saw no person, Mamma Cato, or to whom come to you. I could say, the person will be someone else and money, because you mean trust.
0: Menso me da se papa papa nyame inshallah. My name Freddy Papa. Good afternoon.
6: Hello.
0: Good afternoon.
6: Afternoon.
0: Me ba cho udi nise ho kasa frey.
6: Ba cho me kasa si bogoso.
0: Bogoso.
6: Ba cho.
0: Ma ye ntie we.
6: Oh, ba cho Mr. Obi mi chia o area. Ba cho ni problem kaka mu oni se. Menso na etisi e Ghana for South Africa no. Yeah, how will be brave if you are the one who back to Ghana? But Matthew program, anytime we are your program, only South Africa for you and Ebo. Messrs. O program, I did in Palma, we are seeing in Ajia too. So we pay Ghana for you, but could be CBC, Nasiki for you, but could never fire your program, Senebea, yes, Ghana for you, don't say you are the two. But this is a car. This is our only opinion for June, so better not possible. No one yet had any mind.
0: Mate, yedase, oi. Yedase, me and Fanny Pafofro. Good afternoon.
7: Hello, good afternoon, Obi.
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7: 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I born a good son named me and said, Anna. And of late, a drasso so your current light current, the light name in Yasuna. A battle so current near low, cry to be broke. And then you go on Casamai.
0: Me patcho you, me patcho you. Yet I say, Papa, why? Yem Fanny Buffalo, good afternoon.
8: Obi.
0: Yes.
8: Ah, where 442 near Medawaba. Then Kembo mentioned the group on at your market and about your pump to say,
0: Yamia Domehoya, my intio.
8: Obi, Mr. Your MP, lawyer, I or Taba shows, Papa Choma. I have to put and say, you will call the Sana Cotia number 4. Last year, you have to buy lesson, Michelle, last year, you have to buy lesson, bear 10 months ago. And now, Omobil to Buye. And now, or Sabo just say, to me, we need ya. Did you know? Obi, baby, she moved to me, Bessine, Yankee, Yankee, Gammy, Chamber, my former tape, Colonel Fanacotian, Namafono, Omo Black Papa, Papa, Papa, Ebia, Omo Baku, Tanato, Omo Concreto, Omoisia, Omo Black Papa, but there be a Kobe, Yankee, Kobe, Miss Low, there be a empty no Ebam Obian, with a pet, I could tell my four bridge, you know, Bessine, Yahushi, and to the Otuanamo.
0: Community concern segment ye de ebremoyi. Good afternoon. Hello.
9: Hello, yeah, Obi. Good afternoon.
0: Me bato wan ni.
9: Me kase fere jura Ashanti region.
0: Oh, Edra, okay.
9: Name because Yabuno is Shaman, Shama, Brunya, Matt, you say, or Marvel in a Yano pray.
0: Yeah, when you be sure. Oh, Wahoma no end to me, and you know, yes. Kwame Bafo Abronye has been granted bail. I think 100,000 Ghana cedis with two sureties. Isn't he? Yebeko High Court said Mikaina Kudi Hon Enkomo. Good afternoon. Hello?
10: Hello? Obi?
0: Yes. Me Fatso Hwani?
10: Me Fatso, me de Solomon. Me Kasete Akimoda.
0: Akimoda, okay. Solomon, me inti where?
10: I'm Fatso Hwani, Obi. In 7 hours. Yes, sir. I'm going to be my NSF.
0: Okay.

0: the final call na yahwe ede esi. Good afternoon.
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1: Spintex.
0: Okay. Me ntie we.
1: Ba to kaso ti Spintex.
0: Me ntie o.
1: 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time afre be two times ni the company acha oye en pinsu ni Namomo, ya kono ho several times then you see ya ble on kan ho fi maye paje ya di tuni na momo kasa ide chi market dia maye na ya ble won sun 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
0: 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asin akọ high court akọhwe ene the court so just to give you an understanding as to what actually happened in the case of the Republic versus Kwame Bafo Abronye ena afe the GT Bank case and so when him say High Court a ruling earlier on the decision of the BOG to revoke the license of GN Bank. And GN Bank for Ebuanyo into a medical call court of appeal. And the court of appeal edene ruling aba a direct the Bank of Ghana and restore GN Savings and Loans license no. Emfa Emma Wong. Ain't he would talk about that now for your share it to me at was about it's your birthday today. A fear at the pa of the NPP. Happy birthday to you and live to be 94.7 and beyond. Ain't he? Oh, I drink. She went to me and fret. Na still, you feel strongly about an issue. Ope see a ditu jamawa. Ope to me the message. Afa your WhatsApp number. This wa brain. 0548 443 523. A special good afternoon to Mrs. Evelyn Abena Enchi. 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Okay, Enti. 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Counselor kwabe ko si saying suni.
2: Hello?
0: Yes. Hello?
2: Yes.
0: Council Otemenka?
2: Meto Onka.
0: Fantastic.
2: Good afternoon.
0: Afternoon. Me jise bibi aye boko.
2: Nyame ado bibi aye boko.
0: Yeda nyame ase. Enti, remind you in Kakra, at the High Court, on the issue relative to the revocation of GM Bank license, no? Assemble in the court, High Court, enim, and a decision man, a High Court, nim maya. Mode call court of appeal fire ko ye chikakra me pacho.
2: Okay, so medase. So Bank of Ghana revoke GN Savings and Loans and licensing. Group Indum and ne chairman Patakwasi Indum at the assembly could die high court say acquire Bank of Ghana FASO revoke or more licensing. And

0: and into Oma Breachy or more human rights, a year or more found the Oma Breachy, more specifically, they were talking about right to administrative justice. I know a public officer will take a decision. Say, make sure a reasonable decision is taken. A right to property. A group in GN savings and loans, a property. The bank of Ghana, by revoking their license, a bank, or property, the FU. Now, High Court, The High Court, a kind of group, asemna omo de ba court no omo entity am prove omo case
1: okay.
0: Na osha Bank of Ghana at the quantia omo jina so a omo si omo revoke sa license no e say omo si the bank or the savings and loans company was insolvent entity asaba e ka che court no e say se wo ka se obi e insolvent entity eno entity wa revoke the license sa a year Bank of Ghana no ona ese utimi approve ese ampa bank no a year insolvent and asa a year insolvent.
1: Yes.
0: Because Papa Kosindum any group indum at all material times, they insisted say the bank was solvent and they brought among the evidence HSA bank no a year solvent a buy. It be a car na a buy na ankasa a di group indum a car. There is no way which me can say GN savings and loans at a time or more lines in the book here. Insolvent. And as I know, the way our High Court in the Guru,
1: And
0: then the Court of Appeal. The Court of Appeal, the church has said, not Bank of Ghana is taking into consideration and send a moment of decision. Or man take any evidence in a tool bank in the Court of Appeal. You change the High Court, and High Court also and to start evidence also. And the Emma almost rule my Bank of Ghana. In the Court of Appeal, no Asia and saving in the Mono. The Ovoca and say, Senka High Court judge, no Senka Utie, a seminar, a canini, and Anka or decide why and another essay approve say GM Bank a solvent and I said yes, solvent.
1: Yeah,
0: would decide this a seminar, and there is no way we come to the conclusion say. GM Bank a insolvent. And so Court of Appeal no hour that say decision now Bank of Ghana it take you say omorable key license no decision or much. And now Omada Bank of Ghana so more restore GN Bank, GN savings and loans license in a momo. Send a bear on meeting Ayo Majuma. Okay, so omorable key licenses, you know, or more appointee receiver.
1: Yes.
0: Eric. Papa Nipa say or no and our own share as soon. Also bank Court of Appeal now our dano say on handy over and near ma GM Bank near ma one who na on sa handing na over back to GM Bank for management. Not GM Bank for intimate and run savings and loans company.
1: Oh your name say GM Bank start originally as a savings and loans. And Omunya banking license to run a universal bank. In those days, you know, Mekai said, Bank of Ghana first took the decision, said, or more downgrade the license you know, from a bank back to savings and loans. And a little more revoke here. Anyway, this order from the Court of Appeal, you know, a restoration of the savings and loans license, not the bank. You know?
0: No. So a restoration of the savings and loans. A license, you know, because at the time I'm revoking, you know,
1: savings and loans.
0: Into savings and loans revocation, you know, and then issue now, the court. Into court, you know, how that say, I'm going to restore savings and loans, you know, a license, you know.
1: Meaning, say, at the time I'm going to High Court, you know, the decision to downgrade license you know, from a bank to savings and loans, and you know, money issue be our own.
0: Not sad, you see, sad decision, you know, not. Group indum issue
1: okay,
0: but Oman near Maggie say Omobe pursue Samatano
1: okay,
0: because now Oman and him say once they still had the savings and loans license to operate, you know, they can operate and then do everything that they want to do. And in the meantime, no, once the, when all the reconciliations with the Bank of Ghana is done, and the Minister of Finance was done, it was likely that they will revert back to their position
1: to a more position as a bank.
0: As an universal bank. Mm. So even though they had issues with it, you know, they didn't decide to pursue that matter. They were okay to run as savings and loans. What all the other issues with the Minister of Finance and the Minister of Bank of Ghana number resolved. In the way El Kosono and Omusari Boki savings and loans licenses, you know, which means say Omuntimi and Yajuma Bim. And no and a push you amount of money as a equadire court.
1: Oh, okay. In the at the court of appeal, no, because I mean him say parties to this suit, no, one may who group Indum, Papakwesi Indum versus why.
0: In the Nipa me and son a court, Papakwesi Indum. Coconut Grove Beach Resort.
1: Okay.
0: Chef. GNCBC and Loans Bank entity. No.
1: Yes.
0: And a group Indum. And a holding company.
1: Holding company.
0: Shares. No. Mm. Now, Bank of Ghana, Penny General, and a GNCBC and Loans in receivership.
1: In receivership.
0: No.
1: Okay.
0: Bank of Ghana are appointing. No. Or no.
1: At the court of Abinamu, based on the argument among the two courts, what was the state, in this case, Attorney General and a Bank of Ghana, omu opposi mon seminar among the two janana?
0: And some are now from High Court and up to Court of Appeal, omu opposi ni na, omu opposi ni na from High Court and up to the Court of Appeal. Now, omu insist to say, GN Savings and Loans at the time of Mwebu Key, the license was insolvent.
1: Okay.
0: I said, my air kind of say, all the things are not more cancer and in T and Mwebu Key license. None of them any proof is say GN Savings and Loans was insolvent at the time. In T, workers will be an insolvent.
1: Yes.
0: Who a duty, so we'll prove
1: you have to pray. Sure.
0: Send a crown or you're insolvent. And no. And according to this moment, we are improving and into a more other seminar almost on restore on my license.
1: But the last time I'm called before the Court of Appeal to argue our court, no, a car said or share date for a judgment, no,
0: the last time you call court, no, it was in sometime in February, I think 17th February,
1: 17th February,
0: 17th February
1: of which year.
0: Of this year.
1: 2026.
0: 2026.
1: And are still on that day, no?
0: Yes.
1: The Attorney General, a opposi, mo argument, amu ye in court, no?
0: The respondents, you know, respondents.
1: All the three respondents.
0: Amu opposi, arguments are here in court.
1: Even as early as February 2026,
0: yes, February. Amu fale, amu
1: opposition. No,
0: written submission. Amu argue, yes, Court of Appeal, no, and 2 years, 7 and 20. Now, decision, High Court, no, and my, no, so decision, engineer. And no, and a court of, you know, no, my, and
1: your mind,
0: I reverse the decision. No.
1: Very well. One other way, I was saying, Mibusa, because it is all over on social media. I don't know, say, when, but a man for as a poster, Enra, or client, Papa Kwesi Indum, a share on Facebook, say, or show a picture of suit and a GN Bank tie. Our car say we are going back to work. People have alleged, say, then maybe he had foreknowledge of the outcome of any decision at Court of Appeal at the Ababe Tujay. How do you respond to San Seminole?
0: Well, first of all, me who question our canoe. Secondly, my client had no. My not sure my client had any foreknowledge about decision. When the way court is operating.
1: Yes.
0: The court every money decision. Even the secretary now or more three judges in chain in the court class somewhere. They will have no idea about it until it is read.
1: Mm-hmm.
0: Until the only person judges no me and sana or this idea and no mungwa na asset and a pay cork or mungwa in the maswan or beca. Me nim kwaya, me nim de beya or bit me aqua kunya for knowledge. But the point is, from day one of more booking alliances, you know, he has all confidence, say, I didn't know more ye, no, and tray, into a seminar or no de quadra court, all confidence room, into what can we be a cry about going back to work. It's yeah. because the confidence I know I said no they could die coach when you say then wait me into what can we be a who do okay but can we be a that is how I will take it.
1: Yeah, actually a post I will make a day ago that was yesterday. I see we are ready to go back to work and I will show suit ne GN Bank
0: tie. Me for example me Arsenal fan.
1: Sure.
0: Monday Arsenal ball born you know and before that the Manchester Man City ball born me throw Facebook. Say Adechia, you better find Likino. I'm past your fire.
1: Yeah.
0: And not just any mini results are not Manchester City, any bomb off on the Beba. It's because of the confidence our war case in him. Any beer or trade be about you are going back to the car. There is because of no confidence. That was someone that could not court him, not because we had any foreign knowledge.
1: My final question to you, counsel, and I say, now that, because I mean, as practitioners, you know, sir, getting a judgment in your favor, you one thing, and enforcing that judgment, you know, and so another thing. What next for more any of our clients?
0: So, for us, our next step is to definitely get the enforcement of the judgment. Getting the judgment is one thing, enforcing the judgment is one thing. Fortunately for us, these are direct orders of the court directed at specific state entities. We will apply for the orders to be drawn, and once we get the orders drawn, we will serve them and then follow the procedure to make sure that the judgment is enforced to its latter.
1: And because court ne sign order administrator no say on sign and retaining all properties of GN Bank in his custody back to owners of the bank, you know, meaning say more offices are now adopted around the country, you know. While this was ongoing, meaning because you were somehow stopped from going onto any of those properties, you know, the state of the properties is another issue. Maybe
0: and that is one thing again, bank court of appeal in the Kaya, because court of appeal say, hand over no to us in the state as it is now.
1: Okay.
0: So, of course, they are in charge. They have been in charge for the past 7 years. The name is that state all these properties. And offices and onkwa, office furniture, computers, tasks,
1: bikes.
0: And number so at the time of handing over, no, we will look at this and then we will see what to do about those things.
1: Yeah, but court now, ma. Consequential orders be as in the case say ABR some of these properties not deteriorate here. Who bears the cost?
0: No. What the court said say they should hand it over to us at the state that it is in now.
1: Okay.
0: Which means if for example say a dinosaur part on or more the dinosaur part in the
1: Bemali.
0: But then America say we have to now get all these assets fixed. Look at the condition that they are in, and if there are any other steps we need to take at that stage, we will advise ourselves.
1: Number of branches, bear saying over 300?
0: No, not in good time, but near nothing.
1: Okay. Yeah. Okay. Very well. Mati, bibi enia, ye best saying about bidin komobi, why, counsel?
0: Mati, you be dasi
1: pi. Yeah, dasi pa, I mean, sure. That's the lawyer for Group Indum, Cletus Alenga. And I'm not easy, and no AD and Como. I mean, we're Timmy leading a client, and such a historic victory for them. And he ever share what happens now. Said they all can now they move into enforcement to enforce the orders of the Court of Appeal. Would follow that now for Shehawa and also ABC Akwa Uajinchra 0548443523. Your WhatsApp number and on 0548443523. Odo messages ne brain ya. Ye bejem rena yakain e de a mamo. Ain't mama yen shannon so. We se okay, and these are some heartbreaking videos from you know a former national athlete. Na ne area a flood depoto or the videos no asende yen ye be show amamunyi na mo bi Kora Emmanuel Tofo mwa mumfia kwe nim kakra no is a former Olympian or representative Ghana Olympic Games videos or the atre you know really heartbreaking. I'll show all of those videos no na mehu said the nioma isi echo ni area flood depoto en ran so me another call from Briwa in the central region obinso no so ni fie aflade sa enam construction bi obi aye ewo ni dan enim. It doesn't really look good, but we say obi we are nurturing monsters in the name of free speech. We should extremely be careful with the kind of politics we call democracy. Free speech was not intended to be full of vitriol. The students are listening and watching. Let no one complain about indiscipline in schools. Teachers are not magicians. Today, because of partisan politics, we have no room for our culture and for our culture of respect and diligence. Prof Ewo Tema. Prof Yedase. Obi, good afternoon to you. It's a good day here in Canada, and we're excited to hear your voice live. Kindly extend my warm congratulations to the branch organizer of the NPP, Big Mo, and his family for welcoming beautiful twins into the family. This is Zach, watching you all the way from Canada. Hey, Big Mo, utrinkwa pa. Obi, good day. It will interest you to know that we have provided school uniforms to senior high school students at the end of this semester. They'll be going to SHS 3 and still have not paid. Because of the students who would go to SHS 2, even procurement has not been done. How can one borrow from a bank with interest? Okay. Foster, Uwa Kwabri East, o message no enye clear, Papa. In design, kind of you na correct, baby, I was so correct. Obi, please, do you know Honorable Ebenezer Okleite Tailabi? He is nowhere to be found. 14 years as Member of Parliament. He doesn't have anything to show. He's always blaming former President Anado. But all projects done in Lower Menya have been by the NPP. When you talk of roads, infrastructure and job creation, greetings to former MCE, Honorable Simon Kwekutete, Reverend Okumado, Lower Menya Krobo, and out the way, Abba. Okleite Tailabi, Deputy Interior Minister, and I was on year 14 years. That's not fair. Ma Yemra Studio ni Yemra Midi and Komo. It's 28 minutes after 3. Na Mr. Osei Mensa Joseph Abekansa Ewo Studio ha. Enti mobeten nka OMJ Foundation e hon komo ena ye baba bidi. Okay, the OMJ ne ye. We initials ne ye OMJ no. Oh, okay. Bibi ya boko.
2: Obi. 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Oye Bruta. Oye too much.
1: Ekoye.
2: Obi, Nyamiadum.
1: Kakra. Eda Nyamiase. OMJ Foundation.
2: Yes.
1: Founder and CEO. E onye ni paket wa. Yeah. I mean, it's first time I will be at in Kenya. Osei Mensa Joseph. Hoya.
2: Okay, Obi. The edi kan meda wahwe fo ni wetie fo nyina. As I say, omode ato asempa 94.7 nomuti. Michia Obi bia 93 the good people of Ekuyapem South. Michia omu nyina.
1: Ekuyapem South.
2: Ekuyapem South.
1: Okay.
2: Yes.
1: Okay.
2: Michia omu nyina. Obi, Osei Mensa Joseph ye. Ghana niba. Ye wo me Ewo Ebri Konkonro.
1: Oh,
2: Ebri Konkonro.
1: Ah, Konkonro.
2: Yes.
1: Ah, Konkonro. Now we are sorry, you wanna. Friend is saying, oh, Apostle Randy.
2: Apostle
1: Impact.
2: Randy. Say, Randy Impact. Sorry, yes. Randy Impact. Okay. Yes. Okay. Okay. Hwanzo na Papa Ye Village.
1: Oh, okay.
2: Ewo. Yes.
1: Okay.
2: Yes. So, okay. Ehona ye wo me Obi. Nti na chese kuya himself. I'm personal so Hwana miso me the me free.
1: Oh, okay.
2: Me ni wo. Miami, I be brave because baby, ye chiri free no, na sebi, ho nye sa. Inti from Konkonro, me kot matina part of etimetim wo Upper West Akim.
1: Okay.
2: Yes, a honor I won't part of my mind case in part of yes, a honor me starting me basic school. From a whole me sign by Kotubabi, a honsum be to me basic school. So sa and kakran ba ya. I was a meko secondary school, Armed Forces Sectech. Then a honor me call me secondary school.
1: Okay.
2: After secondary school, me tonight fee. Be 13 years, and son, I'm to me pursue my degree.
1: From senior high school?
2: Yes, yes, yes, yes.
1: Oko Armed Forces Kumasi?
2: No, Bema Camp.
1: Oh, Bema Camp?
2: Yes, yes,
1: Bema Camp. Oh, that's, and you're junior high school. I want to read GHS.
2: No, senior. GHS, me read Kutubabi 15.
1: Kutubabi. And I would say 13 years.
2: Yes, after senior high.
1: Oh, after senior high, I moved out for 13 years.
2: 13 years, yes.
1: Oh.
2: As I meet me pursue.
1: And then, now we throw remedials, Anna.
2: That be, if you ain't yet, will be.
1: Now I pass it.
2: My pass it, all right. My pass it, all right. But, above will be any baby. And after senior high, no, and I make up a Juma or Gimpa.
1: Okay.
2: That time as a cleaner.
1: Gimpa.
2: Gimpa, Ghana Institute of Management and Public Administration.
1: As a cleaner, or?
2: Yes, as a cleaner.
1: Were you a senior high school? No?
2: Yes, that was in
1: 2007. And were you a senior high school?
2: Yes. Mm-hmm. No, me school 2006. I was Bema Camp.
1: Okay.
2: But 2007, na me nya.
1: Unye juma wa gempa.
2: Gempa as a
1: as
2: cleaner.
1: A cleaner.
2: Exactly. And I ja me share say, nti cleaning job in America say me ye be almost 13 years.
1: We are 13 years cleaning.
2: Because from 2007 to 2015, I was able to pursue my degree in 2015. And I made my admission at Gimpa.
1: Gimpa, where are you degree?
2: Gimpa, where are you degree?
1: We are cleaner and we apply.
2: Exactly. Exactly.
1: 13 years as a cleaner.
2: Exactly. Yeah.
1: Wow.
2: All we had was our first semester fees. And I jammed the room with... I wish you must say, I beye. And I'm crank, be we. Ubi, there, I never quite be a mean, you know, beside me say. Never by the same, I would me level 300. I stood as a SRC president and I won.
1: Oh, really?
2: Yes, yes.
1: For
2: yes,
1: Gimpa?
2: For Gimpa. I was still the cleaner. I was still working as a cleaner.
1: Now, who started the degree? That's still we're cleaning. Right?
2: Yes, yes. I mean, near you may be a bit to me. Abwa mama tu ya mi fees.
1: And now we met our class then you say we clear.
2: Be brain him.
1: And we program me.
2: Me a public administration.
1: And now we met in him say we clean at our school.
2: Be brain him.
1: And na omo hu say we clean.
2: Be brain him.
1: And now of him.
2: E be mo create me beto me work class. Yes. E be mo create.
1: And now we clean classrooms.
2: Oh, class it me the to be a classroom lecture halls near yinti. E be our lecturers offices.
1: Now yeah, we're cleaning.
2: I mean, maybe our library. I mean, some of the students met me at the library cleaning. So it was, that is how tough it was. But, standing as, standing president, you know. And I had served within the ranks under several administrations. We started level 100. We survey as... Welfare committee chair and me
1: of the SRC
2: and Sammy Enimado as a Mwajan.
1: Oh, okay.
2: Yes, he was the president. I served as a welfare committee chair and from non administration, you know, so me faculty, so me serve as a speaker for the General Assembly. And so many other leadership roles I played. And school for now can say we dear
1: wasum
2: ti. Papa we yen piano and man kasa na me hwe me ho sa bre na me si eh obi no kresa say yes as elections and easy you easy si kasem ne ade me hwe me ho me si debi om so say no o ye gidi say o ye do kwa wa na obebo e na eja nyame adom ye call fast forward me
1: we ne
2: ana administration so well, among so many difficulties, in fact, we triumph over them. We had a very successful administration. In fact, Ubia of Gimpa, I would see Bia bit me at Texas. Our administration is one of the best, if not the best. Because a Pamfua, Omokam, and Hua, yesterday administration omo nyina bo there were people who are no mo nyina were committed say no ade we ye ma no enkokwa da che bi ombo ye din ya wo so mutimi bo ye din ye chere say we na ya
1: we na
2: Me we begin by how I'm saying a pursue my masters.
1: And at the time I wear masters, send out where Jai cleaning.
2: Oh, and then name Jai.
1: Okay. In fact, so obey as House President, you Jai cleaning.
2: No, cleaning. No, dear mommy, be pushing me. Then I saw, say no, I was saying me Jai because, well, say, oh, yeah, President, I would that school for now. You need to what take you out, say you want to stand for the student.
1: Sure.
2: At the same time, so. Oh, baby, only management na more than you.
1: Yeah.
2: Fight management on behalf of the student. Management, so na two cannabis no sako one. So along the line, you I saw say I was having a conflicting. So I was saying I made a back to home. But no question, minister school for one day. Now my so I find them more swear say. Oh, woman, come on, many of
1: them. Now,
2: into me, into me, into me, into me. Was I standing by the students? Now me, we administration.
1: Oh, wow.
2: Yeah, me Adam. Akaka crani be we na made me resignation my institute no neja ibekoye mi service Multivet Ghana Limited eja omso enam ya ho famane ejuma soma yebo ye like de bibia ye bia ye de ye ho wura mu nti omso omo page am ten mama eja as we speak me ye ejuma wo ho ananya me adom so me ame wo one or two businesses I may be able to create myself. And also, my or so my may be my Kenya also.
1: That's really cool. I mean, that's a story.
2: Yes, that's a big one.
1: That's a story.
2: Yeah.
1: Ain't he, this whole passion for community development, youth empowerment, no, every background into them.
2: Exactly. That is the word. My background inspired me to doing some of these things because I will be me kokochro me BC na oni me say bibiti say maset kra na me hu bi da na me hu bi da me kai pa say after the time ye ko ye in examination center na akadie bi a wo asakwara wo we kra se
1: yes.
2: I was say would to me nya kra na the culture exams e bi o kra na ye shedding paper kra na ye shede enni me obi en training a how is it enti de bia no ya me kai me chiri say eh enye ye wo adwuma yo because as we speak san your man no entwe mu kra ye e bia kana nipa enka but ukọ in kra se bebre a these challenges still persist even though they say I call from but still miya bibri o ha sa nyo ma no otumi mu se
1: eguso
2: anti so nyame adom wetumi a anya mpempem so bi asia me I feel se humanly e was so bia so tumi ye ka cry den
1: e boa afofro
2: ha yentumi and dane ne nyina e ma aban se aban meye but
1: it's true
2: you brighten the corner where you are.
1: I think the same person out the former foundation.
2: Exactly.
1: You know? OMG Foundation.
2: OMG Foundation, yes. Yes.
1: Into foundation a year day primarily.
2: Okay. Obi me that say foundation OMG Foundation. Yeah, you say in human into me yin yina. Into strategically, you have 5 pillars. Into ye no hona yeah sir. You to me the boy for four. Did kind pa education.
1: Education. Okay.
2: Send a make country away, mea, me bra, me brayer, and some me to me cry femuno. Me won't say education, ya bibia, I was a ye shepa. Anna, second, health. And also, nipa, I'm holding, you know, Okobe, you know, I'm holding. Anna, third, youth empowerment. Into your initiative, yes, initiative, okay. Youth empowerment support.
1: Support.
2: Youth empowerment support. And no, bibia ya chichire ya unse upa bebe ti se kuyapim salta. It is not an industrious area.
1: Mm-hmm.
2: Even though we are the closest, if not the closest, because from yes, but ya che national kiki na ya me se ya mum kwa na yenya las. Ubi no kwa se mnu na me ano kwa pa na me kanu. Aha. Oka kuyapim salta ubi ya ihu ebri. But I can tell you say. Equiapim South is beyond a bridge.
1: Yes.
2: A super and
1: so maybe are you winning our account?
2: yes,
1: university,
2: yeah, Ashesi, Ashesi, oh, in our account. But as a one year cap will be a share, brain, I say, a gene, he will be
1: a brain, a friend is saying, pediasi,
2: pediasi, exactly. But in Croton, Croton, baby or what will be said, may I say. Another town, baby, to say Parkro. Yes, a coha will be able to fuck up. Yes, if you have quack could do better to say every while and son of what quack could yes, but within the same municipality.
1: Sure.
2: Now, acquire scattered area. Indeed, when you be able to me, room penetrate the echo share issues, the diverse issues I confront on growth. I shall bet an hour and no answer it. But okay, down one, I who the real issues. And call for it then FM. And see, yes, initiative, baby. Yes, Oma, Oma, and Yasabu, as I say, in free Numa, any Patamo Hunzi, a be a hoy a mason, obi or hoa or a carpenter,
1: yes,
2: obi or hoa or a painter, and yet, obi or hoa. Ne Germany, now, what more than I could write a Germanum, but a be or her own to me upon
1: her, yes,
2: on pound or home, so own to me, your master on his own to me, yen a juma, and see, as a foundation, you know. Yeah, the project, yes, initiative na base. Sa upe se uko mwa. Mm-hmm. Ebi ya se, one or two tools. Bini ya wase ya toma wana utumi kuhu. Ubi obe buwa wa yenye utumi. 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Bia ma umaster. 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Enosu, utumi facilitate sa, you know. Graduation, now okay. So what do so okay. That also by your master, also waiting for apprentices, me, you know, or back on a yina, your coin, yes, initiative, na quite quiet to say, skill and vocational targeted project.
1: Yeah, and women are there, much I say, I'm more,
2: yes, 4-5 years ago.
1: Okay.
2: We can say it's about 50 beneficiaries there
1: for the yes
2: initiative.
1: Initiative, no? Yeah.
2: Okay. By end of this year, no, we have targeted. Say we'll do a mass one. Aha, you go so a boy boy. Say a boy phobia. It's young canas on be on border. You be per se a mass one by December. Now so yeah, she ni pardo do almost you beat me at the pushy on my curriculum. And I feel so we also. The fourth pillar high level advocacy.
1: Okay.
2: Cause you say over down why especially you could have been for crowd. Yeah, you shut down pack as a ubi. You pay your one sense. And sometimes when we say ubi a DBB a DBB T will be pan so so be can a seminar say you can't a casa boash and no BB sa no as a foundation yeah bemu. Na yeah yeah be the voice for the voiceless. And say a situation bi mo na won to me won hia se obi be ntamjina ni bua ma wa na yen ya bem na ya babe take sa battle no na ya spearhead ya den aboa and the last but not the least no yeah OMG soccer fest
1: me
2: say no kra na atwe
1: soccer fest
2: as we speak
1: no afi na mo be ya na ma ye bida
2: this is this year will be the fourth edition
1: soccer fest
2: yes. This year will be the fourth edition, and to the glory of God, I can say, Uba Eastern Regional, it is the biggest soccer festival.
1: Oh, really?
2: Yes, Eastern Region, OMG Soccer Fest.
1: The whole Eastern
2: Region? The whole of Eastern
1: Region. And then what's special about, you know?
2: Yes, so it is beyond soccer. Mm-hmm. Even though, yes, it's soccer, no, we target community development.
1: Okay.
2: We talk about unity. Yeah, the other skill and then labor fronted initiatives then eba yeah the exhibitions eba yeah the health eba yeah this are and you know we about one big platform and this say can say yeah call this year OMG Soccer Fest that will be and there was a woman say one oh by your oh by exhibition because as we speak companies 16 companies within the municipality. You are invited to so among form of products.
1: I'm exhibit.
2: You are signing so Atrama, the education directorate. Among the 16 schools, Eba, Nkwarano, Omo Craft, any Nimdiabia talent. They will also exhibit. You are Trauma, health directorate. Among so Omo Ba, Omo, and your normal health screening number, and Omo the more like. A home clinic eba nti se oba kura ni screen ni una se yare e wo ho se e ho ne ho na ombetumi e treat ya omutumi e den e treat omo ye e mobile clinic setup e den e wo ho e ma o ana afi nso ye san e ma no nso ye nko nya wo ye the cooking competition e den e count 16 towns e den e ba on board ah omo so mba be thread omo so omo bobre and then the soccer proper no they are here ni se talents are e wo impatemu ho no yen ye beye the lamp ye be ye kanea no na aso ato wo so na obi a football those in the football
1: yes,
2: fraternity omo
1: yes.
2: Ma so mo side
3: you know because
2: yen intent and purpose is not to say ye beti football team and answer bibi but ye won so omo talents no so intimin kan
1: yes
2: ana de bia me won omo ye bi omo ta ye bi pa be nko be bia last year for instance na winner no na ye de enioma egu akwan mo say obetimi akoteki
1: okay
2: akwa akotoa ne football so yes ye ya fam de bia be ko hit the rocks
1: okay.
2: So this year we have learned the biggest lesson ya say see you know ya targeted the local premier size no ye ne as we speak ye ne has of folk then ya no bye bye they are coming on board.
1: Okay.
2: Ye ne Bechim United. Omo na Ghana has se awhwe a omo pa na omo tumi develop most of these talents. Omo de omo ma that way. Yeah. They are on board. Omo cry the omo say overall best player and ye we ya omo on and omo sign agreement with the head there ko. Aha. Ye go so ne other second division size any other premier yes first division size na so head there kasa. Aside that, we have about as we speak ya connect about 5 foreign scouts. Almost almost by on board. Almost by Befan Quarani behind the Yako. So, in she say, beyond football, no, Ubia Benya bits and pieces of the soccer fest.
1: And then, this year, in a basso time, Ben, da Ben?
2: This year, dear, no, they are share July 2nd to fit.
1: July 2nd to
2: fit. 3 days.
1: 3 days.
2: Yes, a 3 day.
1: Oh, okay. And they are more anyway, Crowben, so.
2: Okay, say you know, abe tournament abe attractive. And now what we do is, ye be bid into send a FIFA for a young day.
1: Not towns, not be bid.
2: Towns, not been so bad. Also, town open. You know, so ye mau, I said, yeah, kakra, also, but ye, abe, I will be tinya provide, yeah, we can open. Pitches, no, mona mobis, yes, yeah, no, can I mot say, I say, I was say, abe inspected pitch, I'm open, say, yeah, the brem, yeah, sure, I knew many in an answer, or say, fatan, yeah, the amount. Until this year, I sure say,
1: Ashurase.
2: And
1: a winny bed, no.
2: And a winny bed, no. The way make us a Michiana no parequafo, or no, no, no, Ashurase, and the way I was so Jumadino, no. Wapa.
1: That's nice. I mean, ain't he July 5th to 7th?
2: July 2nd to
1: 6th. 2nd to 5th.
2: Yes, July 2nd.
1: Ain't he a crapim south for in Asia or Ashurase?
2: Ashurase.
1: For the OMG Soccer Fest.
2: OMG Soccer Fest. Yes. Now, Obi Misra, Bakun Amijaum, I will say, Abribia, no say, yeah, be a soccer festa. Yeah, the Jumadia Cassia Bakushi, my only ginger youth, no.
1: Okay.
2: That is a Kuyapim All Black Street Carnival. And only there, it goes beyond the Kuyapim South. The whole of a Kuyapim, a Kuyapim South, Okre. Kuyapim North, and even people of Insaum,
1: okay,
2: Dwejiri, Omunina,
1: a baby,
2: all black street carnival.
1: And I'm going away.
2: And then you're here the day before Soccer Fest.
1: That's
2: starting.
1: You went somewhere, I should ask you,
2: park in China. There's a bypass road,
1: okay.
2: You better block it, you better street in Nina, yeah. See,
1: there no be a baby, and I was also black.
2: Obi obi baby a black yes so inti we mu nyina ye yet to mobilize the youth na ya conscientize omo say ye kwapem fo no ye wo say ye nyina ye sorry a bibibie no wa ye ka say ye hwehwe a ye nya
1: okay
2: yes ye nyama bibri wo ho a ye lack as a community. Yes, but you who says I am fan Kabuman ba obako for wo sorry a where the Albert Theater. Soccer Fest is to bring the youth together, rise and make a statement. Say, yeah, well, and Nyoma yen su ye den ye betumi aye aboa ye community na mbuma je se ye nyina ya kai ho abom ansana ye tumi aye den achieve. We need to have one unified voice e betumi spearhead.
1: That's fantastic. Yeah. I think you've done well. You've done well for yourself and for o community. Minim say obi tie o ye kwapem ni o person get in touch na oboa o ne ade a mo o number bi obetumi di atuja.
2: Yes.
1: So you person of fraa.
2: Yes. It is obi a o person obeti enka o person Ober reach out. Mm-hmm. Your number is
1: 055-145-1742.
2: Yes.
1: Sign Sisu Bio, my patcho.
2: 055-145-1742.
1: Two.
2: Yes, and patch your second number.
1: Okay.
2: 0242 0242 904 904 104 0 Yes, it is 0242 904 Yes 104 0 Correct.
1: And only second number.
2: Second number.
1: To be a person of frame will be obit me a frame. Any of these numbers.
2: Sa-pe-pe-pe.
1: Very well.
2: I think so obit me a reach here on your website. omjfoundation.org.
1: .org.
2: Yes.
1: That's
2: omjfoundation.org.
1: Nice. Information in your hour.
2: Bibia. Bibia or person or share your new ma ya so far. Bibia. Omu call your website. Bibia ego.
1: That's cool.
2: Kwesia de ebe and I launch soccer fest.
1: Okay.
2: And see where there mefa we fit the case here so as corporate Ghana individuals. Obibia and especially Equiapim Nibia we share to Krubi Mana baby bia wa wuti reach out.
1: Okay.
2: Where our festival is coming. OMG Soccer Fest is now a homegrown festival.
1: Festival.
2: You know, yeah, dear. The SS will be umbra on board.
1: Yeah.
2: Will be your contribution, be answer, and ideas, be answer. Umbra, nobody is a monopoly of wisdom.
1: Sure.
2: Yeah, yeah, baby, or cry, be an eye chair. For instance, me say last year, you call hit here.
1: Yeah.
2: The senior year lessons. Yeah, we want to do something.
1: Something be a, different.
2: Obi will need the beer person or the boy. Yeah, be a puna to us, umbra.
1: Umbra. That's nice. Yeah, that's a papa. Mr. Osei Mensah Joseph, your founder, CEO, OMJ Foundation. I mean, doing some amazing work for Equiapem South Municipality. Sir, excuse me, no, also say a constituency.
2: Yes.
1: Or a future in politics, and I only drew.
2: Oh, Obi, me story, no. On said there be a me can say. There's a thin line between leadership and politics.
1: Yes.
2: Like for instance, me wo me degree, make us a me some ya do be a bin and crop on the say
1: there
2: be me cry and I mean Jimmy Hoon this said there be a dear with the almost say bra. And see me the within any capacity. So be a almost friend and summer. I've always opened my doors.
1: Yeah, that's ain't he Equiapim Konkonuru.
2: Yes, Konkonuru. Konkonuru Avrantie.
1: Konkonuru. Edase. Yamin Shao. Why?
2: Ubi.
1: Yamin Shao.
2: Yamin Shao.
1: Yamin Shao.
2: Yamin Shao.
1: Thank you so much. Eko si isa insuni. Haya Sempa FM. Ma, mimoshi na minsa infamu nko High Court. Elia, ye di nkoma ba wadi happen wa Court of Appeal. Yenko High Court ni yenko she. In the case of the Republic versus Kwame Bafo Abronye, na ye ni enunso honkomo. The managing partner Ewo Nkrumah and Associate and on the leading team no Edwin Eko High Court, the Honorable Kojo Opon Nkrumah Esquire Ewa Homanoso. Honorable Akwabana Apom to saying
4: yeah, Pemzobi.
1: Yeda Eda Nyamia se in Tian Rama Yehu se and court neka se and 9 AM Munsai Emra High Court and Mukoye a day in the sea.
4: Obi, my mission is tearful, and the core high court, now the court to a process, no, so, and now keep us here, move, application, motion or notice, say, yeah, admit your client, no, to bail pending trial, and now, my lady, because, Obama state, no, 24 hours, so, I'm going to consider the own person, more, because, I'm going to pray for more time, till more 24 hours, and I'm going to pray, no, I'm going to your call, my lady beside said, you receive any process from the state, and your man asked you, say, you process we are. Now, my client said, me move my application, which I did. You here now, Obisa, Deputy Attorney General, Dr. Justice Remsaya, and also bar court to represent the state himself, and okay, Obisa, and so opposition be an. And also there be the state has no opposition. And the very brief proceedings. And my lady, my bail, 100,000 cedis, two sureties to be justified. And now say reporting weekly to police station. Later, I requested, say, 2 weeks in my Ojitumu said 2 weeks. That was early in the morning, I'm say, 10 o'clock thereabout. After that, now say, chairman, my lady, sorry, no, to me drafty bail order, no, am I not, or signing my, you know, now say, a servo on the police, no, so my special investigating unit for no, and saka. And as at this time, that is the process I hear to me, I hear, yeah, try to conclude the processes, no, so that on my client, I could fear, and then you may, none in Runia, they also started, fan where to me, if you see, afa.
1: Oh, okay, not just Muntimi Enye bail process. Is that sureties in the Munye be an asset? Then,
4: yeah, one in fact, in the application near yeah, the sureties near the account, Edomo IDs near the account, and on your problem, I going through the process, no, and yeah, experience delays, kakra, but you go so, yeah, Juma.
1: But not just as we speak, not as so BNI,
4: as we speak, in the last 30 minutes. And then you hear SIU for no service near the union area.
1: Yeah.
4: And you expect to say on better trigger process, no. Now you justify your sureties, now you're to me getting out and there. We are ready. Yeah,
1: But as part of the court order, court nika se ne travel document ni adini na on fa major court, no. Is it something the prosecution pleaded for?
4: No, the prosecution didn't request for it. Obviously, they were not opposed to your application. Simply said, that's what they said. But a court, at its discretion, decided to impose those conditions. And I make us a commentary on some of the conditions, also sabi, but these were the ones that were kept. If at any point in time you feel that there's a necessity to request for a variation going forward, we know what to do.
1: Yeah.
4: So, say the number one idea everywhere is to get him out.
1: Out. Very well. And what it then means, they say prosecution investigations almost or more, you know, would continue. And that's why we're here, you know, once every 2 weeks, you know, right?
4: Well, that is our presumption. And in this case, investigation almost or more audio that establishes or more particulars, you know.
1: Okay.
4: And I don't know what further exercise or more investigative, you know. But I know your problem. I know that it is within or more. Yeah, they say, yeah. Yeah, you're focused on, so you perceive to mean fulfill your conditions, you know, and you know, but fear, and then you are the account, you bet to one more.
1: Very well, very well. Because my yen nurse, BBNIA, your best neighbor, be didn't come over you. Why? Yeah, that's it. Yeah, that's it.
4: Four bibries, so over the period, my name said, my interest. I mean, no, you're not saying no, mon paibo.
1: Yeah, that's it. Kojo upon Chroma, a lead counsel, Edema. Kwame Bafo Abronye. Ekosi saying, so the 2 more minutes and it will be 4 p.m. Uajinchra 0548-443-523. Ubet me the messages no abreying na yajemre akain amamo. We say Obi, please pediase is under ketase. Nana yao owusu Japon. A person makahine and odiwe. Nana yadase for the prompt. Thank you so much. We say Obi, I am very disappointed in you for looking down on people doing cleaning jobs. Do you know how many rich guys or people with higher degrees who are still in cleaning jobs? If we don't respect cleaners, our country will be dirty, as we are seeing now. There is money in garbage. Okay, where are Mr. President Edward Denmark and Odiwe Abba? Mr. President, here does say, Obi, happy birthday to my brother Stephen Kenneth Nakuja. God bless your new age, bro. Ronaldo Kwame Slash and Odiwe Abba. Ronaldo, here does say, papa. Asempa FM, so any. Let me see. You know, and then soon him say, and then Parliament is resuming sittings after close to 2 month break into the second meeting of the ninth Parliament. Ashas here, and then we'll be taking you to Parliament as well. Now, Yakoshe, what the House is considering, and Nioma Igu one up no so. Where is Obi? Where is Tenyauno, MTN former MP Afram? Tenyauno ni Afram Plains, so. And then Krobo, Manya Krobo, all right? Lower. I don't know where he is now, but we'll find out and get you updated. Where is Obi? I want to use your platform to congratulate Dr. Indom for his patience and humility. He will rise again in Jesus' name. I am Elder Michael Adamu Ewo Achim Tafu. Obi, my name is Amos from Asaiman. Political dissent refers to the public expression of disagreement with or opposition to the policies, actions, or authority of a governing body. Which of the things said by the people arrested reflect this? I do not care whether they are arrested or not, but please, let us not mix everything. Amos Awinzo, Edway Fria Simon, Enna Abba. Obi, good afternoon. I'm watching you live from Melton Keynes in the UK. Keep the good work, great man of our time. Very soon, our beloved country will rise again. My regards to all members of the NPP Baumia, a brutal George Amua Mensa, or Melton Keynes, oh dear, and no. Obi, you said the name is free speech, so we speak free with no limitations. So do we speak free with no limitations in free speech? Please educate me. Thank you. And the right, free speech is a right, and every right, no, and you're absolute, you know. And you say, a friend who to make a deal, no. There is no such absolute right in our constitution. Please, Obi, find out for me when Indom will pay our monies, because some of us are getting sick and old. Oh, my name is Homekra. Where's Obi? I've tried several times to get you. The happenings in Wenchi since April, but we've not been getting you. I am Wenchi. I'm live from Wenchi in Bono region. Okay, but you are from Wenchi, but you live in the UK. Wenchi. I thought you'd use the opportunity to let us know. You were rather interested in the fact that you've tried reaching us, but unyae. Me patcho, let us know what is happening in Wenchi na yankai MY. Obi, good evening. I am a proud old saint. Today is a special day of Lieutenant Corporal Ezra Grady of 155 Armored Regiment. May his days be filled with joy and endless happiness. Thank you. Meba be kind of messages are akano, but let me do this quickly and then I'll come back. Na afe ya twas with messages. No make us say ya Bwahima Ewaha Ofri Pemsan Company Limited. 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Omuwo Edru Wanwa Swobia. Oni eba bidi hun enkomo. Cements Vita Herbal and a prike natural powder, and I know about your hemorrhoid and I said pals. Then I know community idea.
5: Me pacho ani.
1: Okay, in the end, yes, I so at was to say, Obi and yes, I'm common hemorrhoid and I said pals. A yare bear.
5: Me da se mama wetin for Hana e ada was ana adumpo for abunti.
1: Yes.
5: Mo bia good evening. Eh he got a pulse and I hammered and I kokwa ade bia e na no ye kan ho ase maybe an obi ante nka. 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

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This is that osa, osa, it's me ma, wechi, eya oya. It's me fro, wechi, lower back, and it's me ya oya na, e fro kosro. 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So, what's our pains in mubia? 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And wechi, send an anomidi. Can be catcher say it's me boil a ye pause if you honomono. Say a dray, and I'm saying yet it's in your my young one is my yanitress and crofobi banana or mojaria, ya mutanya mouse stroke or mufano etadujo. 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Apart from that. 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Herbal Shop ubi ya. Ubenye bi ato. 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Asemba FM. Ebuwa ebushi u immune system no.
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1: 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abreye, uwa community concern, bi wen timi amfre, you can bring it through, ne ya kaya ma, we se obi, first of all, thank you for the incredible work you do on your show, you have always been a reliable voice for the voiceless, helping the cries of our people reach the corridors of power, especially when it comes to sending the pleas of my dear Adan constituents to those who matter. Just last week, I came out to praise our MP for at least initiating some town road renovations within the Adan constituency. I believe in giving credit where it is due. However, a serious issue has come up. The constituents are deeply worried and unhappy about the terrible state of the main road from the Adan Clinic Junction to Totope. They feel the MP is completely neglecting this vital road, and that focusing on minor town roads right now is just a political gimmick. But instead of addressing this specific worry, the MP, Honorable Comfort Doyo, put out an article that is completely below the belt. In her response to the constituent's preference for the main road over the town road, she chose to attack them. She is claiming that the people's genuine cry for the main road to be fixed means they are rather liaising with the NPP to sabotage her. Obi, I find it highly disturbing that she is blaming the NPP for not continuing a road project that the NDC itself abandoned. We all know that project was just an August 2016 campaign gimmick rushed out to deceive the people of Adan for votes. The truth is they have neglected the people of Adan for ages. Please help me humbly remind the NDC leadership that the people of Adan constituency, consistently give them over 90% of our vote in every single election. And when I say Adan is neglected by their very own party, I mean the entire greater enclave from Adan East and Adan West, stretching through Sege, Ningo Prampram, all the way to Pong. We cannot give 90% of our loyalty and receive insults and neglect when we ask for our main roads to be fixed. Please bring this onto the airwaves and let those in authority answer to the people. Thank you and keep up the great work. Nene, Tessia, born great. I was Spintex Road. And on the way, I pray. Obi, good afternoon. Is Group Indum going to pay depositors who had their investment at Gold Coast Securities? Obaya Uatakwa. Obaya would have to find that out for you. You know. This one says, Obi, please kindly use your platform to address this issue for motor riders. It appears that every rider is treated with iron fist by most drivers and doctors. In fact, there are hospitals here in Accra that are noted for amputation of legs once the patient was involved in a motor accident. I had a motor accident recently, and when I had to be referred to a higher hospital, the doctors were telling me hospitals I shouldn't go to because they would amputate my leg once they get to know I am a rider. Due to this assertion, many motor riders resort to the service of herbal treatment instead. Please do something about this for us. Is it a crime to ride a motorbike to work? Michael from East Legon Hills. Obi, please. The bad road from Assignment to Zenu has been a major problem for over 4 to 5 years now. Residents and drivers continue to struggle with dust, potholes, flooding, and heavy traffic daily. A road that serves thousands of people deserves urgent attention and lasting solutions, not endless promises. I am Abdul Wahab Antawab from Assignment Zenu, currently in Kumasi Technical University. Obi, please, can you help us, the people who travel through the street of Swami to Ofinso? The road is very bad from Kronum Afrancho to Buohu. It takes about 2 hours to move from Kronum to Afrancho. This is Ike, all the way from Kumasi. Ike Yedase. Obi, good afternoon. My name is Yao Seth from Austin, Texas. Happy 20th birthday to my daughter, Salome Adomako Ejei of the University of Texas, who is currently on an exchange program at Fudan University, Shanghai, China. In the University of Texas, Austin, very beautiful university. And I think it's the Austin campus, I suppose. In the Salome Adomako Ejei, they are 20 years old today. Happy birthday to you. Weise Obi, please send this message to the administrator of the Ghana Medical Trust Fund, Madame Obu Obia Dakun Opoku. And the message is, Obi, I want to express my heartfelt gratitude for the incredible kindness and mercy she extended to me yesterday. Her generosity truly left me speechless. But I find the courage to say that I am truly blessed to have someone as compassionate as her in my life. This morning, I hold her in my thoughts and prayers with a beautiful blessing from the Bible, Numbers 6, 24 to 26. May the Lord bless you and take care of you. May the Lord be kind and gracious to you. May the Lord look on you with favor and give you peace. I want to thank her once again for her support. It means the world to me. Warm regard, Eric Kwe Kwete and Odiwe Abre. Eric Yedase, Yedase Papa. Quite a number of your messages coming through. And we'll take time and deal with all of them. Obi, I need your legal education on this concept or phrase, we are not equal. Does the phrase refer to statuses and roles of a position, or does it refer to humanity by Christian? Kofi Yidu, Amasam and Gan West. We are not equal. And I also pay legal education. We are not equal. I mean, as far as law is concerned, all men are equal before the law. You know, all men are equal before the law, ain't he? That's all I can say. I don't know which other legal explanation in our pay. So, Obi, I am listening to you live in Okrapeman School campus. I am Benzenawa. Benzenawa, Okrapeman School campus. I would pause here for a short break. When I come back, quite a number of messages. Where's Obi? Good day. Today marks 103 years that the Holy Ghost appeared at Asamankese in a church called Christ Apostolic Church, Ewa Ebenezer, Uo East Legon, and Onwudiwe Abreyin. Ewa Ebenezer, Yedase, Papa, Papa, Papa, Papa, Papa. I thank all of you. Inti, yeah, WhatsApp number near 0548 443 523. And no any WhatsApp number. Me ba the remainder of your messages no and ye bejem rena ya kain in yina amamo. Inti mama yen shenin so. Before I pause for a break, no. And ye benya Honorable Sampine or your former Kumasi mayor and a NA or ye NPP first national vice chairman hopeful. Oba be cancer ewa sansona Honorable Dixon Tredria be benafren in Stuttgart or MP for Brikum West constituency on us oba be cancer ewo studio ha. Before we begin with them, no, yentie we emrasisi ayeba yetwa ekosi sense. So stay with us.

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Limited. 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Yeah, be so much now live. And you know, I am at no Dumienu ni Atanase. I am Black Stars versus Mexico Fieda 22nd May live on Dom TV. I am at 12. Oseb!

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3: 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Now, oh no, so Edna, sorry. 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
3: 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Every say, a boy, a sea, in one bottle. 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
1: 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We got scores. We got action. We got roars. We got drama. We got fun. We got more for everyone.
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0: 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And I'll be near the air pop.

0: 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Still! Phone papa! S.E.A.
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1: Any tea, Tia Bruchenkomo, Aqua Manqua, Akuntejo, Eddie Bro was Sempa, 94.7 FM. So,
3: did you remember that? I see young woman on it. You almost see a cacra, you almost will hunu, yes, yatia, in your etnasia, yeah, cabum.
4: Memory debia, a bonusia, a pemusia, a question of what change lay your home, our approach, said the Akuhu, any diabetrufi, the Yahu, near her, the ye, near the Abba, the Enyano, and you can say,
3: yeah, yes, sir. Abrochin come on a dim tintim pa.
1: Yabere no ma hudwa. 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
1: Shenison. 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

0: 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To a custom way, Udika papa papa papa papa papa papa. I say, a dear me depend on some, say, not a dear beer becker, and she beer out the bebano, and yet ad hoc. And she say, yeah, and a home for Swano, Eba, a home for Swano, a 2028 and beyond.
1: Okay.
0: And it's made done, I say. Now, pump for our power, woman, no mujin in Arano. You see a teen channel, you see a dear, yea, dear buono, yea, yea, a dear boa. And the party, no young come home, messer, elections, I hear conning, say, pulling station, be a binum, why a teen talk, webinum, cassabin, and as if for mistress, and an unbar mecano. Said ye ye kotu aba e ye ye presidential candidate. Ah, e fi 1992. No, let's get back to 1957 kra. Ye ji independence be pimine. Party biya nko conference bi se enko ye ne flag bearer. E menye fe, enye asumdwe, se da. Inti mama ye mfantutu hon. Na polling station de ye wye bebre. Baby, my community, no, and some more no. One moment, we have quick resolution to it. I appeal to the national officers, regional officers, senate consensus officers, one man, some no, is this woman, I should know. So, I'm a bit two and a mono, I yeno, and ten term. Yeah, but, coordinators near consensus elections, no, yema, a munye form. When it's a levels of areas, a yana conflict, a papa, yeah. Internal elections, mono, from the polling station to the consensus level. Regional, there, yana, because of the kind of delegates and electoral college, you know, at the national, yana, sa, did you know, yana, ever form. Your best way, omume munye fine, obiama, dear, did you, Dr. Baumia? I can see Dr. Baumia, you work in Japan. Dr. Champon, Dr. Elduchum, an engineer, Cabrera, Ejipon, Womoko, Yena, a year Femi, Yinara, and Yasin Yinara, a bones of Mayeno, Yamfantu, Nadia Akano, police stations, and I take a moon, electoral coordinators near Bayeno, through to consensus and to the regional elections, you know, Womoma, and ye Kama Kama, na ye throw history, 2026, you know.
1: Announcement I'm here about the Minister of the Year, and it is not an Asempa organized event. Mention and so, Emma, be only probably be some say will be criteria. Ben, I'm only selecting minute. It is not our event, yeah. Bohu de ru, and I'm sure that because it is organized by Big Event Ghana, and a Yomo event. We are only helping them with publicity. Inti Muamubu Sam is criteria ben ye de any adena I cannot tell you. Inti mode ebe chain. Mami Fiakoto, for example, says Obi, what criteria is being used to assess those who have been nominated? Mami Fiakoto, I honestly don't know. But I believe on the day 6th of June, La Palm Convention Center, I won't cry. Na sa awards, no Big Event Ghana, Etumedia. But we say, Obi, good evening. Watching you live from London, please wish my daughter, Nana Ekuya, a Freeman of Ambles International School in Bogoso, a happy 5th birthday. Parkwesi Freeman. And on the way, a praying. Yeah, that's it, papa. Where's Obi? You are live on.

0: 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A wall farm store in East London. 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
1: Because Baba Jama, I mean,
0: hopefully, into a Bethel Multimedia Live on TikTok and a Bethel Radio and TV on YouTube and a Facebook. Ube to me a follow Ekosi saying live. Ewo ho into Monshan and some more United Kingdom. We say Obi. Some of the reasoning by some of our judges in recent times add absolutely nothing to the frontiers of our jurisprudence. A justice system where our judges get too excited by quoting Osama bin Laden, Idi Amin, Karishika, Judas Iscariot is extremely dangerous for our infant democracy. Dr. Richard Yeboah Asante and Onudiwe Abrain. Doc, Yadase, Papa. Weise Obi, good afternoon. I am in an STC bus with registration number GS251416 from Accra to Kumasi as at now. Obi, the air conditioning in the bus is not working. And can you imagine what we are going through in such on such a rough journey? Obi, please let this get to the STC management for onward action. For if we do not stand up for our country, no one will. I've taken some videos and will go to social and won't go to social media yet from a concerned Ghanaian and Odiwe Aba. And you see, what STC move from Accra to Kumasi, ACA Wobas Nemunye Juma, and Utumu say, Accra Kumasi Kwan, say, dear Ayeno, say, where in your air conditioner, Asem Ala Enko, ain't he Munshanens? Where is Obi? Isn't it ironic that today, under the watch of the very man who pardoned the Muntie Three, Sally Fumase, Alistair Nelson, and Godwin Akogan, individuals who threatened Supreme Court justices and made vile rape threat against then Chief Justice Georgina Theodora Wood, some people suddenly cannot stomach the very toxic politics they once defended. This disgraceful culture was normalized, endorsed, and rewarded by the current Vice President, the Deputy Chief of Staff Nanoye Bampoado, Senior Presidential Advisor Valerie Sawyer, the Foreign Minister Ablakwa, and several leading figures in the NDC. Those who applauded Hunto for praying for Akufo-Addo's plane to crash, and those who proudly sang Kumnana Dumayen should be the last people weaponizing state institutions against others today. Brian Boabeng Samuel. This one says, AOB, please tell Wafa Sampine that he is starting the program with a big mischief, pal. Wafa will never fail me with his propaganda. Anyways, I am still supporting him as first vice chairman. Not even his hot afternoon mischief he's about to do will stop me from supporting my only Wafa. Unfortunately, he will still remain in opposition till 2036. Paul De Suso and Paul and so ascending in the artwork. Into you know, branch chairman hopeful for Massachusetts. Yes, Benghazi may send out artwork be fatu. We in so my why not? Yes, into or Joso. Yes,
1: anymore. It's an observation,
0: Mate.
1: Obi,
0: Mate.
1: Uban, Uka Bontia, Uka fuel station beer, woman the prices of fuel.
0: Yeah.
1: It is a mechanic of being
0: kind of argument. It's a baby, a muja, no, no, more would ye, yes, same, would even when our bus run
1: Obi,
0: tell it's better than that. Some no,
1: and I mean, person will be back.
0: Are they?
1: She, Ghana for say, Yanyan, you into non pammy. Ye require ye free a beman a year 14 cities, 13 to 14 cities. Woman say, Yanyan, ye. And tonight, your expertise, I would buy a beck could be at 3 cities. Because what's so bayan ye? Now, what banana could do 17, 18 cities in your car? Was my sampine, my fiacuto, my Samuel Brown by being me, you'll be uncabby. I didn't see.
0: Because,
1: and no, and you asked me, Ghana, Dima, or Mona, and no more can one seminar. That means they're a failure. ɛti ɔmo afeli pɔtɔpɔtɔpɔtɔpɔtɔ
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0: Obi, can you imagine Sam Pine as vice chair and all this mischief? Anyway, he will be far better than Buga. Donko Fuseni, Deputy Director General, Finance and Administration, our National Service Authority. Ain't he?
1: I don't know what kind of creature I was doing with she was.
0: Anyway, let me say, you know, all the best to Paul De Suso. The man for the job. Massachusetts branch chairman hopeful. Paul, inti ne artwork ne na edaso no mo amohwen on YouTube live no mo be very nice man, very resourceful as well. Oko Worcester, Massachusetts, Charlie, ujina ne nice. So inti NDC for mo be to aba mo nto emfama Paul De Suso. Massachusetts won premier so so bia. Paul say we call on the post. Because I heard there adwuma na say waje ne nyina afa. We wish you very very well. And we hope the delegates will vote massively for you to become chairman of the party in Massachusetts. Very, very important. Eko si saying suni, Haya Sempa FM. We say, Obi, the General Secretary of the NPP, Justin Kodua Frimpong, will tomorrow, Friday, 22nd May, formally submit a petition to the Honorable Chief Justice of the Republic on behalf of the party, calling for a full investigation into the conduct of His Honor Joseph Yenuban Kusong, the infamous political judge in relation to the Abronye and Baba Amando cases. The petition raises serious concerns regarding alleged misconduct, abuse of judicial discretion, and demonstrated incompetence in the handling of the said matters. Consequently, the party will respectfully request that the appropriate constitutional and disciplinary processes be triggered to investigate the judge's conduct and consider his removal from office. Further details on the petition will be made available after its official submission. Idi Muha Yudin and Odiwe Asendeye. We'll wait and see tomorrow what happens. Obi, greetings to Abanga Yakubu Fuseni and Dr. Gideon Boakon. Please inform President Mahama that cocoa farmers are still awaiting the 6,500 price promise. Nurses are also waiting for automatic postings and the 24-hour economy initiative and 133 jobs. Kwabena Entribwe Siakon, Tano North Treasurer Hopeful Ena Udiwe Abreyin. Obi, I sincerely hope articles 208, okay, article, that be another article, a section in the Gastiman be informed, say, when you take an act, we have sections, act be our sections, say, a constitution and they deal with article, into Act 29, an act of parliament, a section 207 and 208. Also, you wish it remains unchanged because politics is cyclical and the very same law must one day be used against those currently in power. Gastiman Obrikum. Once again, your WhatsApp number is 0548-443-523. Obi, please, some part of Kokrobite have been in darkness since Monday. They normally call it face off. I've called the ECG main office over 20 times, but no solution has been reached. Please, they should try and attend to us, because some of us use three-phase machines in our factory, and due to that, we cannot work. Can we use this to achieve 24-hour economy? HFSK, Ewa Dan Suman, and any other way of praying. Yeah, papa. Obi, could you please find out for me when those who were sacked by government would be reinstated? Reinstated. Now there were two of them who were reinstated.
1: When I saw Mumbai, I almost see wrongful termination. A bit the court. I mean, I can see a reinstated one.
0: ese eno anya omu nyina
1: e ba se wo mu se wo nka ze omu nyina o se do ze wo said the ability say is making reference to ena se empo wo mu anfa nko court no was it right se bi bu ba ya na ese you be adi obi onye bone nothing ye ye de me me de ye yi madi 7 January 2025 no me kwa no jam ko court because I send command 3 months prior notice and say no imedi
0: eyewo
1: eh as a metro chief executive me wa kai me am a lawyer so I will a lawyer me do be ka a lawyer for kujo pon kruma no ma kwa kudi masama mame enema bi ko so ahwe text about ku see the factory anyone area kokrobite me
0: boy yes kokrobite
1: akwa bi bronibas kokrobite kokrobite a honum power cut off several days. Your organizer walk Aguna East.
0: Yes.
1: Okwato Odumso is back. Your CNTB died Nikotum. Emkora agro we. Enra. My wife.
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1: Kanen yinashi. 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Wamu se den, mwona mumra nu se den, causing fear and day.
0: Yeah, a publication of false news intended to cause fear and panic.
1: Yaka se dum so haba, fear and panic wenu womu. Fear and panic ben, wobi kachre me. Wodi ya woye mrenim fo. Sasem no okaye no. A day and a day cause fear and panic. Doom some of them am I. Gatsima will break home. Friend Bissan say, a branch away abba, no ordinary twas or two to a break home. So, Bissan say, I'm going to you, Numkania, 3 days ago in a omni de sum. Nancy, a cocassim we are, my baby can say, a chinny park or two. A chinny park to Moby. No, a baye banter. And then you see a baby was Kumawiri aho. I'm seeing why publications be against the president.
0: And then TikTok live videos.
1: Live video. Say we're threatening president. And see Achino. So you see, Nimba be at Nakosha, meaning say, say, Achino, I know. I said, no, you're president, Kwansam, now can TikTok or Facebook or you do be free or district police. Straight Edward Gu, Black Mariam. Edmaba headquarters. And Grabaya in Humber be our say petrol, say resources, because one of my best moments in a wood to your moka. Pettiness. I don't subscribe to insults, any foul language. But the air cosuno, a Kamiako, yes, say, a state sponsored. Here, a branch ABT, US. Di president kufa temsa enu akura no yebi oba oman yi mu ha wo mu ebu man yi sesei ene shieldu no wo mu mi si a platform bi a wo so eye multi party ni videos beba wo mu ne kofa ba ndc for no wo mu ne ba wo mu comment e bona ba so na ofi se wo ye we sei no Akura bi said they're matching on. Eye ne ya unrespondo. Unrespondo. Obe respondo. Enti nye onu a wochi no no. And the be resolve issues no. Hwe, emre bi a ye ba ha o man hine e wo adom. Obi say am say assistant regional minister. Yesu obi na bi say say ade ba o ye no kan ade a ye be mi san kire mi no. Onu a mu ti Facebook. Any TikTok live. And then the boy is demotivated. I have some of the videos here. Minister. TikTok has said, dear MPP, I tell you, come and tell full service. I be a champion for Kromohano. I have to be a minister of George Union meetings. And she said, well, no more, yes, I am away. No more, you money. Now, Baba Mando. Echo, yeah, a bloody Christ. Mekai, dear, yes, you'll be there, because you have a tilapia. do di ye nana do dan kwaku fu ado ha the tv syz for di ye no wo mutimi ye no no o se caricature wo mu distort to ne picture bi wo mu paper bi agu no palaver wo mu use that picture now for 12 years every morning wo mu nya some headlines about nana dan kwaku fu ado no ma kwa fa sa picture no. And they lived in this system. Minua MP, I know him. We go way back. I know say on Kasefino, on Kebi. Now one man Kase one mojano. One man say koto. We chat saying in so fit time nobody say black be if you move. In the crowd be hungry and crowded. Definitely no obenya be warm. But when him Obi. Yeah, yes, I never will say. Near Kobis, I said, and I know. Obi send the text, I think some Brian Bobby.
0: Yes.
1: Profound. Obu board near Maso. Yeah, justice is now. One more can say, now choir master, one more choir master of the chant was the president, then the candidate. Oh, no, and yes, so I refer to them as a unanimous FC. So, one more court. Now, yes, 7-0 against NDC. President Mahama, he was a candidate then. Okwesia, we're my lawyers. Turn out. Okwesia, we're NDC lawyers. Okwesia, we're my building capacity. No bar, or be Pam Chief Justice, and no massive for Edwama Babi, who hopes a moon and quiet court, and no more to be actually a Brian Mogumono. Okwesia, as a mono. Na edjita maklonom ayarganom no munyina ti ho eboye nsem mano enti sa ono figure leading figure e kan sem wo ya wo fi se Sam George no be kan den e de ne kan chira omo okromu ha e ya no mako referred to hunton ayi mi amadan fo akoganom wo mo de den na ye treasonable. So because you bet two bimona, catch a judge ba, see a bet two mona. You bet two mona. You be cool. You be boomer. Ah, Obi, we tolerated this talk. And I know, Ayariga, Mwamu radio, Yamu Cabra free, move for us, enjoy.
0: Yes.
1: Program have been a friend of Probe, no?
0: Joy News program.
1: Probe. Set
0: yeah, the probe. Yes.
1: I said, me far pa unane e host you.
0: Yes.
1: Oh, no way.
0: Oh, no, sir, we're free here.
1: Oko di post? When you're in this post in the
0: we're free here.
1: That's right.
0: That's all I can.
1: Me get no na on country me.
0: We're free here.
1: Eme fa michiao. Yeah, ma'am, hi. Why? Na, abe mo de. Hey, onye ayariga e kasano. Ayariga referred to the justices. So woman ye knowledgeable, woman ye gene. Ti weave war. O de basa anti mua, chui mua. Ti weave war, woman kind, woman nimshi. And a good Supreme Court.
0: And here, one woman emphasis.
1: Now, some no kind, you can't say your translation. A apostle, the interpreter, no, so for the thing.
0: Interpreter.
1: I'm glad we're catching we. On the T S M nine to me a chassis ye. As the Chinese say. Na the eja pan is say one more and ne one more defend we say no. One more can say a chichi warm. A mudia hina obi or share white. A bow powder, a call Duncan Williams and sorrow called Denya Miasa say a chi and this won't ye bedenya miasse. And this is for no American. One must see a chew among crawford. And in the chew beer, any one. Why pan as I time no, or share white. Either say kaftan, and I shall say suit, and then man no pamilies. Why pan a share santare no, a call that the world bills are sorry. And no call Pastor Stabil Ho. And no call of a prophet who's been power. Ekodasi, say ye mi desi achi NDC, yachi yen. They were all talking against it. They were angry. When we had demonstration, mukasi achi. I think some agents from headquarters. You invited to amukwa yanchu amu. They were invited. E what no amukwa yanchu kwa. Mo report about kumu bi born and isu blue and anyone yero kai. Joy reporter. And you were there. So why would they today want to tell the world to say, hey, your papa? Now, bro, you're a fatal search, you know. Simple, what kind of thing is that you eh, nana dem kwa kufa dunum. Omni president kufa num ba ya. Odi ni mu me ye yi criminal libel free honum no. Uko fa Electronic Communication Act noa. De omu di ya reference di e di ko kansem no. So obi ka chiri obi say say you speak my language. Sa wo hun ye fe. Anazu say we a political judge. E di afi en panic na koso. A dear baby, fear and panic. Yen ni kromuha. Enna, ye a dear be court, Supreme Court, as appeals court. And this is for MPs. A boy Chenku, Casual Mum Manun ye, Nano, a former parliamentary candidate war. I will now hold MPP. Meboa. Justice Bacon, what was no consensi chairman? MPP. No MPP ni. They said it, ye. Obi, me, my governance a che. Mako mu school, me wunim die, me nim se a mamu die, enka die enye no, ya trentre no. 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Obi, me na name sinka ni maybe ho yentwam, but I'm telling you, say a China ma ban ba power. No, you see be ye bia, me support 2000%. 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Ni aye de fata no. Ah, Macron, obi antutu kosi apram no. Mm-hmm. Yet you'll be caught to move. Yet you'll be to move. Publicly, rotten eggs. They threw the eggs at him. What said the suit? Come on. Or do you call the meeting? Next time, can't tell me. You read them, they call Jesse Penny be a neighbor. I'm going to call to see you or Sanchez. Yes, and any tree, omni and measurement, pepper, and Omutoman or Sandy Coyer. Trump obi timi addresses or no no akọ party I say no I ridicule no ne kasa ne dancing ya chi obi atum koti akwa no ati use your cancer phone no obi ye ni pache obi wa man mu and why should that happen sesia ti chiro maya sanya se ko no. I then never say you may judiciary no. E kwa ye se, baby say. Me say da wo mo started so mo be tu ma me te ko nu pe enem hu ba bia. 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
0: 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In the MRO, say, Otonium, wa baby, our Ghana, Hebia, or more the Bebreu free. 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Honorable Stuttgart Akwaba. You who studio Hache?
2: Obi. Menjabuso.
0: Ekwe.
2: Ekwe recessi. And I'm here as a minion. I'm a shena. Men's round, yes, they were pumpty.
1: So,
2: why is a woman on it? But was about half to us, and I had 3-4 days.
0: And
2: you are looking fresh.
0: That's it, that's it.
2: Me for a quenya soon cheer me a minia.
0: Sure,
2: penny is some pine. We go way back. Now, me would you say, Yankupon ya domina MPP delegate. Eboa tuaba mana ebeboa echenji kwanya MPP faso ya omamanyo sen. So I think he has demonstrated it all. He served with integrity, with commitment to the party. And I wish him all the best. I mean, he said
1: he will be rewarded.
2: Obi, me shall see a special day.
0: Okay.
2: And the right honorable speaker, the venerable Alban Sumana,
1: Coach Babin.
2: It be the second meeting of the second session of the ninth parliament of the Fourth Republic.
1: The second session of the ninth parliament, one session minimum, the second year, the second session.
0: Okay.
2: And our second session, you call first term, we do the second meeting.
0: Okay.
2: And we hear ninth parliament.
0: And now the Fourth Republic.
2: And no, na Obi.
0: Yes.
2: Obi parliament, and then no, many a jipa pa pa pa pa pa pa. Person say the opening remarks. Or stressy one same be who say, BB to say human sexual rights and family value bill 2025 stakeholder engagement. We
0: okay
2: into or she say by the end of sa meeting we are by a baby, you know, as I said, a whole report named woman in
0: our
2: and my boo.
0: Oh, okay,
2: and I think say
0: that's cool.
2: Both sides of the house and EJ that point or stress here again, Obi. Bill about when I started 2021. I bind that down, no, yeah, you want to me and pass it, and I bind society.
0: Okay,
2: and for me, a very important bill because me call Dusseldorf Equia town hall meeting.
0: Yes,
2: now Ghana for me would Germany and Michi or more or more that been a cassia pan or more how cassia pan. No, say Obi, winning Ghana for we be a good deeper Nayako. Akwara wo ho.
0: Yes.
2: Akwara no ekura German passport or German citizenship. Na wa ko school wi obo man mu so be sum man na ye wo positions to be wo ho a constitution no. Abra na ma men both parents ye Ghana for ne ade. I had gna ma MPs bi mokura ko de prison. E ho bi a me bi yaji o mudi bre efrom nsam. Enti bill ko parliament 2021. Constitution of Ghana Amendment Bill. Omo ye yo mwen tumi ampase. Ninth Parliament ba ye asanya ba. In the bill na be ye Constitution of Ghana Amendment Bill 2025. Akodru ye Council of State. Council of State achre omo agwen edi afa hon. Ame non so speaker directe se. Omo mfa stakeholder input ne Council of State advice in ambra ma ye bubu hona that bill. And so you pushy and fan call. Then Parliament Bill 2025. And also your bail I will be. and so intro for the amount for tie a bo parliament kwa do say be because of parliament ye better set a committee in kusife. There is a bill I be regulate the conduct of parliamentarians and also aba and speaker chese sa bill and also ye fena ye pushing it and ten. Or sign board property rights of spousal bill. I need a chassis and ye, I mean, from Bayer, few seas parliament, ho, quanya, ye faso church, a padia de ma. Na, isane, ye religious beliefs, ne no traditional, ama, a ba, na, quiet de. Speaker, a can was em send, ye, ain't ye, and ne, parliament, ya say, a setna, a tossumi, no, I say, ewo, a femo. And I want to thank the speaker for and the way our open session. No, it has energized us. I mean, him say second meeting with Obi, leader of the house, say 48 bills, and yet 4.8 to 48 bills. And at this,
0: and I was emotional
2: meeting with Yehumajuma. It is going to be very tough meeting.
0: Yeah.
2: We are ready.
0: Now, my kind of baby say, speaker, ebo mo koko. Say, we are MP, na police for in here. They don't need his permission. They only need to inform him. Sanity.
2: Obi, that and no more highlight, yes. In fact, the opening remarks.
0: Yes.
2: Osain Tachi on the detention of honorable member for
0: Asantiyachim North. Yes.
2: Eka say parliament is in touch. The SS parliament. And oh my God, we are doing. Now, you better actually say international law, need due processes will be followed.
0: Mm.
2: Now, the dignity, the respect under the international law, SS Unyano. Yeah, the amana no be conclude. Now, Ochiri Muse. Eya nan so ntro fo na amamfo bi du ba bi adipa bi adwene se MP eye adibia esese bambofo ene no nyankuta ho dia MP tumika se on release that MP no na enye no kresa ne se ono ankasa no ni tumia ode be ma permission to security agencies and san no mo tumia arrest na mbom se a member of parliament aye bi esese Bambo four, Efreno, and I, a China, as I said, a most speaker,
0: asote,
2: and reasons or more day, you know, he should be informed, be so that or no be who knew the Ecoso. And he clarifies, contrary to perception, say, Opaso Che, Ubina, speaker, my permission, I wouldn't mention, say to me, no, any in China.
0: At a point, I can't say. What show a common security agencies this woman here MP before
2: exactly.
0: Interrogation?
2: Yes,
0: they should let him know.
2: Yes,
0: and if possible, come may use speaker's room, no, and find your interrogation.
2: And if possible, Yamano, the necessary counsel and assistance and anybody in a situation, sir, Uberhead, your PK, maybe a member be a detention. Now, speaker, in your way. Na ni pano ma parliament ni adie so I don't think ze obi e say bibi a say o peki obi even so we student na we school are normally who committee offense the police background na normally he mo informe
0: that the school
2: authorities
1: even university club
2: ya do so that eh ya the fufuru bi ya and the speaker has clarified na I mean, when I say, no, no, I say,
0: no, it's all over the place
2: because obi a statement they just barely 45 minutes 1 hour. Yeah. Yeah.
1: Me and you know, no, what's here? What's your meeting? And here, what's it? They are getting
2: out of here.
1: Now, I'm a parliamentary, yeah. A public gallery, or you take the
2: opposition. Right on the speaker, Abam Baben.
0: Okay.
2: A breaky, I mean, who say, your back global, your legislature, or your tough. Will be a hard opportunity to accompany him to Istanbul, Turkey, a year global. Parliament meeting, 152nd General Assembly of all parliaments in the world, IPU, and who influence, who will the respect or command the global legislature landscape. It is an honor. The whole world, parliamentarians against corruption.
0: Okay.
2: Penina Odano, Kigali, if you followed proceedings. So, We are honored to have such an experienced, colossal legislator who lead a parliament. So, once again, Right Honorable Speaker, may you live long. Now, impart your experiences, welcomely to over the years on the

0: session 2007 at 29, 1968, the Kika Obi, the best friend, say, Yensu, yeah, now, because the fact of the matter, I say, this thing is sitting in our statutes. And if it is being applied, then your invention, I don't subscribe to capricious application of it, but be mindful, say, as a communicator, there is a law. Would the way to enchant Electronic Communication Act, Monsokra, a Honsem Woho, near dear. Indeed, Obi, for me, Obi to me make you point without insulting. Obi to me make you point without making mockery of a empain for me, and especially, more and more the officers of the court, so not the Munim, said yet here, say a bad judiciary, and a last stopper. I hear the bulwark of democracy. Say judiciary, ejigua, omayano democracy, ajiegu. Enti bibia, edi judiciary ana se judge ana se court we nimbe tuki form no. Enyadi ya right thinking people in the society. Esososo. Obi me having been a football journalist and football administrator. Utumi ko football match, who say match we referee, e robo pa foreign games I hear EPL ni adi. Ah, in the face of VR, who need decision being to? But Sekobasa, dear necessary, oh yeah. And no, Uchemba, only referees. So, my point is, I don't want to go into specific cases. But what I'm worried about, a reactioner, a free the other side, Yemiyamuho, Eba, no matter how provocative in court, you may think the decision is. The response will be a lawyer. So, who call court, not judge, a boa same tia or client in a manner you disagree, would you grant interviews or obey denigrity a judge, you know, adding any more tricky form? Would you do that?
1: No.
0: That is what we are talking about. So, all the issues, media, how many say, in the case of BB Disabinia, Abronye, I say, it be the year politics elections. The people are lining up. Men are to me a question. Men are making you say, "Abra, processes are what will be to me a fast woman and young far who DNA." No, no. Omunye so much keenly interested in doing that. Obi, Obi to me a peculiar. Yenche tema the late Sir John, Supreme Court citing for contempt.
1: Yes.
0: But that time na a dikanya convicted to bigger the atmosphere. It was so hot. Say the assumption was Sam George was going. Sir John was going Sir to John. Get custodial sentence, but the demeanor of Nipana, you didn't go to court. Lawyers, ne remorse will show you. It may exercise normal. So somebody may be picked. Ubekwa could do court to no conduct. I mean, legal counsel, na accused person, udimin and then woman be to me, a change, and woman be brave. And did that confrontational stanza, yenuya mwa teki ama ubi hon chile, probably that day omokwa court, if they had taken different approach, probably bail would have been granted. Commentary say, kwasoni adie nyina ano, na prolonge. Custodia way na nipa no so far what them for about 4 days and sana to 5 days and nena when you're barely. And I feel say if indeed they cared so much, the approach was not to go that way. Because oh yes sir, nipa no so far no will keep suffering. And the best re na mafa kwenye is well plead to yenuyamo. Sampai yekanye, he is one of the fiercest critics of NDC government. But the Musa said, Abena, your friend said, Ome Yin Semano. Obi.
1: Yes.
0: Why in the dealing with sensitive issues? In fact, your show has been endorsed, validated by everybody. A number of awards near the most sensitive, crucial issues you are dealing with. Oh, hey. The Abena, our program, now NI before. And security agency be afro say be in semano. Because you know the red lines. And the best re say politics are here, you know. Atem the dear for me, you be you su. I'm a word the dear.

0: But yeah, pertin uba power. Mm-hmm. That is where they're going to tell you, say, you do a position you're the more. In fact, if you want to appoint somebody as a minister, CEO, you share, I mean, how you carry yourself. And you pass record on Ankasa, who the fighting my pertin power abano. You share, you say, no, you're the position we mawa.
1: And
0: you, and you, and you, na yen limited insult because beyond obi eti here ye kan ye pie free has see ya na me could do kumase ya many some pint ho I mean udu ho a wo hu say npp
2: na ya wura bi che dam no na na ehwe bola no mo robu kotoko ebregum wa aka ho wi no
0: good enti why say ye nya kwanya
1: yes
0: na ye person ye peace a ye enjoy wo oman no obi edi bibia to nchenya Ghana as a country na ye culture na ya dear. Does it allow say ye be used to certain words? They said ye can. Nobody is saying say our Lord judges are God. No. Anna Unim say as a lawyer, judge a passive ruling every person will write so no so actually not being for ruling yes. Once the ruling is passed.
1: Yes.
0: Ain't he criticizing the ruling of a judge itself, no? There is nothing wrong. But Obi, who criticize the judge ruling now? One can say be or the bottle action and him that ho. Say, you know, before you can become a judge, I just say, oh, pass it while you be a lawyer first.
1: I practice for some years.
0: Some years. And you, okay, say, judge, you be on one passing the exams near there. You are radicaling the whole judicial system. Not just say, so you can avoid those words and still go make about it. Say, the rulings, you know. Maybe it's tainted with whatever you want to, but no man mock it the whole system. And for me, and there are no many about Kono Kazu, a issue against judge and anti judge and Ankasapo be to me SU for defamation near the Obi. If officer of a court judge, mocking, insulting, I mean, you are bringing the whole judiciary into disrepute because he's officer of. Of the court,
1: okay.
2: And the banana tanker, Brother Muhammad Demo, because occasional platforms in some okay, you know, already killed the Supreme Court.
0: I don't want to go back. Yeah, court, yeah, name, and I'm advising. And Obi, contrary to perception, say, yeah, Hankwan as Amre, we will minim any advanced democracy. Yeah, need these safeguards because UK, Public Order Act 1986. Nancy on Wabdi Tino, Edbeddy Religious Hatred Act 2006, Ebekan on Public Order Act 2021 of Scotland, near there. It frowns strongly until you say you will free speech.
1: Yes.
0: Now, Okoto say, will be incited people, one ethnic group against another. Yen cleansing, we yen you say, and I be a Kasa, a planet, armed robbery, attacks near the house you. It is mere speech, and that should not be criminalized. So, speech in a woman, a idea, a de yo ye bebo mainum. These are some of the things. Enti ye besre, because there are a number of MPP communicators. Ah, by insisay, omwaka omonsema yenfru biya. Enti, so bi woho, na ya frewa, na onye tri didima. Change your ways, still hit on issues of say how minor without insulting or without making wild allegations are a day and normal bonnie ebeba. Even US Obi First Amendment of US Franus seriously against hate speeches and then woman normal a protected society no into media idea messery.
1: But say, some have said sir,
0: I don't subscribe.
1: There are some opinions ne neoma amount for a car the state has no business in them and that the individuals are for whom these statements are made no
0: yeah
1: can take several action and what's the state ne ebe manuma yehu said ye hu
0: Obi I totally agree
1: okay
0: but that side of it and so ne say and no man aye kanu nyina no ye ka na omudi ku wie executive so enti ye hwe ni sey so obi se me di judge atem aka seti ya judge te said eminua Mugabe Mase Momuntia yi na judiciary no jita obi kwa ka kire omo se kwa chi omo anza na omo abechi they also human beings ndi asama wo kaya ni and they may take action who did the police IGP atembi akomentra we ni police for now will take action without instruction from any president or any minister any impression se obi ya boni wo man mu na ye kwa chi na na your bigger hand be a onumum na manipulating woman. I think that we should also go away from that. Otherwise, you may have rogue police officers or monzo who be exacting a vengeance. Na ye the blame no ma politicians. And ye draw that line. Mm-hmm. And so say and ye all cases. And for me, and woman kosono say police and a year juma say judiciary. And a society be more contempta. Ye wound is almost a young woman about to link, say, a ubi, and a manipulatis and woman. I think they're non sono, a dear, say, you draw that line. Otherwise, you have rogue officials, or moan casa, who share, who follow, revolution.
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0: There were a lot of SSSR. Bimo Ekwaso ya. Na enye from the central command of the revolution. Omwan kaza take you on advantage. You bin ubiwo case you kura na wakoni fi na wako whatever. I rob ya taking woman. And sometimes some of these things also do happen. But in a nutshell, as politicians, because we hear proper discourse without, I mean, insults near there. Oh, crap, piano when you are. In fact, there are times, sir. Oh, fire was studio, pa, wow, piano, coffee, crowd.
1: What you going to
0: go home, enemy, and say, ah, there's somebody following you. And why do you want to put yourself into, I mean, this situation? Anti your best friend, especially, yeah, can. Internally, among force of all, MPP co internal elections. So, what in woman a coso? Some of one can complaining amongst themselves. Omo internal election, Dr. Baumiane, Ken Money, Brian, mo election is what in woman a coso. Ah, no more complain, no more crowd to me, site you be say, ya refer one display committee. Indicating that things were not well, but because I acquire politics in Tino, and they will all rally and support the cause. Mm. So going forward, you change your kwanya, your first your political discourse. Ma, yeah, she say on my no tension. Yeah, soon be
1: ever
0: no be we a youth national youth organizer. Now openly we use these words in a public meeting. Say you will make the country ungovernable. I mean, some of these statements. If you don't use those words, then they say you will make sure, you make the country ungovernable. Is it a good statement to make?
2: You must be gone.
0: And unfortunately for us, Obi, and they, assembly, 5 years, 10 years, 20 years, they will be played back to you. Ama nipa bibri, yenye na abeji atum, se, ebi a brebi e piomna, ken. And him say, Bribi Beba or Ben, presidential flag,
1: bearership
0: race. Probably wouldn't have said certain things in the past. And he any lesson to us. And Ned, you obey, you know, a bedu baby, when they are played back to you, you'll regret at that time.
2: But I can't for 10 minutes.
0: And ye.
1: I'm going to say, enso ewa ha udru brekuma brekum west nyina ono na ye member of parliament ewa wajidin wo brekum pa pa pa pa pa pa pa pa after this Brekum Asna,
2: Ferenta Hazakes. Ferenta Hazakes.
1: Hazakes never was a kid.
2: Ferenta Hazakes.
1: Mumayen Tiwim Raya Ba, some pine would have a bite of the cherry. Nafe, Yashe Etumi Atwas. You could see Saint Suni. Stay with us. Africa Green
4: Tea,
5: 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Now, what to Africa Queen Mackerel?
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And you know, I imagine on Dumienu ni Atanase. Hey, Black Stars versus Mexico. 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I imagine 12. Osem!

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It was 0573-999-999. 0573-999-999. 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
2: yeah quick one
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1: So no, omu revoking appointment and maintaining kabio.
2: And then me to one ebesi mitrim. Na ebesi mitrim because of as me make a crowd. But by the way, Jack when you saw chow. Mabicha Bernard ne Bernard Wakagri, Bernard Entry, Danusope, chapter secretary,
1: okay.
2: Branch secretary of Canada, and Azikapo, former MMDC of Kufodia, and nobody come on so advance Michel Mopado or Massey. Me too want to be see me trim about medication, any near my ecosu. Any prescription beer at in Samuba. And now, no, it's a busy ma, health minister, so a set up committee, a mom dom report. So I'm going to say, person who said, so far, now to me in a bay, I could say, and then the money I said to a found. I didn't tell my mechanic, and I said, me yere Adam for pa, we're free. Were free because of men can say misprescription and misapplication of a drug.
1: Mm-hmm.
2: Because the drone wa ya demand on a drone mum and a cool no. If you say one woman wrong medication and no na me bisase because our sons are no prescription no near mum quay no, unum bia obi ubi. Yes, they are revoking appointment and running them all. Yanya investigation, Yanya fee. And no nanchain. Wokai say, me baha, Wamuka say, Ghana a plain binum abba. Basintalini, Abeku Santana, num, a co treaty in a 2-4 church, say, President Mahama Yadi and Becker say, and Yanukre, you be private cargo ship. 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
2: 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I'm sure say or si rent commissioner directs tertiary school operators. E ye private for no na say abain crop for no no ka chere wo.
1: Obia
2: 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Adia e kan ho asem o mi nimpa ni se wontimi nyi obi rent advance more than 6 months
1: enye no nkwa
2: ene de
1: ani even your rent the rent amount I obeje as rent no the law mandate the rent department to come and assess the building
2: yes
1: based on which obe fix it
2: I mean
1: rent
2: mean,
1: oje yeah
2: minimum
1: yeah.
2: Na
1: we but most of them don't
2: the
1: do
2: assessment
1: it.
2: Ni bi bia why any more must say GC?
1: No, so assessment we are based on the value of the assessment, you know, and they determine how much rent you
2: mean why in a beka? Na da be in a rent for a yes idea neither.
1: So I feel no more. Yeah.
2: I feel no more. In fear PTP.
1: Yes.
2: In fear PTP.
1: The new leadership.
2: Ye mubia, ye supporting Crawford with one more education. Ye yanso, ye busha for a year boy woman, yes, of papa. First, senka buy no mu, but making sure say, the facilities, papa, eco campuses. And no dear, who control? Who absolute control over it? Not whereby a private person. So me uba na me kachira will say me painting me fee ho 3 times a year. Who evidence? Against me, say me painting 3 times any day.
1: So when I was
2: saying, and now me catch you say cabling now me the year me wiring no me control cables we say, and now me product in the mid day no. What more rent control? One a civil engineer. How the bet me assess even buildings?
1: So I'm going to for assessment.
2: Why?
1: Ah,
2: we are going around the one who say Obi say helmet I could be there.
1: Aka.
2: I'm not going to say. And no, I had the full frock, so been to me, Fizzo Alugu and Matek. Nanka sounds trendy, Enna, Enko,
1: and
2: could go if you crowd her. And she definitely will be hosting a hostel.
1: Very well.
2: And she no bono, edia na ban eya farm because etwa me no hotel bo no e ne bo dimpo chain school fees no
1: sometime that so me for 4 minutes na ma honorable Stuttgart.
3: That is why as I say yebo aban na baso
1: send say
3: say ya shas ye e tu anamo obi hostel boy enye ene na ya shas ye eh adia ewo ho de bia
2: ba no bo na fi na kwoso pa
3: tia kasa fa mu akasa fa mu a
2: afi na kwoso pa
3: e se dey e rent commissioner
1: yes
3: e tu anamo a mestre se ye nyina support na menu asampan e ka se be ya aban na city hostels ne ade. I'm a bit surprised because from the political ideology, no, before say ononzo krabe encourage a private sector participation because ukuba bit say KNUS here you have population of over 60,000. A buying hostels do do saying kwana buying bit me aye anti private sector no bum one a create a juma and in these arrangements no. Universities in the mainland for private developers. And there can
2: Stuttgart,
3: be
2: just a second. As my maker, man can say my private developer memo. What I'm saying is, say a buying a will stake kesiya wamua. A buying rates in Ukraine say will space kesiya a influence the private developer no a budget. If it's a buying between a Fabia 80% of. Students, you know, or new hostels are 20%. You know, when num to eno amo, very competitive. Sano, ebio nipa no nuansi ya ne private facility. No, we nuansi wako check ne rent. You know, control no a wako no. Ne dino boni ne maintenance na sifo no. We nimhusa na e yaden na utimi assessi ne say say ni say. That's what I'm saying.
3: Senior, let's be very honest. No kure woman ne say ebi wahwa obi. Omo pe emfaso no dodo enkran heya uko UG for instance near there me ba oho near there na ohwe hosteler ebia 3 in a room 4 in a room aye tume ji bi 15,000 18,000 4 in a room o
2: some dey see
3: and there be no AC
1: no AC
3: hey you go
1: all the time to credit
3: power what I talk power near there. 4 in a room, 3 in a room. And the honest truth is a return on investment.
2: You
3: invest here, and your 2-3 years, where your capital expenditure. Sure. And you look for your return on investment within maybe 15 years, but they want to have it within 2-3 years. And the idea, as I say, I buy a step in. Na your banks, any other financial institutions, and so etumiabum. We started these initiatives when I was director of public affairs at Osunyane Technical University. Now we were speaking to banks, so mubebum abesisi hostels na price on etumiabafum because it is way too much. And this is something we should all support. The commissioner na etumibua. Na hostel fees, you know. Yeah, then it is because stories are yet to know.
1: Madam,
2: the
1: assembly tiaye tramo so me need your say bonsu. Madam, I was together as assembly so ye that say. Ya me adu mo chine the Friday edition of the show Ebebremo. Have a fantastic evening.

0: Yes, some lesson tantam so from our son on your facet. I'm a Lawson Herba Santampacho, new papa in Fienhom, and Ronia Macumacumia, San Lawson Herba, Miss Shaho, and on a Buama and your Pumdium, some Koyepa immune system, no, and Mania Dennis Soditia, and yet in Yadwa who doing in air, when you've been webbuam. And I have all Lawson Locker, Mr. Soho, and we are Madro, Baby Anunbina, Mwamua, him Fionia, Conania Fena, Neba, and you can kinka, kinka. And Mamma, yes, yet yen, Lawson Dileman Capsus, Bamba Bianumbia, Buama, Mamma, you drank Naso. And what park in the soon cook, many more, yes, I'm a man, a canomak, and Iafra, and Mamma Badia Sano, Munati, and Miss Sister, and yes, I'm young Nati, Yokofire, and your Mamma no Adabraca, Mamun Yenuas, your Gana, Herba Shop, Pharmacy Shops, I would move in your Biato Frey, 0242133577, and 0246619999. Now, Lawson Herba Center, Penny for New Commonians, and Lawson Tantamso, and from our Yefra, see a dear, Midosha, see a dear free a year, Gomua. 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
1: I never do so.
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1: 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It's a cast me woman, or be on the ground of that. Okay, sir. A quantity I have to wear at the Musa Bacaswa. But in the content now, this woman or the year overtaking. So the year overtaking, that is what Ruba Bia, Quota Nano, Rough Road Nano. And what the best share tank and enemies are. And you want a tanker for the whole car. I will break in this small car, you will be able to come in from. I have a fool, and then I just do. Oh, yes, I'm not a tunnel to brother, da brother, da brother, da dano. And he said, what the cost to work, I don't know the baby, or no one you were taking call, baby, or them limb.
2: Yay!
1: And what the cool be, obeer, Luba, and the driver, or close this year.
2: I cran when I say, coffee, I cran when I say.
1: I cran from just over there 4 months.
2: Oh! And the second ticket to Montpolet.
1: Mau ketika itu mampu lah.
2: Aw,
1: aku orang suka. 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
1: Twitter rafo, Twitter pao, enye kaza bisa duka ati ya gubi yao, Twitter pao ati ya yao zano. 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
1: 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And the quantum yes chaka.
2: Ye Kofina Botra
1: to throw the quota lizuato.
2: Kofina Botra
1: for Susa Comica.
2: Kofi China, I often a video nuaba. Ye, Messra, a Mumra Sampa 94.7 YouTube na Mumra Mahuman Usua, the video no, Afena Babedru. Hey, Kofina, sir. Hey, a quana suya tropao.
1: Hey, sir. Baby, I was there. Let me get a car. Baby, I can't in your question. I can't remember the quota. What do I know about the quota? What do you care about? Maybe I'm multimedia. I don't TV. You can't remember. Oh, just opposite. That club. But you want to. Anyway, dimly, the office of quality that's out there. To you, but take your office that's to you, but take it. You will do it. You will go down. It was clever. Be at me. What do I miss your tank, Canada? We are tankers here on the channel with a petrol tanker. It's a bit near to me. It's a long service. I can't know yet. Wrong for taking it.
2: Yeah.
1: And it's a way to know the bed. You're not quite almost over. A baby's young one cry back. And a predator.
2: Coffee, a brandy to me. I know what's in your phone. See why?
1: You are the prince. You're a kuno. A kuno back.
2: Wakuna kuno back. 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
2: 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And you're praying for one when I'm a mokekana, Ibola and Crassi say, Biabaha, was it there be Adiano, a binya mahat, Emma Hangaza, Nessie, you, Swafo, Yati.
6: Dear countrymen and women, the Minister of Health over the past 1 week has issued 2 publications on Ebola. Last week, WHO declared
8: Ebola FM
6: as a public health emergency of international concern. Ebola is a viral disease spread through direct contact with blood, body fluids, secretions, and contaminated surfaces or materials. People experiencing symptoms such as sudden fever, headache, muscle pain, vomiting, diarrhea, or unexplained bleeding should immediately report the nearest health facility. It is important to note that no cases have been recorded in West Africa, including our dear country, Ghana.
2: And this one for run a help from the same so Kwabinami Tak and on your ten and can worry him. And not the footwork of my Ghana for Sarah. Where no, Yakamafun, Akaka, a ye, at a Kamanan one, Yakaman womb, and to Enno so young chairman, my fee was saying, and Sanya who saw Yamio Yashasel Runsa, and Sahrodo, Shasia, who did you some, will be a fun could a ye, said a bear, a dee, and ye em mongra one corner, and my set 2 corners.
9: And no soon, Jesse, say, O be did the bread be, Nasa, or ye mistake, I yen kan ho asem
2: ye da bi enyanwa ye ye ibola nini evradi na ngopon yenko.
6: In that spirit, the following precautions must be adhered to. 1. Practice good hand hygiene. What this means is that we should wash our hands frequently with soap under running water or use hand sanitizers. 2. During mass gatherings, please also practice good hand hygiene, and event organizers should provide hand washing stations and hand sanitizers.
2: Penya yetin in Kenya swafo no na help from din sam so kwabena mi ta kando nene ene yeti haya sempa 94.7 asempa tia kasebo ene wasugu so wuti ene yebo no patupa dia ma se ya na yakwa semfufro ni mu 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A bank has a pain of one potem war at the one we have with Nansan and no, and the phone and seminal Yentia.
10: Last week we sent report to police headquarters and various places. Like today, we are moving to check before this thing happened tonight. And we are here. I'm here over 50 years. And some people are here over 60 years. How can you just wake up and destroy we all? I was here very young age.
11: Yeah, there's some way. You are sending message several times. Your president, Mahama, clean him say, you're panicho. As someone across from you, and your life and death are same. And to your son, Umblem no be sure asemu we maye because yani abrepa yani abre asasenu yowo document wa so we assert say we have document we have proof say yowo document wa asasenu so
2: aha enti we ye jodifo bi na ye to omunkan na e ba ne se no aban kachi pe no na wo a shaman abato mpesu adu so ye wura ye every man ye busan so panin asemu a o manfo yi ken anu ye bai na ade mom no se ade nya botre e mu ho anu ye ni asu yo eni ye chirim
12: 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anytime you ever say omo piano then they run to the press then they go and organize junkies to come and fight us so it is a process that we are undertaking to ensure that you are free the utility corridor, you are free road corridor. Na yini na ya tunia tena ho, kama kama. My alternative was the new market. I have friend me and an agile market. There are enough of today.
2: Nipa ya tini nken wano ya bankrati penima adishi ya washa ama nabato mpezi ya anusu yewra ya freeman eni ya tini nken wano sunchile mwa wadi ya kwa mwede difu wano ena ya wani se kufu edi amano ya freeway na ya mkwansi mfufurumu wini ya gold coast na adwa difuwa kane

0: the many who have lost their jobs, the many who have lost their businesses, and the many who have lost their livelihoods as a result of these policies. I pledge on behalf of the NDC that
1: Asepa FM,
0: within 1 year.
2: Within 1 year, no, I didn't swap a home, a 2 years. And I just say, one more, one music I could come in, just say, one money I break a horse, I'm not just yummy. One more, and now, Eja, at what down one, one or some more, what do you have to do?
3: Prior to the elections, a lot of engagement was done. At a point in time, the president engaged the leadership of our group, that's that big first launch of Gold Coast Fund Management. And upon engagement, we got to know that the president understood the situation very well. And we also told him that we are going to vote for whoever that has the capacity and the mandate to pay. So if you have promised us to pay the money, we are also going to rally our people to vote at your direction so that you get the nod to become a president and you pay us our money. So we believe that it is upon this engagement that necessitated the president to come out with a bold statement assuring the whole public and the whole country that his government will pay. And we were expecting his government to do same. So when they took over in the 2025 budget,
1: we saw
3: allocation of about 8 billion that was allocated for payment of legacy arrest, for which they cited the revamp of NID and ADB and the payment of victims of financial cleanup exercise. So we thought that the government was going to do just as it promised. But
2: Enti apenye etin nkan eye Charles nyame wono ene da ekoya no dia desrede e kwa mama mpani John Dramani Mahama so dia eja adabra kana no adabosha na wose no eja obi tu ne nyum kai obose no kai obose 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name, and what you have to say, Asamba could be edge and home section, and now Krumha, I was what Kebby, and yes, you open each room, and what Chirum say, will be our sorry, now at what the subwo, and what you rakino for Yata send, one no, and the bayer swap for or main watch, I say, one ma, or many mu yet, dinner papa, papa, I say, and one many mu yet, dinner man, you who be that, and open Eric, I would get to your chimps and yellow crap. More Mokaka saying, you know, and yellow crap, the beer at the sun say, where COVID-19 ya dear pa, and bass abranoa. 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
4: 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Our more strong economy with stronger institutions cry so far. How much more Ghana aye import dependent economy?
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1: 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Terms

woman shall come out in the moment. Just three so would see a van at my community nine. As some bear from UCL funding, I feel a job bonus on some control. I'm up on 9K. Five-a-side football competition. Penalty shootout challenge, a man in me. 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Fun quiz, sack race. 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
2: The right additive makes the...
0: Awesome!

Romney Shelter Martin Mumu, James Chris, or Tia Vanatama Community 9. A sample from UCL Funding. Afi, I had a bonus on some control. I'm up on 19. Yeah, good Yahoo, Dronia, Teddy Pinas, I see. I've a side football competition. You know, this is a challenge, a man named Mamma, the Porto Challenge. Funquist, Sacris, Sesame Bray. I tell you a bit, dear, if you want to miss a free or

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1: Gambling wanya true. 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
2: Jack Patabare vima nyakua.

be a woman shall match in the moment with James Chris or with the Avana Tama Community 9. As some people from UCL Funding, I am a job bonus or some control. I'm a put 9K. Football competition.

0: Asapel from UCL Fun Day. Fiada, 22nd May 2026. Ghana Black Stars and in Mexico de Bunny. Hey, a pre-World Cup international friendly match. With number one Akan TV station at Dom TV. Yeah, be show match and I'm out live. And yeah, now I am at Chinon Dumienu ni Atanase. Aye, Black Stars versus Mexico. Fiada 22nd May. Live on Dom TV. I am at 12th. Oseb!
1: 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Adai.
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1: I had the grand finale.
0: Arsenal versus PSG.
1: Yeah, sure. Giants Chris or no.
0: Let me have come to Yasuo to my FM, yes, and PFM.
1: Why not win?
0: Yes, a match in a

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1: DSTV,
0: Jaga 4 Peters,
1: Loughrin Mouthwash,
0: Aqua Dot Mineral Water,
1: LPG,
0: Asabel from UCL Fun Day.
1: Yeah.
0: And Mantia, let's see the party to return.

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1: A simple from UCL funding.
0: I
1: am a job bonus or some control.
0: I'm
1: a put 19.
0: Yeah, good job. Who draw me a 10-year penis? I see. I emphasize football competition.
1: 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A man in
0: the bottle challenge.
1: Fun quiz. 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
1: I tell you, I'll be dear. If you want to be
0: sorry, okay.

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1: Any tea, Tia Bruchenkomo, Aqua Manqua, Akuntejo, Eddie Bro Wasempa, 94.7 FM. So,
3: did you remember that I see young woman on it? You almost see a cra, you almost will hunu, yes, yatia, yenetrasia, yakabum.
4: Memory debia, a bonusia, a pemusia, a cosino watch, a changer, your abruchi, said the Yakum, any diabe drufi, the yehu, near her, the ye, near the abba, the yeno, and you can say, ye,
3: Zen, as I abrochin come on a dim tintim pa
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7: Sama wudwa e sinina. 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

0: siesie ye wonye ni nyina ye de bro asempa ye tia eye straight to the point essence asempa eye tia
1: Efieda, 22nd May, 2026, Ghana Black Stars, and in Mexico, the Bunny, hey, a pre-World Cup international friendly match. With number one, Akan TV station at Doom TV. Yeah, be so much now live. And you know, I am at Doom, ni atanase. Hey, Black Stars versus Mexico, Efieda, 22nd May, live on Doom TV. I am at 12. Osem!
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4: Okay, Sefinfa.
2: Down prison.
4: In someone prisons?
2: Yeah.
4: Who's your prison hall?
2: My name is Feniago.
4: Oh. In the prison hall now, who's your duty?
2: My name is Budon Hamaman, you know. Boxing bar or fire.
4: Oh. Now, in the prison, who's your radio?
2: My phone is here.
4: Who's your phone?
2: Yeah.
4: Hey, now, officer, since you're on your hard to be here.
2: Yeah, I'm not clear.
4: Okay. I don't know why you're careful. Someone find Fini being count. What?
2: That's
4: it. They say, I count how many years?
2: I got four,
4: yes, one.
2: I got 8 years, I got four.
4: Hey, Nadia, now you could try 8 years, sir.
2: No problem, there you go.
4: Bomikomo, Hakra. What about you, Bomikomo?
2: We have a phone, my own.
4: Oh, send me a phone.
2: No, I'm not going to do it.
4: Oh, okay. Yeah,
2: iPhone. I'm not going to do it.
4: Oh, and they will call court. They will call court. No one in your defense, be
2: I'm going to find a man.
4: It's when you're saying? Away, Janka, say.
2: 27.
4: The man said, Quata, what are you saying?
2: 61.
4: Now, what are you
2: saying?
4: Radebe, what are you
2: Okay.
4: Ah, senyo mfumu sodi ya radibaye. Wati?
2: Baby, ya mikimu pa.
4: Ah, mse.
2: Yo, squad iwa, ya mfamu ni yago.
4: Mse, akwebi suwa inside wa, yu goalkeeper. 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
4: Obeti ya getene, kontata mami ya. 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
2: Una na bende.
4: Niye, mse, obeti ya friend of national team na. Because they were all that good. Prison ball, biya, mo boy ya. Video babo, until they were all that good.
2: Super team.
4: Aye.
2: Oh,
4: it's Bomodia. So, who saw me number? No,
2: I know.
4: It's connecting the mummy. Now, if you're in Moncasa, why? Prison, what do you
3: mean? I'm not so
4: young. I mean to me, my own.
2: Talent,
4: I can say now, every now or cemetery.
2: Oh, yeah, you're from.
4: Yeah, seven.
2: One mistake I created, you know, I
3: said, I'm
2: more. Other packets are moving, I issue, and one.
3: I'm not so yet, but you're a professor.
4: Oh, what ain't
3: you? Came one last, or they are good demons, the man can see you there. I'm not so yet, but you're a professor.
4: Yeah, what was
3: I? You came one last, or they are good demons, the man can see you there. You came one last.

0: 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Hi, it's still ASEMPA as Empa 94.7 FM. So, I'm Rasungu Swatino. Meeting the Prof. E.K. Wallace, a good year catch back up here. The only nomenclature the professor's degree in sports, the Al Reginald Wallace, the nation's presenter, and the Messing Kunya Econo Quantum Credit Small Drain Saka, and then you may subium or Ghana good year Ejao, catcher Bushan 4944, or Yere Oma, or Fasa for Nana Mukrumo, and on Prof. Winners, a Prof. Nya Transia, and they Yedin Kumode, the Efi Ghana good year 8 years. Bro, Shannon, so Mamma said, and ne acquire a year 21st of May 2026, a Thursday, the last edition of Sports Night, and happened to be a ne. 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May and can kuan soboa, and ne uke kwik weni chima, nese e jumedi offense as sempa FM community sports quiz. Jumedian ebe tiambaso, na uresan nema ACL kosa. They came, they saw, they conquered. Which community do you support? Me pacho, momodia na community be ne betin send winning ultimate prize no, and ne the bragging rights no. Will it be Accra New Town? Malam for nase kaswa for catch action life ewa doom TV so, and ne asempa 94.7 FM so, e Saturday, e 23rd of May 2026, as the communities battle each other for supremacy. There will be a lot of amazing prizes to be won in grand finale, including the audience also usu betin se nya chedia e betin aboa e ma niamma e tian tutu yi e dia ma o bo modin ada so ne penfo betin se din saw so asempa FM comedy sports quiz you may dey know Sintex Tank say e strong e sign e tough na fin so Crown White Chapel Agency wo mo etechi na fin so the game energy drink or say feel the energy na fin so Crown Law Care Mixture and so etechi na fin so Crown Kojak Pro Code and afi Pamsam Company Limited and afi so Crown do ni chima na say Queen's Paradise Beach Bar and Restaurant. Queen's Paradise Beach Bar and Restaurant. Omina Elboswa. One more touch that boy, Emery Jumedi, Etimi Eja, Kama Kama Pa. Abusia Tramin Chain, Name Mo, Uncomobi, Men Como Yinane De, and then Komoho, Komoho, na Ebesa Edi, Eye Interviews Kakaso, Etimi Afemo Edi Amount. Enche Bia Kumwa Chema, this year said dozens were becoming home, and Komo Fiaman only Dimu. What the ebeba na on sin a certain AC Elko. Eba cho, you may dear Eddie Ebro in Nano, Philippo 2 AK-47, the gunshot man, or no, and a quiet assignment in Tempaso Samba, a better voices in Tempaso, now if it's me a sample, you may deny it in Sankoso, Alexander Kobisto Mavis Amano, Bernard Paddy Buchi, Mofas in Nimpo, nothing so crano, Patrick Ose Ajman, Countryman Sungo is back, Eric Esidu, DK Juan Casano, Koko obey my stu Andy, now if 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You tell us where you are listening to us or you are watching us from. Via Facebook. Me pemeje brini etina sa kenkain. E di amount. Me bacho at profi ki walis. Uko Twitter soa. Sabi tina kami Enoch. Walis walanyo. Enoch ye E-N-O-C-H. Ubi tina koso na wajushemi. Anase enoch.walanyo@asempaonline.com. Mi email no. Walas papa 1@yahoo.com. And also ubi me as send me and crato el also a bacho bomodniada friends of Wallace now person would when you hm na it me enter at 0257023391 0257023391 you are there to send meaningful and very descriptive content to it from now and copy him say 8:30 a bit me as abo intimation also says Samia quality ring a multimedia OBPM was and perfect media or no a programs director and afin so craft Philip Osibuzu a programs manager now fin so Abdullah Awudu Abu National wono ani general manager ana fi kuma na ese Katie Adwumara odi adwuma no e de ama e kenansa se chief operations director ona 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No, we are Messi Koswa. Nese, you are 21 days out. Ewa sene jumidi no. Esi elko ewa jumidi e biti nse PM. Ewa World Cup nase. Nani abeni fresh updates na mede eja o. Squad no, ya lo kono kama. Portugal, Ronaldo, yene muno. to a record SC's World Cup roster. Until May 19th, no, Western Asetan Asia Kwa, 41 years old, he will be opening home game against Congo El Houston, Yamia Drama, on the 17th of June, and a search within Ebiti Abaso. Yeka World Cup 17, Oko Brazil, Omanedi Kuku, I cash crop, Omukuku, Omantian qualify, El World Cup Manes, Omukuku season, Yama Antian Kui and Famom, Brazil, Ho and a football, Western Nema Asia Kosua, in terms of Air and Kofa, Air Sporto, Air Talent, no, Womu Edima Kotinepa, and Shuleti 26 Air Man Squadron, one also May 18th. Neymar are returning for the 4th Air World Cup into Brazil, Ebe face Morocco, 13th June, El Haiti June, Yami Adama, Omni Haiti, so June 19th, now from this Scotland, Air June 24th, and Asa Akinsin Ebabasu. We Air World Cup update, the latest and the freshest, Union Bebia, Ali only on Sports Night, and Yadi Ebro. Now, Yako Egypt for Kachia, Mohamed Salah, and so Ebe Captain Squadron, no, surprise omission. Udwani Chima, Nessa Mustafa Mohamed, and Afin Sukwano, Aye Etin Hamza, Aye Abdul Karim, from Aye Basa under 19, Womo Agete Eko, Intini Abanono, T. 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Utimse, where we, Aye Egypt for one squadron, no. Yako Aye Germany for Kachidia, Nese Aye Manuel Noah, or also Udwani Chima, reserved Aye retirement. Na areas in the Mexico, sir. On the way, a reversed retirement and a offense so return into goal and a om Ede Mano. Germany for a be open omne Caracal for a 14th of June. Ewo Houston and a Sarkins, a case in the between Sabasu and Timanoa, Yamia Duma, Germany squad no Okujinum. Now for Switzerland, your corner dia, Nessa, a Granit Xhaka, Udwani Echima, or Ricardo Rodriguez, Womo Ebe Lidi experience squad no Ewo Switzerland for so Akachi. After me for any Echim. 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Wom Swedenum. Group A no Mexico, South Africa and then South Korea and Afi Czech Republic for Wom Ejinum. Na Makachi Lida, so work up we music and shows we bring up into official song no ebe daya daya nyame aduma Shakira wone Burna Boy ebe release e May 16th and asan shesun kun nkomhwe anim se betia Santo FM all loyalties no ebe ko FIFA Global Citizens Education Air Fund. Now, if you have time shows, so be basso World Cup, no first ever World Cup, yedi air final, yedi half time shows, air pimps, 19th air July. Nami Aduma Shakira, any Madonna, and after BTS, Elma Confirmus, and she says, Sukia, Nami Aduma, no so ebetia basso. Now, off field air news, Yabani, Iran team, no, Omo air court to air techie, Omo training camp, no, 21st of May. FIFA say they will still set, Omo be play despite air. Versa tensions are Aba El Iran Akache. Afe Udwani Chilem El DR Congo Fonso Akache Oma cancel home training air camp no due to Ebola outbreak DR Congo Africa no Western Nema Ese Koswa Yare Kudiewa Yefeni se Ebola Yare ni bi etuyansa A Pai 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Asia Kosna, Nese, Womo, Etmi Ashe, Na Omashe, Omusuye, Mexico, security concerns after air cartel violence near Mexico City, into Rima, government are pledging 100,000 security personnel at the Ama Mexico for Omakin Sinu. Yankwa, Ghana fans, and also visa air interviews haven't started yet, Ghana. No refusal or approval yet, Elsa Nema Asia Kosna, no name Koma. A month for air kikadie. Now so be so chess a month for a co ama and a visa no ya room tune kwabu out him say work up na ye. Womo ebitye. Aye neom ewo radio su ya. What's the next in the countdown? Bibia Mitrema, May 27th, Brazil squadron presentation of air Granja Air Comrade. And so, Babaso, now for 31st of May, Brazil, farewell friendly. Omane Pamanama, and I'm Eddie Akinson, Babaso, no, Ebaso El Maracana. Now for on the 1st of June, 26 man squad due. Now for on the 6th of June, Brazil and Egypt friendly. El Cleveland and Ebaso. 11th of June, opening match in El Mexico and South Africa in Mexico City. And see, Ash and Swami. Price money, up to 15% to 645 million. Euros total, and see every 18 bia ebenya 7.4 million euros just for qualifying El World Cup against Kesia and also 18 Saint Germain. Do you want more El Sports Night? So now, okay, so per more, meet him out more, but we do see El World Cup updates. No, so now, Eden Kumaudra Akano, et me at was abroad. This is only on Sports Night and on Saber Cancer update. Timidin, Eden Prof, Yiki Wallace, a good day catch back up, and medicine shares on creating bar. Now, young Kuma, S Blaster striker Samojan, were unveiling an ambassador, as an ambassador for air national teams. No, the newly appointed Ghana national football team, any calls football ambassador, a friend said, as Samojan, Western Mexico, so his football journey, no. And they all the tutu are prepare for the next chapter. And the Ghana football icon, a former Blasters air captain, Asamojan, Baby Jets, Sanaope, Obakono, no, he has been unveiled as ambassador for national team and coach football. And the appointment will mark a new air chapter of national service as he supports air campaigns, fans engagement, and then grassroots air football development ahead of the 2026 FIFA World Cup. Newly appointed brand ambassador for air national teams, no, and after coach football as a Mojan Uhuma, he was moved to ATS as he recounted how Ket Okreku reached out to offer him this role. Oh, baby, Jet as a Mojan was a Ket Amani Tia Kesi. I do, it was a position and I debray ya de emano.
1: What he told me was, and I can remember vividly, he said, Asaman, we have a lot of things to do.
0: And see, baby jets, sir, now pay. Asamoja, Obakono, no, and I'll tell you, and you so, etene wawa. I say, we will have to prepare properly because we have a lot of injuries. I will use my experience to psych the boys up. Newly appointed national team ambassador, Asamoja, speaks on the Black Stars preparation for the work.
2: Yeah, everything will depend on the playing body. We have to just prepare well. You know, there are a lot of injuries in the team. But everything will depend on the playing body. As an ex-player, I always say I'm a fan of the Black Stars. You know, I've supported the Black Stars. Even when I was playing, I was a fan. You know, so we would try as much as possible to use our experience to psych the boys up, make sure they can deliver. At the end of the day, I'll deliver my speech, I'll deliver my experience, but then I have to prove to Ghanaians.
0: And see, Baby Jet Asamoah, former Air Blasters captain, Nathan Kasene, when you are able to play an ambassador, a role, a true media, Wodimu, GFA MBK, the perfect decision by appointing you as the brand ambassador for all national air teams and then coast football. And see, former Air Blasters air player, and after PFA General Secretary, Anthony Bafo, and now Odessa Kumui, Eja, Emina Otese, and Yama Asamoah, Sir Ambassadoria role.
3: Is someone when you travel across the globe, there are always a few names of Ghanaians who are mentioned. One of them is Abedi Pele Ayew. Then they mention Tornado Stephen Appiah. They mention Michael Essien. And I could go on, but then they always say, wherever I go, Jean. Como ça va, Jean? Où est Jean? Hi, hi, wa, Jean. So I think the Ghana folk was.
0: Okay, and you know, we are 20 baffo, and I'm out in a castle, then I'm coming 18 and to Jan. But former a Ghanaian international, Prince Tego, and so believe we said Blasters can pull a surprise. Eddie and Kunya and Yakoye, a bit trimble do you so send a confanochi, if you are Kuga, Eko Piemu, our sentiment muton, now Okoye San Kunyan, and Ubipe, and I'm say Blasters, Yakoye.
4: Ghana can surprise. I mean, I believe if the guys FM. I believe if the guys go there, they fight. I mean, they are willing to win. You know, he's now coming to start his job, so we just have to support him and wish him. I mean, the very good of the very best of luck in everything that he's coming to do.
0: And see, there's a Prince Tegu, the Prince of Ghosts, and I Otten and Kano, a Prince Tegu, and Crime Sector Germany, Kobo Hofiam, Kakra, Prince of Ghosts. Other say, of course, Sector, Kufudia Sector, Merimama. Last time, when Prince Tegu called Kufudia and ASO donation, and in Yako and Shia, Western Mexico, so driver and FM, a free, Makai, I are Hosem, a Yapa, Minu Dias and Pacami Wari. It's a say, Prince Tegu. Okay, man, fancy you. In the Enkom Ghana, Ebe face Uganda a World Cup playoff after set a draw. Lots no, na Western Mexico, national under 17 team, the twinkle, twinkle little star of Ghana. One more enemy, Western Mexico, quarter final bet, na Yamanti and Kuyan Famae. Na Dr. Prosper Neti Ugum, formerly no Okotoko Akache, na UCC Nsuno Papei, watch out there. And I'm saying, okay, your coach is in India. On open doctor, I will gonna coach is meeting. I say, the team is in the kakra. You in come.
5: Very important because it's the team, the ticket to compete in at the World Cup. I mean, and it is a dream of every player, every coach, everybody to be at the World Cup. Whether it's at the youth level, whether it's at the senior most level, it is a dream of every player, every coach to be there. So. The value, the weight that it carries is so high, so important, so significant that we are all ready and we are all poised to go extra miles to be able to work hard to achieve that slot.
0: Dr. Prosper Neti Ogum and our tenant Kano Ghana, Western Mexico, and I'm in number Biza, I'm say, Ghana, you're worse. Ebe lose. Hey, you know say, hey, you know idea. I say no. You always betting a loser. Or see, I hear you hope and any lose. See, I hear you hope and against like Kingston. Hey, can like Kingston? I'm over there. Hey, Kingston, your team get to how? Bon, no, no, I will be paying you. And I was saying, see, I didn't like Kingston. One of the youngest coaches and near Brio Ghana. Now, sir, I was oh, I say I hear you hope and only lose. Oh, send any man easy of course. Send someone kind of sad. I mean, do a dreji boom. No, can't say that. Yeah, you don't cry. No, and they say, Lusu, and then come on the about see, like Kingston. Judge, also July Kingston, di basa basa basa. Hey, July Kingston, di like Kingston, so be shen when we yam, and yam, so be shen like Kingston, when yam. Hey, Prosper Neti Ogum. Ah, yeah. But you prosper and tell you so yes, more team. So, what do you call G League?
6: Oh, yeah.
0: Oh, okay.
6: Or the Fabu G League.
0: Or the Fabu G League,
6: yes.
0: I'm from the 17 J Cape.
6: To see the African, they are tunes.
0: Oh, okay.
6: In the Afin, the April, you've been your ward. No,
0: I said, ward, you know, you're quite
6: a ward. No, Crafin, the April qualification, Mimenda.
0: Hey, yes, and the Senegal coach, I'm not sending you a squad for the global showpiece. Na enika nyame aduma ebekum na afia hwesene nema esi ekoso kumasi asane koroko omo as a preparation for Swedu All Blacks. Hey, Swedu All Blacks ne kotoko
6: typical game
0: Now when be winning?
6: Eddie. On the deep.
0: Sir. Kotoko verse do blast. Ah well.
6: So Kotoko unze nanse nye.
0: Oh, okay.
6: Nanse de fabu nye.
0: Okay, and fancy way. And see, as a folk, and so enemy media so on. And Adriana Stars FC officially or must submit the offer to Baseke Uli Stars for highly rated winger, Fence Prince Trinebua. Almost say, where's the Mexico, sir? Or more, oh, reasoning. Now, reasoning comes here intensified. Clubs at Pebble Branton, just 19 years old, since late in form to air Baseke Uli Stars. Yeah, with the Baseke 4, Ebinya Kakra, as a folk, media. Okay, into Prince, your friend Prince player Prince Trenebua. To whom player be a trinity in the Jason Prince. And I say be a number you prince for my tro Trenebua. What I say, ne onye de oboni, obobo, and any amount for a digin a chipa. Into Mediama Essie will officially present with okay, say Uquada. So, say Uquada next week, Wednesday. Trophy never present
6: coronation.
0: May 27th,
6: Wednesday,
0: and a week, TNA Park.
6: Yeah,
0: in a TNA Park, I want to switch me to Chaka Sama. I social media.
6: I
0: also got to know if you know that they are grow grosser. No, I say, maybe I could be a single phobia. You remember a crime scene. TUS and Messi goes, okay. The rest of the name is Yako 34th week. House of Folk, Mediama, Brikum Chelsea, Bichem United, Kotoko, Swedru Oblast, Young Apostles, Samates, Vision, Adriana Stars, Karela Nations, Gold Stars, 11 Wonders, Baseke Uli Stars, Any Dreams, and Afi, Heart of Lions, and Oho United, Oho Jaya Nyene, Oho Kode Dada, but Oho Kontendi and Kobeka League, mu. Kakoho Beka League, because Oho Egusuda, last but one O League, so our Jai matches be reported that no. Still a month ago, so and then Sa and then oh, United Master, I am but yeah, Nibi CBI Abua, oh, United Abuama. Ah, 11 one is more okay. Okay, now Mammy Monk Moha Kransana, Yama, I know I owe fear Timmy Monk and Kumaha Krabi, and ne. Former president of the Ghana Football Association, Ura Kwesi Nyantechi. One aye honorable Joanna Jan Foundation. Womo epe niyama kakra, GCs, footballs, babes. Yeah. Ene unko niyaba.

0: na oh Ruby Fenn Stefan or your MD Edema Miss Words Solution or also Swiss Word Solution or also na Honorable Joanna Jan Kuju on a MP Edema Aye a Memphis Central.
1: Okay.
0: Na I'm say one of the musicians in here no no. Aye.
1: Keche.
0: Menka se mon kanchire me. Me me ne mami edidiwi ya me sori ani.
1: Tuni ninyi na.
0: Mami edidiwi ya me sori
1: ninyi na.
0: Yes, enti honorable Joanna Jan Kuju MP for Amenfi Central. Na mami a very wonderful woman. Che se e kai bai na mami afakai. A care by na I just wa fakano. Na the sitting president, Kurt Edwin Simon Okraku, no ho. And then ni can say fiano pano. 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A bedi pili, are you the maestro? But I say, no ujinem. And then the tibas numusa ye kwaye bay na. Na one no kwa ma sinte soon kwa nanti. 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So evangelist with 20 sakura kwabu kwabu kwabu. Afi Anthony Bafo. And so PFG,
1: yeah,
0: and also no genem. Na, no nere actress. And Afi, Augustine Ayinfo.
1: I am Bazado.
0: Augustine Ayinfo.
1: Yeah.
0: Oh, Charlie, Augustine, when you find papa, a nice man.
1: When you find,
0: when you find,
1: it's a still a fresh new room.
0: Oh, you're fresh guy, okay. Brutal. I'm so probably a friend, say, I'm any more, or any be friend. Say, I'm any more boise. No se hwe papa na o kana se me papa no no na me edi ahemfo na nkasa no na nka se oh oh ha no chechiri mu ani ade ade ya ati o se matin komo no David Ankam so o kai no
1: David Ankam
0: very good and I feel so Yusuf Chipsa Yusuf Alasan Chipsa so o kai no
1: yes nyina six
0: ah chale super agent ono so be pie mu na afododu em so mo de wa meto o na se ye ne yem ne hwe afododu mu Sam Fuyo Johnson on the so betini din yeah and I feel ama Senegal
1: Asili we
0: and Afri Godfred Ediobe ono so e by Abrali Kuma no jinem Joja Lassan no jinem e wo jumedie nim na ne ni kapa ne se musicians e by no patapizi
1: eh
0: se one corner and then one corner of prison ho no and with him say all the corners of the prisons were burning na ne ni kan se na prison for no yade e o mu bie condemn for no e ma na o be hu awia because ya ba ho.
1: Yeah.
0: Yeah, because near Baho. Na stage. What's on stage? Who needs stage? Some musician. What a young James O'Neill. Ah. Someha? Not someha. Oh. A fashameha.
1: That'd be faster on
0: count. Okay.
1: Some other stage.
0: Oh, stage, yeah, dear. Stage, yeah, dear. Ninum no ewo electrical vibrations.
1: Yeah.
0: Ah, stage, TC, you know.
1: I was so.
0: Yeah, Bano. Yeah, Bano. As a stage, na as a way slow, kakraba, minimians here, but my bone kumochi. And afi D crime, so kai D crime.
1: Yeah.
0: D crime, you know.
1: Yeah. Me kai na ye, but e D name at ye, but.
0: Oh. It's a music dia munya dia kra.
1: Music dia.
0: Ah. Wanya musical school.
1: No, la.
0: No more do.
1: Mm.
0: D crime. Otunyumbasa. And a Grace Ashi, Almighty Grace.
1: Yeah.
0: Almighty Grace Ashi.
1: Yeah.
0: Oh ye, blasters ye.
1: Or the Ghana Shimo.
0: Ah, Charlie. Now why the dead so be baby? Why doko frim. It's no na emu ede.
1: Yeah.
0: Na.
1: You say listen wapa.
0: Listen wa. Wapa. Emmanuel Ajiman Bedu.
1: Ajingo.
0: Nika no jenem. Na niye ni kane se niye mana kwasina techi ene eye honorable eye Juan ede koma eye imit no. Nekoba and say, Abdul Karim Zitu. Coach Abdul Karim Zitu.
1: Yeah.
0: Former player. I'm a legend. I'm retired. I'm so much blaster. Blaster, I'm a body. You see, I'm so a legend. I'm prefer. I'm a legend. I'm sweeter. But I say, Karim Zitu, Eddie, about best. Just his new boss, about 5 boss name who a brand new boss, leather boss pa and the bibs ne oh Charlie Karim Zitu yard ye. Then yet papa and tino or by Aminu Dramani or Bobo too much. Aminu Dramani ka work up pa semi instrument ka play about
1: still out
0: Janasu Bruta had the boat just say oh and I feel Felix Abwaje so no so kind of
1: yeah former liberty
0: and I feel Mohammed Gagu
1: Italian 91
0: Yao a champion.
1: Hey.
0: Ah. Solomon Thorsen. And aye Godwin Atram. Atram hey. Divisi.
1: Atram Divisi.
0: Ah, Ose Panet.
1: Hey! Eh.
0: Ose Panet.

0: Yeah. Acham say penalty in tea.
1: Acham say first World Cup on the same last goal. No.
0: So,
1: yeah, against Quebec.
0: And then they say penalty or prison them. And then you cry.
1: I'm saying the players never heard video. Nah. I'm saying coach. I'm saying president. What was a penalty?
0: And then he can. Now, Abdul Salam Yakubu knew to be as a president. And I Joe Abu Salam.
1: Yakubu, Yakubu by.
0: Yakubu, yeah, substitution my Yakubu Kumu.
1: Okay.
0: The first time I mean who Yakubu is in the kitchen or no.
1: The tactics.
0: Oh, Bobo. But
1: Yakubu Abdul Salam.
0: I'm say how many Dramani? Hey, you cross B, pull out B, and say Yakubu Abdul Salam.
1: Or didn't he
0: take him? Take him. But I'm saying it's not the kind of guy. Now, I can't find
1: him. Okay, then.
0: I can't find him by now.
1: I can't find him. Can you take him ball cross bar?
0: Can you take him? I can't find him. Bobo.
1: Onimbobo.
0: Onimbobo.
1: Yakubu Onimbobo. Onimbobo.
0: Onimbobo. Now, face so yeah. Hey, DSP Wote, or my mate, or law school, DSP Wote.
1: Okay.
0: Or no, or guardian, and he owns a prison to for phone, coho. For camera soon, coho.
1: Yeah.
0: Oh, dear, you know, control of a country. Till you told you, Dubonia, if you become a senior coba, or no, and a large Baba Ahmed, or also a baby. And a Sam Williams, so okay, Sam Williams.
1: Sam Williams.
0: Ah, Sam Williams, a baby. A baby, pa. And I think so, Honorable Charles BCU. Or there's a former AA. So okay, no.
1: Yeah.
0: And also a baby. Lawyer Kwesi Kwarteng.
1: Honorable Charles BCU.
0: Charles BCU, oh baby. And a lawyer Kwesi Kwarteng, so baby. And a honorable Eye Kujo, Asmeyi, ono so baby. Yesi Gumo East Constituency.
1: Yeah,
0: Gumo
1: 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Former MP.
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0: Inti, ukema. Nese uko prison omo 8 blocks no each block biano ene omunya eye new sets of jerseys plus football and bibs block bia 8 blocks ni na afi track and track suit so uko prison so omo 3 leaders
1: okay
0: gang leaders some na hwe oh ha ai enu anuma akodi ho no
1: anya prison officers so
0: da bi enya prison officers we leaders
1: the leaders
0: 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Okay, super agent.
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0: Debbie.
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0: 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Super agent. Agents are bagging up in.
1: Is it Goran?
0: Goran.
1: Oh, so on any day, Stevanovich Mobile.
0: Goran.
1: Milova Mobile.
0: Goran.
1: Goran. Okay, Goran Agency.
0: On a Philippi, you're 1-on-1.
1: Okay.
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0: 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Ana o ka agent be friend Bishop.
1: Bishop. Bishop. 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
0: ni jin wa gun aje so no so de beta chiri bua e ma
1: na
0: tiaku inti no
1: okuta ne ti wa gun
0: inti matters arising from prison nyame adoma we just part 1
1: yeah
0: bibia metwema e bia Monday kon mebo part 2 3 4 and 5 matters arising from the
1: next week there
0: Filippo too be provide voices and evidence of videos and pictures
1: evidence
0: based presentation and reports from the in our own prisons Kwesi Nyantechi and then Madam Joan and as honorable Joan on my encounter Madam Joan no we brutal
1: oh you brutal
0: pa okay ntie Madam Joan ntie no
2: And you have your foundations, your sponsors, me and Kofunya. I thought it was a good idea to come out with it. But the whole champion of this, the whole program or activities was organized by Lawyer Kosinyan Techi. His foundation came to Yuanagam Foundation that they would like to collaborate with everybody. So, Nyamina, Nya started training beginning. Then, from another NGO, and Omunya said to but they need my support because
0: okay.
2: Omo ni
0: says meet me by
2: anyoma
0: because we until you come out together to me ya dey boy ya dey yesi ya okay okay until we honorable John Jan Kuju or MP Edema Amenfi Central and na otin nka no o say you onyo nya sa adwen no adwen dey cousin dey chimti no na nwen what I say, make interview na Philip ayene aye Guran aye no. Let me tell you, see, what's the question that she agreeing? Jai. See, see, my friend Mr. Agreeing. Interview is name is a question. Any same ketua. And see, Madam A. John Jan Kuju, MP for aye Amenfi Central. You media or boy any same ketua. We know ne insu any niama. We made kusumwa any same ketua kwa ene. We mu na aye di. Nyamia duma. In a subsequent aye. Presentation, a best day, a more reports, and a video evidence more na etting aba, na amount for Hussein and Yama is here Koso. Na minim Obe Fiers is here, Mr. Ose Mensah Joseph, ACU, and the founder Edema OMG Foundation, and OMG Soccer Fest 2026, any focus no enumerate. Na Daniel Timwa, only a project and event manager, which is a post, I can see, and a coordinator. OMG Soccer AFest on also account nothing so wisdom Kufinete operations manager out me say nyame adoma dachi be me why position ba ku de mame na me so me de ku didi kakra wo kom na nipa bre ambassador kra OMG ambassador and I say there every week be an ambassador me clear cut fees be amaji in dollars oh so na di so bolori ne me bi so aka ho a umfa ha na aboa enti we de Mr. Osemen San Joseph bi 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
3: wale.
0: Very good, very good. Very good. 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
3: Ye nua ye da se pa.
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0: OMG Soccer Fest 2026 bo enkomo e.
3: 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OMG Soccer Fest. 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then ye register players wow. In the world so oh yes ye set ye age criteria your slot percentages from 0 to 17 equate about 70%. And the team bia who register no yeah share say inquire a woman between under 70 friend under 17 no it was somewhere about 70% and from 17 to 25 and so yeah about 14% and I feel from 25 to Methuselah age. And so we bet acquire community centered game into we bet me the impenu form you know back be idea frame. I'm almost so much me a guide inquiry and notice sana yeah setting no. To call app no so the app allows you to register according to the ages na yeah the abano. And we say I may near that wa teams ninja now money age hopa.
0: Okay. And subscribe and war a fee OMG Soccer Fest 2026 from previous years no.
3: Yes, a few way there no. The man here crab be pa na say teams no normal dose ye pa ya bo 31 matches already. That is for the zona qualifications.
0: Oh, okay.
3: Now ya sonne so aba benya 16 teams. Ah, I call the finals. I will assure us. No, now some teams here. Omo ni na ubi aho den papa ubi aho ke kanye den. I was so. Aha. Aside the no so no. Yeah, in terms of awards, any akandia ye di ashemu this year and also ekwe nimpa this year. Yeah, yene local teams, yene House of Folk, Accra House of Folk, say yanyano bye bye. Omajia to muse onbeba on board. Best performing players in the way ya omu di beer call makachi.
0: Wow.
3: In fact, for Bechim United Crampo de the overall best player no. Yeni omu agreement at your say we are no more so more than Bechim Premier League side. Last year Obesha na ye target ni say bit to me the winner no ebeko teki. Na ye who say ye copying rocks kakra because a do bra ye de akorano ebeko no. Na akwensi de one or two. Even team no call kono kra and they feel say performance no still to them ewo form. Inti ama ye swing de and inti na this year ya target local base you know. Say okay. And the best ones now, yeah, focus on the local Premier League size. No, and it's a almost born home modern. We are not from there. No, so a big pia, a bebo ama aquarano, etimiaco to an obo boss or abroach than I had then at 2 hours. Yeah, the sons are crying when you know I then abem this year. I'm a local size no crammo so many a japa. Most of them are so happy. Say, I'm only a bed partner. Yeah, champion this project.
0: Okay, to where come away edition, man?
3: This is the fourth edition.
0: This is the fourth edition. This is the fourth OMG edition. Soccer Fest 2026, you know, at the fourth edition.
3: The fourth edition.
0: Wow. Chairman, what can be your account?
4: Normally, you know, I always talk about the sponsorship
0: okay.
4: Side.
0: Okay.
4: One of our biggest we sponsor, Multiverse Ghana,
0: mm-hmm.
4: and Extra O Mineral Water. I'm gonna also say I think interviews. You show me say they will do more than they did last time. And Bell Beverages, so I put on board. So I share say, and heartbeat of the tournament. Arrows event and pub. I'm gonna have be more logistics. I'm gonna be more supportive. I'm gonna support from the OMG Soccer Fest from the first edition to now. Here, show when you said they will come on board this time around to make the program more bigger than last year.
0: Okay. Gomwa, say what near OMG Soccer Fest 2026 promises say Ebeba this year. Here now, can find briefly.
1: Media, last year, mini opportunity, when say that time, the number joining a year multimedia. Inti mini opportunity, Emma, me and Casimani Kucha, you say, Miriko Shibi, a sons with the HD. I think, sir, on says, we per se, the all union, you know, your canon quank, or bet me at any baby, Adrian, but it's about simple. You've been your talent, and also a war, a year, creeping memo, and now simple, no war, potemho, any Ghana, Fenanian, and at least teams are ever. They said, yeah, list, and you create. Me a ready player be in future never but so player we grant true OMG omu aso ye na ma player we it may be pimo so aside that no we all need to support them to say they are penino rural segments and no be to me all the time biano a bit me kenya no ma sa jume de odin afibiano et me a conca inti me support omu na me sign a catch omu so omu nyiromu I'm sure that biano will get a player na si ben yobi omu a ononsu ebe bo omu din say true set an event and amami ekutu level we are bedri.
0: Okay. Mr. Ose Mensah Joseph, MCDN OMG well, Foundation.
1: Yeah.
0: Madam, I feel venue no best sana.
3: Pasha venue ni de says Madaroma event in a bear crab. In tea say young see to major no makakra. You say ye bedio. You say soccer fest. Ye should be a open window forbidden. Into town a community a ye be won se wa ho keka wo so na ye se okay and the wona ye be ma wa den a host na ye chere onyoma 1 or 2 won so betimi aye aboa from won so mo side into ahemfo ni mpanyimfo e wo ho ye ne omo ehia e ya no bye bye no mo at local organizing team I will have almost all more planning from my side. I'm be sure more pitches. So I'm be timid your canopy and in Kunya. Ebia ebebi ankara players neba omo be Daniel de ahun bo abo a omo so mbiti mi de aya support ye nti afi ashure ase na ma ho keka course ropa
0: eni
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0: Lighting system maybe because kwa na dwunim kakra.
3: Yes, a few way no. Yeah, yes, yes, there. Nti a few way your games no. En kwa na dwum.
0: Oh, okay.
3: Yeah, yes, your best starting them. I have 5 na then Japan. Emom we can lighting system na make I the biggest street carnival in Super Bowl. So normally you be your soccer fest that. Yeah, the events e shame you to me ginger you to sensitizing them ahead of the game. Nti equipem all black street carnival. That is the day before I ever started soccer fest, Friday, which is the second of July. The whole of Equiapim, all black street carnival. And the Jinemuama, yeah, ginger youth, to number will say, yes, BBC, BBC, the whole Ghana will be had in any better assurance. Now, they change a few days, yeah, the tournament proper, then, at also.
0: Okay, and yeah. Daniel, that putting, now, Brene, Brebin?
3: Second to 5th of July. The second day to the fifth of July, a 3-day event.
0: Oh, okay.
3: A 3-day event. In the second, a Friday.
0: Second year Friday. Thursday.
3: Oh, yes, second year Thursday.
0: Second year Thursday.
3: Friday
0: and Saturday.
3: Saturday.
0: Wow.
3: Yes. And Sunday, Sunday, Sunday, Sunday, Sunday, Sunday, Sunday, Sunday, Sunday, Sunday, Sunday, Sunday, Sunday, Sunday, Sunday, Sunday, Sunday,
0: Sunday, Sunday, Sunday,
3: Sunday, Sunday, Sunday,
0: Sunday,
3: second to fifth.
0: Fifth. Oh, yes, okay. Second to fifth. Yes. Oh, okay.
3: Yes.
0: See, Ubia and Shes Adi to Enson.
3: Ubia
0: and second to fifth. And a Bebaso.
3: And a Bebaso.
0: Nafi, our Ashiria say. Ashiria say for one more Epa Canadian Ultra Ford Grand Fan.
3: Oh, very beautiful. Wali organize mti ya bi apona to wose obi a de embra obi nso kra wonim die bi ana wa dwen kire bi e wo ho a ye bi ye do se se ono nso mfa mbra eja nyansa de ne ba kofo ni trim na ye nso ye mfa nsiesi se na ye kwa enim no ye nyina ye be grow together.
0: Okay. Chama obi ya be kan kan ho
4: Eja teams no money preparation.
0: Okay. Teams neba no. Money preparations.
4: Yes.
0: How many teams in expect?
4: 16.
0: 16 teams. Money yes. Preparation. Yes.
4: And there will be a cooking competition. So
0: cooking competitions. I'm being ready. And then another one.
3: Last year.
0: Oh, okay.
4: This year health screening be bigger than last year.
0: Wow.
4: Yes. We are doing health screening.
0: Now, we know. How many have been ready? No.
4: 16 towns,
0: no. And last year school for being so bad, no, be nine bad.
3: Diaspora girls.
0: Now, I'm meeting about no.
3: Yes.
0: I'm actually asking.
3: Yes. In fact,
0: diaspora girls, no.
3: Wale, this time.
0: I'm about 2 on the SS1 for seven, no more SS3.
3: Yes.
0: Okay.
3: This time, crampuno. Yeah, per se, you send three more crama school for no.
0: And can bring girls for you now, but I'm actually asking quite a brilliant Kenya.
3: Yeah, near education.
0: And I don't think for so.
3: Don't think for education. Pre-sec.
0: So, my team, my Friday, no cross, Saturday, no. Oh,
3: Wale, umbeba.
0: Saturday, no meeting. I show me uniform, not come at school for no. And say I'm too much tired. If I don't pa, if I don't pa, papa, normally she boa. If I don't pa,
4: exhibition.
0: Be exhibition. I feel so.
3: Yes.
0: Wow.
3: Exhibition for schools. Schools.
0: Me here. I dining at the day. Be I'm draw. Oh, Charlie. Yes, last week I'm buying it here. And kwala no e surprise
3: me kwala no na companies nso companies e won pata ho mu nyina nso ya frere frere omo mu nso omo fa mu products e ne nyo ma mu ye e de ye mekyere
0: okay.
3: Nyo bebre ho mu ya ye mu bi kra ye nim
0: wow
3: aha ye mu bi kra ye nim ti ya ye ne se omo fa mekyere na omo hu agya ekuapem sa to ho no e shada ye be bia mfiri dwuma wo sa ti se omo ye bibi na san contest anso ana e de ye mbo anti omo de bekyere na afi Obia hu amanse hu de ayenso ye dan yetumi ye.
0: Okay.
3: Nti this we are doing to boost tourism also we are also looking at also championing the development of the communities and the youth. Niamam yensa we pan is here and say at the end of the soccer fest, you know. You beat me and they achieve a set of objectives.
0: Okay. See, telephone number be how we so reach out to mu na be our back program ni be an answer. Program no ha obede na wet me reach out to
3: operations and the number who ya pa
0: any operations for me wisdom confinity no
5: 055 85 36 302
0: sent him
5: 055
0: 85
5: 055 86 85 36 302
0: Oh, okay. Now, we be streaming live for social media.
3: Wale, I feel we there. We say you're gonna high tech, will be beer. No, you're gonna high tech. Be streaming live over your social medias, be beer. And now, we'll be up information.
0: How many when social media handle near the
3: OMG Foundation.
0: OMG Foundation. OMG Foundation. OMG Foundation. I'll be doing live match, no?
3: Bibia,
1: The mechanics say, I hope say with the officials no be the matches no. A be your officials, I mean, we are accredited referees. I'm meet me at them. A be uncle for problem with the scrutiny be piano. And members na eba ni teams na eba no soon find some teams say, you be bottom and away or the organizer be beside to say their future no. Who been so the talent bit me pee. El Honamonti and Yantoka Samini idea be our team and kuya and kuya kuya. Nanunsu aye the amounti problem. I can say, Mammy more a year OMG Abaso because why are they easy? Say, obey a certain event all the time. Every year, piano keep on. Every year, piano. So, we are with a no more diguna come this season. It's so say, per no more of fame last year, no way, or improving the more. What has in it improvement and so ever. And T, my more mabaso, no monkosua, and ye no munyam T, but Edia, a baby PM ho, especially with the cooking competitions near Diano. And no one I say, any day, J, papa, and who ya pa,
0: if you go on to one question,
1: eh, it's a yanita, Anmudia, yeah. Probably, I said, yeah, Kwamo, ah, yeah.
0: It's the mosquito, the major, say happy birthday to Rebecca, a dupuku of Bradford in London. God bless you and grant you all your heart's desires in Jesus' mighty name from your lovely friend, Amma in Italy, in Tivoskitu, and also Ediwe Abija Kama, Ewa. Na, hey, my name Fubia, Michelle, I met two doctors, Ti also Bomodin Palmsio Muti Jumedino, and Ti Dr. Kwejo Onyina Kuntu Blanksin. Dr. Kwejo Onyina Kuntu Blanksin or heavy. Tim said, Dr. Fua, now my study table before in the presence of their friends. Now almost so 80 time. It's Dr. Kwejo Onyina Kuntu Blanksin. Fantastic evening. And come baby, be a doctor also will be a. And I have another doctor, Dr. Quacks, and also another fantastic doctor, and we share more a Royal Fiesta Hotel, very wonderful guys. Almost some of them put as Bibina and Abagana, almost any name, Senior Yaduma, and my permo, a busy Unkunyania Boa, Emmanuel Etia Kui, Gloria, also our Guna Elkumase, Gloria, our Guna Elkumase, Gloria, also say Udini Bevdi, and the happy Bevdi, and Koma Gloria, Aguna Elkumase. Another birthday, Bion Samba, from Madame Robert Apia Mensa. I say happy birthday to you, Tracy. May your day be filled with joy, laughter, and every good thing your heart desires. Wishing you a beautiful year ahead of full of blessings and unforgettable moments. Enjoy your special day. Nana Apia Mensa. Ghana Post. And Nana Apia Mensa. Edi ASR message we so if ya won also edi abba. Inti any abba no. Na eye yon ka boka kranso ho. What I say, ha. 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The Blasters of Ghana. You be taking on Mexico national football team, no? A training international friendly in collaboration with the Ghana Football Association. Kick off no 7 p.m. Mexico time. 7 p.m. Mexico time. It does 12 midnight. Channel song 12 midnight in the US and Mexico. So, a team of the cracked commentators and a afi so crown analysts. Any of my kick out in any production team, no? On my bedroom. when I say kick off near 7 p.m. Mexico time, oh, Ghana Kwana, so Uni Mexico now, Ghana Kwana, at 12 midnight, T. Never bed Juma, 12 midnight, na yabbing rain all night, and so for so break it be a mouth. Oh, I saw the man go to me kicking it into 12 midnight, eh, na
1: yabba
0: Abbe Juma, na yabbe blasters commenting, Saturday 23rd, and I said, you didn't ever bass so into myself, maybe I will be ano. Asempae FM, ye ma komentu we, ye mfa nkwetiu de biada, umodi abra, na uni ya mefimbum, na ufima, ebede, papapapa, na Joy Business, ene SMS, Agri Business Month, we Agri Business Month, anomodi abra, nese Agri for Business Month, no, na uni mse Ghana currently is spending more than 8 billion Ghana cedis annually, importing food that can be produced locally. 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Oh, hobede. To be live. Just say, niyama beko so. Five aside football competitions. Penalty shootouts. Now I feel so. Flip the bottle challenge. Now I feel so. Fan quiz. Ebe baso. Sack race. 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Oh, isan boto anase. 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Now diya tumri kabrane. And also, ebe baso. Sari le no. Ebe koso. Fan. 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Ewe comedy 9. Yami ya duma. Nasco, and so say bring home a happiness. Now, if you saw cabbage, say the digital woman, na eba kiss condom, condom, you say, and your condom na where's in Mexico, so a painty, you see, now they a peg a boom. Now they hata where you say, you know, na when I a queer call na draw bar, now you see the same condom. There be kiss condom, a condom, a train. Na anu sweat de inti bomodi yada se on subiti subiti Havana Park and Restaurant on se great tradition great entertainment DSTV se fill every moment na fin so Jagger 4 beaters omu techi na fin so Lafroin mouthwash on so diaba Aqua Dots mineral water and na fin so LPG or so your affordable pocket friendly trustworthy and eco friendly air choice bra na ina wo T Havana ha so ni mo See Havana. See, I saw my children. Why would you know? And say, we're in Mexico, so I work at Fiano. Oh, you media. You could do it, you know. Electoral Alfonso, some of the Achadia Kessin Abam. So, dial *928*8888# *928*8888#. 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Now, if the terms and conditions not applied, a bit in your boy, a man, yama, etian to 2 year at the amount. I want to check out. Also, Ugusu Edimo. You know, Mr. Ose Mensa Joseph Ewaha, finally, the end of the Ghana for.
3: Well, me that's a bit the American Ghana for, you know, is a Kwesi Adebe. Kwesi Adebe, yana official launch and then draw for Ashurasi 2026. Yaka say, Afre former president Kufo.
0: Okay.
3: Yempata muhano owo. Ti atun sa afre no se onfa nenu nyame den.
0: Emeta
3: 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Ye hwe nanim so beba. 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Jumedia ye di o de bebo na yetimi akwa enim no. ye bia ya puna to wose on reach out na ye nyina ye hwe how are you beat me aboa the development of the youth okay. In the group himself okay. In Ghana
0: okay at see my idea Danny Baba kabi bia na o makanina three o'clock
3: time here three
0: okay
3: and I'm ready 3 p.m. now okay. Yeah the launch and the official drone
0: okay
3: and how you be who say actually as a bishy ahwain kunkun rubeshi ahwain kita as a bishy ahwain yeah one crone be 16 teams taban crow kojo chrome yeah well pukru yeah
0: if any champions here for
3: In Sachi.
0: Yeah, I think I remember running a comment that day in Sachi.
3: Yeah,
0: I think I'm a Makai.
3: Hi, in Sachi, I am defending champions. Ujiremu,
0: very good.
3: Yeah, sure, Muni, say. Pedria since we age them this time around.
0: Wow.
3: Yeah, she said, because I feel we have so much in stock for them.
0: Okay.
3: So much in stock for them.
6: Okay. Finalists last year. This year,
0: Ontarian
6: qualified.
0: Wow. Ontarian
6: qualified final.
0: Oh, okay. Obodan.
3: Yes, Obodan. Obodan to me and qualified.
0: Obodan. Obodan. Obo kwano so a nya bad cry. Kwano so say restaurant be show mo game pusu bi o nya bad cry. See this time bantem. Set. Oh. Dollar man, what's the guy?
1: But dollar man, we send the competition nche. Mm-hmm. 7th June, and Ebaso. Mm-hmm. Dollar man, roofing system. The fan games, ewo kaswa tima market. Okay. Because we are akoli na Ebaso.
0: Okay.
1: This time run 6 teams, and omu ebejem tima market for ni njina. And the slaughterhouse, omu nsu njina ebejem. To prepare sini yadi konkai trophies ni. And normal hold door participation fee ni. Just normal bibia.
0: Dollar man,
1: yes, bibia. Dollar man to bibia.
0: Omu
1: kaswa akoli.
0: Tima market,
1: yes. Tima market.
0: No match.
1: Ni diombe bo ewo akuli astute.
0: Oh, okay. First year.
1: No.
0: Inti Titi Bodes Isaac Tete.
1: Oh.
0: Wase me kan chozo chiao.
1: Oh.
0: OMG phone.
1: Yeah.
0: We provided drinks for.
1: Yeah.
0: Na fi. Oh. Na yeah. Titi Bodes. So drink bi waka kadu ka kra wum.
1: Yeah.
0: Na say ha. Ono ma beti aboa ma. 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
1: Wetu ejina na so.
0: Waye
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0: The special happy birthday to Juanita. 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I wish you a long life, full of joy, prosperity, and good health. 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Amen. 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It's a Philip Otuo, AK-47, the gunshot man. And then we produce a name, and then Eddie Ako, Ne Aba. Now, yes, so it's with you. There's a MC question, T. Baho. T. West Cinema, AC across, and yeah, Babia, coming up next. 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Coming up next is Babia. 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

0: so for Yamamunina, soon Yamama Kwame and Ray, and Rasampa 94.7. 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Magic Batono, Effie Wallace, Professor. Ah, Mr. Midi Kwemri, Kadiyama. And see, baby, bia, wabia. 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When I'm saying, tell me what's so much, you may be. 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Maybe be on quiet for me now.
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Sir Animal Quaya, Eddie May, and I will bore. Many years to Dean and I'm a boy, Eddie May, and I will so bore some ray. Sir Uba Din Fufrabidiana, Oya, Mr. Cominia. 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

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So once again, maybe you'll be able to find some more sorry, but I'm not sorry. And a DJ Viper Major, so would have said, come on, for me, sick. I would want some people to Harga, would go back and see to see Baba Chess in Tegaku. Crop of Fofemi Tetabo Tesabote. I send the Fofem Nanasai and find the Fofem.

So baby bia wo bia, baby bia wo bia. And you are video no FIA Sampa 94.7. I'm not so severe in common. So whatever you find as a state, you don't touch it now. 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Yami Summon na and ya wada and Thursday. What the ya and ya today's a Sunday, happy Sunday to you. And if so, we celebrate your birthday now. Happy birthday to you. And don't know the one would die little birthday. Otsna and a celebrate your birthday. In advance birthday. Without chuffing now for Facebook for mommy. Asampa 94.7. Na Yankin Kai and Fa ML. Baby Bia will show me Fibiano or the fa. And your Facebook and your mommy Asampa 94.7. And no, and baby, I do messages in a bedding. Ebefa, Utia and Samre, co Facebook. Udua, like it, share. Now, if you leave a comment, oh, na Yankin can comment, no, and for more, come pa. Emerson. So, baby, Bia Wabiano, and come my bedino. And yemen kwa menu mienu and yedin komono. 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And do this a full line activated. Say boom man to one. 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Na what se wajin elho. Na yesas ye and fi mattress and one samwa. 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
1: 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A banner say, and I'm afraid, I should know. I'm gonna be a year to a young cataso. I will call West Municipal Assembly. What I say? I'm not be a dumb one say I'm not too among Catasuna Bofana Cotum and Abofana Trenunqua. Now I ever was some Ebisio Cofredia Sachibia or be my war two, my 1 hour to know one Cataso and on Yamba, you see ye na the essay yen say Mahono. 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

0: 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Asampa 94.7. Na be show video this here. Mu amu ni Facebook amuti eso. Yente we. Ba so pe video na sha. Uremo on Facebook Asampa 94.7. 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
0: 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Ye tuwa stories, so ure mo Facebook asampa, 94.7. 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Mumla Facebook. Asampana 94.7. 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There's an accident to the crowd. I'm on phone. I don't see a sock of way. Quack moon to me in town. More more yes, Adi. Cash yes, yes, yes, Jimmy Pound. Mubo cook. And very sad. And see, and also, any video the bro was a parent 4.7 on Facebook. It will be baby, Jimmy Diso. So, remove our Facebook as a parent. 94.7. 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
1: Miss Amamuni Akwaba BM MSP 94.7. Baby Bia will be on Yamisa once again. 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Very sad. Na asembi si ye. A few ra. Tenant, Edin a Kalai bill. A few ra. Tenant, Edin a Kalai bill. Unim sent to Kwesi. I'm a fair round the second hour tenant. 30 Ghana cities. 30 Ghana cities in tea. If you run at the second hour branch, our light bill. Light bill. Light bill. 30 cities. If you run, you could tenant. I'm a fair round the journey. 30 Ghana cities. 30 Ghana cities. Eti entokwa Tuesday na me che entokwa esi ABC wo ha wani we ku wo mu fidan so be hwe fom. Entokwa anya de a eye. 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Sam Ramino Kasey. 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And he said, Obia wa dia. Anna obia sa no kuma. 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to 7 years according to the guy na when they only about need in common I say omo di agro And who say I should be a shobana? Eddie Addy. Or the chame, by me sick. Audu, minim at a crop. And this winning at a crop. The Facebook never commented. Eddie Addy, wait, Eddie, I'm a Eddie, a prego, winning prego, winning prego, and I a day. A dosi, eh? Bra Facebook asampa 94.7. Wey eden. Obi anwo ne girl san wo, ne girl ne ne tin san wo. Ede ade. Ede eden. Me ba cho. Comment it. So we ma de kra. For Facebook man is here. Thomas say, hello, good evening. Good evening, Thomas. Se usu shaya me ba cho bra Facebook asampa 94.7. Say at o'clock we eden. Bengazi unima also chile ede ade prince unima na. Eden. Abafo. Eden one video no one picture ede ade Asampa 94.7 on Facebook. Asampa 94.7 on Facebook. Ede ade. Ayadiyadi, fa comment to us here then come on. Ayadiyadi, mi de minimo, ubi sami, and I will catch them. Why no be a one again, some wo? And no be a shake, say shake. Na, adiye way a day, me su minima de kro. And te se me de ba, na me tiye fo, et se me, adiya. Ese gay in sawin. Unima fast no comment on Facebook. Na o de atuo e de amai. Ai ma yenko. I say. Okay, we see. It is family planning. Sure. What I say? Why I had the earnest. I watch it. Adiaba. What I say? Enes Awoche. Edibono Prince. And my brother. Edibono. Ya wa Awoche. And ya wa Awoche. What I say? Into where Awoche. Awoche ni Awoche. Nini ya Edibono. Putogum ni kwasi. Nini ya kwasi mkrum. And I am a mebwa. Where see? Where your family bring? Michael. Amanyo. And the message we buy. What's so dear and a saying? Hello, good evening, DJ Viper. Good evening to you too. I say, maybe I talk Michael. I may not say, oh, family bring. And you're then. Family bring. Ebu said, Yaba. And you're then. Michael, we are sure. And it's a winning one. Quick one. Quick one. Quick one. I had done a second in some. Obia, some more, dear Bow. Oh, be so sick. I would bang out one some people too. How the guy would get back? She too see Baba. She has to take minimum doctor. So me to am a general public. Oh, be an chain again. I'm a sword man doctor. Prince is sword man doctor. Bengali say, "I pray go that do a papa and koyama ni page ma. Mo ni jomu kasi de. I pray go yezi. Oh, my son, no bed, no cap. I pray go." But I saw a nail and a day. A nail and a day. I had a doa. I had a prego and a oye bazi. Wajin chen ye hiye se siya. Bama zine de befa wama yin. Na yesu ye rizi ye damo. Comment sinu hiye yin. Na ebi msu dabi when your family planning. Oya se. Okay, where's Andrew? Take say. Good evening. Hi man. And listen to you. I listen to you every day. God bless you, Andrew. God bless you. Say, I believe you are with me. If you have any idea how long, I say, what I say, it's a comment, no, Emra. Na you want to call. Ebi say family planning. Ebi say dadwa. Ebi say, eh, no, dear son, no, dear son, and sound. And ebi so quiet, tattoo, the wah, hono. Oh, what the anything? Zero. What do you understand? Facebook asampa 94.7. Now fast forward. Young call a year. Next video. I'm a very real raw. Na minim minim minim minim minim minim minim minim. Okay, okay, okay, okay, okay, okay. Man, guys, me tell say. Na me show video bi, ba. Bossu se video wedi e. brutality, animal brutality. Fatality, so okay, fatality, motor combat, fatality. And easy. Omo to two akokon raw and omori. Where say I for boys? Michael say it for boys. Good evening. Okay. So o comment no ebeny here, like page na say live no. And for my on Facebook, Asampa 94.7.

traffic on seminar FM Rumble Samray. Baby Bia will be a update. Baby a traffic heading. Esi Samray update near the Mawa. Se Uremu Ewa from Malam Odoko Awashi towards to Kanesin or Circle. Yes, a traffic heading at Wapa. And Atimota Forest Corner, so Atimota Golf Club won. Yes, Golf Park won. Yes, mwa mu free hatu Westland eba at ye fa say atimota no edem ba mwa mu free atimota en su da road in there yes traffic heading e ho kakra entimo se supa en fa e mine ba madina ni other side yes e dem edem yes bebia traffic in dem bebia entimo se supa en fa e mine.

0: welcome back to the show. And come on, you better know what's so again. Oh, any. Sir, we are oba na wutie me ana e ma no mo sey enna me se ma no fremo e be ma no fre ba me ye e ma mo e ma woman me ye e ma mo kola se no me men na bet obi e betumi afre ba na ma no mo fre bi and you know you na wa ma o ye win chen adwen on this topic ya de ba se we are oba Tio, we are ba Nessa ukunu one no one mother da. 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I call baby. 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
1: 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That child is going to be a constant reminder of your husband infidelity. Constantly. Something I hope I saw with the two. See, wait, it's not about who you be a with Timor de another side. You can set your son in na because of that. Because I didn't know what disrespecting me. Now you still want me to take care of that child. That's a double disrespect. That tells me how you disregard me in everything. Umbume. Because umbumia. So I don't know where you know. In the first place. And I say umbumia. Umani. You see, a new when you're there. And your time. And to say, oh, dear crown, or cocoa, or baby, now the neighbor. We are humans. Ye ni pa yan kano kre. 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Why do you bring the child in? So ni me mamet na. Every time I see that child, it's going to be a reminder of how you've treated me. In Genesis, it's going. 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But this is the trick. Because.
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3: Why you just see?
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5: 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Me a radin home in Mobon Kamikunu. 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
6: Who knew will be our baby uncle?
5: Debbie. 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Ubua, crack, chop, ba, ra, a, and all munum, cotton, because I'm a crocro woman. 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Granny, beba, a crock on, daddy, patch of men, Diana Benum, a Diana cotton pipe, with me be a 20 Ghana, and after 30 Ghana, with me to me for a bam quang and numdi, but with me 200 cities with ye. They are not any beer then. Maybe so soon with some will be cut me or bar. Men are maker, men are mechanic a woman, and see, remember be bringing a co op on channel, a man, a fox.
0: So, wei eya manfo adwen kire a omode bai se uye bema na uni obate na kwa wo na de oba ne akwa ne ba se oba ne mbo na mrezi na uye oba obeye ana wonye na uye bema obe try side ni mpo ana won try fully activated 0548955947 0548955947 eno ene line befre. 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Hello, good evening. Hello, good evening. Yeah, men te won kan ye. We did not suffer. Too bad. 0548-955-947. 0548-955-947. And no any labor friend. No about Jumani. Hello, good evening.
7: Good evening.
0: Good evening. Now you're suffering.
7: Yes, I'm Dan. I'm from Medina.
0: Dan, Bibia, Bibia.
7: Bibia.
0: You're in Timor Jinche.
7: So I'm from you. I'm from you. I'm from you. I'm from you. I'm from you. I'm from you. Who is car? Put him in call, now be back, rather fear, who barbet on the net. Be an old car, or be a make a beer or barn on the beer or bond on what they force of back, now will be my offer.
0: It's you want to say, Bema on Isika, and I feel a couple of Bamaniana, and the Akrani, Baba was Kadia, or Bano Grant to me, Kasasa.
7: Oh, so cry.
0: All right. Okay, let us say, no, I'm going to tell you about 0548-955-947. 0548-955-947. Hello, good evening.
8: Hey, Bibia, Bibia.
0: Bibia, Bibi. Co-host.
8: Aye.
0: Aye, me your body no be awudi no.
8: Ah, your family Razak at the whole Ghana. Do do now from experience man.
0: Experience man.
8: The big brother.
0: What I say?
8: Oh boy, you man.
0: Experience. I'm a social.
8: Oh, already. They say your friend who now who now page man when I'm boy. Oye bibia bi anamboa
0: oye bibia oye bibia bi
8: o kasa oye sport oye bibia bi
0: bibia bibia
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0: ye chew
8: ah minia asuma okay na oba me kasa ompre e mana o mo kasa ye na na o mo kasa o ompre no tu mi be na wa o ompre. Hey, that man, me chop money. We said in your first call, I can say me chop money. Me and Bibia. Now say, hey, my cop chop and China say about quantum one. Oh, some of the African beef you own. Now all the war about the car. Who could that money be now? Do you mobile and come in the main print? Anna, it's that you own print now. Oh,
0: so probably open on in I am one in a
8: so probably open in the way. Mokucha and Shamba could have been a man of Woka saying,
0: I am one here, and you want to have a general. I didn't talk of I am Waba.
8: Me Pacho, mistake Bema dear. Well, Mr. Bema dear, where they are, where you're Bema. It's me by it's Missy. Yes, Penna, if you are to know. Babu Munko for a BCC in Arno. 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
0: Abraham ne ye Sara
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0: thank you 0548-955-957 0548-955-957 okay hello good evening. Good evening. Hello, good evening. Hello. Too bad. Lower radio. Sir.
9: Hello.
0: Hello, good evening.
9: Hello.
0: Good evening.
9: Evening.
0: Bibi Abakodie.
9: My patch of family, Joyce. Auntie Joyce.
0: Okay, Auntie Joyce. Bibi.
9: Uh-huh. Hey, I'm not going to be here.
0: Auntie Joyce, what's your
9: name? My patch of
0: Bibia, I know I just Bibia.
9: Bibia.
0: Medasi. You say what you say?
9: The monkey, the head in Katra.
0: Anja.
9: Minimu Kuho, Minoshi, and I say, and tell me a sign. and mamma no me de be a bit back over, baby. No, would ya come up bring some mention? Oh, Nisha Bedding.
0: Nisha Bedding, Auntie Jesse Akrano, Nisha Ebed. It's on Pinso. All right,
9: okay.
0: On Pinso, on Pinso cry.
9: Mempreso cry. Every time I'm not in the bassa, Mempreti, Madame Bicassan, or see you in Mamma, you move piano, if you are man, or any man, if you are man. Let's make a switch on me and son, me and you swim my back one, any free and man. It is a bema, dear, what to say, I call out with person. What initial with you? Not a chair for being in nine with you. Jobby in the other cup of pema. Only a man who had bread your mema,
0: oh,
9: she.
0: Oh, yes, sir. Miss Summon, I say, Auntie Joyce, and at the bar, I say, under the umpire cry. All right, 0508-945-947, 0508-945-947. Hello, good evening. Hello, good evening. Hello, good evening.
10: Hello.
0: What do you know, Josephine?
10: I'm going to turn for Ashoma Estate.
0: Ashoma Estate. All right. Bibia. But I say, Yentia, what do you say on this issue?
10: That's all bad way. Oh, yeah. I should say, who could get to our Libya account? And I should wait to our call over the account. You know, about so soon. When I say about me, no, my chair say. Or to say my own, and I say, no, why you get a man in your because then my dear, if you take it, show me when I know you do what I mean. Into a issue about our victim, and say, Lamin plan, I say, oh, plan your queen, and I'm in a new romance. That's it.
0: Thank you. Nobody had about 0548-945-947. 0548-945-947. Abanuma! Barry Sardine. I just say, Abanuma, Barry Sardine. Hello, good evening. Akwabi Okofage, where we are making some natural. Hello, good evening.
11: Hello, good evening.
0: What do you know, Sophie?
11: I'm Victor, because I just did this.
0: Mr. Victor, Bibia Bibia.
11: Bibia.
0: Thank you. Yeah, tell me what you're on this
11: issue. Oh, I said, I'm looking with you. Yeah, Obano said, on our show, they are.
0: I can thank you. Thank you. 0508-945-947. Hello. Good evening. Good evening. Good evening. Hello. Good evening.
12: Good evening.
0: What do you like? Okay, Sophie.
12: Okay.
0: All right. Bibia, Bibia.
12: Yeah,
0: thank you. Yeah, Joe.
12: But my friends are glad to say, when I was shown into when I was a water, own tunnel. This only a way of banishing of four, the man of your papa, Vashana. A wire and see, I say, yes, a wire and white India, and how many soap money is it? And I just say, oh, dinner, so own tunnel, or you know why your own tunnel. In the man of the year, she said, that's banished for papa. Bye bye.
0: All right, and my manifesto to the Sar Subano, and yes, my papa. 0508-945-947. We are far gone. As I say, and what's what you're saying? Hello, good evening.
13: Good evening.
0: Lower radio station, my name, come on.
13: Good evening, Kiki.
0: Kekenye.
13: Come
0: to telephone.
13: Call me, Panoso. Now, then, I will make a
0: Nabote, ya wa mamre bi osono so wanya okasa ni na enko e. Bibia bibia. Me da se enko.
13: Olabo, andama wa wa yo ba. 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Bye bye.
0: All right. Thank you. You know, I've just said about 0548-945-947. 0548-945-947. Bibia, Bibia, na Sampa, 94.7. Hello, good evening.
14: Hello.
0: Good evening, boss.
14: Good evening, sir.
0: What do you know, Sophie?
14: I told you, Haruna.
0: Haruna, I'm a crook, Missum the Sheikh. I would bang out one Sampia to Harga with the Waga Situshi Baba, Chazi Togoku. Bibia, Bibia.
14: Bibia,
0: Bibia. But I say, I don't know you.
14: Also, Miss Pacho, then, my dear, what do you say? Who makes my worry me? She says, I know, what worry about, and what you're saying, and I, Obama say, maybe I'm going to be in a swan, yes, yes. If I didn't mess up, you want to get a banana.
0: I can see Mr. Madrid, sir. Thank you. 0508-945-947.

0: God. 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Hello, good evening.
1: Hello.
0: Good evening.
1: Good evening.
0: What do you know, Josephine?
1: No, you're from Kobe.
0: You're from saying?
1: Kobe.
0: Kobe. Wow.
1: Yes.
0: Kobe. Kobe. Kobe. Kobe. 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Kobe. Kobe. Kobe.
1: I don't care. I don't. Maybe because you are on na.
0: Metonka bibia ada
1: gbe
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1: 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Oh, Dabby, I know that yes, I am soon on the buying. What I say?
0: We are the panel
1: is true and in the buying.
0: We are and I went over here in the one where you are sorry if you check up them over from.
1: And yet, how many times so? Make me one on one. I will match him at 4-5 or the Uber. Mamika, I'm sure. No, you couldn't say. And on the buyer. Later, I'm in diabetes at 3 months. No, couldn't say on the buyer. Later, I'm recording on the walk. 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At your good sense. 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
1: 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But me check a car and say no. 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

0: All right, last caller. 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
1: Hello, good
0: BBAB. Hey, who na host to show now?
1: Sir, what's your good evening?
0: That be show near what you are now.
1: Definitely.
0: You come, na mean, be sound. BBAB.
1: BBAB.
0: Me na say. What do you know yourself, eh?
1: You're from Kennedy. You can talk to me.
0: Kennedy, I'll pick us into you.
1: Yo, na mi show for a new program.
0: Na mi show so. To you, Namisha, also Mokosanti, Bibia Biana, Sampa 94.7 for Monday to Thursday, 8:30 p.m. to 10 p.m. Na Yerichumadi, no Abreu, and Abibia Mofidia, no, and now, but who tell me I call YouTube, Nako streaming you, my friend Fargon, Jorich, YouTube, Fargon, Basiano, Aula, Aula, Aula, Aula, Aula, above for Michael.

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How do? Bonga want some pure to harga harga wagashi. My better says it be baby bearing. Eddie Abdo. What him say? Ronaldo. Mami mo update to a quick one. Yes, quick one. Cristiano Ronaldo won his first ever Saudi Pro League title with Al Nassr. What I say? On his Sergio Mane. 2025-2026 championship on the final match day of the season after securing 4-1 victory. What I say? Cristiano Ronaldo, I'm a watching on the league and on the

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Say Otejuma de Nyami Shaw, Sana Groom Lodge. Big shout to you, Munama Jenny Sono, Salame to the broker, Joe Rich, Ivy Love, Modoso, and Anna Moshe Jumadino. And T, baby, I will be at Nyami Shaw. Skiddos. 1 minute, pe. And I say, Minye bida, by any day, 1 minute, quick one. Na me fawe ni emfaso, ne yonko, okra time no, tenem mohe, mimi de natina. All right, so Yako Benghazi and the deal Remo on Facebook Asempa 94.7. Lawson, as I say, Lawson GH, say please, fam. Okay, more of the comments by Nina Nyamish Andrew, Michael Thomas, Maxwell Abuaje, Nyamish Amunina Benghazi, the deal Remo on Facebook, Ima International. And the Pin Johnson and the producer show no. Me Din Eddie Shake Audu Bonga Wansam Pioto Haraga Wiga Waga Situshi Baba Chesun Tekoku Uba 12 DJ Viper Ana Kweku Ata Yen Tafo Kweku Ata Nyamisha Winina Nyamia Tumwa Monday Yabisha. Stay tuned. Don't touch your dust. 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
0: 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Ayewo Merton Hotel, Mile 7. Yes. Yeah, sorry. Friday anopa 8 o'clock to 12 o'clock. And a Sunday so yes and yeah, sorry, 8 to 12, the same thing.
1: Yeah.
0: But Wednesday there, yeah, fireworks at Achimota Forest, Station 42. Now on our bahwa and no my best son.
1: Amen.
0: You say new my tea says here, say on or can a bem no can so ejina. Then yanko pon fa yem papa so can ma ejina.
1: Yes.
0: Yanko pon fa yem papa so can ma a bem. 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Recently or catcher or yanko pon catcher and song or catcher, mammy be say. One ya electricity be electrocutum. 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
0: 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sufficient grace, we thank you Lord, for your mercy, we thank you for your compassion, we thank you Lord, e maka ba ba ba ba ha, e ndoromu ka ba ba ha, e la ba be ya, e maka ba ba ba ba ha, Father we thank you. You for the air that we breathe, we thank you, Lord, because your word says, let all that have breath praise you, Lord, and thank you, Lord. As David said, I will thank you in the morning, I will thank you in the afternoon, I will thank you in the evening. Father, we thank you this hour in the mighty name of Jesus, O Lord. We give all the glory, O Lord. We give all the praise, O Lord, in the mighty name of Jesus. We exalt thee. We thank you, O Lord. We thank you. We thank you. As of you are, and nothing could turn your demo and you pray, and nothing could turn your demo, and nothing could turn your demo, and nothing could turn your demo. That was what coin in a mo, and that was what day in a mo. Now, yes, to demo, in Macaba Papa, in Doromo Caba Papa, in La Babela Babea, in Macaba Papa. We thank you this hour. We thank you this hour. We thank you this hour. In the mighty name of Jesus, we give all the glory. We give all the praise.

0: In the mighty name of Jesus, in the name of Jesus, Lord, we give all the praise, we lift your name high, we magnify your name, in the name of Jesus. Bible, Genesis chapter 16, verse 5. Bible, say, na bra, Sarah, who say, ni eja kwa ni mno, odene, na bawa, oye, Hega, Emma, Abraham. 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
1: and
0: then you may your bumpire obi biara obu animtia obi biara waye na doye obi biara waye ne papa na urade ode bone da wase no bu animtia ene ye bumpire ka kire urade se se nipa no onyo mu fi wa kwem e wo yeso de mu ka se urade
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0: then you may
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0: 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And then your bumpire. I catch your radiant. 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
1: Jesus.
0: Not a bonny chair. And then your boy and some bumpire. Holy Ghost fire and then corner. So bumpire and then you may have a yes or them. Cada badaba. Ela baka papa. Ela baka papa. Emaka papa. Yes, Lord. Obi biara. A radiant and papa. Not a bonny chair and car. And then you may have. O Jana corner so ha. O Jana corner so ha. O Jana corner so ha. And we yes or them. Emaka papa. Ela baka papa. Ela baka papa. Yes, Lord. Yes, Lord. Emaka papa. Ela baka papa. Ela baka. Ela baka. Emaka papa papa. In the name of Jesus. Bible ne kawo. Luke chapter 6, verse 19. Bible ne say. Na ne nipa ne bebre peso amundo amosake kan Yesu. If he say na to me, any ayaresa efi numuba. There's power coming out of him. And then your bonfire. Say as Papa Mount platform, the power will flow out of him to listeners. Nyankopon to me no. Ebe fani mu ako bi biara se bi otie programming. 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Awo yeso dem pompa ya na nwumre ya ha. Awo yeso dem aka papa papa. Ela baka papa. Father, your word said, O Lord, power was coming and flowing from Jesus Christ and healing people. Today, as our Papa, man the floor, Father, every word that he proclaimed, let power, O Lord, descend to the people in the mighty name of Jesus. Let power flow out of him, O Lord, to the listeners, O Lord, in the name of Jesus. In the name of Jesus. Hallelujah.
1: Amen.
0: Hallelujah.
1: Amen.
0: Yes, Lord. Yem papa trase. Yes. Ni nimse papa trase nkwa de. If se Mary ebusuafo ni hu se Yesu banom se ah. Papa yi bantama nka Lazarus se hu. Bom nu se obem kwa de. Sabi bibi besi.
2: Yes.
0: Hallelujah.
1: Amen.
0: Nebra papa trase bibi besi.
2: Oh, thank God.
0: Hallelujah.
2: Amen. Enankasa Consonia didn't answer Santa. We have a
0: Yehua
2: and the Oba studio are Otis. If you didn't know Otin Nimono, Okas, I would tell him, say, Bibi added them. Amepa.
0: Amen.
2: And I was young, quite bina, a Viana, a Dimokuka Krasumna.
0: Wow.
2: Our man came for four, I done him a few goes. As a be over crossing a
0: hoa.
2: Getting when you palm or palm wine. Amen. Then I'm when you said, one cook. I'm been an army.
0: You
2: are. And I be said, the Marian and Nano. Say, no one to tune you, maybe. Say, you would tell you, you know, offer, madam.
0: You
2: are. Oh, dear, when I'm there. No, dear, home, say.
0: Okay.
2: Sometime, no. Home, when I'm no, and cook, and mum,
0: okay.
2: You address any part sometimes. Sometimes you address them how they will be happy.
0: Okay.
2: Yes, sir. Who have it be I want you to nip on the can here. And I should be in last probing. Yes, you're going to be so now. You better done it done.
0: Amen.
2: You better done it done. So there be a war. You do when you are quite domain when you slow.
0: Amen.
2: Sometimes, same year, said you know, I sleep in same year, same one or booby. Because the spirit of God are taking dominion.
0: Amen.
2: As the man of God said, the matter said, if you are here, it means there's a certain people you need them in the right time, in the right hour.
0: Yes.
2: Yes. To change the certain life. Come,
0: amen.
2: And I hear one day we say, yes, who tears.
0: Amen.
2: No tears in a deep force you hear.
0: Amen.
2: You must give them respect and go and consult them.
0: Yes.
2: Praise God.
0: Hallelujah.
2: And your consult, brother.
0: Yes.
2: We need people to find where the prophet are located to go and see.
0: Amen.
2: So that we are not here to yebo bo odi for the world. We are here to yebo bo onyame hu the world.
0: Amen.
2: And who is God? It is a God that uses people.
0: Amen.
2: Onyame o yusu ni nkoa.
0: Amen.
2: And to onyame akoa wo hu onyame.
0: Ampa.
2: Yes. Africa. Na the be away free nyame wura ya dwun. The free nyame no den ayo.
0: Oh.
2: The free nyame na wo ka. Den ayo. So for an officer, on the teacher, I'm also a bomb. Then impact, no, they are two brim. Tis any free yammy. Tinem a free yammy, and it's a honey, my bazay. The fruit cherry and pony, the 2 million cherry.
0: Amen.
2: Praise God.
0: Hallelujah.
2: Boja, boja, boja, boja, he say, Abua, we have been saying.
0: Wansra.
2: As you name the visa before.
0: Yes.
2: What is it? Yeah. When you see things in the spiritually, Papa, you look things and you do well.
0: Yes.
2: Shushuman, as I said this month, a coin be a man go for.
0: Amen.
2: I say, yeah, dear coin be.
0: Amen.
2: But so far, it's a wound him quite fast way. You know, who bet in a month of five?
0: Wow.
2: That's a grace. You know? Yeah. I'm a chum. I'm what's our quarrel the month of June. Said you, Munyako, and it was our chain. The says no man, the meaning. No, as answer there. No. Go to prophet.
0: Okay.
2: Let the prophet see something about you.
0: Mm.
2: Praise God.
0: Hallelujah.
2: Hallelujah.
0: Amen.
2: In the book of according to the second First Samuel, the First Samuel chapter 9, there was a man named called Saul. That be a because of Saul. Saul, no, he's in a good position because of what he will be.
0: Okay.
2: Oh, Zobia. So be an in the world, Mantemu no wa or koko ye ave by himself. People just wanted to see him.
0: Yeah.
2: Because a man was so tall and so babblant and so handsome. People just like praise God. I'm a papa today. And me when I'm here, me ba. This anya, when I'm here down, man, kade because I'm going to devi. Come my wife. Hallelujah. When I'm here, bo, I jam a motu. I won't even bring. Tinya do me ko. I'm a papa. Hallelujah. It is say there's a level. Obu asanze. The tete ano kukuwa nefe. I got the mosquito. Kukuwa nefe. Into do bama na waria. O have you any chini? I'm a papa. Obu asanze the tete ano ehu. Praise God. It is said will be sukra won hwene.
0: Okay.
2: Do as anu abanu e consel me paacho. E na na junyem paacho wasem. Me bon se ni city.
0: Tawa.
2: O tie tie na ehun do. Come me pa.
0: Amen.
2: Amu wa chini sa o baby am pe ofi.
0: Hey. Hey, okay. First Samuel chapter 9:2.
2: Okay.
0: See, Kish has a son named Saul.
2: So
0: as handsome as a young man.
2: Look at how
0: as
2: handsome.
0: In your old man.
2: The young man.
0: Young man.
2: The old man. Oh, come my pen and you have that. Come, pa. What's your one? Yes, yes. Oh, catch your baby. Yes, I'm a one penny. Show age. As I show face. Now, just add that we were handsome. And on son, your old man. Where
0: handsome young man.
2: As
0: could be found anywhere
2: in
0: Israel.
2: That is it. Anywhere in Israel. He was a tall.
0: Yes.
2: What does it? And a handsome dancer.
0: Anyone else.
2: And a sign young man. And all your thing to be. So as I say. But what to us were not the frumuira. Upon all position, credential, and I'm just an American.
0: No,
2: me say, hey, in yes, an American.
0: Yes.
2: Credential, now.
0: Yes.
2: Who said, okay, can you hear the credential?
0: Yes.
2: Something on your media manual you can't take from Saul.
0: Yeah.
2: You can't take, like address.
0: Yeah.
2: It shows somebody location. Remember, the Abu boy, it shows how man was so noble.
0: Yeah.
2: And I'm noble.
0: Yeah.
2: But for noble,
0: I'm not.
2: there be a noble bro for Kazana. Somebody who's smart and somebody handsome. Yet to me, they look well noble, a very noble person. Tambe, bro for Kazadi and Kazim. Tibetan ambassador won't table of Snow and Noble.
0: Okay.
2: Every time I won't even throw Snow and Noble. Kobab and Ankasan were being praise God. Hallelujah. Oh, so was him a table of Fenty. Favor me. Oh, boy, was me a graduate. Favor me. Oh, graduate and come. We are talking about the personality.
0: Amen.
2: The Bible, who say, Bible was so truthful to a sense. Well, so I call you once, opposite, or chile, the pan, the person, the oil.
0: Yeah.
2: So I just say, Bible said, Debbie, no break.
0: No break.
2: No, more fit.
0: Yeah.
2: So, oh, break to me back. And so you have no fridge
0: too.
2: Yeah. So I say, young time, fat, no more fit, man.
0: Okay.
2: Ah, I don't bring Jana in power. Come, pa. Me, tear me, pray. Nyami, who never come to you. Amen.
0: Amen.
2: Amen.
0: Amen. Amen.
2: Amen. Amen. Amen. Amen. Amen. Amen. Amen. Amen. Amen. Amen. Amen. Amen. Amen. Amen. Amen.
0: Amen.
2: Amen. Amen.
0: Amen.
2: Amen. Amen. Amen. Amen. Amen. Amen. Amen. Amen.
0: Amen. Amen. Amen.
2: Amen. Amen. Amen. Amen. Amen. Amen. Amen. Amen. Amen. Amen. Amen. Amen. Amen. Amen. Amen. Amen. Amen. Amen. Amen. Amen. Amen. Amen. Amen.
0: Hallelujah.
2: Amen.
0: Yes.
2: Amen.
0: Amen.
2: Prophet Abba. Okay. So mommy own word that's so hallelujah.
0: Amen.
2: Or that's a bojuma.
0: Yeah.
2: Oh bojuma papa papa papa papa.
0: Amen.
2: So the wa fra fra said the bia. Oh bones I'm the wood to come in, but and me am fa and me am fa cra. If you any panda could do namfa. Because you're for us a chair, auntie. Now, my daisy ward, and I'm sorry, many and chop. Now, this man from Mama Sam, who's in your mefras of Namifran or your mamma. It is no joke. It's not the lamb. Monsieur Gabriel's hand when he was suffering. Hallelujah. Papa, God bless you. So, for Gabriel's send one more. What message we are not so, for Gabriel's son, I dream pie a message. I want what. Concerning about how Christians cannot bet. Mm. I didn't mean bet. So we are found one more day in a trap bet. No master say, Christian cannot sacrifice. So for Gabriel, sir, God bless you. Who be a what him in Ghana for a papa prophet Emmanuel and he make his day.
0: Amen.
2: He make his day.
0: What's it?
2: Christians are not having a heart to bet. We are so funny bet in the cruise of war, and as he judge a friend, I'm a bet here, oh, must have was some con, baby. Was some con, baby. Name grandma, quite see a better cruise of form better that because they don't have the heart.
0: Okay,
2: you don't have the heart. Let me so you know, the cocaine, a couple of chain wires, if I'm going to be with your mock one cross of a coffee, I bet you when new crutches here and two come in my home. No, no, no, no, so that we accuse it too much. Say, I'm a crumb, my acquire. You don't have that grace.
0: Yes.
2: What does it say? People are calling you as a for any moment to me, you know, Christopher to me. I'm telling you, they work the whole night. They work the whole day, the day, they work. Some call you from Saka of we. They don't know your binna. And so Christian, you young crumb. What Bible said, men na. So I did the soon kick him. Who man into Maya is soon found. What is it? It is not that why you change yourself for. No woman could have Bible that I'm talking about Obi Obi Obi Obi heaven. You are talking about believing Jesus.
0: Okay.
2: You shall be saved.
0: Amen.
2: And we hear a day, so Obi will not go here. That be them. They hear and say you come to heaven.
0: Yes.
2: And to follow the principle and go to heaven.
0: Amen.
2: Praise God.
0: Hallelujah.
2: And sorry dear, none warfare. Sorry do your brand here. Sorry do your demo. And I just have a brother. So I cast off the how the person was so upright, so good, so nice, so everything. But the attribute in the system, not sorry the only thing. I didn't tell her. So Abusia will film your Benjamin. And the Benjamin Abusia, yes, I won't come say there will be pastors, there will be preachers. And I saw that copy into upon all it is. You know, he can't be a prophet, he can't be a pastor because on come say Jacob share with Genesis 49. You know, Benjamin Abusia, be your preachers. Praise God. But when you say divine diversity, you know, only the prophet and the team changes some decisions.
0: Jesus.
2: Holy Ghost, I'm telling you, Bible said no nyame di for a friend somewhere who just a man do the kind of toss of you was worthy of your hene. Anna, I think what deal for not doing cock or surrounding us or hene, because what deal for better through yam better
0: three.
2: So Yanko was a main friend. Praise God.
0: Hallelujah.
2: Why? Because the prophetically, you know, when I'm a summer somewhere, you know, one turn the names of the people. But what catch and say, Metro, your trust I was running. He said, may you makuma soba.
0: Okay.
2: Praise God. Edinibus Israel. But a different mistake in our son called the more candy party say, Kim, can go appoint him.
0: Okay.
2: Do Yami and your mistake, he said, or better, I'm more different asra, just a man penny, and I'll be yourself at our hint. No more, he was trying to say, what you will send you to anywhere, maybe send you to Yako. Let on Yanko Ponu Nipa, as you said, the right person, asra, the right person, and I'm a barnage, may you be a bit too among.
0: Amen.
2: Praise God.
0: Hallelujah.
2: I was a mishebren, baby, a kodrunu. I need change.
0: Oh, I need change.
2: Baby, a brabo na kodrunu. Mi hiye nyame sa.
0: Yes.
2: Baby, a dum na kodrunu. Mi hiye se nyame pebu. And I na ju a radim brebu.
0: Amen.
2: Come in my Jesus.
0: Amen.
2: Jeremiah 33:3. What's a frame in my council? The way frame. And you wear only the braille.
0: Okay.
2: And you wear everything.
0: Okay.
2: Moving the steps. To an amount. Ye baby, fan ye wo ye home. Praise God. It's all about calling God. Share name of us. A prayer, praying is it? Not Jezebel let her buy. A quadrant to be a friend of mine. When you could put it for Elijah.
0: Yeah.
2: Say a china, the Tibet fusel. Because we could do for. What is it? Bible's on num quasucon. Oh, Yamibo for the boy said, did anum.
0: Yeah.
2: Now, baby, I walk on a quamber. Bible said, a Diana, what didn't he? So the strength of the food and the man Elijah to me call Nyamianim. It is sometimes you need something to motivate you.
0: Wow.
2: We need something to empower you.
0: Wow.
2: The topic I pray this day. Say ready, Mediania Modern. And yet Diana Bikeko. When Yamia someone digested, when Yamia some manifested, and all what damn will tear me up. Messi, you want to see a prophet. Cause you say Nyami D for if you say Nyanko Bonama D. Fun Sasso, Abosumia, Etosunui, yet the Shebresses and Brow, yet the Nimunamo Brow, yet the dear Brow, who yad the other bed done it, Abaya Yarasa, when Nimunamura Yatinasono, when Yami Bemanapie, when Juma Wayano, when Yami Bemanaso, come on the song, when Yami Bemanasori, who did your Kami Kasapa. What does it? What does it say? A brand in if you bend to Mabusium. What you show be a bed divertia dano, not a sofudiano, a quiet or hene. Michel Brentim, what about that for an answer? Michel, when Nimupa Messang word in it was in Mifia Indian, your bosom womb, if you are in India, would the hinner, as you ever couldn't tell us who numb with your kunta manare. Who would numb with your kunta? Samuel would trim Kunana Buffer, Debian, or Prapra. Now we are in it, that's who be any home, Connie and Coon. Konya kun nini na se ye hu awie nipa ye dia hi nia ma wiase fo and the Christopher we not talking about the kingship here nyame di nipa be si asase so say dominion all things and
0: yes
2: sir in Genesis was there dominion all things and be fruitful and multiply no way multiply no way ye ye di fu sama firim ye ye nyame tum ye firim ye ye nyame sa firim won nyame nam won so kasa say God said we don't respect them. Hallelujah.
0: Amen.
2: Second King chapter 4. Bible so barely catch any would have said, or did for me come with your friend Elisha, my incident.
0: Yes.
2: My young sitter.
0: Yes.
2: Now one tinum.
0: Yes.
2: No one share. Who is a diphobia watchman?
0: Yes.
2: They watch the gate.
0: Yes.
2: They make you just say, be bum. Trap with them. And she said, be bum. And we're howling your dear. Abrebusiano.
0: Wow.
2: So that he reviewed.
0: Amen.
2: And also broke it.
0: Yes.
2: So woman be TM. Baum is on the WTM. What you say?
0: Okay.
2: Yeah. Yeah. Mrs. Quay. Mrs. Quay.
0: Oh, yeah.
2: One of me pon a fiada. Go on and check a catcher and say, Yashi says he had the electricity power, but Tiagunifie, a cinema, a swan, one brand workers, and you are more so for the next day, the show. The next day, what's that video? The next day, what you say? No, what you say? Because Because when you're connected to the prophet, any sickness that behind you, any sickness that coming, God will use him.
0: Amen.
2: Praise God. Hallelujah. When you so you be you, but we prophet no one.
0: Yeah.
2: We deal for no one. And the Ghana here just say busundi. Ah, a deal for na say buso. It will deal for biye. I'm telling you, there's a good prophet in the land.
0: Amen.
2: Na meant me mo Ghana to her without prophet. Praise God. There's a good prophet because won't even tell Ghana without security. When is a security no one? Ghana will never be a Ghana. Until when you are not respected, police for Kodru, friends and Balia, and not Usher driver, no, on road grass, on sunlight, no sim, no shape police in the world. What do you mean? Without the police check, without the police intelligence, Ghana will not be a Ghana.
0: Yes.
2: Maybe I'm a general police for me holding one, sir. Me chia guy, yes. What test I know here? Yes. Yes. What you say?
0: Yeah.
2: When they see her, they love her.
0: Amen.
2: When they become mutaka, they say, "I wouldn't nyaminko." Sometimes some say nyamutere.
0: Yeah.
2: Nyamutere. Sweet and all no. Now no other. Who said the information for you to protect her from the death?
0: Yes.
2: Oh, jiran puni bofu.
0: Yeah.
2: Who be police in the jiran who otu? Who bony? Who bony? Who muadi? What you say? Who no care ni na kafunwe? Ha ha. Kobi amko washi mi kaho. Na so obi ane kafu dro ase o kawi. And your papa be a far curfew. Yes. Well, so nearly pay the agro. Men come can say we could also carry a papa yet to come.
0: Amen.
2: Hallelujah. Them bless you, good car.
0: Amen.
2: A random bless you.
0: Amen.
2: Amen.
0: Amen.
2: And you may carry a hunyan and damn make you.
0: Amen.
2: Some to be said, yes, that Padia in a hunya, oh boy. Yes, that Padia in a become where a mole look so handsome. Aha. And then it's a word, Tiano, who could I know? A man at application. Uso abodama obo wale bewa
0: are
2: you confused at now with them come pa
0: right
2: yes because any woman be he lost somebody that or you smart any woman lost somebody or you so unique and so smart somebody creative somebody obebia me can kanuno am start ya bebo na me photographer or the two photographer
0: everybody
2: nyankopo that is a for my hey also for that the friend Brahima, Brahima, who's a day in my voice, you said, you're to me a day because you didn't but I use Jimmy and Qua. Hallelujah. I'm a pa, and I'm a few Brahimo. I'm prophet, man.
0: Amen.
2: Hallelujah. We are in the system more than 30 to 40 years.
0: Amen.
2: I don't know more brahun at the end.
0: Wow.
2: And the impious who be a witness. Receive the prophet.
0: Receive it.
2: Receive it.
0: Power.
2: When I'm a two min bong. And I mean, one of my daughter B was around. And what Dimitro was, what Dimitro was in me soft when you now also bare 15, and I'm saying that is now about 20 years. And yeah, sister, I'm showing us an intended radio, you see.
0: Amen.
2: Was in intended radio.
0: Amen.
2: Was your queer winting in your
0: music. Amen.
2: It's very nice word. Was it me who secret? Winting.
0: Amen. Winting.
2: You walk a man of God.
0: Amen.
2: In some years. Amen.
0: Wow.
2: Would your suffer be a con in chess? Suffer be a dinsato. And yet, Afra, cosmetic. Hallelujah.
0: Amen.
2: Find good prophet.
0: Yes.
2: Praise God.
0: Amen.
2: Bible says, not so the contribution from where who are from. A damn cold. Maybe a phone line. What calls you from where who are from? It did why I say, who are son that Yakobama is Sabian Ta and Yentia. Me too, quite an idea, Miss Uncle Mitchell. If it's a Kundunaya, let you become the tracker Casanka's son. Kundubi, I'm going to be tracking.
0: Amen.
2: Praise God. Sab Benin and Mitchamu.
0: Yes.
2: Sab Buffoon, Kundunaya, the Janusho, Anomusra, Nintakrabo, Missimim and Takrabo for Miss Assadi.
0: Amen.
2: Amepa,
0: Amen.
2: Sanko Siadin, a Dibia, a more Timio de to come home with Damoni.
0: Yeah.
2: Yeah, Dibia, a mouth team your day to be a quadrofo, yeah, Utia Kraha, Uvro Boise, Kundunia, the Chinago, no Boise, or Boise, who now go ahead. Or Boise, you're too good to have my sunlight, I take you over. I'm a Boisean car, who dear no Ayare, or Boisean Trupo, or Boisean Yaduase, according to the doctors, or Boisean Yawo Bauna, who is so good, a bit of a sober on the Niniho, lot of things. Lot of things, air cost, and I'm a way to grow me, couldn't do you and go. It's not true. We must be hard work.
0: Amen.
2: And measures on your shrow.
0: Oh,
2: and my sub you will feel a cra. No, come on, and the country I'm going to do. Will feel a crumb of country I'm going
0: to
2: come in my home. And some way, yes, yet you can't do one more tomorrow than a tire taffo. And I want to sign your young pa. Men are now assassin and no corner sassy. You're two garams. You're two garams. I'm assassin in your
0: home.
2: Sassinade.
0: I
2: am mena.
0: Amena.
2: To be careful. Baby, I am media drew mumaya raising. We must be lifted.
0: Amen.
2: We must be increased.
0: Amen.
2: There's nothing about we go back.
0: Wow.
2: No. Come and go myself forward ever. Not back. Yes, as somebody or your crusade of freedom for the whole Ghana. Yeah. Freedom of Africa. Was your nimune trust your co na young koye chida. And then yamin shira no one
0: gaho.
2: So the same committee. Minko Baman ye and an above for us and make us in Biatu. You were deep for you. You were prophet.
0: Wow.
2: No be canabum. No be senegina. Let us go and seek from the
0: Amen.
2: Prophet. Young coach were deep for.
0: Yes.
2: Ah, anana di. Messina King Kano. Ebe we sin and basse wa wokai. So for me, ha, ye umi wo. O deep for you. And not do be cambia. Ebem go to homami. Verse 8. Yeah. Me were deep for. Verse 8. Is it verse 10 or go? Raise it. Reminisce what picket that.

0: the only problem. You better judge in your own. Who can be an master? Okay. You call announcement. Okay. Where you are now, go for a year, then go for the agenda. Okay. The time that's a year, but I call it the next in a while. Okay. Nancy, baby, I'm tired of mommy go. Yeah. Homo Yavet, and so quite on your baby.
1: Okay.
0: What does it? It means it's a people respect. Near my course will be asked to follow it. Okay. But when the pastors announced, my location is here, came there so that we pray together. Yeah. Don't know. Last brother, friend, so I said, me. No, I started to go so ever never. Aha, but I'm like, why am I? Sorry, never abandon your quite joyful. Open cover job with you. But who bear maybe you're very smart. I'm telling you, it's Nancy to follow quite Ginny Bema. Yes, we you did job when you have bread. Then I didn't tell you job. Top one crowd. So I call you up when you quang. So when you born, say quang quang. Hallelujah. When you born, the quite done so. See us some quang. Sister Pepe, come away.
1: Amen.
0: I'm a pa.
1: Amen.
0: Missy Nipper was with Jimmy.
1: Oh.
0: Nipper was with Jimmy. You're about to this year. Who is Jimmy for the brain?
1: Ah.
0: Sorry. Yes, we'll be friendly. Or some patch of men are last in my friend. I'm saying, Master, one of them does millions. Oh, some of my friend. I'm saying, hey, come on, move from the phone. Listen, my Tommy for who in the war. Come away. Papa Nipper was not doing it. Some of you in the bedjaw. I'm a part. Know how to introduce yourself.
1: Yes.
0: Know how to introduce yourself to somebody. You mean pa good morning. You mean pa what you want to say.
1: You
0: mean fear be call. Now come on, let so cry. He just come.
1: Yeah.
0: You are healing him.
1: Yeah.
0: You are bringing him to the track. You mean pa what you ask me frail. And okay, that be last so. Oh, okay, the founders in the meaning come. And I'm what? Where there? So some me frail. Some what you ask them say, hey, come get out. The power is working.
1: Amen.
0: That mountain is working. We'll be in the middle of the room. In the name of the Lord.
1: Yeah.
0: When we speak good, the good will follow.
1: Amen.
0: When you speak bad,
1: yes,
0: you follow bad.
1: Amen.
0: The power is working.
1: Oh.
0: I pray for you. And send us off for me one Bible.
1: Wow.
0: Yeah, no, Martin Hotel.
1: Yes.
0: I'm telling you. When you know Cassandra, you come there and I'll bless you. Last week, I was preaching 2 Kings chapter 6.
1: Yes.
0: Concerning a Kuma told them who did for the Yibai, who built to me, don't they call no more? They can build a church, but the commander, you come pick it. You come pick it. This is a prophet.
1: Amen.
0: Destiny, Jerome Kuma.
1: Amen. Amen.
0: I'm telling you, and the Munyam Jerome Kuma will be what he has said, who will be baby. Then soon a Kuma
1: power.
0: I told you, them. You know that Jordan, the water. Spirit.
1: Amen.
0: You can't go to Mamuata house and claim it. Except you hold the power of God. Except you hold that anointing of God. This is a prophet.
1: Yes.
0: Amen.
1: Amen.
0: Amen. Come and receive.
1: Amen.
0: The grace will work.
1: Power.
0: And the miracle will work.
1: Yes.
0: Signs and wonders will prove. Signs will prove.
1: Amen.
0: The grace will take over.
1: Power.
0: Everywhere you are today, I pray for you.
1: Yes.
0: Don't give up.
1: Don't give up.
0: There's a prophet.
1: Mm.
0: There is a prophet.
1: Yes.
0: There's a prophet.
1: Power.
0: The son of Saul.
1: Yes.
0: The servant of Saul.
1: Yes.
0: What's the share? Me to ask about me.
1: Yes, sir. Samuel 9:6.
0: Yes, sir.
1: By the servant reply. Look. In this town, there is a man of God.
0: There is a man
1: who
0: of God.
1: Is highly respected.
0: Highly respect.
1: And everyone, he is. Yes.
0: Am I respected? No, am I respect or no respect?
1: You are more than respected.
0: Why? Because Obi Madameka.
1: Yeah.
0: Me call Poppy so me me hear me.
1: Say
0: my wish is baby.
1: But I know my and cry.
0: Yes.
1: Every word that you say come to pass. Now last week, upon ye, Chira said, "Mommy be."
0: A jabber talk, yes, sir.
1: Now,
0: and your jabber talk, electricity, ha. Yes, sir. I go there, yes, sir.
1: I didn't see you, but I'm fat you.
0: And to me, I'm fat you, Bishop, because the watchman, I gave report.
1: Yes,
0: what is it? So that watch it be now point, I so give you report.
1: Wow,
0: for the next watchman,
1: yes,
0: who will follow.
1: Amen.
0: Come, a part,
1: amen.
0: Now, Kupo say, who will be the watchman for Israel?
1: Oh.
0: What is it? The prophet are watchman. Praise God.
1: Yeah.
0: Bible says, Nyankopon nam ninsa adi for something they do a man in Egypt. And about promise. When a woman also they establish you. God establishing the Israel with the word of prophets.
1: Yeah.
0: Praise God.
1: Hallelujah.
0: It is all to us a word judging prophet. And that's yourself.
1: Mm.
0: We don't judge them.
1: No.
0: We don't judge them.
1: No.
0: Bible says, Miriam, Esonitia Ninia. Ninia Kotwa. And your penny. Miriam so and the man Moses here safe.
1: Yes.
0: Miriam saw the man Moses, mommy, and on one share neba.
1: Yes.
0: Yes, Trianica. That is a Miriam. Mm. The woman of direction, the woman of substance of grace, the woman of substance of wisdom. He was able to create a job for his mother.
1: Yeah.
0: Miriam the creative job.
1: Yeah.
0: And the man, mommy, yeah.
1: Mommy.
0: Will be our Uber. I guess that you Miriam, eh? Now, Sam Miriam was so detailed in is a mistake because Obet Miaka said me and I'm Toma Udi. Men and me and the Uda Sotiasi, and so you miss a Macquarie Bonia and your Wuna. It's a Ghana Fontier, a deal for one so as on the Ashore Woman who wouldn't need to people. Be careful.
1: Wow.
0: I'm telling you. I'm telling you. We are seeing a hawk. Last time I came on the say, a deep for me, bro, Ghana.
1: Yeah,
0: and you betrayed you, as to be careful. Your prophet, but their prayer has sustained some parties.
1: Yes.
0: Their prayer has sustained some life.
1: Yes.
0: How many people that sort of say, and number two, when that prophet have become false, they can never be false.
1: Mm.
0: No prophet in Ghana can be false.
1: Amen.
0: Every prophet are prophet.
1: Amen.
0: But one thing is, we don't respect them.
1: Amen.
0: Yeah, regard the wentino, and no more Bob Rebia Keke. How many who said there's a fort?
1: Yeah.
0: By your boom, and your show, Muya, and Kado be respect.
1: Amen.
0: I pray for you.
1: Wow.
0: Yes, so deep for Bianni Munyamono. I did baby your free, and now baby your tear. I didn't tell Yen Yama deep for Nimyam Buffalo.
1: Yes.
0: Ghana for not tenant deep for any Munyamso. By your Makwine
1: from today,
0: all the prophet arise.
1: Amen.
0: We go for until God will call us to meet our maker,
1: Amen.
0: Jesus, to sit down together and love together. Because you can't see. You can walk from here. You can look at it. We're driving near Fratria Mountains in the night of 12, in the night of 1 o'clock. And we'll pray and we'll return back in the morning Sunday and do church. What
1: no
0: person can do? Who born, you found mistake in me. And then I also can welcome your mistake. You are talking about me? Do you know who I'm coming for? Well, only the Spirit can do that. Only the anointed can do. Only God can do that. They will be his hand. And then my togo tembe me in Ukra. Hallelujah.
1: Amen.
0: Me na. Come in my Yehua. One go we. I'm a part. My book with them, you know. Mr. Fankoran about Kabasi Bejava. Me found Gram Zeba stand there. Zeb, Master Mada. You come baby. Come in my Yehua. So for you not because of your power, Namima who dungeon. Now power is your calling to
1: me. Amen.
0: Come
1: in
0: my part. So for you and Joseph and Dwami. Obana,
1: bye.
0: In Shankan, you so baby, you could dean.
1: You
0: could dean. And you'll be a wood team that what time. What time would you? What do you phobia? What come? What come?
1: Sorry.
0: God will make
1: it. Amen.
0: God bless you.
1: Amen.
0: We love you.
1: Yes.
0: Bible says, "Samu ko hundi fun, Saul ko hundi fun." Yes. So funi se. What be doing ya miya ya chere Samu se? Akwabi ba. Se anongo. Se sanu posisi. Ne hu afe. Oya brani. Oya handsome. Ne zoe Debra.
1: Hey.
0: Oya Debra. So Debi onamro. Debi onamro. Dear from what you? What you from? But I'm go and honor him. Let him be a king. So be. Debra, son or your
1: honey.
0: Obio Debra, son or director. Obio Debra, son or CEO. Obio Debra, son or president.
1: Amen.
0: Listen, not president or TC, no, can't see me. Was it president, miss? Hey, yeah, suma nipa band and check to be a president or so on to be a vice or so on you. And not the combo too for that. I don't know too for you. Come on, not too for the hey, Untunia. Share your frozen best show, my hand. Come on, go and do it.
1: Amen.
0: Nami wo London. And yes, ya kunyato. Namimbra.
1: Che,
0: nami chusu anede.
1: Amen.
0: And che, wabeva. Also, kate president. Atame se me pe one term for vice president. Any ban also. He was a president and 2 terms. Praise God.
1: Wow.
0: He was a president with the Odibedi and the Chibi women. Ibedi. Sabedi. Wakwasamba. Even see Ghana. That. You know, Africa. I don't know. I will check it. I will check it. Even see that. Cobra. Cobra and good long cobra. Praise God. It shows that sometimes you have mercy, but you need somebody above. You need somebody great to see the mercy. You can see that that time, you know, our Otunfo was a prophet to this guy.
1: Like. Yes.
0: Sanka Wahandun, yeah. Can I go on any Mahama? Information minister.
1: Debbie.
0: And also Japan interpreter. Who will know you?
1: No.
0: Who will know you?
1: Nobody.
0: But today, everybody knows.
1: Amen.
0: No, we know him just, Muhammad.
1: Yes.
0: We know him as a making impact.
1: Amen.
0: So when him say, the terminal three, what Ghana? No?
1: Yeah.
0: I'm telling you, the whole world.
1: Yeah.
0: The whole world. Ghana can be a fifth or tenth in the. I'm telling you, that where terminal three, and you need a go. The calculation, the facilities,
1: yes.
0: I friend the where terminal three, the whole way go and check.
1: Amen.
0: What is it? And Nunkuampo, and Nunkuampo, and the bank.
1: Yeah.
0: What is it? That hospital bank.
1: Yeah.
0: Who see what's so? It's like it's a first class hotel.
1: Okay.
0: Oh, that could be them before.
1: Okay.
0: Go and see the bank hospital.
1: Okay.
0: Yeah, what test? What cantonment?
1: Okay.
0: So, for you, like when you are there, you never believe it's a hospital.
1: Wow.
0: Changing the face of Africa.
1: Mm.
0: Changing the way, a face of
1: Africa.
0: And nobody hear me. Upon what shall you know?
1: Yes.
0: God will change it.
1: Amen.
0: The word of God will change your life.
2: Amen.
0: You come and receive the prophet.
1: Amen.
0: Come and meet the lesson.
1: Amen.
0: Come and see the one God that chose
1: Amen.
0: You for change your life.
1: Jehovah.
0: I pray for you.
2: Lord.
0: Be blessed.
1: Amen.
0: Everywhere you are.
1: Amen.
0: God bless you.
1: Hey.
0: I love everybody in the Facebook. May God bless you. Who be your Ashford member? Oh, show me. Yes. Nobody have excuse.
1: Yes.
0: Monday na program restart.
1: And
0: what day? My son, you know, Agusho. Yes. Obia for the Monday at Mata for 2 hours. So if you pray and about Mata for Kakrana to Facebook. You go for that window. Also, what a what? What a month, what a prayer. Now Monday we experience that prayer 2 hours, two
1: amen,
0: hours, two
1: amen,
0: hours.
1: Amen.
0: Until Wednesday holiday, we experience the 2 hours.
1: Power.
0: Coming to Thursday, we experience, and then Friday we come to auditorium. That's a Martin Hotel. I am myself. I
1: wanna
0: show you. You better share. I know Christiana. They are not just the power of grace.
1: Amen.
0: I say, well,
1: the power of grace.
0: God bless you. Come, my number 0244-702-656. 0244-702-656. 0244-702-656. Na share, we share. Me pacho, hadiana we share. Share. Mo biya we yasi ina huse. It's time for them to consult their prophet.
1: Wow.
0: It's time for them to respect their prophet.
1: Amen.
0: It's time for them to raise any prophet
1: Amen.
0: In their area, in their church,
1: wow.
0: so that God can use them
1: Amen.
0: And bring in the secret.
1: And
0: hadia kwa bonsam show we yasi. Hey, you biya okay di yensem.
1: Because
0: Obi Okedias and he confused the devil.
1: Amen.
0: Obi Okedias, or to say somebody is skillful.
1: Okay.
0: Praying number 8
1: okay.
0: or number 6.
1: Yeah.
0: Or no na team no eshen sa.
1: Okay.
0: Any number 8 and number 7 or number 6. They are hold the team.
1: They
0: tell my gun the team. This are your kodwa. Your very man say. You may feel this in akofom. You may feel this in pray.
1: Wow.
0: This has to be blessed. So any na punches woman name.
1: Tiamo
0: obonso unhu. The last time before.
1: Yeah.
0: Now, my question time, Suleiman Tari time, go and check their position.
1: Yeah.
0: When they are there, the team no more swa, and the team no wini, and the team no ba. And yes, she said, life, you know, we hear somebody striker,
1: Amen.
0: We hear somebody midfielder, we hear somebody in the wisdom, in the knowledge of God to
1: Amen.
0: Demonstrate God power
1: wow.
0: into your house.
1: Amen.
0: God bless you. Call my number
1: 0244
0: 70 26 56 0244 70 26 56 0244 70 26 56 Find a prophet. Receive from the prophet.
1: Amen.
0: She saw D4. No uncle D and
1: Let the prophet be your prophet.
0: Let the prophet be your prophet.
1: Yes.
0: Yes. O D4 you D from Faso. Na kona ku D. O nyankopo mo be a last time. How about me the abi?
1: Wow.
0: Our lifestyle Christianity, we must always respect our prophet.
1: Amen.
0: Our prophet to prophesy.
1: Ah.
0: Anything you prophet said, I am telling you. Then the prophet said, Prophet, what's the direction for me?
1: Yeah.
0: Then I mean your they're working. He bit me head
1: abem.
0: He will take you to direction. But then I dream when Yami asked them a candle a china, do I say, and when Yami did for Asia, I will Merton Hotel. Ha located at Achimota Ma 7. Achimota Ma 7.
1: Yes.
0: Then we send this in also. I saw you up here. No, I will never speak in that way. Come to me and let me pray.
1: Amen.
0: For you. From
1: then,
0: you can accept
1: it
0: any church that you bring. They are preaching about Jesus is coming.
1: Mm.
0: They are preaching about the baptism of the Holy Spirit.
1: Amen.
0: Oh, when we say, I saw they preaching the baptism of the Holy Spirit. This is the main church.
1: Yes.
0: Because when the Holy Spirit take over, he will teach you all things. He will show you all things. He will remember you all things.
1: Amen.
0: He will do everything for you.
1: Amen.
0: The church will preach about the Holy Spirit. We preach about who?
1: Holy Spirit.
0: He that led you to heaven. Street. It, when you go to the church, go to the church that believe Christ power. Is coming. Power. That's the teaching of the yes. Holy Spirit. Who knows that Christ is coming? Mm. And you're teaching about the Holy Amen. Spirit. If you don't have the Holy Spirit, you can't say Christ is coming. The grace hey. And the power to carry the church,
1: Amen.
0: To carry the people
1: Amen.
0: Into their position
1: Amen.
0: Of their glory.
1: Yeah.
0: Number between their flow and for 0244 70 26 56 56. Yes, I am walking. Okay, just a few minute time. Hope I send
1: me
0: bomb right now, life. Call me and I'll pray for
1: Amen.
0: You. Amen. Hope I see a KD and some torso.
1: How
0: much free? Hey, yeah, when I'm a beer, quam, I'm a friend. When I'm in a more dumb, so yes, people are flashing it. He said, Line to my line, them crunk, crunk, crunk, crunk, the telephone crowd, lady, and your clay, media near clay
1: channel.
0: 0244 70 26 26 56 0244 70 26 56 0244 70 26 56 0244 70 26 56 0244 70 26 56 0244 70 26 56 0244 70 26 56 0244 70 26 56 0244 70 26 56 0244 70 26 56 0244 70 26 56 0244 70 26 56 0244 70 26 56 0244 70 26 56 0244 70 26 56 0244 70 26 56 0244 70 26 56 0244 70 26 56 0244 70 26 56 0244 70 26 56 0244 70 26 56 0244 70 26 56 0244 70 26 56 0244 70 26 56 0244 70 26 56 0244 70 26 56 0244 70 26 56 0244 70 26 56 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mno ka sey. Aha, ufrefre we did sey. Osaba so. Hello. Hello. Yes, ufrefre we did sey. Samson. Samson, say Samson there. Who now buy that tenum you? What work aba? Amen. Samson. Yes. Yes. Yes. Amen. Yes. Yes. Yes. Yes. Yes. Yes. Yes. Yes. Yes. Yes. Yes. Yes. Yes. Yes. Yes. Yes. Yes. Yes. Yes. Okay. Okay. Yes. Ura umusu abasu madinti. Na appearance. Yes. Well, yeah, yeah. Ah! Trebi! On Timmy Yashi, and in Yamasum Sonya Tadish. Fair Peter chapter 3, perfect chapter 3, and my mamma who sees here in your papo, and ya and ya Tadish, and ya umma kuma and hinta. They are hypocrite, dodo. They were put, and we asked for to be trap bed, the Nifia in the trap bed, no D, no Christian in trap bed, or ma for the one more. Who can come was a deal for we are a cigar? Who was a cigar? What did Gabriel answer? Gabriel. The best. Yes. Yeah, chim. Or betchimani. Or betchimani. Go. Me person minusia. Me person minusia. I want some yamide. What is it? Aha. And I want some person minusia. And I mean, some was so papa. Okay. Okay, the map pick on man you bidding come go. Okay, as of was in Amen Shabu.
1: Amen. Amen so in yes. Short
0: yes. Ah, Yes, you say, and then the Pabian and your porn and Yam Yam Kayo. Yes, you say, we are four man in the Mianza Chehima. What are your boyans? So God bless you. I love you. God bless you, Yabeshia. 0244702650. 0244702650. I got 4 minutes. Nia says, DNA, you're very important. God bless you for a few days. Ufre fi mwa, efi jasi. 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God bless you. E dum biya obi anye nshira mamu. 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
1: Amen.
0: Hallelujah. 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God bless you. 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Oh hey, stop that. With grace, all things are possible. I pray for grace. Take the grace. You deliver the baby without saying,

0: weyare. 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
1: Amen.
0: Come on.
1: Yes.
0: Obanu nko ye juma.
1: Amen.
0: Wa wafa nu wafa reba. Hello, Pato Freefield. This is 024470-2656. God bless you, Prophet. Who Freefield is saying? Hello? 024470-2656. Who Freefield is saying? Hello? Ghana, you didn't say you're top penal library. Pato, who Freefield is saying? Ewa, Inva. Akra, Etiano Papa, Abrantian again, Yamisam for your son in them.
1: Amen.
0: The PR offensive failure. Pacho, Utu Fefiakra. Baby, Chamea saw them meeting with the Achimata, Achimata, myself. Faminoman, me poor free as I'm from. Why? Why? Pacho, Faminoman, me poor free, I'm so this year, 2 minutes die. Frame, and I'm no income. Why? Yes, because we hear the near too much. God bless you. 024470-2656. 024470-2656. Prophet, that's the son of Uncle Guetro. I'm a beautiful from Abatuaso. God bless you. Station, I'll be our name of the year, Juma. But all of you did the same. Who prefer Casua? But one baby, I'm a yasso. Me yasso, at some mother. Master, but only my seven. But only more. Cause of woman times so woman time ma a greater cramo. There be some more, you know, a fancy area. God bless you. But then in your minimum. The bumperma for 024470 me bumpire when you're in San Count Adumunti Army. Say, Yami pa a china, woman, or Cassa, Dominica, sa wo ba Accra, a Jeffrey Central Region, Abra, Accra. Who for you did the same? I love you, my boy. But who for you did the same? Me part of voice in from lift your voice, we a bema, or what has your son or a bema tinting cassia. Who did? Kevin, me ba pay me ba koto adi di. Kevin, God bless you, me ba. What is say? Okay, then onyame nyama. Tye onyame se min kanjo etra fensio kukura. Na be umu akra me wa chimota ma seven. Ufa me no manu me sorry me tamasu ukra me di obita me tamasu na me no ninko mona yengura sunsun why. God bless you. And you know, you are a bunty cramming to us. We could turn on my tea and my machine come. I'm a pa. And your number is 024470-2656. Prophet Emmanuel Usuni. My name is D for Pastor Prophet Frank and Pastor Prophet Owusu. Owusu. Owusu Bakope. Stephen Owusu. Yen ye de and yam yansem bro. Yes, she's your prophet. And no prophet, Nanti do prophet. I've said we are called Kurumi Sumye. Her in China, Yesu Christo. Nempo se wonam famu na wo hu se waba wo nso ewo mbre bia mu nyam betumi atoro nsa frɛ it is we see say it is calling of God it and the bia the make nyina say so wo see yesu nyam ma ya hwɛ wo na wo come pa ndi e benya akɔ yesu aye bɔfo na mu de e ka cho nyina ne say be careful and respect the prophet.
1: Amen.
0: It's not brassard baby ya sorry. 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Hey Atimota Ma 7. Hey no obisa phone to kan. Obisa nyina eye telephone number.
1: Amen.
0: Telephone number. Prophet number na mdi tu dana 024470265. Who are free from US? Who free from London? Baby bia wo bia wo ko. It's a wo ko lot of problem. Yes indeed that is right. Problem is everywhere. But yes. One thing for you, you must find the solver. Nipa, who team solve problem. Nitin the Jesus Christ.
1: Amen.
0: Or no friend, Yamia Quaton was a country. I was there. She said, D4, not D4 Mwa. When Yamin Yokas here, no Yokas here. We are the front for the God glory. Mm. We are the people that we are trusted.
1: Amen.
0: To teaching people, yes, to see God divine. Hey, Yamipa, Chiranopa, divine Yajuma, Ewo Achimota, myself. Frenyamidi for me, Frey, Fremisa, was some come, Yamina, Menna, Menyamidi for some come and two of them. Minomani is 024.